0: we won the whole Nakbe Nwe.
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1: Her and her daughter were both abducted at a gunpoint, taken out into a remote place, and both were raped by a man, and then he laid them both down on the ground and shot them in the back of the head, execution style, killed the daughter. The mother wound up living through it, but she had some physical problems from it. She was on a television program saying, "All things work together for good. God allowed it. God's getting glory out of this." Most of us would say, "Oh, no, I don't believe that." Well, why not? If God allows it, if God is truly sovereign in the religious sense of the word, to where He controls everything and nothing can happen without His permission, then that means that God's the one that's in charge of all of the terrorist attacks. God is the one that causes the rape, the deformities, the problems in this world. You can't just interpret it to where it's convenient to your situation and then say, "Beyond that, I believe it's impractical." It's either true or it isn't true. I'm telling you, it's not true. God does not control those things. God doesn't do it. These verses, all they're saying is that when you come into tribulation, rejoice. Not because God brought it. You've got to resist that tribulation, knowing that it is from the devil, but it's an opportunity to put your faith to work, and as you work it, then you are going to get experience, and experience is going to give you hope, and you're going to be stronger and better because you stood there and fought the devil. But if you just sit there and roll over and let these problems dominate you, thinking that, well, it must be God's will, you aren't going to be better. You're going to be destroyed by it. Matter of fact, are you still in the book of James? In James chapter 1, just for time's sake, I've got to skip some verses, but let's go on down to verse 12. It says, "Blessed is the man that endureth temptation, for when he is tried, he shall receive the crown of life, which the Lord hath promised to them that love him. Let no man say when he is tempted, I am tempted of God. For God cannot be tempted with evil, neither tempteth he any man." The religious church today is violating this verse completely. They are saying that my temptation, my hardship, my trial, these persecutions are directly from God trying to give me patience. It says in the context, don't let anybody say that these temptations, these trials, tribulations, they are going to help your patience become stronger as you put it to practice like a muscle and exercise it. But don't ever say that those tribulations are from God. Don't ever do that. And yet the church today is preaching the exact opposite of this and saying God is the source of the tragedy. That's a faith killer. It's a faith killer. You got to understand, Jesus made it very clear, the thief comes for no other purpose but to steal, kill, and to destroy. John 10:10. "But I am come that you might have life and have it more abundantly." If it's good, it's God. If it's bad, it's the devil. God is a good God. The devil is a bad devil. And anytime you get that confused and you start embracing problems and saying, "Oh God, I know that you sent this to humble me and to break me and make me better," you have just crossed over into an area that I call the extreme religious sovereignty of God, where God controls everything, and it is a faith killer. It will destroy you. It renders you useless. God's will is coming to pass with or without you. People who believe that have to blame God for the situation of the world. Our nation becoming more and more ungodly and increasingly secular. People who believe that have to blame God for the abortion of 42 million plus babies in the United States. And it's God's will that they're all being killed, because it couldn't happen if it wasn't His will. Brothers and sisters, that's going to give you such a skewed opinion of who God is. It will destroy your relationship with God. If somehow or another I had the ability to do all of the things that God is blamed for, send the hurricanes, the tornadoes, the tragedies, the sickness, the disease, the divorces, the heartbreak, the children who are rebellious, and if I was blamed for all of that stuff, and if I was the one that was killing all of these people and maiming these people and doing this, who would want to be my friend? How many of you would want to hang out with me? And yet we say God is responsible for all of this stuff, and don't you love Him? And we try and put on our most religious face and say, oh yes, I really love Him. But then you duck, you're afraid that you've done something wrong, and He might put cancer on you because you deserve it. Man, that's double-minded. That is destroying people's relationship. You know, I won't mention the name of this person, but there is one of our leading people in the United States who owns a bunch of these television networks that every one of you have watched, I can guarantee you. And this man was raised in a religious home, and his sister died when they were children. And the people from church came and said, God wanted your sister. It was God's will that your sister died. And this man said, if there is a God, I hate Him for killing my sister. And he today professes to be an agnostic and is doing all he can to change the Judeo-Christian ethics of the United States through his television networks, and he's doing a fairly good job by introducing all kinds of ungodliness, and it came because the religious people represented God as the one that killed his sister. And he turned against a God like that. I'm telling you what, there's a lot of people in this nation that are turning against a God who is the one who's the author of the terrorist attacks and the Katrina deal, and that's the judgment of God. That's not the judgment of God. Man, if God starts judging, He wouldn't stop at New Orleans. That's not the judgment of God. Turn over to Romans chapter 8, just for time's sake. I've got to turn over and I've got to deal with this quickly. But in Romans chapter 8, verse 28, here's another verse that people just use. And again, nobody would interpret this verse this way if you would use your brain for something besides a hat rack and read it in context and look at the words. But we have been taught a religious doctrine from this. There are people that couldn't tell you any other scripture in the Bible that they could quote Romans chapter 8, verse 28. They could quote this verse and they don't know any other verse. It says, and we know that all things work together for good to them that love God, to them who are the called according to His purpose. People have interpreted this as saying, well, see, now nothing can happen but what it's God's will. This verse does not say that. There is nothing in here that blames God for everything that happens. There isn't anything that says that. It's just saying that God can take whatever happens and work it together for good, but it's got qualifications on it. For instance, in the very first word, it says and. The word and is a conjunction, tying this verse to the previous verses. In verses 26 and 27, we're talking about that the Holy Spirit maketh intercession for us with groanings that cannot be uttered. If you look, the word makes intercession for us up in the Greek. It's a Greek word, parakletos, I think is the way you pronounce it. And it literally is describing it. The word means that He takes hold together with us, is what that word literally means. Now the significance of this is, it doesn't mean that the Holy Spirit just automatically intercedes for you. It doesn't mean that you are sufficient in yourself without the Holy Spirit. But when you start doing what you know to do and you pray, if you will allow it, the Holy Spirit will take hold together with you and intercede and give supernatural results. Now, the significance of this is it doesn't happen automatically. You have a part to play in this. Now, that's significant because, see, there's some people that just say, well, all things work together for good. No, it's not working together for good if you aren't operating in intercession, and I mean not just a human intercession, but an intercession where you are energized by the power of the Holy Spirit. Operating in the power of the Holy Spirit. When that happens, then when this Holy Spirit gets involved and you are operating in supernatural intercession, then you can say that we know that all things will work together for good. And then there's two other qualifications on it. In verse 28, it says it works together for good to them who love God. And this verse is constantly taken out of context and just said, well, God works all things together for good. This example that I mentioned earlier, a man said that these two teenagers who were doing drugs and alcohol and missed a turn and died, that, well, God works all things together for good. Those kids didn't love God. I'm not trying to be mean towards them, but you can tell by your actions. A person that says that they love God and doesn't live like it, they're a liar, is what the Bible says in 1 John. If you're out doing drugs and alcohol and breaking the speed limit and going against the law of inertia, going too fast around a corner, you know what? You can say what you want to, but there is no indication that these kids loved God. And he says, well, we know that God took them. We don't know that. There's people that die and go to hell. Not every person that dies automatically goes to be with God. It depends on your decision. I remember Jamie and I were over in England in France when Princess Diana died in her in that car wreck. And we were in England, and a Baptist pastor was asked by one of the kids in the church about, did Princess Diana go to heaven? And he says, well, it depends on whether she knew God or not. And they took that out of context. They put on the headline of all of these papers in the UK, Baptist pastor says Diana in hell. And people got mad. I mean, literally, they were fearing riots and things like that in England because somebody challenged and said if she didn't make Jesus her personal Lord, she went to hell. And man, people got upset over that. But that is absolutely true. And there is no indication. She went to a seance or a palm reader the week before her crash and stuff. There's no indication that she was truly born again. If she wasn't born again, she went to hell. Not because of all of her individual sins, but because she didn't make Jesus her personal Lord.
0: That's all the time we have for today, but be sure and tune in again as Andrew continues to teach on the balance between grace and faith. 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
1: Hello, this is Andrew Womack, and I just would like to encourage you to help us get the gospel out through social media. 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So we would like to see you like our Facebook page to share it with other people. We've had 9 salvations that we know of. Of course, there could be a lot more. 13 people baptized in the Holy Spirit. And many testimonies of healings and things that have happened through our live stream broadcast. So we would like to ask you to take just a few seconds to share our Facebook page, and you be a minister of the gospel by sharing this with someone else.

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1: 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DJ Wayne Williams, put the record on.

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1: Yes, on to matter like this, and so close, so I say happy people, and I hear the people for Inside Matter. So my brother, I say good morning to you now for Inside this morning. Random mind, kind of my name, dear Zengbe Master, the Marathon Talker, the good one of Super 88.1 FM, the good Remy of Esa Land. Other ball in the inside again, not to go give you more time, BC, yes, I go really, really popular, real there, but you know, say yes, we know the stingy, and I know the stingy when it comes to Friday, because Friday, I always encourage you now to enjoy yourself in a sensible way and in a wise way for Inside the Matter, because you know how they be now. You feel the first song now, happiness when we say yes, as has carry I can put for inside the body, and then we understand that this one are happy people. So my brother, for you to be happy, you need to do a positive thing, and you get a positive feeling, a positive vibe in order for you to be happy, because when you dey happy, people around you go dey happy, except say na negative happiness nine you get because you dey smile because somebody fall. Better the way to stay stand like this, I'm gonna call anytime inside the morning breakfast show for your one family one radio station, Super 88.1 FM. 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
1: All right, you don't confirm say we say like this, and so we double in enter inside the Spelling Morning Breakfast Show. But we go run enter inside the Ginger Segev first. 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All right, call me for 07055-129-881, or you call me for 07055-727-881. Good morning, my neighbor.
3: Good morning, my neighbor.
1: National Press, do.
3: Federation Alliance of Nigeria. I salute you.
1: Let me hear you, God pass. You. Amen.
3: God bless you. And your self, sir. Sir, my ginger word for this morning is that be your brother's keeper. I want to give the following questions. This morning, first, His Excellency, Mr. Madu Okpebholo, and the Deputy Governor of Edo State, for all the good work that they do, and the First Lady of Edo State, I want to greet her for all the good things which they do for women, and the Commissioner for Women Affairs, God continue to bless you, now they support the First Lady of Edo State, so also as the First Lady, they encourage you to do good things for all the good women. Chapali, all the good my brother once again. Hope you brought the special advance and political matter. All the good work that they do, continue to do them. So that covered, it will be easier for the governor to get through all of his ideology and his policy. As give to the majority of people, special advance and women mobilization. I think all the Mekiroki callers for those said, I give my brother, Reverend Bernard Oriebo of the CAC. Hope God continue to bless you now. I get all the elderly care alliance of Nigeria, of both Edo State and Nigeria. I get my brother.
1: All right, double chief, thank you. Thank you.
3: Thank you. I think no, not only that.
1: Thank God, double chief.
3: I get all the work for people who are not to remember. And I don't regret that. I'm not
1: happy. Yes, sir. Hello, good morning, my neighbor.
4: Pepe
1: of the old world. I greet you specially, sir. Good morning.
4: Happy Democracy.
1: Yes, so
4: my focus for this morning, okay? Every time you have to
1: do,
4: you must be focused on that. So therefore, I want to serve the fellow people. I want to start for your humble service. I can't allow I. Not to that one. I will come work right.

0: hold the infrastructure. And I want to leave you to advise the first caller at the spot.
1: Double chief.
0: God bless you, sir.
1: So, prepare all the whole world, I greet you specially. So, call me for 07055129881, or you call me for 07055727881. 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No time. 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Random mind card of my name and our Ginger Award for today talks to us. Our primary purpose for life and to assist one another. If you know if he supports the person, not kill the person, not delay the person, not stop the person, not deny the person. So, like this, we need to live for each other. We need to live for each other because everybody, we need each other now. We need a happy hand, and you need me, I need you. So call me for 07055129881, or you call me for 07055727881. On top of the ladies, I would like to say toilet to the one and only Chief Ogoyafedu M. Eribo, the Balagbo of Ewebo. I greet you specially. Good morning, my neighbor.
2: Good morning, my neighbor.
1: I greet you.
2: I greet you too. I want to greet the family of Ali. He's Godwin. He's speaking from Opa.
1: Okay.
2: So I want to greet the family of Ali. I say good morning. And I want to greet the family of Uwabwe in Opa. Say good morning. Give them water to say hello Opa this morning.
1: All right, thank you. And I make us use this opportunity to say toilet to the one and only Honorable Lady Morede Osifo, the special advisor on the political matters to the executive governor of Edo State, Senator Mondo Okpebolo, alongside Honorable Eugene Otubo, special advisor on political matters. I greet you specially. Call me for 07055-129881, or you call me for 07055-727-881. You face the call and also send a WhatsApp message to 0902-672-2592. Good morning, my neighbor.
3: Good morning, my neighbor. Randy.
1: I greet you specially, Oga Fedra.
3: This early morning.
1: Ashestam.
3: I want to do a shout out to my lovely people this morning. First of all, I have to thank Almighty God for making me to see another brand new day as the Baba God you do it. I celebrate my lovely wife, my lovely daughter, Omoye Maridon, my granddaughter. I celebrate all Super 88.1, Prince from Lagos, the other guy from Iketakone.
1: Philip.
3: I celebrate Imaye, my friend Abraham. I celebrate Dr. Kifu Gomonoki Dance Band, Dr. Moheri Fokuhakwe, the son of Fugwa, Maria Hannes, the unity of Fugwa, the household owned the Super. I say Zed to Maria Hannes. I celebrate a tactical of Uba community in Benin City. I celebrate a tactical of the Uba community, popular for Kubayi, Jennifer from Lucky Way, and other color which I cannot remember this morning, which I still remember with Mama Vitor. Mama, please for Lucky Way, you don't think I'm going to hear from you. Just helicopter, take care of good way with the good this morning. God will bless you, Randy. God will bless you to provide for you and your family in Jesus' name. Thank you.
1: Amen. Thank you. So call me for 07055-129881, or you call me for 07055-727-881. Today happens to be Democracy Day, June 12th, the day when the BC, yes, it tells something, when the BC, yes, something really remarkable happened for inside Niger. And from that day come, the rest now history. So they decide now it's okay. May they move Democracy Day now come out for May 1st. Now come out, may they can come out there. So they can call this thing May 27th. They can't from May 27th. They can run and come put for inside June 12th. 2012 by former President Muhammadu Buhari. So that would day where the BC years will need to celebrate our democracy, because for June 12th for 1993, we all know waiting really happened there. So once again, I want to say Happy Democracy Day to all Nigerians, and I pray to pray and also wish and beg our politicians, our leaders, them say all this day, make them not make them go in vain, make them not make them waste. The purpose why would they celebrate this day, make we get a positive politics now for inside Nigeria. The one when the BCS is transparent, and also the same time to the one when the BCS go encourage the people, go make the people really want to live for Nigeria. So call me for inside the 07055129881, or you come in for 07055727881. You fist the call and also send the WhatsApp message to 0902 672 2592. If you just join me now, my time in BC, yes, we get to do with the gingers again. I will position put now for inside the Super Early Morning Breakfast Show for your one family one radio station, Super 88.1 FM. For inside 550, we will boiling enter inside Money Nugget, and Money Nugget will take us to 555, where we'll take a rhapsody for of a reality. That will take us to my time when we get to do with 6 o'clock. We will meet Pastor Chris when he will give us the message for inside. Good morning, my neighbor. So for 6 o'clock, we'll meet Pastor Chris, and Pastor Chris will give us a message. And we say, yes, it go really, really reshaping our life. And then we'll take us to 6:20, where we'll do news trend. News trend, and that's again, and we say, yes, we say they do justice to the big story. And we say, yes, they make the run for inside Ninja State Policing. Good morning, my neighbor. Hello.
4: Hello, good morning.
1: I greet you specially. Good morning.
4: What's the felicitation? Good day. What's the felicitation? First purpose, I want to speak about the makeup is useless. I separate my students, I separate my other students. I separate everybody. Use a material thing for me.
1: Okay, thank you. All right, call me for 07055129881, or you're coming for 07055727881. Good morning, my neighbor. Oh, so sorry. I said, welcome worldwide. I greet you specially. Jennifer, the early morning voice, take her. SL Love, take her. Mr. Kindness, comrade Kindness, so say you will, take her. Good morning, my neighbor.
5: Good morning, my neighbor.
1: I greet you specially. Lucky Dance Band.
5: Rally Mike.
1: I greet you.
5: I greet you. May God bless you.
1: Amen. And you too.
5: Celebrate Baba God. We sleep. We wake up this morning. I want to celebrate my people, my beautiful wife, my children, that work worldwide. Healthy love, kindness, therapy worldwide. That's ITV. I celebrate you. God, the Bushi for Bomo, Domosa. Domosa, I celebrate you. Federal from his own winner, Obina, a more than popular one, Honorable Sasso Mori. I celebrate you. Usa for Zabayo. Oh, God, Mori for me, Atman. Mama Happiness, Mama Victor, celebrate you. I'm not part from the hardware. But you do not die. No stuff from Nibosa. GG. Shadow. Do like you. So I want to celebrate those who divide my music, the management of Super FM, and the staff. Everybody, I celebrate all of you now. Listen at the caller. I don't remember the name. I celebrate all of you. Lucky Dance out of the name. Thank you.
1: 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Coming up. 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Hello.
6: Hello.
1: Good morning, my neighbor.
6: Hello. Good morning, sir.
1: Good morning.
6: Yeah. From my name is Enes.
1: Enes, welcome to the show, sir.
6: Yes, sir. I want to celebrate my twins.
1: Okay.
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If you just join us, make a make you understand us. If we're inside the 5:55, 5:50, we'll go balling anytime. So, I'm get to do with a rhapsody of a reality. Hello, 5:50, we'll run anytime inside the morning nuggets. Down, we'll take us to 5:55. We'll be serious, we'll do rhapsody for reality. Down, we'll take us to 6 o'clock. We'll meet Pastor Chris when he'll give us message. When he'll be serious, we'll beautify our life. Good morning, my neighbor. All right, on to matter like this, that's the time, not there to save the time. If you just join us, this is not the Spider Money Breakfast Show for your one family, one radio station, Super 88.1 FM. And based on the way things take position like this, now our ginger word for today talks, we say our primary purpose for life, not to help one another, do not to harm them. If you not help the person, not stop the person, not hinder the person. Because for life, you good when you do the hand, when you lend somebody today, where you go see the hand, another place, maybe see you not expect them. So whatever good you do today, not a loss. Because some one way or the other, if the good not still open way for you, it will open way for somebody inside your family. So call me for 07055-129-881. Or you come in for 07055-727-881. 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So come in for inside the matter now, because as it stand, confirm, so we say, time, no day to say waiting, no time. And 39 minutes, 9 double at leave a 5 now for inside the Super Early Monday Breakfast Show for your one family, one radio station, Super 88.1 FM. Currently like this, as it stand, let's say what time, no day to say waiting, no time. Wow, which kind of network be this? Which kind of network be this? All right, based on the way things, the position like this now. Based on the way things, the position, it confirms it was a time, not day to say waiting, no time. The World Cup already start now for inside the matter, and currently we see two teams that already play. We see African team now that they call South Africa. They lost to the host, Mexico. And at the same time too, we see Shakir now lost one goal lead to South Korea. But a good one. We hope say Nigeria day, but Nigeria not got there. So currently like this, what do we need to do? We just need to enjoy, support the country when we need to support. Call me for 07055-129-881. 07055-727-881. Or you send a WhatsApp message. Send a WhatsApp message. When you send a WhatsApp message, I will do justice to it. For here, this was say good morning, Randy Banker. Say, I want to celebrate my family, my wife, my daughter, Samantha, my son, Kendrick, and my twins, Aliyah and Alicia. He said, bless them all. Bless them with holy water this morning. This one, they come from Ernest from Ikoba Hill. Ernest, I greet you specially. So just send me WhatsApp message, since the call they do one kind. Just send me WhatsApp message. Hello, good morning. It's like the network, they not differently this morning. So just send a WhatsApp message. If you send a WhatsApp message, I go do justice to it now. So call me for 07055-129. But the WhatsApp number, 0902-672-2592. 0902-672-2592. On top of the light, it's time, no day to say waiting, no time. Come in for inside the matter. All right now, because you know, so yes, as it stand, our ginger word talks away, say, make you not harm our primary assignment now to assist one another. If you know if you assist the person, not stop the person. Good morning, my neighbor. Hello, good morning, my neighbor. Hello? Hello?
All right, the way to call back. Make a ball and enter inside our ginger word. Our ginger word talks always say our primary assignment and our primary purpose for life are that to help one another. I say, but if you not help the person, not stop the person, not delay the person, not block the person.

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0: I greet you specially.
1: First time caller.
0: Your name?
1: Musa Afemuta from Opasafemuta.
0: Welcome to the show. Hello, Nosaya now. Good morning, my neighbor. So, like I tell you, also, you need to show love, you need to encourage somebody positively. When you see somebody to do a positive thing, you encourage the person positively. No time for matasake. You can't carry bad face, they carry strong face. My brother, all those are waste of time. Whoever the backbite person, he need to stand for the person front. Now, only the person back in the day. So, if you did the person back, you always talk about things about the person for the person back. How you want to go ahead of the person, you know, if you go ahead, because that's why they call them backbiters. So now in back, you go always the day. So my brother, you need to do something positive. Now, with the team, when the business, yes, you don't do. Yesterday, our ginger was talking, we say you either leave you either do something when you watch writing, or write something when you watch reading. So my brother, you see him now. Good morning, my neighbor. So you see, announcer will say time, not day to say waiting, no time. All right, Moku Bolin enter inside the good book, and for inside the good book, we take out for 1 Peter chapter 3, verse 8. We say, finally, all of you be like-minded, be sympathetic, love one another, be compassionate and humble. Then for inside the Luke 6, verse 36, it say, be merciful, just as your Father is merciful. Okay, can I take this one for the road? Hello.
1: Hello, good morning, my neighbor.
0: Good morning, my neighbor.
1: I'm calling from Edo State, Benin.
0: Okay, now your name?
1: Akwamefe.
0: Welcome to the show.
1: Yes, sir. I want to greet everybody in that FM. God bless you in Jesus' name.
0: Amen.
1: I like the program that you are doing. And it attracts me.
0: Thank you.
1: Yes. I want to say hello to my brother, Mr. Idowe, and Ezemenia, and Doris Ojo.
0: Make a pour water for their body. All right, thank you. On to another light, it's not the time, not there to say no time, but if you just join us, now your one family, one radio station, Super 88.1 FM, 9 BDs, and it's a giveaway with this, so that it's part of the breakfast show, and for the 5 minutes, now do shake a relief 5 now for inside to the winning apples to be Friday, the number 12th day for the month of June, 2026, and the same time too, it 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On to matter like this now, so make we join the Lamy Day and Whiskey now for inside matter when you get to do with Kai.

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Today is June 12th. Pastor is saying to us, discern the source. Our opening scripture comes from the book of Matthew chapter 16, verse 23. But he turned and said unto Peter, get thee behind me, Satan. Not everything that sounds right is from God. Not every thought, idea, or opinion that comes nicely is inspired by the Spirit. You must learn to discern. In Matthew chapter 16, for example, the Lord Jesus asked his disciples, whom say ye that I am? Matthew chapter 16, verse 15. Peter answered, thou art the Christ, the Son of the living God. Matthew chapter 16, verse 16. Then the Lord said to Peter, blessed art thou, Simon Barjona, for flesh and blood hath not revealed it unto thee, but my Father which is in heaven. Matthew chapter 16, verse 17. But shortly afterwards, when the Lord Jesus began to speak about his death, Peter took him aside and began to rebuke him, saying, be it far from thee, Lord, this shall not be unto thee. Matthew chapter 16, verse 22. Notice what happens next. Immediately the Lord turned and said unto Peter, get thee behind me, Satan. Thou art an offense unto me, for thou savorest not the things that be of God, but those that be of men. Matthew chapter 16, verse 23. This was the same Peter. One moment, he was speaking by revelation from God. The next moment, Satan is speaking through him. But the Lord Jesus discerned the source of the words Peter spoke. He didn't address Peter as a person. He addressed the source and said, get thee behind me, Satan. That means you must discern the source of every word, inspiration, and action. When you speak, it should always be from God. Your thoughts should always be inspired by the Holy Spirit, so that your words will synchronize with God's perfect will. Peter spoke from personal desire. He wanted an earthly kingdom. He wanted a position. He wanted a system that favored him. What sounded like concern was actually self-interest. So, don't judge things by how they sound. You are to discern them by the Spirit. Not every good-sounding word or emotional reaction is spiritual. That's why you must stay filled with the Spirit and let the Word of God dwell in you richly. 1 John chapter 4, verse 1 declares, beloved, believe not every spirit, but try the spirits whether they are of God. 1 Thessalonians chapter 5, verses 20 to 21 tells us not to despise the word, prophecies, but to test everything and hold fast to that which is good and edifies. In other words, discern the source. Please say this prayer with me. Dear Father, thank you for granting me spiritual discernment. I'm not led by appearances or emotions. I'm led by your Spirit. I recognize the source of thoughts and words, and I walk in alignment with your perfect will. In Jesus' name, amen. For further study, please read Matthew chapter 16, verses 16 to 23, 1 Corinthians chapter 2, verses 14 to 15, and 1 Thessalonians chapter 5, verses 20 to 21. For the one-year Bible reading plan, please read Acts chapter 3, verses 1 to 26, and 2 Chronicles chapters 12 to 15. For the two-year Bible reading plan, please read 2 Corinthians chapter 2, verses 8 to 17, and Songs of Solomon chapters 3 to 4. Yeah.

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1: One thing is certain. If you stick to the word, you will come back with a testimony. What God wants to give you in your life is not a healing. What God wants to give you in your life is not a job. What God wants to give you in your life is not money. What God wants to give you is the word of God in your spirit. It'll make you what it talks about. And you are shining. And you are shining by the power of the Holy Ghost. You are shining by the power of the Holy Ghost. You are shining and nothing can stop you. It is your season. It is your time. Nothing can hinder you. This is your time. This is your hour. Favor is yours.

0: 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Oh!
1: This is the continuation of May Rapathon with Pastor Chris.
2: You know, when God tells us what to do in his kingdom, he understands the significance. He knows all the choices we have to make. He knows. He knows all those things that get our attention and how important they are. But then he presents us with something that he deems far more important because it's got to do with eternity. All the other choices we make end in this world. We can't even figure out eternity. But then he knows. He knows what glory lies beyond this world that he has reserved for his children. He knows. And so whenever he tells us to do something, it's not because he's trying to get something from us and make himself get better or look better or feel better. No. Everything he's ever done is in our interest. All in our interest. Because he loved us so. Think about it. Jesus gave his life for us. What could be more? He laid down his life for us. And then, after his resurrection, and he gained all of the glory, he chose to share it with us in a joint ownership. Think about that. He could have said, half of my kingdom will be yours. He didn't say that. That would have been extraordinary. That would have been amazing. More than we could ever have dreamed for. But he didn't say half of it. He made us joint heirs with him. Beggars the mind. I don't think outside of the word we could ever imagine what this represents. And even when we see it in the word, it's still beyond our mind's calculations. Far beyond what only the scriptures describe what we have. And then in the description, he tells us it's incalculable. How big is that? How big is that? When you read the Bible and you read of great men and women, and you see the things they did for God in their generations, what they were like. And then think about all the great men of history that you have read of. Whatever it was they did, compare to these amazing characters that we have in the scriptures, except you haven't read of them. What if you have? Compare them. Which company would you rather be? I've thought about it. And I did my comparison a long time ago, several times. I made the choice. It was clear to me. It wasn't a difficult one. And each time I thought about it, my choice was the same. My choice was the same. One of the beautiful things that the Lord did for us in the scriptures was to give us, apart from the fact that you got to read through the scriptures in the Old Testament and find all of these amazing characters, then he gives us a compendium of this in the book of Hebrews, the 11th chapter. And you can just read about the various men and women and the things they did for God with their faith. And then he gets to the climax and tells us about those who rejected deliverance. They would rather face the death. They would not accept deliverance. Says that they might obtain a better resurrection. It's extraordinary. It's amazing. And you read about those people and you think to yourself, where would I rather be listed? For me, I said it was easy. I'd rather be among those people than all of the greatness that this world could ever consider. So he says something to us. The Lord Jesus teaches us to be rich toward God. Be rich toward God. Let his kingdom be important to you. Let his kingdom be important to you. Let it be important to you. Let it be a priority to you. Let your heart burn continually with passion for him, with love for him. And I tell you, nothing else in this world can compare with the satisfaction of true fellowship with him. Nothing else. Don't let the distractions of this world take your attention away from him. There's a lot of distraction. And it's easy to think the world ends here. That it ends with the experiences that we have here, whether good or bad. But no, there's a whole lot more. If you look at 2 Corinthians chapter 4 and verse 16, it says, "For which cause we faint not. But though our outward man perish, yet the inward man is renewed day by day. For our light affliction, which is but for a moment, worketh for us a far more exceeding and eternal weight of glory, while we look not at the things which are seen." While we look not at the things which are seen, but at the things which are not seen. for the things which are seen are temporal. Yeah. The things which are seen are temporal. They don't last forever. But the things which are not seen, they're not seen, but they exist. They're real. They're just not seen. And he says, these things are eternal. They're eternal.
0: We trust that you are blessed by the message you just listened to. We invite you to make Jesus the Lord of your life by saying this prayer. O Lord God, I believe with all my heart in Jesus Christ, Son of the living God. I believe he died for me and God raised him from the dead. I believe he's alive today. I confess with my mouth that Jesus Christ is the Lord of my life from this day. Through him and in his name, I have eternal life. I am born again. Thank you, Lord, for saving my soul. I am now a child of God. Hallelujah.
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1: Yes, it's a beautiful morning to you. Good morning, Benin City. Good morning, Edo State. Good morning, Nigeria. Good morning, world. Wherever you are listening to us right now, we are saying a blessed morning to you. The 12th date is the beautiful month of June, Democracy Day. You can say that again and again. MS to the T and AR Mr. Brand is my name. And yes, of course, you should know, the big sheriff, Honorable Benga James, is here with us. Good morning, sir.
2: All right, good morning. How are you today?
1: I'm very good, sir.
2: All right, good morning, dear listener. And of course, it's in order to say congratulations. It's another June 12th. It's another Democracy Day in Nigeria. It's the day that we have taken out in the country, to celebrate democracy, to look at our democratic culture, to see how far we have come, to see how we are evolving. And hopefully, to also be able to make amends where necessary. Because you see, one thing about democracy, and when people talk about democracy, is that it's a democratic culture. And there's something about culture. You continue to deepen culture. Now, people talk about the American democracy, which is the beacon of democracy all over the world. It's well over 200 years. Do you know they still make conscious efforts to deepen their democracy? They still have gray areas they want to make better. They are working on from time to time. So we also have to do the same. And where I find it a bit challenging is where we are not seeing improvement. It's where we are not deepening democratic culture. It's where we have some established patterns that are not exactly so good for our democracy. There is something that is said about politics. They say politics is local everywhere in the world. It means that there is an indigenous culture to democracy in every part of the world where it is practiced. But even when it comes to your indigenous culture, you can deepen that. You can make it better. You can do reforms here and there, and I think that is one huge gap that we've had over time in our democratic culture, in our journey in democracy. But if there is one thing that is worthy of celebration, it's been unbroken since 1999. 27 years we are still counting. In the history of this country, we've never had it this long. We've never had it this long uninterrupted. And I think we can safely say democracy has come to stay, because any other kind of intervention has become very unpopular in this part of the world. And I don't really think that Nigerians would accept it. But on a day like this, it's a day to look at ourselves and say, where do we go from here? How do we make it better? What are the urgent changes we need to make? What reforms are begging for implementation at the moment? Now, yesterday, we had a glimpse of an aspect of our democratic culture and where we stand at the moment. We saw the Senate, and we saw a session where a motion was passed, and it was more like a back and forth between the former governor of Edo State and the senator that represents Edo North in the Red Chamber, Senator Adams Oshomole, and the Senate itself. And, you know, if you could just run through what happened, the back and forth, the exchanges that took place on the hallowed chambers, would you conclude that, yes, it was necessary to put certain things in place? In the words of the Senate President, Godswill Akpabio, he said the motion was about unparliamentary remarks by Senator Adams Oshomole. What were the unparliamentary remarks? Where he more or less said his thieves that work at NNPC and all of that, and that the Senate as an institution dissociated itself from that statement, because you cannot be seen to be disparaging a public institution in Nigeria. And in fairness to Senator Adams Oshomole, when he took the floor, he admitted and he said it was out of provocation. Provocation is an emotion. And sometimes when we say on this program that do not allow emotion take hold of you. It is those kind of things. And in fairness to him, too, he said, well, if it is the estimation of the Senate or the thinking of the Senate, that I will be ready to apologize. He said that. But again, the entire subject matter of unaccounted 210 trillion naira, that is still there, and it is still something that a lot of Nigerians will be waiting with a lot of interest to see how this matter will be resolved. One way or another, we'll be waiting to see if Mele Kyari will eventually come back to Nigeria and make himself available before the Public Accounts Committee of the Senate. A lot of things we can point to, things that play themselves out within the democratic platform, within the democratic space in Nigeria. But again, let's not jump the gun. I wouldn't have wanted to say so much this morning because I know President Bola Ahmed Tinubu will be addressing the nation in less than an hour from now. At precisely 7 o'clock, there's going to be a national broadcast. But it's a democracy day that we are observing in the midst of security challenges. We still got dozens of our students, of our children who are in the forest with bandits, with kidnappers. And for me, it's always going to stay as a collective guilt on our conscience. Not until those students, those children, their teachers are safely returned back home. I mean, is it the one in Ogbomoso, Oyo State, or the one in Borno State? We want all our students, we want all our teachers who are being abducted to be safely rescued and returned back to their families, to their communities, and every Nigerian again. Because maybe today's Democracy Day, perhaps the focus should be on security. Because in the midst of insecurity, it's always going to be a big challenge on democracy. But we'll wait for the Mr. President's speech broadcast this morning and see what it will talk about. But again, to all of us, at least there's something to celebrate. We can say happy Democracy Day to ourselves. This started in 1999. This is 2026, 27 years uninterrupted. It can be better. It can be a lot better. We are not yet there. There is no El Dorado anywhere in the world. Hopefully, we'll get better. Hopefully, we'll deepen the democratic culture. And one day, we'll have a country that we'll be very proud of, and we'll be proud of our democratic culture. But let me say something as I close this morning. Now, if the best of us, if the decent ones amongst us say politics is one business that is too dirty and they will not get involved, and I tell you what, the worst among us will continue to lord it over the best amongst us. So maybe leaving that with us this morning will give us a food for thought. Let's get talking. Happy Democracy Day, Nigeria.
1: Oh, yes. Happy Democracy Day, Nigeria. 07055129881 or 07055727881 or 09026722592. Hello, good morning.
3: Okay, sir. Good morning, sir.
1: Good morning, Ultimate Great. How are you doing this morning?
3: Yes, sir. Doing great. My brother and my friend, Gwenga.
2: Yeah, Ultimate Great.
3: Good morning. Sharif, I greet you this morning. Happy Democracy Day.
1: All right, she's the same. To you,
3: yeah. Yes, today is Friday. Thank God it's Friday, and today is Democracy Day. Yes, we are just celebrating one Nigeria for me. Because if you are here, you are democracy, 27 years are interrupted and the worst in Nigeria. But for me, we are just celebrating one Nigeria. So we are seeing one. We don't share our journey. Coming to democracy, democracy working for politicians, not we Nigerians. All the years you are talking about democracy, what are we benefiting? Only I can come out and talk on radio now, we try to pay for harassing the military regime. Only that's what we are, what we are benefiting for the vote. But after that, is that politicians is more than the benefit for democracy. He told us why. What are we doing now? To meet the administration. That is, okay, let's work and hear what our president say. Maybe he wants to promise again. Your policy is up to today. Actually, if he has all these bandits, how long we are celebrating democracy? It's the same thing in this government. But actually, I see in the bush. By now, what do one president come and tell in Nigeria this morning? Let's what I hear. Let me come and talk again. Talk, if you talk, you go back and lunch. Do nothing. Okay, so what happened? I find the initial thing today with our former governor. and it's made of the video. I just you sometimes say we are talking with emotion. Yes, that's what somebody did yesterday. Because he's telling me, he's not happy. What is happening? Huh?
1: Okay.
3: I don't understand. Nigeria, my brother, we are not. I don't think that democracy is working in Nigeria. For me, it's not working. It's not working for politicians. Not us.
1: All right.
3: What have you been for democracy all these years? Nothing.
1: Okay. What about democracy?
3: I will just have 91 Nigeria. I will never share, Gary. That's what I'm talking this morning. Thank
2: right,
3: you.
2: Thank you.
1: Thank you very much.
2: Well, in the words of Ultima, the great, our first caller this morning, he said he has not benefited.
1: He has not benefited.
2: Anything. What about you? You think it's not even a benefit in itself that we have uninterrupted 27 years? I mean, maybe a lot of us can't recall again the days of military rule in Nigeria, and to see the difference today. And Ultima said something, credit to him. He said maybe if at all he's benefiting anything is that he can call like this and express. If you know how valuable freedom of expression is, go to countries where there are no freedom of expression, you'll be very glad that
1: not
2: you're in
1: clear.
2: Nigeria. That you're in Nigeria. Yeah. Okay, let's get back to the phone lines.
1: Hello, good morning.
4: Yeah, good morning, my chief.
1: Good morning.
4: Have a good day.
1: Yes, I wish you the same. Your name and where you're calling from?
4: I'm Joseph calling from.
2: All right, Mr. Joseph, talk to
1: you're
2: us.
1: You're welcome. Go ahead, please.
4: So I'm happy we're celebrating democracy today because we do not have any other option than democracy. But again, what we should work on, I think, is the distance between the rich and the poor. It's so enormous that makes every other thing meaningless. You know, government across boards should try to work on that. You know, that's my bit for this morning.
1: Thank you very much, Mr.
2: Thank
1: Joseph.
2: Thank you so much.
1: Hello, good morning.
2: Inequality, that was what you just spoke about.
5: Good morning, gentlemen, to Wayo Crazy Day.
2: We won't take that. Sorry, we won't take that. No, we won't take that. Wayo Crazy, no. That is not the kind of language. It is not the kind of language we want to teach our children. Thank you. It is democracy, not Wayo Crazy.
1: Hello, good morning.
6: Hello, good morning.
1: Yes, good morning. Please, your name and where you're calling from?
6: I'm JB Dennis.
2: JB Dennis, good morning, sir.
6: Good morning, sir. Right. Yes, hello for the started. Hello?
1: Yeah,
6: hello,
1: we can hear you.
2: We can
1: go ahead.
6: Okay. You see, what are we going to teach our children? Then, it's a thing that our children cannot even do in public. We are doing it. Probably say a crazy day. It's an insult to this nation. The issue is that, not that democracy is one of the best government all over the world. But that of Nigeria, if not because of looting here and there, we cannot have problem with democracy. Anyway, best part that something economy, because of our economy the way it is, it still remains the best. Even the time of ministry, there were still looting here and there. So one of the benefits that I benefited this democracy, as I'm just talking to you now, in time of ministry, I will not talk to you. You will not go to road and be to video what ministry is doing, say that this road is not doing well. Let the ministry come and attack this road. Why are they looking at our money here and there? You cannot have the benefit of that. But today, you can even call the governor of the state and say, what are you doing in office? I will vote you to come and do this. I'm not doing this. You can even call Mr. President for that. Nobody will persecute you. That is one of the benefits we are making this country. That's just my condition.
2: All right, thank you very much.
1: All right, we have a message. It says, good morning, Mr. Paul and Mr. Honorable.
2: No,
1: it's M Star.
2: M Star and the Honorable.
1: I'm M Star, but not to worry.
2: It says, I can't forgive you.
1: Yeah, mean, of course.
2: Everybody's used to Paul.
1: is this program okay? Okay, no, for good reasons, I won't continue on that message.
2: All right.
1: I have another message here from Kindness Osayu. As we celebrate Democracy Day today, government at all levels should continue to strengthen democracy, democratic institutions, uphold the rule of law, and ensure that the dividends of democracy reach the ordinary citizens. Elected leaders should prioritize good governance and accountability, transparency, and the welfare of the people. Security agencies should remain professional and protect the rights and freedom of all citizens. Political leaders should promote unity, peaceful coexistence, and issue-based politics rather than divisive rhetoric. youth participation in governance and nation building should be encouraged through education, exactly. employment, opportunities, and leadership development. Democracy is not just about elections. It's about ensuring justice, freedom, exactly. development, and equal opportunities for all. Mm. Happy Democracy Day to all Nigerians. God bless the Federal Republic of Nigeria. This is from Mr. Kindness Osayiwu. Thank you so much.
2: You could see that message from Kindness. He addressed the issues.
1: Yes.
2: He addressed salient points. We are not saying there are no gaps in our democracy. I said it. We need to deepen our democratic culture. Are we satisfied with what we have now?
1: No.
2: Certainly, we are not satisfied. We need it to be better. And we can speak about such things. Look at what you point out, but don't denigrate democracy.
1: Uh-uh.
2: Don't give it a name that it is not. I've always said that on a platform like this on the radio, this is not social media. This is terrestrial radio, where things are regulated, whether you want to accept that or not, whether that sits well with you or not. Terrestrial radio is regulated, and for good reasons. And again, we always say there are kids who are listening. And you mentioned some words. We can sit down in our different homes, gather our kids, and start speaking to them in that kind of language. Then if we cannot do that, I don't think we should do that on radio. You can vent. There are aspects of, yeah, even me too, that I do not like. And I've said it here this morning. Kindness spoke to some things that are very salient, very intelligent of him to have spoken like that, but he didn't use one dirty word to denigrate democracy. Let us respect that word.
1: All right, I have another message here. Greetings from Mr. Shoemaking Decorative. He says, yes, so it is a great deal to be able to express oneself in a country like ours. I thank God for Nigeria. Better days are better.

0: Because you don't want them to start saying things like
1: our
0: that and
1: children,
0: stop listening.
1: They are not blind. Our children are saying what is happening. Which language, bro? What language?
2: Mr. USA.
0: Let us speak to the topic.
2: Let's speak to the topic, all right? For good reasons, we have said don't use those words on radio,
0: which
2: please.
0: Which is okay, sir.
2: All right, with thank you. Respect.
1: Number one, okay, now we are practicing democracy. You people said it's an occasion we can express our current businesses. What we did under Babangida, can we do it under this democracy? What we did under Abacha was busy killing people. Remember, he gave up Time Magazine. Can we do it under this dispensation? No. So when you both say we are celebrating democracy, what you people don't understand is that, number one, where is the patriotism? Where is it under democracy? Where is the kind of cooperation that must be ensured so that those coming on board, they are supported by citizens, the rich and the poor?
0: You are speaking to the issues now. Good.
1: Now, listen. Uh-huh. Do we do that? No. Okay. Where is the democracy that is so protecting and also so caring? Do we have it? No. Can you see the reason when I use that word? You think I'm a baby that I don't know what I'm doing? Now, gentlemen, two people cannot tell me you love this country more than myself. I had the opportunity to have stayed outside this country, but I refused. Because an American once said that foolish people, they run away when their country is going through challenges. But white people, they stay behind and build their country. How many of us that are ready to build this country? I have been campaigning for the past 50 years for the good of this country. Most of these of our fellow colleagues came on board of recent. They don't know the sacrifice I have made. Nigeria is the only country we have. If we love this country, nobody will be saying stealing and destroying this country. Mm-hmm. These are the things I want you guys to understand.
0: When the lighting is on,
1: who will come on radio and be complaining? There are challenges outside this country. But the way they address it there, is it what we do here? We will catch a thief, we'll be begging to give us our money. They will put you there in the bush. We will do everything, come together and rescue them. But can you try that in a good democracy lab, bro? Yes, I saw. You can see the reason why USA is speaking the way it does. Good morning.
2: God bless you.
0: Yesterday, Senator Adams of Shomole said he spoke out of provocation, which I said it's an emotion. It was an emotional expression. Yes, I understand some of these things. Mr. USA just spoke about inequality, which I do not like. I mean, mandators many years ago, even before the advent of this current democracy, you say the rich get richer and the poor get poorer. Yeah. I mean, we still have that situation. You can lament it. He also spoke about aspects of patriotism and all that. Yes, those are issues to talk about. But to denigrate the word democracy, that is what we didn't want. Due respect, Mr. USA. Thank you, and to everybody. Okay, let's get back.
2: Hello, good morning.
3: Hello, good morning.
2: Yes, good morning. Your name and where you're calling from, please.
3: Peace on the line.
0: Okay, Mr. Peace.
2: You're welcome.
0: Yes, sir.
3: Yes, we thank God. For me, I thank God Almighty that we as a Nigerians or Nigeria, we see together one nation, one destiny. I thank God for that. But the problem is that in this period, the big strong individual, no institution. We should try go ahead possess our remote dreams and said the best are not come on board to be the leadership position. So they go ahead for us that we build this strong institution, not individual. Thank you.
2: Okay. Thank you very much. Yes. Thank you very much. Hello, good morning.
4: Good morning.
2: Yes, please, your name and where you're calling from.
4: Hello, good morning. Mr.
0: Ufasa, good morning.
2: Good morning, sir.
0: Yes, sir.
4: I'm calling from New York.
2: It's alright. So welcome.
4: I already did my wife. I just had this song for Nigeria, and this song is the democracy song. I tire for this life, palava water, and so dirty the fool, go to school, healthy and homework.
2: Okay.
4: All right.
2: Thank you so much, sir. Hello, good morning.
5: Good morning, gentlemen.
2: Yes, right, good morning. Your name and where you're calling from?
5: This is Prince Vincent from Akawa Road.
2: You're welcome, Prince Vincent. Please go ahead.
5: Happy Democracy Day.
0: Same to you, sir.
2: We should say.
5: Yes, it is. When you vis-a-vis what is happening now, what used to happen in the military era, it would not be wrong to be angry. Because in the military era, you have this type of kidnapping. They

0: taken as if it is a normal thing now. You understand? But in spite of all that, we need to focus on the fact that we are together. We need to focus on the fact that it could be better. So let's not be persuaded by what is happening now. Let's remember that when we stick together, we'll be able to rule together. Mm. Happy Democracy Day again.
1: Well, thank you so much, sir. Thank you so much. Hello, good morning.
2: Yeah, good morning, Mr. Baron.
1: Yeah, good morning, sir.
2: Good morning, Honorable.
3: Yeah, good morning, sir.
1: Please, your name or where you're calling from?
2: My name is Angina Uchi. Thank you for making the video.
1: You're welcome. Interesting.
2: Yes, Happy Democracy. Let me join the queue of others. I wish Nigeria Happy Democracy.
1: Thank you.
2: Yes, we can get there, but we are not there yet.
3: Not at all, yes.
2: Honorable, during campaigns, even in 2027.
3: During campaign of 2027?
2: Yes. Okay. Before commencing the campaign in 2027 election, don't be surprised, Honorable. The campaign slogan will remain the same as in 1960. They will campaign with water, they will still campaign with roads, they will campaign with light, they will campaign with the same, virtually the same thing that has been used to campaign since 1960. The yearnings of Nigeria have not changed. So, democracy, we can only get better. We cannot continue to see things going backwards and worse and worse and worse. Like some other callers have enlightened. Yes, at the freedom of speech, freedom of information, freedom of movement, as well as so forth, during the military era, one thing I can note, Honorable.
3: Yes, sir.
2: The police itself is like Boy Scouts during military era. But today, the strength of the police is as equal as the strength of the army. During military era, if you go to police station, I know what it used to be, but that is not what it is today. I can say this is one area where democracy has helped in strengthening our police force. Now, Honorable,
3: yes, sir.
2: For the government to close the gap between the rich and the poor.
3: Yeah. Inequality.
2: The campaigns that they normally use, let it change from light, roads, water, and so on and so forth. We want to see Nigeria build, for example, new stadiums. Look at other countries that are even smaller. See their stadiums and their sporting facilities. You will be marveled. But come to Nigeria, we have not experienced enormous growth in a lot of areas, and yet we are practicing democracy. Politicians, they are the people that gain more, but we still believe that we can do better. When the good ones show the way for politics, we cannot do it. But let the good ones come and play and compete in politics.
1: Right.
2: And let a very level playing field be given to everybody to run. Nobody is unfit to run as in any office in this country. That is where we will now be seeing changes in our democracy system. Thank you, God bless you.
1: Thank you so much, Ajinaloche.
3: You know, some of the things that have been said this morning just brought back memories of songs. It brought back memory of a line from Rat Race by Mandetta's Poor Getting Poorer and The Rich Getting Richer. As Mr. Uche was also talking that, the campaign promises should not be about water, road, power. I mean, it also brought back memories of Fela's songs. That's close to 30 years ago.
1: Yes.
3: If I sing, you say, water, no day, now, looting be that old, thing, I ain't be that you. I sing, you say, road, you know, the alone, looting be that old things, I ain't be that. So, these are the issues.
1: Yeah.
3: When are we going to move on from those things and be talking about bigger things that build society, that build our country, that put us on the map, and will be truly giants of Africa, most populous nation in the world?
1: All right, we are a couple of minutes away from the planned or scheduled broadcast from the president
3: at 7 o'clock.
1: Yes. And also look forward to the 7 a.m. news coming up pretty soon.
3: Well, I think for that, yes, the broadcast of Mr. President takes precedent.
1: Yes.
3: There can be a clash between it and the news. So we'll just wait and see how it happens. If it will start exactly at 7
1: o'clock.
3: If it's not going to start at exactly at 7, our news will start on schedule. But again, everything gets interrupted when Mr. President comes up.
1: Yes, indeed. As the first citizen, it is supposed to be that way.
3: You must just be eager and look forward to listen to what he's got to say.
1: What he has to say. I am indeed looking forward to it. Listen, I have one here saying, good morning, greetings. Oshomole these days is really making sense. I don't skip his videos. It is actually an embarrassment to the Senate to invite someone many times and he refuses to show up. Happy Democracy Day to us all. Wasco from Wire Road, thank you so much. I have another here saying, good morning, sir. May Nigeria grow in a democracy where every vote counts, every voice is heard, and every leader serves with integrity. Wishing us a nation where justice is fair, freedom is protected, unity is stronger than division, and prosperity reaches every home. From Abuja to the smallest village, yes to more transparency, more accountability, and a future where young Nigerians can beam big and build here at home. Honesty from Ubai Hill. Thank you so much. I have another here saying, greetings to the house. We thank God for the Nigerian nation and so much look forward to our leaders developing the boldness and capacity to choose and to do what is right and just always as they manage the affairs of the nation, especially when it comes to entrenching democratic values and dividends. Even if the outcome may not tilt in their favor, they should allow justice, truth, unity, progress, and freedom to continue to bind us as a nation. That's Frank from Uber here. Now, our final statements on this part of the show.
3: Oh, well, it's just that it's another democracy day. Maybe it calls for sober reflection. It's a time to reflect.
1: Reflection,
3: it's also
1: basically
3: time to decide to be better, so that whatever we are talking about today, we are lamenting today, maybe when it's this same day and this same date next year, we can point to some games, we can actually be able to say, okay, this is measurement of success. We have moved from point A to point B. Good morning.
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Fellow Nigerians, today we celebrate democracy and the enduring Nigerian spirit. For 27 unbroken years, since May 29, 1999, Nigerians have chosen their leaders through the ballot, witnessed peaceful transition of power, and resolved disagreement in courtrooms and legislative chambers, not through violence. We have experienced the longest stretch of civilian rule in our history. Our democracy is not perfect, but it is ours, and we must continue to defend and strengthen it. In the coming days, Ekiti and Osun states will hold elections. I urge INEC, security agencies, and all parties to ensure these polls are peaceful and credible. Democracy fails when citizens doubt the process. To our National Assembly, judiciary, the press, and civil society, you are the guardrails of our republic. Criticize me, disagree with me, but never stop believing in Nigeria. To our young people, Nigeria is your home and your future. Build here, code here, walk here, and food here. Every great nation was built by those who stayed to solve problems, but not by those who abandoned ship. To our armed forces, police, and intelligence services, Nigeria salutes your sacrifice. To our traditional rulers, faith leaders, and community heads, thank you for your support of peace and reconciliation. The government cannot do it alone. Today, we honor the resilience of Nigerians who refuse to surrender their faith in freedom and the courage of those who stood firm against intimidation. We pay tribute to patriots who endured persecution, imprisonment, exile, and even death so that future generations could enjoy democracy. I salute labor leaders, journalists, activists, students, women, professionals, political leaders, and soldiers, both those who passed and those still with us, for their patriotic contributions. Though this year's mood is dampened by the abduction of our children in Yoyo and Borno, we remain hopeful for their safe return. Democracy without security is not solid enough. That is why this administration has chosen both kinetic and non-kinetic strategies to restore peace, declared a security emergency, and approved the recruitment of 50,000 new police officers and thousands of military recruits. Our 2026 budget commits 5.41 trillion, our largest ever, to defense and security. We have moved from training with our allies to precision targeting. In Arege, we degraded ISWAP and command centers. Terror-related deaths are down by 81% since 2015. Over 13,000 terrorists
have been neutralized in the past year. But we also keep the door of surrender open. Over 124,000 fighters and dependents have laid down arms since 2023. Through Operation Safe Corridor, we turn our former enemies into citizens because every life saved is a victory for democracy. To bandits, kidnappers, and sponsors of terror, surrender or face the full force of the Nigerian state. These windows of surrender will not remain open forever. No mercy will be shown to those who trade in blood of Nigerians. At a time like this, let us not assign blames or point fingers. Crime has no ethnicity. We must stand united and be assured that the enemies of our nation shall soon be history. We will triumph over terror and continue to build a more prosperous nation. June 12 occupies a sacred place in our national memory. It represents more than an election. It is a defining chapter in our history. We remember Chief MKO Abiola, who won a pan-Nigerian mandate transcending ethnicity and religion. We remember Alhaji Akudira Abiola. We also remember Chief Ganifa Emi, Chief Bola Ege, Chief Alfred Rewani, and Pa Abraham Adesoya, Chief Anthony Enahuru, Alhaji Balarabe Musa, Commodore Dan Suleiman, Bekoran Somkuti, Franco Kori, Arthur Nwanko, Chima Obani, Sheu Musa Yadua, and the many other heroes and heroines of democracy whose sacrifices help secure the freedom we enjoy today. As beneficiaries of their struggle, we have a duty to strengthen and deepen the democratic institutions for which they fought. The greatest tribute we can pay is to build a Nigeria where freedom is protected, justice is upheld, opportunity is expanded, and government is accountable. June 12, 1993, revealed the possibility of a true Nigerian nation. The heroes of June 12 secured political freedom. Our challenge is to secure economic freedom. Democracy must be felt in the quality of people's lives, in opportunities for youth, in prosperous farmers, successful entrepreneurs, and the dignity of our workers. The reforms we are undertaking were not chosen for ease, but for necessity. 3 years ago, our public finances were under severe strain. Investment was discouraged, and economic uncertainty threatened our future. We chose to act, embracing reforms to advance Nigerians' economic freedom. Since 2023, our reforms have restored stability and credibility to economic management. Federation revenues have risen, providing state and local governments with more resources for infrastructure, education, health care, and security. Fiscal transparency has improved. Leakage have been reduced, and public funds are better directed to national priorities. Investors' confidence has returned, with investment in agriculture, energy, manufacturing, technology, mining, transportation, and the creative industries growing. Domestic refinery capacity
has increased, strengthening energy security and reducing our reliance on imported petroleum products. By 2023, when we came on board, the electricity sector was characterized by chronic generation shortfalls and unreliable gas supply and transmission infrastructure, so fragile that they could not evacuate available power. Distribution companies were burdened by massive losses and a metering deficit of over 4 million. Worst of all, the value chain was drowning in legacy debt. The result was a sector that generated less than 13,500 megawatts installed capacity, a sector that transmitted less than it generated, distributed less than it transmitted, and collected revenue far below what it needed to sustain itself. To address the problem besetting the sector, I signed the Electricity Act, which grants state authority to generate, transmit, and distribute power. The Presidential Power Sector Task Force is working hard to reduce the metering deficit. It has also been authorized to raise 4 trillion bond to settle verified legacy debts. Rural Electrification Agency, supported by the World Bank and the African Development Bank, has deployed off-grid and mini-grid power to underserved communities, universities, markets, and hospitals. Electricity is a democratic dividend we owe every Nigerian. We intend to deliver it. Across the country, infrastructure projects are connecting producers to markets and creating opportunities for the enterprise and employment. The National Agricultural Development Fund is deploying 10,000 tractors over 5 years. Over 1,000 have been certified for export. Non-export grew by 21% last year. Yet, many Nigerians still face economic hardship. We remain focused on reducing inflation, expanding food production, creating jobs, improving living standards, rebuilding confidence in our economy, and creating conditions for sustainable prosperity. We are moving from uncertainty to stability. The next phase is about accelerating growth and ensuring the benefits are felt in every home, every community, and every region. We believe that democracy must be felt in the pocket, recognizing that democracy is undermined when people do not feel its impact. My administration has sought financial autonomy for our 774 local councils. A fundamental challenge to our nation's advancement has been ineffective local government administration. The insecurity we are addressing is partly due to the collapse of grassroots governance. The Renewed Hope agenda is about ensuring that all Nigerians benefit from governance. Every generation has a defining responsibility. The generation of our founding fathers secured independence. The generation of June 12 secured democracy. Our generation must secure prosperity. Let us move forward together, rejecting division, cynicism, and despair
embracing unity, hope, and confidence. Let us build a Nigeria united by a common purpose, strengthened by diversity, where justice is accessible, liberty is secure, and opportunity is abundant. Among the architects of modern democratic Nigeria, we honor General Shehu Musa Yar'Adua for his vision of national partnership. In recognition of his contributions, the federal government has approved the revitalization and renaming of the completed Institute of Petroleum Studies, Kaduna, as the General Yar'Adua Musa Yar'Adua University of Geological Sciences and Engineering Technology. I'm also pleased to announce the national awards to the following Nigerians who suffered persecution, endured indignity, exile, incarceration, and at times solitary confinement, so that we have democracy today. Barrister Ayoka Lawani, Tunde Fagbenle, Oladele Alake, Olatunji Bello, Louis Odion, Segun Babatope, Sam Omoseye, Sir Ademola Osinubi, Bola Bola Ole, Lade Boniola, Femi Kusa, Debo Adeniran, Chief Ayo 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Okonta. We also recognize the soldiers, Democrats of the June 12 struggle, Major General M.A. Garba, Brigadier General Lawa Jafaru Isa, Colonel Umar Farouk Ahmed, Colonel Sambo Dasuki, Colonel Lawa Gwadabe, Brigadier Jonathan Ndan Temlong, Colonel Musa Shehu, Major General Chris Eze, Major General Aris Dama, Colonel Isa Jibrin, Major General Joseph Oshanokwin, Colonel Olusegun Olorun Toba, Olugbede of Gbede Kingdom, Lieutenant Colonel Happy Kevas Bulus, Colonel J. Okai, Colonel Emmanuel Undubueze, Lieutenant Colonel Yakubu Muazu, Brigadier Yaya Abubakar, the current Esunupe, who is already the holder of CFR title. The honor list will be released in the next few days. Fellow Nigerians, 27 years ago, many doubted democracy would survive here because of our diversity. Today, our diversity sustained our democracy. The road ahead is steep, but June 12 reminds us, Nigeria do not break. We bend, we bleed, but we do not break. Let us renew our covenant that the labors of our heroes past shall never be in vain, and that our government of the people, by the people, for the people,
shall not perish from this land. May God bless the heroes of our democracy. May God bless the Federal Republic of Nigeria. May God continue to bless us all. Happy Democracy Day.

0: All right, you are welcome back. It's still, of course, your One Family One radio station, Super 88.1 FM. You just heard the president of our beautiful country, Nigeria, he has given his speech, and I have with me together the Honorable Benga James. We're going to do a little bit of an analysis based on his actual speech. Again, good morning, sir.
1: All right, good morning. We're talking about the presidential broadcast this morning. For me, I will look at it in two directions. It was more of an appeal to different demographies of Nigerians, and also an explanation of some of the actions, of some of the reforms of his government, and maybe some of the achievements as well. And in the end, it was tailored towards achieving understanding with Nigerians, and also getting understanding from Nigerians. And particularly where he anchored it that, the era of cynicism should be over, the era of skepticism should be over, and there is a need for a collective to be able to move this nation forward. Now, let me start with the appeals. The first appeal that he made was, he also understand that today being Democracy Day, and Nigerians are looking forward to the next general election with a lot of keen interest to see how it is going to pan out. We have a lot of skeptics. Some people do not even have already concluded that they are not going to participate in it, which is wrong in the first place, because voter apathy has to be discouraged.
0: Yes.
1: It has to be discouraged. Everybody who is qualified constitutionally to be part of it should endeavor to be part of it, and it's your civic responsibility and obligation to your country. Now, he called on the Independent National Electoral Commission. And there is an immediate, in the next few days, we are going to have an off-cycle Guba election in Ekiti State. And the way the president is looking at it, it's an opportunity for INEC, led by Professor Joshua Mukwiton, to make a statement with that election. He called on the INEC, he also called on security agents to ensure that that election is credible. Because if the election is credible, you know, somehow it helps with the psyche of Nigerians ahead of the general election that comes up in January and February 2027. You know, because it will set the tone for what kind of an election to expect in the general election. So for me, there is no hiding place for INEC and security agencies and all the relevant stakeholders that are involved in ensuring that we have a good one. At the Ekiti off-cycle Guba post. That was the first appeal that Mr. President, President Bola Ahmed Tinubu made this morning. Then the next appeal he made was to the youth of this country. For me, that's an acknowledgement of the importance of the young ones, of the youth. You know, the youth, what a lot of people do not understand is that that is actually the fulcrum of the active population that we have in Nigeria. And you need your youth. And he especially wanted them to stay to help to build the country, to work in Nigeria. I mean, we've always said it, you know, we've been in a period, we've been in a season of Japa. Mm-hmm. It used to be known as Andrew in those days. Hey, you want to check out? You know, something like that. Don't bail out. It's our country. Yeah, times are tough. Times are difficult. You know, tough times never last, but tough people do.
0: Tough people do, yes.
1: And that especially goes to the youth. Because a lot of the young ones are fixated on the next available opportunity to get on an aircraft and go elsewhere and leave this. You don't ditch your country. Because in the end, the reality comes back to you. North, south, east, or west, home is home. No place as sweet as home. So it might not be as sweet as we want it to be.
0: Yes.
1: But it's going to be a function of the collective for us to make it as sweet as we want it to be. So it's good to see Mr. President acknowledge the youth and also make a passionate appeal to them to stay back, play a role, put in a shift, and let's build this country.
0: Together.
1: Let's not abandon this ship. Let's not abandon it. And they're moving on from there. He spoke on, of course, what will be uppermost on the minds of Nigerians at the moment. The issue of security. The issue of insecurity. And I like his opening line. He said, democracy without security is not solid enough. Now, I like that sense of reality. I like that sense of, yes, this is the situation. So what that also tells us is that Mr. President is well aware of the issue of insecurity, and he knows it's not good enough. Because by his own admittance, democracy without security is not solid enough. And he spoke about what efforts have been made. And a lot, it might have been lost on a lot of people. You know, sometimes we complain, our army is even almost ragtag, not well equipped, not all of that. He said something. He said the 2026 budget now, 5.41 trillion naira was the budgetary allocation for defense. And is the highest budgetary allocation we ever had for the defense. But I'm also schooled enough to know that budgetary allocation is not equivalent to what was eventual or what will be eventually released. So it is about what is released, and it is also about appropriation of the funds that is released. Mm. And because we hear a lot of information sometimes of how our men on the front
0: have been taken care of.
1: I mean, whether being taken or not being taken care of, the issue of their welfare not being where it is supposed to be. And sometimes we also hear things like the bandits, the terrorists seem to carry more sophisticated arms, which should not be. And I also know that a number of times we've spoken about acquisition of some military hardware. Yes, have we really acquired them? If we have acquired them, what use are we putting them into? And moving on from there, yes, it gave some breakdown. We talk a lot about insecurity, and for most of the times, most Nigerians make it look like the government is just folding arms and doing nothing about it. Yes, a number of us have always put a light to that. I don't think any responsible government anywhere in the world, in the face of growing insecurity, we just fold arms and attempt to do nothing about it. If we are to believe what Mr. President said this morning, it means a lot is being done. Because he said that terror-related deaths from 2015 till later, that has been brought down by as much as 81%. That's a lot. In any examination, if you scored 81%, that's very good. The remark is very good.
0: Yeah.
1: Very good. That's a lot. But we have to make it real. Because what we get to know, what gets projected most of the times is how students and their teachers have been abducted and going on 4 weeks now, they are yet to be safely rescued. Yes, you may want to say there is a lot of propaganda around it. It's been blown out of proportion. But for me, the kids are there. That's the truth. And we need to rescue them and bring them back home. Fine, we acknowledge, yes, if you say terror-related deaths have been brought down by 81%, we all acknowledge that. We can even do better. Yeah, we may not have 100% because there is no perfect situation anywhere in the world, but we even want a report card that is a lot better than 81%. But we say kudos for what has been done already. Like a lot of times, we always want to say kudos to our security operatives. I mean, these are guys who lay down their lives every day, every time. A lot of them have paid the supreme price to ensure that you and I can sleep at night with two eyes closed. But we need to do more. We need a better strategy. We've seen the way the bandits and the terrorists have been operating in different parts of the country. There is a need to stop them in their track. And Mr. President has said that will be done. He said something, and I'm quoting him again. He said, we will triumph over terror. Huh. Then we have to match word with action. We need to see that triumph over terror. You know, we need to see. And again, for parts that people have spoken about, which he also addressed, over how some persons are granted amnesty, are given some, and there are programs to reintegrate maybe former bandits and stuff like that. It said something is quite interesting. He spoke on the non-kinetic approach. He said what the government has done, and that it is a popular practice anywhere and everywhere all over the world, that when you have issues such as this, you have to evolve or devise both kinetic and non-kinetic approach to solving the problem of insecurity. And he called out bandits, terrorists, and their sponsors, that the window is still open, but it will not remain open forever, for them to surrender. So what Mr. President has said in essence is that the window is still there for people to turn a new leaf. Drop their arms. Those who have picked up arms against the state, drop your arms and embrace peace. But then he also sounded a note of warning that window will not always remain open. So that is on insecurity as we move quick, because throughout the day, we'll be looking at aspects of the president's broadcast and continue more in-depth analysis. And again, there was no way, yes, he would have spoken this morning on a day such as this without also talking about the economy.
0: Yes.
1: Yes, and he spoke about the reforms that his administration brought to bed since 2023 up until now. He quickly recounted what a terrible shape the economy was in when he came in, and it became necessary to do those reforms. And from what he said the economy is on a rebound now. It's on the path of recovery. You know, not too long ago, I watched something that Tunji Ojo, that's the finance minister, did, and he gave an illustration with the traffic lights. You know, on a typical traffic light, you have three lights.
0: Yeah.
1: You have the red, you have the green, and you have the amber.
0: Yeah.
1: Now, he said the states at which of the economy of the country at which this present administration came on board in 2023 was that the light, the traffic light on Nigeria's economy was on the amber light. And amber getting ready to go to red. But that the situation as of today, 3 years in office with the reforms and the gains, macroeconomic gains of the reforms that this present administration embarked upon, that it's on amber light about to go to green. So it's a world of difference between when the light is on amber and about to go to red, and when the light is on amber, because it's the middle ground and about to go to green. But he said the difference between now and then, yes, the hardships are there. That there's no way the shape of the economy and the kind of reforms that the government will do, there's no way we won't feel the bite. But the truth of the matter is that it's on amber light that is about to go to green light, which is a lot better than on amber light that's about to turn to red. That is on the economy. And he also spoke about something very critical, that he said, yes, for both economic and the impact on the issue of security, is the LG autonomy. He said, because we lost it at the local government administration level, and that's why his own administration has been huge on restoring the autonomy, political and administrative and financial autonomy of LGs, that if you can strengthen governance and government at that level, they will also be able to also stem the issue of insecurity from that level. And of course, it's apparent to everybody, because when you talk about insecurity, when you have flares anyway, it happens in different communities at the local government level. So you can imagine the kind of autonomy that our local governments deserve, require at the moment, if they are that strengthened and that strong, and they are also able to do something about security, to fight insecurity. At that level, it will go a long way. And finally, he went to the honors list. And I think the one that I would just take is that the former chief of general staff, that late General Shehu Musa Ya Adua, the Institute for Petroleum Studies in Katsina, has been renamed the University of Geological Sciences and all that, and is renamed after him. Well, that's for me, I think it's honor well deserved. When you look at the public service of Ya Adua, the late Ya Adua, not the one that became president. He's the younger Ya Adua that became president. His elder brother was CGS. He was number two man to the then General Olusegun Obasanjo as military head of state. And he was prominently involved in politics as well. Until he lost his life, he was in detention, Abacha's detention. Then back in those inglorious days, and some recognition has come the way. I think the Ya Adua family will be particularly happy with this, and a lot of persons too, who in the president's words also played prominent roles. Some suffered solitary confinement just to ensure that we have the democracy
0: that we are enjoying today.
1: So, in all, like I said, under two caps, under two headings, this presidential speech and broadcast this morning was a broadcast of appeal at the broadcast of explanation. And as the day goes on, a lot of Nigerians are still digesting this. Certainly, I expect that there will be diverse reactions everywhere, and analysis will continue into it. It's still early days, but that's what I can say at the moment. Thank you.
0: All right, thank you so much, Honorable Benga James. That's more like hitting most of the actual points made in the presidential speech. 27 years of uninterrupted democratic rule celebrated.
1: Which he actually acknowledged and said is worthy of, commendation that we've been able to. And like we have also said that, well, even if you think there is nothing to celebrate, even though there are a number of things to celebrate, but again, the significance of that date is not lost
0: yes.
1: On Nigerians. And the fact that we are

0: We're the reason they put speakers in your car.
1: You better ask somebody.
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Oh, yes, it's a blessed morning to you. Good morning, Benin City. Good morning, Nigeria. Good morning, world. We just had the presidential broadcast and the presidential speech. A couple of points being hit there and elaborated on by Honorable Benga James. But right now, going straight to sports, talking about what happened in the sporting world of things.

0: Yesterday, the World Cup kicked off, and it started with a very, very big bang. And we can say the bang was quite a major one. It was quite a blast, a major blast. Three red cards at the start of a World Cup. The first match being, of course, being Mexico and South Africa. Talk about a wonderful one, wonderful way to start the World Cup for Mexico. 2-0, that game ended. Ojones and Jimenez on the scoring his goal by 9 minutes, and Jimenez getting his actual first goal in the World Cup at 67 minutes. All right, and Julian Quiñones was actually a super player of the match on that in that game, and it was quite a cracker, a major cracker. Three red cards. I don't think I have seen a part in the start of the World Cup where you get three red cards have been issued. Two red cards to South Africa and one red card to Mexico. The red cards, a couple of questions are being asked, but I'm not alone right now in the studio. Randy Micah is with me. Randy Micah, good morning.
1: Yeah, good morning, Stop.
0: Yeah, the World Cup happened yesterday. Three red cards in the start of the match. Start of the competition itself. Two red cards for South Africa and one red card for Mexico. What do you say concerning, because people are talking about, wow, for a start of a World Cup, that is quite an actual major buzz. All right, quite a natural major boss. All right, what will you have to say about it?
1: Well, the red cards. Well, if to see three red cards for opening game of World Cup, it is strange. But the thing to say, those incidents that sometimes we say the referee not going to avoid, so the referee just get to give those cards. Then. But it's just so unfortunate the way the team they play for South Africa, because I don't really see the kind of challenge they put up and the kind of fight they put up for that particular game. And for them now to Mexico to beat them, that 2 goals margin, it didn't even surprise me, because I expect the goals to reach at least, if it's more like 3. Well, I watched the South Africans play against Nigeria. I watched them for the nation, the World Cup qualifiers. And see their build up games now to this particular World Cup. Not really they convinced by the performance of the South Africans. And I see Mexico on the other part too, what they do to Ghana and other countries, and to win the BC as a player, as a build up to the World Cup. So I expect the game now to go margin to pass. So, but the chances, the opportunity, then come, the attempts the day for Mexico to increase the goals. But just so South Africa, they're so lucky in terms of goals when they concede. Because they're not really good, they're not really give up, they don't live up to expectation for that one. And one of the painful part of it too, that now the group with Nigeria from Comats.
0: Wow, that would have been a good one for Nigeria. In fact, we really did make it to the competition. The second game happened, and that is the game between South Korea and that's Korea Republic, and of course Czech Republic. That game ended 2-1, a wonderful win, a wonderful way to start the competition for South Korea. We have Ai Wang who scored in the 67th minute. That is the forward from Bekistas. And who was the decider, scored in the 80th minute. Actually, it was South Korea came back from a 1-goal down. All right, from 1-goal down, it now became 1-1. Then much later in the 80th minute, it ended 2-1. A couple of games will be played today. I'll give you updates on those games, as you should expect them, because they will be played much later today. We do understand that most of the matches in the World Cup will be happening mostly at midnight, when a lot of people will be sleeping. But today's game, we have one coming much later by 8 p.m. today. That's Canada versus Bosnia and Herzegovina. And the next game happening by 2 a.m. That's the game between United States of America and Paraguay. So Canada and Bosnia Herzegovina, two countries I don't think they have met before, but it will be good to see exactly what transpires between these actual two teams who didn't find it easy actually qualifying, but now facing each other, locking horns. Let's see what exactly happens in the as the competition goes on. Now, giving you some updates in the transfer market, let's first off start with something that definitely got a couple of people talking. Yes, Bernardo Silva to Real Madrid, and it's a here we go. Agreement in place and contract approved. 2-year deal plus 1-year option. Fast deal by Madrid. It started 36 hours ago and closed immediately. Mourinho wanted Bernardo, and he says yes, and advanced talks revealed today are 100% confirmed. So Bernardo Silva to become a new Real Madrid player. That's a major issue, especially in the La Liga. In the La Liga part of things, big news for Erling ten Hag and FC 20 agreement in place with Ruud Nijdad over new contract valid until June 2029. Barcelona, PSV, and entrants were all keen, but Nijdad decided to stay and sign a new contract. Sevilla are closing in on a deal to sign Arona Sagante from Le Havre on a 5-year contract. Sevilla have been keeping their eyes on him, and it probably might happen. And now going to Emiliano Martinez. He recovers from injury and will be available for Argentina following the test in the last 24 hours. The green light from the staff says he's going to be available for his country, and he will be at that actual goalpost, making sure no goals go in. Now, what if France wins the World Cup, but you score 0 goals? A question asked to Kylian Mbappe, and he says, I'll sign it with a permanent marker. I don't mind. Wonderful. Okay. All right. So, more wonderful news coming in the sporting side of things. Rodri on Enrique Riquelme saying that he was going to be his signing at Real Madrid. I don't know where this came from. I understand it's a part of the game. I haven't even thought about my future. My focus is on World Cup. I'm under contract at Man City, and these were words coming in from Rodri. I do not believe Rodri had no idea that Enrique had him in was actually going to make him his major signing if he had won the actual seat in Real Madrid. But well, anything he says, let's agree for now. Is Abde's proposed move to Newcastle United is in serious doubt after the winger suffered an MCL sprain in his right knee during Morocco's final World Cup warm-up match. Now, the 24-year-old is expected to be sidelined for 3 to 4 weeks, ruling him out of Morocco's World Cup group stage fixtures and potentially impacting Newcastle's interest. Now, the injury is also a setback for Barcelona, who retained 20% of Abde's transfer rights and were hoping to benefit from a summer sale. So sorry and so sad for that one. Kieran Trippier is considering walking away from his move to Wolves following the club's shock decision to sack Rob Edwards. The 35-year-old is understood to be furious with the situation, with Edwards playing a major role in convincing him to join. With his move not officially completed until his Newcastle contract expires next month, Trippier is now assessing his options amid interest from several other clubs. That definitely should be a major issue for Wolves. It really was a shocking one for them sacking Rob Edward. But again, let's see what happens on that end. Hendrick's close friendship with Rafinha has fraught speculation over a shock move from Real Madrid to Barcelona. This is more of a speculation, and I do not see this happening anytime soon. I do not see it happening, no matter how very close they are. The Brazilian forward reportedly shares a strong relationship with the Barcelona star, but Real Madrid have informed the 19-year-old that he will remains a key part of the club's long-term plans. Despite reported admiration from Hansi Flick, Real Madrid have no intention of selling Hendrick to their direct rivals after investing heavily in the youngster. Still on the news, PSG have made contact with West Ham United to understand the conditions of a deal for Asensio Somerville and Matheus Fernandes. The Hammers are reportedly demanding 50 million euros and for Somerville and 80 million for Fernandes, with discussions also taking place with the representatives of both players. Now, Matheus Fernandes is attracting strong interest across Europe, with Real Madrid, Manchester United and several Premier League clubs also monitoring the situation. Allow me add to that, Arsenal also monitoring the situation. Let's see what happens as time goes on. Arsenal make calls to sign Sandro Tonali. This has been in the news and it probably might happen. Anything is possible right now. It's still very early to start making a definite actual, proposition on most of this speculations. A lot of them are speculation. A lot of them are speculations. Some of them are actual facts, but who knows what will happen. We do know Manchester United are actually have tabled 65 million for Matheus of West Ham. But we do know that West Ham United are looking for more when it concerns him. 80 million is what they are saying, but not 65. Now, Bayern Munich have joined in the race for Morgan Rogers. Morgan Rogers would only seriously consider joining Arsenal or Bayern Munich if he leaves Aston Villa this summer. The England international's representatives have held extensive talks with both clubs, while interest from other teams has not progressed beyond initial inquiries. Aston Villa value Rogers around 100 million euros, of which that is too much. 100 million euros, with Arsenal currently exploring the potential deal despite a significant gap in valuation. Now, that's all we can take on the sporting side of things this beautiful morning. Thank you so much. Big thank you to Randy Michael for joining us this morning. Thank you, Randy. All right, so next up, we have a couple of wonderful content coming in. Stay glued to your radio set. Is your one family, one radio station, Super 88.1 FM. MSNT and Mr. Brand is my name. Yes, let's go with Joe Boy and Wizard Jan. It'll call this 100 meters. Are you ready to do that race?

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0: is a fake God. And if I'm born of God, I cannot operate otherwise. So which means today, I can arrange my course with my mouth. To discipline the world and the system, you need faith. Whatsoever is born of God overcometh the world. And this is the victory that overcometh the world. Even what? Our faith.
1: Life in you, changing destiny.
2: Hello, everyone. Welcome to Chronicles of Faith with Pastor Moses Olaimi. The word of God in Daniel 11:32 says, "Other people that do know their God shall be strong and do exploits." Today's episode will bring you God's word for your new level of grace. Listen and be blessed.
0: So in democracy, we make laws. In democracy, it is we. True democracy has to do with we, not the one we practice in some places. But it has to do with we, making the constitution, forming government and all that. But in the kingdom, the voice of the king is law. The voice of the king is not, you can't break the voice of a king. Praise the Lord. Then in democracy, we elect our representatives, maybe in the House of Assembly, in the Senate, in the Parliament, generally. We elect them. They're a product of the people. But when it comes to the king, you don't elect for the king. The king selects. Oh, you didn't hear me. The king does selection. You, democracy, you do election. Are you still here? Then when the king speaks, it becomes constitution. But in democracy, you need to make people, the voice of the people becomes the constitution. But when the king talks, the voice of the king becomes the constitution in that domain. So the Bible says where the word of the king is, he said there is power. Praise the Lord. I noticed something I want to show you briefly this morning. I'd like to give me your attention. Praise the Lord. Now, there's something I always refer to most times, what they call the law of first mention. And so when something is first mentioned in the Bible, you can easily trace that thing to know its purpose. Are you with me here? The first time we hear God talk about human beings in the Bible is something we should look at and we should be able to trace from it. And that's from Genesis 1:26. And God said, let us make man in our what? The purpose of man is to rule. The purpose he created man is to rule. Man was created to rule. He said, let us make man and let them. He was talking about the entire human race. He created us to rule. He brought us into rulership. He said, let them. Are you with me here? Let them. It means there was something they were to rule over. So if God mentioned man for the first time in Genesis 1:26, and the next thing he told us is that man should rule, it means he created man for rulership. The reason he created man was for man to rule, not for man to be ruled. The reason you were made was for rulership. His thought of making you was to make you rule, not to make you a beggar. Believe the Bible the way it is. If you do, say yes, I do. And God said, let us make man in our image. That means to look like us, in our likeness, to function like us, and let them have dominion. Are you with me? Then you will notice that before man appeared, something unusual. God created everything for man to dominate. From Genesis 1, from verse 1 to 31, he created everything. Man had not appeared. It was in chapter 2, man appeared. By the time man appeared, there was something for man to dominate. Oh, talk to me now. By the time man appeared in chapter 2, there was something created for man to dominate. So man, the first day man was to live, was to dominate, to rule. Let them have dominion. Let them rule over the rulership. Which means he made man like a king. Because the only one who rules a domain is a king. That's why we get the word kingdom. Talk to me, somebody. So that means I was born to be a king. I was born to be a king. I was born to rule. I was born to reign. Now, let's look at the things he told man to rule over. Give me verse 28. Oh, are you with me in this meeting, please? So, that 26 tells us God's motive, God's intent, the reason why God created. He made me to rule. I refuse to be a beggar. If today is your first time, say what I'm saying, because man, we rule by words. I refuse to be a beggar. Then in verse 28, say, and God blessed them. And God said unto them, be what? And what? Multiply. And replenish the earth. Which means I'm supposed to rule over the earth. The earth should not rule over me. I rule over circumstances. I rule over situations. I'm on top of my game. Say it again, I'm on top of my game. Replenish the earth and subdue it and have dominion over what? The fish, the fowl, and every living thing that moveth upon the earth. He said, have dominion over these things. Are you with me?
1: Yes, sir.
0: So the first time that God will introduce man, he introduced man as a ruler. Pastor Joseph, if God qualified you, don't let anyone, I said that message was powerful. Don't let anyone do what? Disqualify you. So what did he make you to be? A what? A what? He created you to be a ruler over the whole earth. Why should the earth now rule over you? Why should situations rule over you? Now, of course, we know that gradually something happened to Adam. What happened to Adam? He sinned and fell short of that glory. Am I right? He sinned and fell short of the glory. So why did Jesus come? To restore us back into that glory. Oh, hear me, hear me, hear me. Jesus now came to restore us back into that glory. Am I right? Have you ever thought about the first public message that Jesus preached? Who remembers? The first public message that Jesus preached. It will amaze you what he said. Matthew chapter 4, verse 17. He created man to rule the kingdom. Man missed it. He sent Jesus because if you want to know what Adam missed, you should know what Jesus brought. If you want to know what Adam missed, then you should know. If Jesus came to bring us back to glory, then what Adam missed should be what the master brought. Do you know what I'm preaching to you now is hardly preached in the Bible, but I thank God. Hardly preached by Christians, but I thank God for a man of God, Pastor Chris. He told us we have become a kingdom. The first message was repent, for the kingdom of God. Kingdom of God at hand is an old English used by the Caesars. Old English to mean it has arrived. Please, it has come. It's here. So he says the kingdom has come. Which kingdom? The one he wanted to give man to rule over. He said now the kingdom. He said repent, for the kingdom of God has come. Praise the Lord. So, what is my relevance in this matter? How am I relevant in this matter? It's a brief message I brought to you today, but believe me, here's my relevance. Now, so let's go to 2 Corinthians 5:17. 5:17. Therefore, if any man, no matter the color, don't forget, man here, I told you something about man in Genesis chapter 1. What did I tell you? He's talking about mankind. Human beings. It's not referring to man as per singular. Are you with me? So both men and women are inside this man. Are you still here? So now it says, if any man, boy, girl, woman, baby, whatever, if any man be in Christ, he is a new creature. All things passed away. But you need to forget your past. This is a new species. things have passed away. Behold, all things have become what? New. Are you with me? New, right? So old sufferings that Adam brought with his mistake passed away. Sin passed away. Poverty passed away. Suffering passed away. I'm coming back to rulership. I'm coming back to rulership. So he says, it's a new, all things have become new. The next verse. He now says, and all these new things are from who? God. So which means my experience now in life are things from God. Cancer does not come from God. Believe me, in church this morning, I brought you a simple message. So if I become a new creature, my new experiences are from God. The Bible says every good and perfect gift is from above. Come from the Father of what? Lights. In whom there's no darkness. So now, my experience in life are these new things that come from God. Not from Satan. So therefore, I will not take cancer. I will not take poverty. God can never create you to make you poor. The first Adam he made Adam a ruler. If he made Adam a ruler and he brought Jesus to restore me, he has restored me back to rulership. Somebody with me here? Say, I'm a ruler. Forget what you see. Say what I'm saying. I'm a ruler. Then he says, all these things are of God, who had what? Reconciled us to himself. By who? By Jesus Christ. And had given to us now what? The ministry of reconciliation. So after Jesus reconciled me, he went back to heaven and gave me a job. What is my job? To make men rule. To call you into rulership. To call you from darkness to light. To call you from sickness to health. That becomes my first job. Every other job is part-time. This one came from God. And because God said it, it has become a constitution. It has become a law. And you get what I'm saying now? Because in the kingdom, it's not what people say. Yeah! It is what did God say. In the kingdom, it's not what the doctor said. It is what did God say. In the kingdom, the word of a king is law. Zenith Bank can call you broke. Did God call you broke? They can say you cannot use your eyes again. But what did God say? You can't use your ears again. But what did God say? You will never make it in life. But what did God say? Because where the word of a king is, I belong now to a kingdom. Not democracy. Not when people talk. No! Only one person talks into my life. Are you still here? So he says now, he has given you the ministry of reconciliation. Are you still there? I'm going somewhere, the next verse. Hey, yeah, yeah, yeah. To witness. That's to wit. To witness that God was in Christ. So God was in Christ doing what? Reconciling the world to himself. Not imputing. That is why I'm not here for who sinned. I'm not here for who committed sin. I will not impute sin on you. He said not imputing their trespasses on them. But had committed to us the word of what? Reconciliation. So I reconcile men back to God. That's not my job, right? That's not my job, right? Look at the next verse. Now then means if everything above is true. Hey, yeah, yeah. Thank God I have politicians of high standard listening to me right now. They can correct me if I'm wrong. He says, now then, we are ambassadors. Oh, this caught my attention. Who is an ambassador? What does the word ambassador mean? Of who? Honorable Wee, does an ambassador have any say of himself? Give Honorable Wee a microphone for me. If the ambassador of United States, please come out, sir. If the ambassador of United States to Nigeria is in his office, then I'm a press man. Let's assume you're the ambassador of the United States of Nigeria. I'm a press man. And I came to meet you. I said, do you feel the way Trump is bumping Iran is right? What will you say?
1: Pastor, I can't respond because I am a representative of a country in that country. Right? So I can't give my own opinion. The opinion has to be the opinion of the country in which I'm representing.
0: This is my message to you today. Do you know? Do you know in law? If I slap this man, you are an ambassador. If I slap this man, police will say it's assault. Lawyers, am I right? Pastor Mike is here. But if I slap you, they will say it's international incident. The same slap. The same slap. Are you with me? So when somebody slaps you, he said, don't be offended. Your country will answer the person. Oh, somebody didn't hear me well. You didn't hear me well. Don't be offended. Smile, smile. When they curse you, smile. You are not the one to respond. You don't have anything to say. It's your country that will respond. Your own. And let me tell you something. You can study it for yourself. Do you know an ambassador is not a human being? An ambassador is not a human being. It's an embodiment of his country. That's why when you slap him, you slapped his country. Then somebody told me they took your name to a native doctor. What did they do you? Do you know who you are? They took your name to a native doctor. You, ambassador. Ambassador. Ambassador. That shrine wants to collapse. That shrine wants to scatter. Somebody pointed at you and said, you will not prosper. You. Do you understand? I'm an ambassador, my brother. An ambassador doesn't struggle to prosper. The nation feeds him, pays student school fees, fuel his car. Are you hearing what I'm saying? Ambassador in Nigeria does not spend naira. I'm an ambassador of Christ. And therefore, if you insult me, international incidents, my country will respond. If you insult me, I will just laugh. God bless you, brother. My country will respond. Ambassadors don't fight for themselves. Their nation fight for them. And who is fighting for you? I said, who is fighting for you? The one who said, I made the smith to make the weapon. I created the waster to use the weapon. Then he says, no weapon. No weapon. Whether with their mouth, whether with their pen, whether in the press, whether where they gathered. In fact, he said they will surely gather. He said they will surely gather. But because the gathering is not by... Can I prophesy to you today? Can I prophesy? Anywhere they have gathered against your prosperity, against your health, against your joy, in the name of Jesus Christ of Nazareth, I release that scripture. They gather to scatter. Can somebody pray in tongues? Can somebody pray in tongues? That is why you must know yourself and carry yourself properly. Let me tell you the danger of being an ambassador. Let me also tell you the danger of being an ambassador. Are you listening to me? Here's the danger, my brother. If the ambassador is not doing his job, what will happen?
1: Be recalled.
0: Say it again.
1: It will be recalled.
0: If an ambassador is not doing his job, what will happen to him?
1: It will be recalled, sir.
0: Okay, in our case, if you are recalled, where are you going to?
1: Back to heaven.
0: Back to heaven. That's why Christians die early. God doesn't want to lose you. You will not do the work again. You are tired of the work. Global city is too far. I can't pay. It's better you go to heaven before you backslide. Because very soon you will soon backslide. Oh, you were happy at the first one. You are quiet at the second one. Bring 5 people to church. I cannot. Come to Global city is too far. Pay your tithe. I cannot. See, it's not a service of comfort. It's a sacrifice. I told leaders yesterday. I said, God gave you his best. You cannot give him your leftover. You will not give God your leftover. Some of us are sold out to give to him always our best. When Just give God your leftover. Your leftover time. The most unproductive time in your life in the day is when you pray. The most unproductive part of your money is what you give to God. The most unproductive part of your talent is what you give to God. Change today. You know, that was why Jesus, in talking to them in Matthew chapter 6, verse 25, I'm rounding up with this. Matthew 6, 25. See what he said. He says, therefore I say unto you, because he knows an ambassador. He said, therefore I say unto you, take no thought of your life. What you will eat. Why? Your nation will provide.
3: Yes, sir.
0: Oh, who understands this message this morning? Say yes. Therefore I say unto you, take no thought of your life, or your life, what you shall eat, or what you shall drink, nor yet for your body, what you shall put on. Is not life more than meat, and body than raiment? Next verse. Behold the fowls of the air, for they sow not, neither do they reap, neither gather into beans, yet your heavenly Father feedeth them. Are ye not much better than they? Next verse. Behold, which of you, by taking thought, can add one cubic unto his statues? Next verse. And why take ye thought for raiment? Consider the lilies of the field, how they grow. They toil not, neither do they spin. Next verse. And yet, I say unto you, that even Solomon, in how many glory? Not some. In all of his glory put together, was not arrayed like one of his. Then look at the next verse. Wherefore, if God so clothed, he added so. Have you ever seen that flower? You needed to pluck the flower and take it to your house because the flower was just too beautiful. He said, if God so clothed the grass of the field, which today is and tomorrow is cast into the oven, shall he not much more clothe ye, O ye of little faith? Next verse. Therefore, take no thought. The ambassador does not take a thought. All the ambassador is after is to represent his nation. He doesn't take all these thoughts because the nation takes these thoughts for him. I don't know that I'm preaching well. Your nation will take this. So somebody plan to sack you. Haven't you heard me say my position in life can never? How can a human being talk like that? How can a human being talk like that? When you enter your office, what do you say? You cannot demote me. My life is a life of advancement. You say, who are you copying? Pastor Chris. His life has been upward and forward since I knew him. And he's one I'm following. If I follow him sincerely, I will photostat his results. You didn't hear me well. I will photostat his results. No matter what anybody is saying. So he says, therefore, take no thought saying, what shall we eat? Or what shall we drink? Whither without shall we be clothed? Next verse. For after these things do the Gentiles seek for your heavenly Father, knowing that you have need of all these things. Look at the next verse. He comes again to the kingdom. He said, do your ambassadorial work. Who am I talking to here? Play your part. Some of you pursue God. Pursue money and not God. Turn it around, pursue God. I've never seen a man since I became a Christian. Please, I'm not trying to make you happy. I'm telling you the truth. And those that have known me for how many years will tell you what I'm telling you right now. I've never seen a man since I became a Christian who was valuable to God and died poor. If you are valuable to God, heaven is valuable to you. So he said, but seek ye first. He goes back again, the kingdom of God and his righteousness. Pastor Josephine told us about righteousness today. And how many things? All these things. Shall be by your effort? No. Shall be added unto you. I found that the Bible says in Romans chapter 10 and verse 13. And I want you to listen to me carefully. It says, for whosoever shall call upon the name of the Lord shall be saved. Shall be saved. And in verse 9, it tells us how to call. Verse 9. It says, if you confess with your mouth the Lord Jesus
3: and believe in your heart that God had raised him from the dead, says you will be saved. The next verse. Say, for with the heart man believes unto righteousness, and with the mouth confession is made unto salvation. I would like you to put your right hand on your chest and say these words after me and mean them with all of your heart. God searches the heart, not just your mouth. He sees your heart. Mean every word. Say after me, dear Father. Say it out loud, dear Father. Today, I believe with all of my heart that you are the Christ, the Son of the living God. I believe you came to die for my offenses, and you rose again for my justification. Today, I confess that you are the Lord of my life. I receive eternal life, the life of God, right now into my spirit. Thank you, Lord, for saving me. And I declare that I'm born again. From this day forward, you have become my Lord, and I'm your son. And every benefit of eternal life, every benefit of eternal life, I will enjoy from this day forward, in Jesus' name. Amen. I will pray for you right now. Father Lord, I pray for as many here on site and those watching us online that have said those words, confessing your lordship over their lives. I declare that they are born again. I declare that there's complete separation from the kingdom of darkness. They've been born into the kingdom of light. We commit them to you today, O God. And those that will commit to you, no wise cast out. And I declare that righteousness, health, prosperity, the wisdom of God will follow them all the days of their lives, the rapture of the church. In Jesus' name I pray.
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3: Whereas Nigerians are being murdered daily by terrorists, terrorizing people all over the country. 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

0: All right, so beautiful morning to you. Good morning, Benin City. Good morning, Edo State. Good morning, Nigeria. Good morning, world. It is what the Honorable has to say. And normally on the Friday segment, it's more of an open house where the team from the news department comes in to give you updates about what has transpired and what has been on all through the week. I go by the name MS to the TNAR. In fact, no, I'm not going to call my name like that. I'm going to call my actual name. My name is Marvelous Bryant Asemuche. Good morning. And I'm not alone in the studio. I have a couple of wonderful team members here. Please go ahead.
1: Okay. Kenneth Okumbo.
0: All right, Mr. Marvelous, Kenneth.
1: Good morning.
0: Good morning, sir.
2: Good morning. My name is Brenda Izu. Good to be here once again.
0: You're welcome.
3: Good morning. My name is Esther Owolabi. I'm glad to be here.
0: The famous Esther Owolabi. She's the one always with the wonderful bulletin. All right, a couple of things happened all throughout the week. On Monday, security and Nigerians' involvement, terrorist live sessions, and Nigerians joining in and dropping their account details was one conversation. It did trend all throughout social media, and it was a major topic on the Monday morning. Also, on the news trends also on Monday, and as well as what the Honourable has to say. A couple of things happened surrounding that situation. And people had a lot to say. From you, Mr. Kenneth, what do you think about that, sir?
1: Well, security, I would say, is everybody's concern. As at the Nigeria, what we are seeing is not palatable. We are not happy about it. But we can also collaborate by assisting government to curb this insecurity. It's in our hands. Because these persons we are talking about, they are not a spirit. They are not invisible. They live with us. So if we put our house together now and join government, I think we can fish it out.
0: Yes. Esther, I don't know if you have any to say on this.
3: Okay. I feel like the government, we say government should do its part. We as the citizens too, we have to do our own part. Why should we be encouraging the criminals and the criminality that they are perpetrating? It is not okay. And people are dropping their account details.
0: No.
3: Where do we go from there?
1: Yeah.
3: It's not right at all. That's not the way forward.
2: So I was, I think I was discussing with a friend of mine yesterday, and he said, so obviously people drop their account details and all. And I asked, is it not possible to trace
0: those?
2: Because they are going to send those, the money, whatever they are sending to, through an account number or something.
1: Yeah.
2: So are they not able to trace them? Even those operating using those different accounts on social media, can't they trace them from there? That's the question I've been asking.
3: That's the bandit.
2: Yes, the bandit. I'm talking about the bandit. And then I think I heard that the DSS said they're going to arrest those who collected money.
0: Who collaborated in terms of
2: proceeds of crime.
3: I feel like they should go to the root cause itself.
0: The root cause definitely is something they are working on. I believe efforts are being put together to make sure that is being also handled. But also for those who, for some reason, have become so reduced to the part of wanting to, you know, benefit from proceeds of crime. It's quite sad. It's quite sad. But we do understand that the authorities will definitely swing into action concerning that certain issue. On Tuesday, we had a conversation concerning the conduct of government agencies. We looked at the conduct of some Edo State government agencies, such as ETSMA, Ministry of Transport, MOT, Edo State Tax Force, following reports that an ETSMA official beat off a minibus driver's back while trying to enforce violation of color code for commercial vehicles. It was a funny situation, but still a very, very not so professional situation. But there were things led to what happened. I'm sure you followed the report, sir. Mr. Kenneth, please go ahead.
1: Well, it's what we see every day on our road. I think these agencies were set up as a collective measure, not a tax, not to be a revenue generating agency, but what they are doing today baffles me. If you go to Ring Road, you see this Minister of Transport officials, ESMA, the way they harass commercial drivers, the way they extort money from them. They are not doing the work they are supposed to be doing. I don't know why. And often I've reported this issue to Commissioner for Transport and those who are responsible to call their men to order. But it seems to, maybe, I don't know if they are being overwhelmed by this person, I don't know. But we keep on talking, because it's not fair what they are doing to drivers. I agree that drivers also have their own challenges to their own problem. But what the officials are doing is not right, it's not fair, the way they treat our drivers. Okay. All because of money.
0: All right, Esther?
3: I feel like sometimes you will not even know who is supposed to do and do this kind of roles, who is supposed to undo that kind of role. Like their roles are now overlapping. This one will stop you, that one will stop you for the same thing. Mm. I don't think it should be like that. I think there should be sensitization or training.
0: Mm.
3: Training for them so that they will know their own specific roles. It will not be overlapping.
2: Mm. And right. I think the question too should be, who those people that are currently working there in those agencies, what were they doing? Talking about the ETSMAN, then the MOT, what were they doing before they got employed or before they... What if they were even probably conductors or those who were collecting money initially before they joined that agency?
0: If they were qualified enough to be there.
2: So I think that's what they should look at. Like Esther rightly said too, they should train them properly because they don't know the image they are actually creating for these agencies. I think the last time I spoke with the Commissioner for Transport, he was making calls, series of calls to find out what was happening because they called him, I think, I don't know if it was from the government house, and then the report he got was that it was a family issue around that ring road access, I think close to the specialist hospital there. That it was not the MOT, it was a family issue. People were fighting and then it got to that point. But I think generally they really have to address that issue.
0: It's an issue that definitely has to be addressed. We have seen situations where some people actually go on protest. I think there was one that happened somewhere close by here. That was towards the Children's Day where it happened close to the bypass where they were talking about the issues where some people collect actual money from drivers and making things hard for the drivers themselves. We expect government to be proactive on issues
3: sometimes
0: like this.
3: Sometimes you wonder how many people the drivers are feeding, actually.
0: it's really a major question.
1: At Ring Road, most of these vehicles, we are talking about buses now, belong to the same members of MOT. And they collect money in the name of priority. They allow some to pick and drop passengers, while others are not. Why the disparity among these drivers? They are supposed to be equal. When you say don't park there, don't park there. There's no sacred cow. To say maybe my own boss can park and pick passenger, why you cannot? It's not fair. I think governments lack the political will to handle this situation. That's my own thinking.
2: Let me just say something about the priority parking thing. There was a time the commissioner went around Ring Road Access, even New Benin and so many other places, and warned those people against priority parking. And I think he said he was going to set up a committee to look at it because really, like you said, some of them are working there. Some of them are probably the leaders of the park.
1: Yes.
2: And then they have their buses there, their vehicles there. And, you know, it does not even give the time for every other drivers to, you know, load their vehicles. So I think the agencies, the commissioner and then ministry is looking into that.
0: All right. Do understand you can get involved with the program either by calling in. The number is 07055-129-881. And we have other numbers. And we have other numbers also. That's 07055-727-881. And, of course, 09026-722592. Also, do remember, you can as well send us a WhatsApp message. The WhatsApp number 09026-722592. Now, still concerning what transpired within the week. On Wednesday, we talked about the town planning in Edo State. We looked at the urbanization drive of the Edo State Government vis-a-vis the role of town planners in the state. We even had the head of town planning, a town planning representative who came here and also spoke about the importance of town planning. Mr. Kenneth, please, what do you think about this?
1: Yeah, it's a good one, but I'll ask, do we see our town planners in Benin?
0: Well,
1: if you see the way people develop properties indiscriminately, without getting necessary government documentation for them. They just, you know, they bypass. I don't know, ask if they still exist. But for me, it would have been a good thing if you follow the regional planning by government, the town planners specification. That would make the city fine, and it will control erosion and other things. But today, we don't have those anymore. They exist in the offices. Or maybe when they go out to collect money for their pocket, it's what is happening everywhere. So I will pray this government now to actually, you know, revive those agencies, to mobilize them, to re-energize them so that they can do the work they are being paid for. But for now, they are not doing it.
0: Okay. Esther?
3: Yeah, I think for the promotion of orderly development, we need proper town planning. And because, because of the environment too, what do you call it now? We need to promote sustainable land use.
0: Yes.
3: So that we'll be able to control environmental degradation too. So we need proper town planning.
2: It's just basically said it all. Proper town planning is very, very necessary. And then if that agency is not active, I think I'll just employ them to be more active now.
0: Is it about the agency being active or the fact that people, for some reason, do not just want to go through the need of a proper professional town planner?
3: Yeah, the agency should be.
1: Yes, there should be regulation.
2: Yes.
1: You know, an average Nigerian is normal to the light of court corners.
0: Mm.
1: So what if the regulation agency are opt to their billing, the things will work.
2: Yeah.
1: That's what I was saying.
0: Okay. All right. Moving on to the next conversation we had within the week, and that was on Thursday. Recruitment of 1,000 forest guards in Edo State. We looked at the government's effort to address insecurity. According to Commissioner for Public Safety and Security, Honorable Festus Ibai, local governments that border troubled state will be prioritized. And they include the Akoko Edo, Esako East, Esako Central, Ovia Southwest, and Ovia Northeast. We also do understand that three schools were being closed temporarily while strategies are being put in place to make sure everything is being handled. And also, we do understand that there was even an arrest made concerning somebody who was being caught doing an unwarranted surveillance at a particular school. So, sir, you follow the report.
1: Well, I think it's a good one.
0: Yeah.
1: I would say it's long overdue. Let government come out actually and tell the people that they are ready to fight insecurity. So that 1,000 forest guard is a very good thing. And we hope government will also equip them to do the job.
0: Yeah.
1: Not to employ, but give them the necessary equipment to do the job.
2: Yeah.
1: It's a good one.
0: Esther?
3: Yeah, I think it's actually a good development because all these forest guards will be able to go to all those hideouts, all those remote places that all the conventional security agencies cannot even enter. So I think it's a good one. And concerning the DSS story that popped up in the course of the week too of the plan plot abduct some school children.
1: Yeah.
3: I love the fact that some suspects have been arrested and they are working concerning it. The government too has taken measures that's to shut down the schools that they perceive that they are going to go and attack and stuff like that. So I think it's a good one.
0: Okay, please go ahead.
3: And they should still trace. They should just go get to the bottom of the issue. I'm sure these people they are not the only ones. So they should get to the bottom of the issue and just look for a way to just run this thing off.
0: Okay, all right.
2: Yeah, it's a good one, but I'm just wondering why they wait, until everything has been escalated before they begin this. I mean, security has been something that is part of what the government is supposed to do. So I feel that they don't have to wait until students or people are kidnapped before they start all these things. But anyway, since they've started, I hope they sustain it as well.
0: Well, something about security is that you have to be proactive about
1: proactive
0: about it. And even as much as we do understand that they need to be proactive, the fact that they've been able to, swing into action as fast as possible. And those are schools that were, border prone and also possibility of being prone to such attacks have been temporarily closed while strategies are being put in place to make sure the security of the people is something that has to be definitely put in place. And we do understand that the 1,000 forest guards will also aid in terms of the security, being the first line of defense in such situations. And talking about them being properly armed, I believe they will be properly armed because if I remember vividly the conversation, the Honorable said there's no way you put such people at the front line and just give them hammers to go there or sticks. We expect that they will be definitely armed, and but what again we do expect from these guards is the fact that they need to understand that they have to be there, right there in the forest, mm-hmm. to do the actual job. Exactly. And those people that were picked are people from the same, from those actual local governments, from those actual communities, those ones that understand how their community, the terrain. Yes. So it's an advantage on that part. So we do hope everything is swinging into action and everything is being handled the way it should be handled.
3: Yeah.
0: Like I said, security, they should be proactive about it. 07055129881 or 07055727881 or 09026722592. What everything you've heard in terms of what we've talked about and even more happening in your hood, let's talk about it. Hello, good morning.
4: Hello.
0: Hello, please turn down the volume of the radio set. Good morning.
4: Good morning. My name is Terry. I'm calling from Benin.
0: Yeah, welcome, sir.
4: Yes. Please, sir, I want to talk about these bus issues in Benin and the class force we set up in Benin.
0: Okay.
4: I am a bus driver from Sapley Road. Yes, sir. Mm. I am a graduate from Abu Salim University. I'm an economist. I have no job. That's why I'm driving bus today. And I'm not happy driving bus. You understand? Mm. The way these class force are driving us, it's not good at all. I just said they seized my vehicle. I was not allowed to. They just took my package from my vehicle illegally. They just saw only people illegally, and it's not good. It's uncalled for. We don't have to jump on the driving bus. These are carrying their own to come and meet us and to come and embarrass us the more. It's not good. This is the government will have to address this issue, please. Okay. I beg.
0: So sorry about what you're going through, and thank you so much for calling in. I appreciate you. Hello. Good morning. Hello? Call us back. Hello, good morning.
5: Hello?
0: Yes, good morning.
5: Well, sir, good morning. What's your name this morning?
0: Good morning. Ultimate great?
5: My brother.
0: Okay.
5: Happy Democracy Day once again. My brother, sir, happy Democracy Day, you all.
2: We should say.
5: Yes, for a good job. Yes, this driver is already a policy. I don't think the government is close about that. Go to Central Park and see what is here. Or go to the main ring road. Go there. See all the roading. Nobody harassing them. You didn't even here. Eh? So all these things, government will talk. Go to the action. That is the problem. Apart from that, yes, the government closed the industry because of support of Boko Haram or terrorist attack. Yes, I think DSS, if they go that kind of information, and they should at least buckle up and keep it always around the schools. So they can't even go to and school this kind of thing. So just keep it always on those schools. And by then, they will arrest the people if they come. But as they say, it's not, that will a plan to go to another side. But we don't pray for that. So that is me for that. And the employee 5,000, 1,000 forest guy to guide our bush. Yes, but I know that forest guy, their work is to put some on loss for all this rough land. And I see in the situation, this forest guy, I already overpowered by illegal logs, this rough land. But for further, he had sent me forest guy to guide bush. I'm secure the security against the terrorists. Who's gun are using? Who can train there and go train there? Yeah, send it to suicide mission.
0: Okay.
5: Because I cannot carry that thing and go and meet somebody new money with us. Any boy can think of what it is.
0: Ultimate degree. We need to take more calls.
5: But let's not tell you the truth.
0: Thank you very much. I appreciate you. All right. We need to go back to our wonderful team because you all had reports which you handled within the week. First, we'd like to start with you, Mr. Kenneth. Again, good morning.
1: Thank you so much. Within the week, I went to a local government council where the chairman is doing wonderfully because, if you know local road very well, between Ego Market, right, there has a very big fair portion there. But the chairman has gone there to fix the road.
0: Mm.
1: And that is the state government road. But he didn't wait for state government to, because he said people are the one using the road. He has fixed it.
0: Mm.
1: And besides fixing the road, he also bought about 20 transformers that will be distributed to the various world to aid security, to boost security, because of areas you don't have light, he wants to give them so that there will be no reason to say my area there is no light. Never they don't give up transformers. He bought 20 transformers, which has given out to the various world for security purpose. So that is what we want to hear. So we have been complaining about council chairman not performing, but now when they begin to do those things that we are talking about, they will
0: be proactive.
1: Yeah, they will wait for the president now or the governor to come and fix light. But they are doing what they are supposed to do. Not waiting for government, so it's quite commendable.
0: Uh-huh.
1: Thereafter, I also went to a community called Agisi Boyewari, where it's a communal issue between the community and the Igwedai that have been fighting over land. And now these are issues that have been before. They take the matter to police, and where they know that police cannot resolve land matter because these are issues that you can take to court for civil suit. But because of what they get, the police encourage us to call the police station, collect money from both teams, from both sides, at the end of the day, ask them to come and settle themselves, which is not good. So they are appealing to state government and the Oba of Benin to intervene to avoid criminal clash, clash. Claim lives and destroy properties. So which I think is also good. Thereafter, too, recently we went to Uye and Wu community, where the state government is doing what and where. If you see the road being constructed there now, at least it's saving economic time, helping the people to do their business unhindered. Because before that, they were not really doing Syria. But now the governor, Modupeulo, has constructed road, though it's still ongoing, and the people are happy about what's happening. And they are calling for more. Okay. I think it's a very good thing that we want in the state. We want to see development. We want to see communities being touched in terms of road construction, in terms of economic activities, unlike before. And so these are things we report at the grassroots level.
0: Thank you so much, Mr. Kenneth. Esther?
3: Mm-hmm. Okay, so in the course of the week, the police, they sent some press releases, part of which is the Edo State Police Command uncovered a fake kidnapping plot involving a woman. That's, the name of the woman is Oluchi. She allegedly staged her own abduction and demanded a 50 million ransom from her family.
0: Jesus.
3: Yeah. So police.
0: The one with the daughter in Canada, right?
2: Yes.
3: Yeah.
0: Okay.
3: So the police arrested four suspects linked to the scheme and recovered a pump action gun used to produce ransom videos.
0: Wow.
3: So.
0: Wow. I heard that story. I heard that she was being was it in somewhere in Delta? Is that where she was found?
3: Yeah.
0: Yes. It's quite a very, very sad situation. Where you up to the part that you plan your own kidnap? Come on.
3: That has been trending since the beginning of the year.
0: It's a problem.
1: Moral decadence we talk about.
0: It's a problem. Like, really?
3: People faking their own kidnap.
0: Come on. All right, okay. All right.
3: So, moving on, the Commissioner of Police, that's the person of Monday Agbonica, led a statewide forest clearance operation targeting criminal hideouts across parts of Edo Central and Edo South. So, the operation, supported by police, air assets, and drones, also included security assessment of schools, worship centers, and communities. So, I think this is like proactive coming from the police. Then, there are some reports too that I did. So people are actually saying that, okay, security is a collective responsibility.
0: Yeah.
3: Let me play my part, play your own part too.
0: Okay.
3: But what about if I play my part and I actually point at someone that, okay, well, this is someone that I suspect or I have actually caught doing something like this, and this person was arrested, and maybe hand change hands and they release this person. How am I being protected? So next time, I may not come forward and say something. So that's on that. So they are seeking for protection.
0: Okay.
3: From the government.
0: Okay. So as if they definitely in a situation where they go ahead and give information, can they be protected?
3: Yes.
0: Can their identity be protected?
3: Yes.
0: Okay.
3: Again, so customers have been advised to safeguard their banking details and remain vigilant against scammers posing as bank officials. Yeah, I interviewed a banker, and he stressed that banks do not request confidential information such as PINs, passwords, or verification codes through calls or messages.
0: Yes.
3: So, and there are some links too.
0: Yes.
3: That people just click.
0: Yeah.
3: That all these things, there are ways of actually scamming you.
0: It's actually phishing.
3: We should know what to click on and the one not to click on.
0: The issue, like I talk about this every Saturday on Tech and You. I talk about it because right now, you know, AI has made a lot of things, a lot of advancements.
3: Yes.
0: So there are now new methods people use in terms of gaining access to your phones.
3: Mm-hmm.
0: All right. Your phone is your digital identity.
3: Yes.
0: Whether you like it or not, your passwords are there. Your major informations are there. All people need to get from just to get those information for you, just for you to click an actual link,
3: yes.
0: just one link. All right. And, people do not verify things that get to them. Once they see it on WhatsApp, they click go, immediately.
3: Especially if they feel like it's, this thing, maybe there's money coming from here.
0: They click, you just see, they are giving 50,000 naira for free, and you know that you
3: benefits.
0: Should not, there's no information like that, but you click immediately.
3: Yeah.
0: And yes, there is no bank that will call you and request for your details. People should know this. There's no bank that will call you and request for your details and tell you we need your password or what is your account.
1: Mm-hmm.
0: No, they have all that information. Instead, they will tell you to come to the bank
1: yes.
0: so that you can see a customer care representative
3: mm-hmm.
0: that will definitely now put you through whatever the issue is. Do not give out any information or bank details through your phone. If you have any problem with your account or your bank, go to your bank and handle it there. All right?
2: Yeah.
0: Thank you so much.
2: So just to chip in a little, you know, AI is everywhere.
0: I yes.
2: mean, we belong to, the, we, you know, have different apps, ChatGPT and others. So
0: yeah.
2: I had a training and then the lady advised that instead of using your official email, it's better you create another email for your AI activities. Because obviously when you want to download one AI or the other, they will tell you to impute your email address and all. So she advised that you shouldn't use that one that, you know, is linked to your bank your bank details linked to your official activities and others, yeah.
0: Okay, all right. Thank you so much, Esther. Over to you, sis.
2: Okay, so during the course of the week, the Edo State Public Property Protection Committee commenced investigations into the illegal sale of government and buffer zone at Eweya Community. That's along the Benin-Abraka Road at the Orion local government area, because the committee discovered that some community leaders, especially the Okaigeles and then the prince of the community, you know, they are selling buffer zones. If you're very, very familiar with buffer zones, you realize that buffer zones are meant for farming activities. So if there is a government reserve somewhere, the government leaves some part of the land called the buffer zone where farmers can, of course, farm and then feed themselves and their families. But it was discovered that some persons, some individuals, I think the Okaigeles and others, the leaders of the community, sold, are selling that buffer zone. So the committee investigated on that. Then secondly, the committee also ordered the reopening of a blocked access road in Obazagbo community, Ikobako local government area, following a petition alleging obstruction by a property owner. So I think the issue of land grabbing, reselling of land and others, selling government roads and all, it's a very, very common thing in this state. And thank God for this agency that, you know, tries to intervene. Yeah, so that's it from my part.
0: All right. You've heard all the reports. And also, I would like to state this. Earlier on, Ultima the Great called in and said, talked about Dane guns. There was no actual report where any Dane gun was given to any, you know, forest guard. We do know that they will be properly armed. There was a reason why I had to retreat. I had to go back to that too. Put that right so people don't get the wrong information. All right, so let's hear from you. 07055129881 or 07055727881 or 09026722592. Hello, good morning.
6: Hello, good morning. My name is Ernest.
0: Mr. Ernest, you're welcome.
6: Yeah, I want to talk on this issue of this forest guard. Is a good fit of carrying out this application?
0: Sorry?
6: Like, it's a good state that is a good state using this forest guard now.
0: If they are doing what?
6: If they are recruiting it for the forest guard.
0: Yeah, they are, we do. I don't know if they are still currently recruiting, but I know they've already started training of the forest guards. But at the moment, I can't really say if they are currently recruiting.
6: Okay. If you have to say that, these applicants now should be treated to their period dignity, if possible. So we can get in one hand information from the ceiling, from the people of the community. At least they can speak their dialect, they can relate more to their, because they are not.
0: From the information we got, you do understand that for each of the local governments, they are actual indigenes of those actual local governments. They are not. It's not like bringing somebody from Ibuka to Oredo, or you know, taking someone from Benin to Auchi. No, there are people who are based there who know more about those actual terrains.
6: Yeah. Okay, that's right. And I want to speak to them. So that they will be mostly different.
0: Okay.
6: We really have to guide our territory. Okay. We really have to guide our territory. Thank you.
0: All right. Thank you very much. Appreciate you. Hello. Good morning.
7: Hello. Good morning.
0: Yes. Good morning, sir. Please, your name and where you're calling from.
7: Wilfred of the line from Ogida.
0: Yeah. Welcome, Mr. Wilfred. Hope you're fine,
7: thank
0: sir.
7: Thank you. Yeah. Very good.
0: Okay. Your voice is down, but it's good to have you. Welcome.
7: Because I was lying down.
0: Okay. All right.
7: Right, the forest guard employment is a right decision. It's a very good decision in the right direction. But let it not be on paper alone that at the end of what employ 50 people and bring paper that it is 1,000 people they employed. Mm-hmm. And they should be given the right equipment, not that they will go and put them inside code there. No good jacket and no equipment or weapon to go and fight people that are holding weapon too. And secondly, you see, the way some women are becoming so hungry over this issue. I know that the state is not good now, or everywhere there is hunger now. But for you to kidnap yourself and go and stay with your boyfriend in an hotel because you want money from your husband and your children. I don't understand. That family, they should look at themselves very well.
0: Sir, allow me come in here. You said some women. It's not just only women that are the problem. You said it's...
7: I know.
0: You understand?
7: I
0: okay.
7: know.
0: All right. All right.
7: But this thing now, everything that is going on, things like this, you hear it more from the male side. But this time around, the way it is going on now, women are not getting involved. That means the state is deteriorating very much.
0: Okay. All right. Thank you so much, Mr. Wilfred. Thank you so much for calling, sir. I appreciate you. 07055-129-881 or 07055-727-881 or 09026-722592. Hello, good morning.
8: Good morning.
0: Yes, good morning, sir.
8: It's me, Mr. Njala, calling from Nigeria.
0: Yeah, welcome, Mr. Njala. Yeah, it's good to have you. Let's hear you, sir.
8: I want to talk about the old server.
0: Okay, sir.
8: What is going on in Edo? If you are in Edo 3 years ago, God is going to kill me. You don't like the way you look like now. In the Saturday living group, you see young men and young men taking the advantage of ring road, smoking weed, and there's something is going on in Edo now. What is the name of your colleague in the school? I want you to be the man is not the
0: Mr. Kenneth.
8: Mr. Kenneth, I may take advantage of this thing.
0: Okay.
8: If you go to Ringo, Mr. Kenneth,
0: yeah.
8: Stay like 5 minutes, stay around that Ishoro Junction, took Robert Aho.
0: Yes.
8: There's the latest pattern that you see Ringo now. You will see bus painted yellow and red. You will see Samuel Ogbu motto. Okay. You will see James Ogbu motto. Where they are doing all the things that when the car is coming to a close to that vehicle, when they see those moves, they will throw a blind eye.
0: Uh-huh.
8: So, let me repeat again. All of them that this is named Ogbe, James Ogbe, or Ogbe, name Ogbe. All of them just have their logo. That's what you see when they're using some of our scapegoats. Go and see, there's no name on it.
0: Yeah.
8: What they're using is our scapegoats, no name on it. They want to use them. So, the MOT, they're not doing their job. And their job is selecting justice they're doing. So, most of the actors who are on Ogbe and put their name in their vehicle, James Ogbe, Sam Ogbe, Kenneth Ogbe, Sarah Ogbe. Meaning, if they are approaching those vehicles, just look like that. You already see that name. So, the other ones that don't have names, they are the mercy of MOC. They are the mercy of MOC. You see the community that doesn't matter, using that to shine. And you may be boss instead of Rigo, you see the one that's in Ogbe. He's not in the same place. In that problem,
0: okay.
8: What kind of community is that?
0: All right, thank you. Thank you so much, Mr. Ejanla. Now, due to time, I'll be taking final comments from from the news team. Mr. Kenneth.
1: Yes, I want to agree with him.
0: Yeah.
1: Because I said it before, if you go to Green Road, most of those buses are loading there. They belong to the same members of MOT.
0: Yeah, you said
1: it.
0: Supposed
1: to be. So I said I've called commissioners severally to address this situation, but it's the medicine. It's like they don't have the political way to address it. That's what I said.
0: Okay.
1: Let's all continue to talk.
0: Okay. All right. Esther?
3: Okay. So coming from one of the callers still talking about the forest guards, that what we see on paper should actually be what we actually see on ground. So I think I'm 100% in support of that. We should see them in action. So it's not that, okay, we say we have 1,000 forest guards, but we'll be seeing like maybe 100 actually walking on ground. No,
0: okay.
3: That would not be nice.
0: All right. Please, you.
2: I forgot your name.
0: I'm twisting your name with Brenda.
2: Yeah, I know. Of course, Brenda.
0: Uh-huh. You see? I'm wonderful. All right, Brenda is you. Thank you so much again.
2: Thank you. Yeah, so I was going to add that while we are going to that area community at the Orion local government area, I discovered that the road is actually nice, it's good, but there's a particular part in on that road that is bad. It's very terrible. In fact, one of the officers that went with us said it's the Obaseki's River, because they said it's that's Obaseki's community or area or something. Orion, I hope I'm right, but he was like, this is Obaseki's River. He fixed other places. He didn't fix this one. He didn't take care of his place.
3: Wow.
2: So yeah, so I think the government can do something about it's that particular place at Ewea Community, Orion local government area.
0: Okay. And again, Brenda, I apologize. I thought this was Anne. I almost called you Anne. I apologize.
2: I know.
0: All right. So again, a big thank you to the news, our wonderful news team. Always on the road, trying their best to get every information and actually living up to the responsibility of being the voice of the people. So a big thank you again to the news team. Thank you so much for being here.
2: Thank you.
0: All right. So stay glued to your radio set. It's your one family, one radio station, Super 88.1 FM. Well, my name is Marvelous Bryant. Right now, concerning this program, but M-Star should be back in a couple of minutes. All right. Stay glued, because I'll be right back. Go nowhere.
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3: Ooh, loo, loo, loo, loo, loo. Yeah, allow me do that. All right, whisked right there on that one with DJ Tunes. And before that, you heard a couple of wonderful songs. Yes, it's been non-stop good music coming through on your One Family, One Radio station. State of Mind right there, you heard by DJ Tunes and Whisked. You heard Colorado by Johnny Drill and Ira Star. You also heard I Am by Omah Lay. You heard Motowaka by Ladipo and Maglera Doughboy. You also heard Yemi My Lover by Yemi Alade featuring, of course, Spyro. And you heard Back Outside by Benson and Beats by Saz on the Beat. And you heard Only God by Victor AD featuring Timaya. From Fresh, of course, by Victoni. Rock Me Gentle by Olamide. All Night Long by Fields and DDB Official. And I Can't Look Away, the new track by Peter for the P-Square Brothers. And Juice and Liquor by Magix. And, of course, Fall Upon This. Now, it's time for So This Happened. Now, this is what's going to happen. 7 questions. You get them right, you get the win for this morning. Well, if you hear the sound, it means you got the question wrong. If you hear the sound, well, you got it right. And yes, it's 10 seconds each for each question. So, if you are ready to get the win this morning, call the number 07055129881 or 07055727881 or 09026722592. Those are the numbers to call, 09026722592. Who is going to get our first win this morning? Let's see. Hello, good morning. Hello? Unlucky you. Hello, good morning. Uh-oh. Hello, good morning. Hello? Hello.
4: Good morning, sir.
3: Yeah, good morning. Your name and where you're calling from?
4: I'm calling for Ogida Market. Ogida Barak.
3: Okay, and your name?
4: Blessing.
3: Blessing. All right, Blessing, are you ready to play the game?
4: Yes, sir.
3: Okay, so you had the rules, right?
4: Yes, sir.
3: Okay, now let's start. Your first question, and remember, 10 seconds each for each question. First question, South African left-wing party leader, Malema, jailed 5 years. Hello? Hello? I'm not even sure you're ready. Like I said, I thought you were not ready. You were not ready. 07055129881. Now, should I change that question? I think I should, right? I think I should. Hello, good morning.
5: Hello, good morning.
3: Yes, good morning. Your name and where you're calling from? Oh, my God. What's going on with the service this morning? Keep the calls coming through. Keep trying. Hello, good morning. Please turn down the volume of your radio set, please. All right. Oh, come on, Lord. Hello, good morning.
5: Hello, morning.
3: Yes, good morning. Your name and where you're calling from?
5: Fila.
3: From Ubo.
5: Fila. Where's our regular guy?
3: Paul Ochonogo, right?
5: Yes, Crazy Paul.
3: Crazy Paul should be back with you next week, okay?
5: No, Allah.
3: All right. Are you ready to play the game now?
5: I am.
3: Okay, you know the rules, right?
5: Definitely.
3: Okay, so let's start. Your first question. South African left-wing party leader Malema jailed 5 years on gun charges. Who succeeded Nelson Mandela as South African president? A. Jacob Zuma. B. Julius Malema. C. Thabo Mbeki.
5: Thabo Mbeki.
3: Final answer?
5: Thabo Mbeki.
3: Got that correct. Next question. ITF-CTIN to train 100,000 artisans in construction. Industrial Training Fund is under which ministry? A. Information. B. Labor and Employment. C. Trade, Industry and Investment.
5: Labor and Employment.
3: Final answer?
5: Labour unemployment.
3: Wrong. Next question. Labour Party denies... the answer to that question is trade, industry and investments. Labour Party... Next question. Labour Party denies endorsing Tinubu for second term. Labour Party and her candidate finished what in the 2023 presidential election? What position did they finish?
5: Number three. Third position.
3: Final answer?
5: Third position.
3: Correct. Next question. FG boost basic education access with materials nationwide. A prominent ex-governor and current minister was once the Minister of Education. Who is he?
5: The question again, sir?
3: A prominent ex-governor and current minister was once the Minister of Education. Who is he?
5: Hi.
3: Wrong. Wrong. The answer is in some week. Next question. Trump says Israel and Lebanon to begin 10-day ceasefire within hours. Lebanon is a country in the Middle East. True or false?
5: True.
3: Correct. Next question. Ira Starr's new album is titled Stargirl and is set to drop in July. Her last album dropped in what year? 2024 or 2025?
5: 2025.
3: Final answer?
5: 2025.
3: Wrong. The answer is 2024. Next question. Villa Trash Bologna to set up Forest semi-final as Forest beat 10-man Porto to reach first European semi-final in 42 years. Now, which league houses the team with the most Europa League titles? A. Premier League. B. Serie A. C. French League One. D. German Bundesliga. Or E. Spanish La Liga.
5: Spanish La Liga.
3: Final answer?
5: Spanish La Liga.
3: Correct. And that's all. Why did you miss three?
5: We'll try again next week.
3: Thank you very much for calling in. Alright, that was a close one. Alright, so well done. I gotta give it to you. Well done. Yes, sir. All right, it's still your one family, one radio station, Super 88.1 FM, MS to the T and the AR, Mr. Bryant is my name. We got more wonderful music coming in on your actual form. But first, I would like to do this for someone, all right? Now, this is a BCT artist who currently is quite, I would say, he's trying for himself. And he indeed has a good sound. So, for the fact that I also encourage young upcoming acts who actually are good and really take correction, especially when given, I definitely will have to do this for him. This is Solemn. You can find him online, Solemn Music. It calls this one Sweet Life. We'll be right back. MS to the T and the AR. Mr. Brand is my name. Go nowhere.

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4: Country people, when they hear my voice, I salute you na wewelo. My name na Baba Yoruba. I occupy stand number one for the ongoing About Trade Fair, where they happen for inside National Museum, roundabout Ring Road, Benin City, Edo State. My phone number na 070-2617-6885. Today, I don't carry good news come. What thing I want to talk about na prostate.
5: My main focus na to attend to prostate-related problems.
4: Prostate, now the gland will be inside the male reproductive system where they produce fluid. Now that fluid, they join body with sperm cells from the testicles and with fluids from other glands to combine to form semen. This prostate gland fit get problem, start the experience enlargement or other issues for inside man body. Nobody sabi the exact thing where they cause prostate enlargement. But the truth be say, aging or some kind of hormonal change fit cause some bacterial infection or other factors that fit cause prostatitis or waiting we sabi as the inflammation of the prostate. But prostate disease gets some risk factors with the age, race, family history, or lifestyle. It gets some signs where we say if you notice them, now we say your prostate don't get problem. You will get frequent urge to urinate for night. You go wake up many times to go pee. As you pee, the pee is going to pain you. You go to feel some kind of burning sensation. 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I occupy stand number one for the ongoing About Trade Fair with the Shelley for inside National Museum roundabout. Ring Road, Benin City, Edo State. My phone number na 070-2617-6885. 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
4: 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I occupy stand number one for inside National Museum, roundabout Ring Road, Benin City, Edo State. 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
6: 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Now, maybe Baba Oyo, aka Stand and Waka. 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I occupy stand number two. 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Our GSM number should be in case you want to call me. Make you carry baru, make you write and down now. 081-66-22-4748. I call them again. 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I don't carry different Ogonga medicine. Come for my people in Edo State. Medicine for man and medicine for rheumatism and arthritis. Medicine for man. Name be a man where we say he cannot answer a name as a man. Instead of make you come back for work like this, then you and your wife, then I do as man and woman they do like this. You go to give your wife story. Don't be a newspaper reader. Don't be a storyteller. Don't allow your wife to carry your duty to go outside. Now make me come with Muse for a man where we say he cannot handle you. A madam, where? Once you satisfy your madam, you make her happy. Now your wife then go be the person to congratulate you for job well done. Medicine for rheumatism and arthritis. Medicine for a man or a woman where we say you cannot work at all at all. If you work small like this, you go look for somewhere to sit down before you continue the journey. All your vein from your waist down to the leg, maybe you get them. You go just be like say they use bag of cement put for your waist. Under your leg, he go they shock you. He go they pepper you. You not go even know the time where slippers go just remove for your leg. If you sit down small like this, your leg don't swell up. Instead of you to bend down like this, may you pay back, not let you pray. You woman like this, instead of you to enter inside your room, may you carry broom, may you sweep where your waist not they let you sweep at all at all. You will be say you cannot walk without holding walking stick. The walking stick when you take waka come my place, you go to where I'm having your own na elebu to. Elebu to mean if you the waka like this, you go just be like say na foam, then day your leg. Na so you go they make quick. Slipper, you go the waka like this, no go know the time where slippers go remove for your leg. Inside that vein, I go give you Ologbojo baby gogo. Ologbojo mean some people will be say they don't use medicine. Several times, different medicine, and they don't pack for their belly. You know they work. If I give you this Ologbojo baby gogo, you use and take gari or you take and take pandedi yam. Anywhere where the foam for block, the Ologbojo can't do the thing. By the power of Almighty God, all those things when they do you, the pain where you they experience, the stroke where don't visit you before, where you not fit talk where, or if you want to talk like this, and so your mouth bend for one side, you not go fit talk where. Once I give you this root and herbs, all those things will be a thing of past. I me come by myself. I not say any of my pikin come. I me come barakete. Now me sit down. Carry different ogbonge medicine come on the way from Yoruba land. I occupy stand number 2. Stand number 2. Now there you go fit see Baba Ojo, aka Stand and Waka. Our GSM number should be in case you want to call me. May you carry baru. May you write and down now. 081 66 22 47 48. I call them again. It's 081 66 22 47 48.
2: I salute all my good people for Edo State and its environs. My name na Baba Miracle, aka Baba Kuboko, where everybody sabi as Baba Twins. I be Tradomedical Herbal Specialist, where they handle any health problem related to man. And my wife na Certified Herbal Specialist, where they handle any health issue where they related to woman. We dey inside the ongoing Herbal Trade Fair, where they apple for inside National Museum, Roundabout, Ring Road, Benin City, Edo State. I occupy stand number 10. I repeat, stand number 10. My phone number na 081 35 57 9700. Today, I want to discuss about prostate enlargement. My brothers, how many times you dey jump from bed for night just to go pee? Your urine call dey slow like bow where water won't finish. You go stand for toilet so they push body before one drop of pee go come out. My brother, no ignore amo. This sign fit be prostate problem. Prostate na one small gland for man body. The work of the prostate na to produce special fluid where they help carry sperm and make them strong during ejaculation. But as man they grow old, prostate wahala fit start. The common problem na prostate enlargement, and this thing fit cause serious stress for man. You go to urinate every small time. You go to wake up 5 to 7 times for night. Urine no go flow well again. Sometimes to even begin to pee go to hard you. 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If you dey see blood for urine or sperm, your urine no get control again. You dey get constant back pain. 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Body weakness just dey worry you for no reason. 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Take action today. Cause na healthy man, they build healthy family. You no go like make your woman come dey complain say your engine no dey fire well again o. When it come to man duty, take action. No let prostrate dabaru your marriage o. 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
3: 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Black menstruation. Whitish discharge. Itching. Staphylococcus. Stomach noising.
2: And if it be say you they walk like elephants, they chop like ants. 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
6: 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You see us for stand number 7. Now, stand number 7, I will occupy a deal. What you will come to discuss with our people today, now matter of bone and vein and muscle and prostate enlargement. Baba Ibadan don't go far up to Ghana and above to make proper research, to join them, to broaden our knowledge, to discover this medicine of prostate. Streets. And as you know, say bone and vein, now the supportive system of our body, where we say they get vital message where they pass through for inside our body. Because this vein, now the wire of our body, where they carry message around our body system. So anywhere, you know, if you carry message go, that place you can't go get issue. You can't be inactive. You know, you can't raise your hand. You know, if you carry your leg, if you want waka, now 2-3 people go hold you. If you waka go waist, you go the feel and from waist down to the leg. You go the notice, say you know, go fit pick anything from the ground. Even sometimes, you go the shock, you go the pepper, you know, say you go the draw you from your waist down to your knee, down to your ankle, to even sleep in the morning, now wahala. To stand up for bed, go kitchen, na problem. To bend down, pray, na problem. All these things is no good. Call us on our phone number, Baba Ibadan, for stand number 7 080 36 80 40 71. I repeat, 080 36 80 40 71. That's why we prepare our washing and setting the root. That root, if you take them, it will channel all the veins, it will reactivate all the alkaline and the calcium, it will build them back for you inside your body. This prostate enlargement now be the second medicine where Baba Ibadan don't make research go far from Ghana, come back, don't prepare, come now. Where we say some person they don't get this problem, you're going to notice and say,

0: perform the way a normal woman being to perform. You can't make you look your wife. Like say, now your sister, now I make baba, but I don't come now. And good news for our men, we be say they don't go feel act well. When they wake up in the morning, a good man, but this time, kakaraka, your body no answer you the way they call up. Visit us. Action for men don't day for those kind of people. We be say they're inside that category of problem. And by the power of God, when we give you, you go take away with on right ball leg. That gallant, you go come back. That button power, you go reactivate. You go enjoy your body. And your wife go say, daddy, thank you for job well done. We then stand number 7. Now there you go see us. Or you call us on our phone number 080-36-80-4071. Our Chamada machine day, we will take detect the stages of your case. Whether na bone, na get issue. Whether na vein, na get issue. Whether na your prostate, any other one, we will check them before we apply any medication for you. Thank you for your audience. Sickness is not going to be our portion. Bye for now.
1: I greet everybody when they listen to me for this Earth Enlightenment program. My name is Shibalogun, aka Baba Horsepower. I don't like the banana for Abba Trade Fair where they go on inside Ring Road Roundabout. I did stand number five. My phone number is 070-3869-0048. 070-3869-0048.
2: For this program today, na man problem we go talk about. Man wey no dey fit act well in front of his partner due to weakness. Some no go get the feeling at all. Other men go get the feeling, but after 2 or 3 minutes, the game is over. This inability for man to maintain and sustain erection satisfactorily, they very, very embarrassing. I,
1: Baba Horsepower,
2: is a man like you, so I know how embarrassing this can be. This situation fit happen to both old and young people. If long-time bacterial infection like gonorrhea, staphylococcus aureus, chlamydia, syphilis, and so on, pie, excess sugar in the body system, prostate enlargement, rheumatism, and arthritis is affecting a man, these things no go allow man make it be like a man the way them create them and make it be before. If he make man become 1 minute man, no, when a bacterial infection enter man body, he go begin to experience waist pain, internal heat, noisy stomach, back pain, scratching and itching in the body, lower abdominal pain, boil on and off for genital area, weakness of the body, difficulty and painful urination, and the piece go the common small, yellowish urine and constant urination, pause and pain when you urinate. Sometimes your piece feel divide into two when you are urinating, sleepless night, and so on and so forth. If you not treat these things quick, if it make a man, they find it difficult to impregnate woman, that one, it don't turn to infertility problem be that. This one, and now the situation where man go come to experience quick ejaculation, low libido, weak erection, watery sperm, low sperm count, and a situation where them go come the calm man, lazy man. Vein and bone problem, like rheumatism and arthritis, fit cause this sexual weakness for man body when man begin to feel severe waist pain and back pain, pain for joints, ankles, hands, legs, even to bend down, pick something for ground, go become wahala, swelling of leg, hotness of leg, weakness all over the body. Listener, delay is dangerous. Make you wrong. Kia, come visit
1: 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I don't like the banana for Abba Trade Fair where they go on inside Ring Road Roundabout. I did stand number five. 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
3: 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Now maybe the gala man, aka the king of high. I dey participate for Abba Trade Fair, where they shell for inside the National Museum Ground for Ring Road Roundabout, here for Benin City. I dey for stand number 4 for inside the National Museum Ground for here for Ring Road Roundabout for Benin City with my telephone number 070-6268-7665. My people, waiting they cause high problem. If sugar too much for body, if it affect your eye, and it no go let you they see well. Why some people na yamayama infection na he affect their eyes because it go affect their vein, and na one vein na he connect the 2 eyes together. Once this one don't get problem, waiting be the sign for body, Mr. My brother, Mrs. My sister, be to see far or short distance go be problem. How you go they scratch you? How you go they throw away water? Something go they waka inside your eye? How you go they red? Even papa, some go wake up in the morning, their eye go come together. Na so Apollo they arrest you. And you when you be young guy, alias small boy, and you don't they see well again. Sometimes go be like say, spider web cover your eye. If person near you, where?

0: You no go see her clearly. And if the person far from you, hey, you go to see double-double without eyeglass. You no fit read. Right. I know the difference between 1,000 naira and 500 naira. Sometimes, you go be like, say, smoke, they cover your eye. If you dare Edo State and you dey hear my voice, now, I congratulate you because your eye problem don't end. Make you come visit me, the Gala Man, a.k.a. the King of Eye. I don't land the Gidigba for the ongoing Upper Trade Fair with the Shelley for Inside National Museum. For inside ring road roundabout for Benin City. Now because of you, when they hear me so, make I Chief Dr. Abudu Ugbesia Godwin, JP, Board Chairman of Edo State Traditional Medicine Board, join hands together, organize this Herbal Trade Fair. 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The place again, now inside National Museum Ground for Ring Road Roundabout for Benin City. Not forget, oh, I did for stand number 4, the Igala Man, a.k.a. the King of Eye. My telephone number now, 070-6268-7665. 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
1: 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I be Tradomedical Herbal Specialist, where they handle any health problem related to man. And my wife na Certified Herbal Specialist, where they handle any health issue where they related to woman. We dey inside the ongoing Herbal Trade Fair, where they apple for inside National Museum, Roundabout, Ring Road, Benin City, Edo State. I occupy stand number 10. I repeat, stand number 10. My phone number na 081-3557-9700. Today, I want to discuss about prostate enlargement. My brothers, how many times you dey jump from bed for night just to go pee? Your urine call dey slow like borehole where water won't finish. You go stand for toilet so tey dey push body before one drop of pee go come out. My brother, no ignore am o. 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
2: 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Severe waste pain, black menstruation, whitish discharge, itching, staphylococcus, stomach noising.
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3: 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Now, maybe Baba Oyo, aka Stand and Waka. 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I occupy stand number 2. 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Our GSM number should be in case you want to call me. 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I don't carry different Ogonga medicine. Come for my people in Edo State. Medicine for man and medicine for rheumatism and arthritis. Medicine for man, name be a man where we say he cannot answer a name as a man. Instead of make you come back for work like this, then you and your wife then I do as man and woman they do like this. You go to give your wife story. Don't be a newspaper reader. Don't be a storyteller. Don't allow your wife to carry your duty to go outside. Then make me come with Muse for a man where we say he cannot handle him. A madam where once you satisfy your madam, you make her happy. Now your wife then go be the person to congratulate you for job well done. Medicine for rheumatism and arthritis. Medicine for a man or a woman where we say you cannot work at all at all. If you work small like this, you go look for somewhere to sit down before you continue the journey. All your vein from your waist down to the leg, maybe you get them. You go just be like say they use bag of cement put for your waist. Under your leg, he go they shock you. He go they pepper you. You know go if you know the time where slipper to go just remove for your leg. If you sit down small like this, your leg don't swell up. Instead of you to bend down like this, may you pray back, not let you pray. You woman like this, instead of you to enter inside your room, when you carry broom, when you sweep where your waist not they let you sweep at all. You will be say you cannot waka without holding walking stick. The walking stick, when you take waka come my place, you go to where I'm. I be your own elebutu. Elebutu mean if you the waka like this, you go just be like say na foam, then day your leg. Now so you go they make quick. Slipper, you go they waka like this, no go know the time when slippers go remove for your leg. Inside that vein, I go give you olobojo, baby, gogo. Olobojo mean some people will be say they don't use medicine. Several and different medicine, and they don't pack for their belly, you know, they work. If I give you this olobojo babe gogun, you use and take gari, or you take and take pounded yam. Anywhere where the frame for block, the olobojo come through the thing. By the power of Almighty God, all those things, when they do you, the pain where you they experience, the stroke where don't visit you before, where you not fit talk where, or if you want to talk like this, and so your mouth bend for one side, you not go fit talk where. Once I give you this root and herbs, all those things will be a thing of pass. I may come by myself. I not say any of my pikin come, I may come barakete. I may sit down. Carry different Ogbonge medicine come on the way from Yoruba land. I occupy stand number 2. Stand number 2, now there you go visit Baba Oyo, aka Stand and Waka. Our GSM number should be in case you want to call me. Make you carry baru, make you write and down now. 081-66-22-4748. I call them again. It's 081-66-22-4748.
4: Country people, when they hear my voice, I salute you na wewelo. My name na Baba Yoruba. I occupy stand number 1 for the ongoing About Trade Fair where they happen for inside National Museum roundabout Ring Road, Benin City, Edo State. My phone number na 070-2617-6885. Today, I don't carry good news come. What I want to talk about na prostate.
5: My main focus na to attend to prostate-related problems.
4: Prostate, now the gland will be inside the male reproductive system where they produce fluid. Now that fluid, they join body with sperm cells from the testicles and with fluids from other glands to combine to form semen. This prostate gland fit their problem, start the experience enlargement or other issues for inside man body. Nobody sabi the exact thing where they cause prostate enlargement. But the truth be say, aging or some kind of hormonal change fit cause some. Bacterial infection or other factors that fit cause prostatitis or waiting we sabi as the inflammation of the prostate. But prostate disease gets some risk factors with the age, race, family history, or lifestyle. It gets some signs where we say if you notice them, now we say your prostate don't get problem. You will get frequent urge to urinate for night. You will wake up many times to go pee. As you pee, the pee is going to pain you. You will feel some kind of burning sensation. If your urine they get pink or red color, you suppose waka fast. 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I occupy stand number 1 for the ongoing About Trade Fair with the Shelle for inside National Museum roundabout. Ring Road, Benin City, Edo State. My phone number na 070-2617-6885. Once again, 070-2617-6885. 17686. 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Now these signs go tell you say your prostate gland no dey okay. But I get good news for you. 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My main focus now to attend to prostate related problems. I occupy stand number 1 for inside National Museum, roundabout Ring Road, Benin City, Edo State. 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Once again, 0702617 6885. We get Ogunge roots and herbs to take shrink that prostate and set you free from pains and embarrassment. 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I occupy stand number 1 for inside National Museum, roundabout Ring Road, Benin City, Edo State. If he not be Baba Yoruba, he no fit be like Baba Yoruba.
1: 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I occupy stand number 10. I repeat, stand number 10. My phone number na 081-3557-9700. Today, I want to discuss about prostate enlargement. My brothers, how many times you dey jump from bed for night just to go pee? Your urine come dey slow like bowl where water won't finish. You go stand for toilet so tey dey push body before one drop of pee go come out. My brother, no ignore am o. This sign fit be prostate problem. Prostate na one small gland for man body. The work of the prostate na to produce special fluid where dey help carry sperm and make am strong during ejaculation. But as man dey grow old, prostate wahala fit start. 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

0: One Big Family on Super FM. My people, I salute una. The voice when I dey listen to na voice of Chief Iyabi Taishi. I dey always dey pray every morning say sickness wey be say no go get solution. May God no let that kind sickness come our way. The one way go get solution, may God make you no let am too tay for inside our body, and may God make you show us the direction we be say we go go, we will go solve problem. We be say if he confront our life. And the one way no go too get solution too, may God no let am know Iyabi place. Because I always pray for all my patients in the morning. Because now only God now get power. And now be the supernatural healer. So every morning we must pray for our patients. May God heal them. All the people will be saying they sick. May God heal them. May he use his supernatural power. Make he heal all the sickler. All the sick people. Over the one way they have be care. And the one way they hospitals. May God heal all of una. We be saying they sick. Sickness is our great enemy. We have to take our body system serious. Once you see say your body don't change, you see say your body mechanism don't they misbehave because of wrong food, because of the nature or the kind of things what we say we they dump inside our body or our lifestyle can't make us get problem. Or because of bad enemy too. Because some sickness they will be say now those bad enemies and then they afflict, that they take and they afflict person. You can't see, say, you can't they take medicine, the sickness no go. You take from Mr. A, even though where prayer they answer, you go there, your prayer no go answer. Even though where they take medicine, you go there, where everybody they shout, say, ah, this place where this person they go, the people they shout hallelujah there, people they say praises of that person, you go there, you go take medicine, the sickness no go. And make sure, again, you get good faith if you won't go take medicine. Especially if you won't come here, be a place. You have to get good faith. No doubts. No the doubts. Say, ah, these people, now all of them are the same thing. Now, so talk, now they talk for radio. All of us are not the same thing. We are different. Yabie is a God sent. We never change our name one day. You can't call me, may another person pick my call. Now, Yabie voice, now you go hear. Now, me go talk to you. We will know they play for one night. We know they do GBT. We be say some people, you go even call them, they are not person, now you go they pick your call. Yabie no be so. If you get any challenges for inside your body, will be say it don't they confront you. You be person will be say you they get severe waist pain, peppish all over your body, stomach noising, something they work out for inside your body like say na warm, something they make kulukulu for inside your body. You they get chest pain, your chest they pepper you, your waist they pepper you, your leg they pepper you. You go toilet like this na so blood, or your anus they pull out, or you they experience peppish in your anus. Or you experience weakness of the body, or your mouth the bitter, your headache, you get severe migraine all the time. All these things now problem will be say you don't supposed to dance inside our body. When pain too much for inside body, the soul will come out. You will come here and say the person don't die. So we don't want to make that kind of thing happen to us. That is why we always pray every morning. May God deliver all the sickler, all the people will be said and the sick. If you get any challenges for inside your body, your challenges you don't go ever the permanent. You must see solution to that your particular challenges where we say they confront you now. May you get up now. Come see Chief Iyabi Taishi. The name where sickness they hear, where sickness they run. If you get any challenges for inside your body, you will person where we say get big sore for inside your body. The sore no great healing time. Or for you to trek from one pole to another, na difficult things. May you pray. May Iyabi heal you. Once you don't get that faith, you go see, say, any medicine, what would they apply for you? It could they work effectively for inside your body. If your body know they function the way it's supposed to function, come see Chief Iyabi Taishi today. We therefore Benin Asaba Expressway by Uromi Junction, inside that new Lagos Motor Park for Agbo, you where you won't see me for Delta State. 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My GSM number, in case you want to talk to me, 080 3410 2250. 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
4: Public announcement. Obe community won't use this opportunity to clear the air concerning one informate where they work around. We concern the land dispute between our community and one religious organization. We won't let the general public know, say, the land dispute between Obe community and this religious organization done day before the Edo State High Court, Benin City, as suit number B/734/2022. And sake of this one, we want to make everybody note, say, any different action or discussion by anybody or group we concern this matter day against the rule of law, as the matter still day before the court. Lastly, Obe community no go fold hand the watch fake to read the spread, as we be peace loving people and we follow the law. Make the general public take note. Now, Pa Albert Ogunraka, the auditory of Obe community, then put hand for this announcement.
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0: 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Now Friday, June 12, 2026 for Inside Family House. You know how they run them now. You know how they be. Yesterday for this compound. All of us for this compound. We watch this South Africa versus Mexico game. We watch and we for the first time. Where all of us for compound go agree. Hey, my people. The very first time we say all of us for this compound go agree. All of us. Even I see a part where go where Mexico jersey. A part go where Mexico jersey. Me and the teacher, me fans Mexico pass. I'm not say a part don't get beef for Mexico for South Africa. I don't know any of the children. They be not pursuing children more for South Africa. I think the time is one time say he became friend that be one of the relations in South Africa. I don't know. One of them not pursue and come out. A part get Mexico jersey. My people, not be small. For this compound, we just watched the match finish. Even the ones where we say they decide tomatoes, where they know what they play for, they watch out. And they appeal for Mexico. It could be like saying a Mexico country, now we did yesterday for this compound. It could be like saying a Mexico compound, now we did for inside the family house. Maybe yourself too. You still support the Mexico, Abi? I know. So I dey see all of una message for social media. I dey see am. I dey see una videos for social media. I dey see una posts for social media. I dey see am. I dey see am. Now this I don't show. No worry. You dey hear from them. Iya dey for here. Ipa dey for here. Ayomosi be there yesterday night. I don't know where Ayomosi can go today. I never see Ayomosi since this morning. Abi she go out. She go back or not? Anyway, sha. Now, family has Wendy for Company 88.
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0: Say, minutes are past 11 o'clock. Oh, yeah, now, Shapali. I think I did hear a pop voice just now for one corner there. Blessing in down there around. Very soon, we will begin here from Ipa. May God tell us, Alpha, that match will be say, which beef he gets for South Africa? What are you picking when for South Africa? What are the dog for sure come up for South Africa? I beg, first of all, before you pack will come, because bless you, the first just now. You watched the bash yesterday. More first start with down for inside the compound before you go to hear now from them. You watched the ball yesterday. You watched the ball yesterday. You joined South Africa. I be you joined Mexico. You know, see, now what I like ball. See, I like ball way. Because ball they bring, even though Nigeria don't go, but you see the enjoyment and the fun, we see they come with time. You can't be like say, even though yeah we know go, but you know how many of our players they play for all those club, for Austria, for Canada, US. Now if I enter so. No, if I now go now. Now South Africa music that one power. Go now. You know, no, you go like
2: photo. I the music for dance. Now, say the music is sweet.
0: We not play Gola for Super for you.
2: Yeah.
0: Not be for you now.
2: We go yah. It means Don Palito.
0: Don Palito.
2: Me want no Don Palito.
0: Don Palito. What time is Don Palito again?
2: Yeah.
0: Hey, okay, yeah. Me your Mexico name.
3: 70 years old.
0: Epa. See, you take a person at that yesterday. First of all, what did South Africa do you, Epa?
2: What did they never do us for what would they do there? This one, now people will be saying, everywhere pity for their country, we say, make their president he call school for you. That what we call a tabby person. Now, you have to go school.
0: Epa?
2: If not be say something happen, you know, people will don't go school for this in Nigeria. We don't talk president for outside this country. Ovie Macaron. He come Nigeria too now.
0: Macaron, what's
2: he? Where de France?
0: Emmanuel Macron.
2: I come in Nigeria now.
0: Macron.
2: Macaron. Well, I come where when the white boy, Macaron. Where did you go? It was here in Nigeria at the time.
0: Epa, who gives Mexico jersey when you wear? That one of Mexico jersey.
2: And now, My last boy, now go back to sick of everybody.
0: Okay, your last boy, picking back. Why not give an anime and join? I was in match. Why not?
2: Say, that you. I have first to go where did they see today? Say, now America go support you.
0: Now you just go where?
2: Now, of course, yeah. Better say, I know the history where Mexico take us easy patents. I say, I will go support them.
0: Do you know when Mexico gets independence?
2: Well, not the history, yeah.
0: I beg, don't no give us history.
2: Now, you say America, all of the federal. You know, say all of them, all the federal together. They call the America. That, Oyibo, when they cut the continent, he never cut their side, give them. All of them, America. Now, all of the conference, say, too big, all this one, they go do the English, finish us. So, now they cut start to the cutter. As they come cutter, one woman went to see a kind of adoption. The woman said, and then this man said, yeah, what's the canal? If I cannot damn you. Everybody, Canada. Now they take on Canada.
0: Now every day you get different history for different weapons. Nobody said Canada when you say, I think you give us history for Canada before.
2: Which one affect them now?
0: For Canada.
2: Now this one be because they
0: want. Canada, man. Come again.
2: Canada, man.
0: It can't I damn it.
2: The man said this Akara not go pay me if I live far. Now they say, okay, why are you here in Canada?
0: Oh, God.
2: And they go, they do not. Oh, now the other one said, no, English won't and they speak for that side. We not the hear that for this side, though. And this one, they say, now, for this, I don't say, Spain said for the corn.
0: Not Spanish now. No, so that's Spanish. Now that they speak for.
2: So it can't be like the English word that they speak for their side. You know, follow those one. Ah, better say, you know, say, when I'm in America, now that they call this one.
0: America.
2: Now be America, when I'm in America. America, when you shot, they got many Mississippi,
0: Mississippi.
2: Mississippi, now only the whole America. This I don't know. This is true.
0: Mississippi. Now be Mississippi.
2: You know what? You
0: know, I don't know. Not as you say, I know. Now you know to talk. Even if people are listening, they know they hear you.
2: I said the country said you're that sad now. Now one man say only one baby now, only baby. And then they say only one baby. Okay, when I'm in a car, on the way, they call the check compare the team. America. If God called the ability person for where code, everywhere code. Now, of course, yeah. Now, why are you in Mexico?
4: Not be juju be that.
2: America.
0: Oh.
2: Now, be the foot you.
0: Wait.
2: America.
0: America. Now, be the Mexico.
2: Then I said, in that country, not to Mexico. I call when I went on the way, you talk. He had the spelling for him, not call yet the correct spelling. It's the way to go to me and say, hey, he can go to S. Because he's not here what they're talking for English. Now they call the call Mexico. He say with Mexico.
0: Okay, now Mexico.
2: Mexico one.
0: The X, that's what they pronounce it.
2: Now the best way, like, I call when he's a mother, but now he's not spelling that way.
0: What make I ask why be say any of your history they get traced to Benin language? What did they
2: say? You don't worry, Yanya. You don't know. When they go down and say, Banya, don't you say, Webon, now not they believe in ya. Oh, this is not the history. What would they teach you now?
0: Even what of Australia?
2: Australia, you know, said that side now, don't you want you? Now make a Benin man not feed it.
0: Okay.
2: That's a Benin man.
0: Okay.
2: Because you see, it's not for them.
0: Okay, then the first
2: thing. And they get one animal where they say, if you are below your head.
0: Okay, kakaroo.
2: Kakaroo. I want to let them.
0: But Benin history, Benin are warriors now. Now, kangaroo, they don't feel
2: the beat. For history, we mean, Benin man not go that set.
0: Okay. What will you know?
2: Now, make the name be like that, too. But, now, people welcome out for Asia. Now, go that set.
0: Okay.
2: Because the first name of Australia, that be Australia, Australian,
0: Anyway,
2: I tell you, when they walk out, at us, you get down. And say, la,
0: Okay.
2: Do
0: thank you.
2: You
0: don't do
2: it.
0: You don't do. Thank you very much for your history. Thank you very much. Eh? Uh-huh. You do well. My people, a part of Zalo history, history well no correct. I be to me, I don't know whether you go believe him, but to me, it no correct. Me no talk and share. Me no come good here. I don't think what we hear from Boyaka, Boyaka, Oipa. Boyaka, Boyaka. What are Boyaka? Make a chat to reach Boyaka for the. Whether they watch the game for their. For their.
2: That's how that's one. I'm a little Morocco young. Yeah.
0: No, that they play. Jamaica, they play Bona. More try if you see connect to Boyaka, Boyaka. More try. My people will connect to Boyaka, Boyaka. If Boyaka, Boyaka. Boyaka, Boyaka! Boyaka, Boyaka!
5: Yes.
0: Boyaka, Boyaka! Are you there now?
5: Yama,
0: nice. Your family people say, will greet you.
5: Yeah, thank you. Well, thank you. I know the hill, everybody. Miss everybody for this.
0: Thank you very, very much. Boyaka, Boyaka, like this now. You there for radio now, live. So everybody now, they hear you. So that match when they play yesterday, you watch him?
5: Yeah, man. We did that, man. Yes, sir. True. We watch it live.
0: Okay, who you support now?
5: Well, I'm not supporting the African man there, you know. I won't even put bombo clad all of them, you know. So we support the Mexican because the Africa, the South African people are full of xenophobia. Take xenophobia to the football match. You know. They think say they are doing xenophobia there. You know, they don't play football, they just play xenophobia there. How can a man play football and then get 2 red card? You know, in a couple of minutes apart.
0: But Boyaka, Boyaka, South Africa, did they pursue your Jamaican people come up for that country?
5: But I mean, I understand. Any black man they see there, they pursue them. You know, they know.
0: Hey.
5: They are scared of black.
0: So, all of that for Jamaica, when I see a Peter supporter Mexico.
5: Everybody in the world, you know, we support Mexico, you know, because South Africa are bad people, you know. They don't remember the past when African people stand for them, you know. African men, brothers and sisters, come out for them. The man like Sonny Okosu, the man that seek free appetite.

0: you know, Magic and what about them, you know, they all sing black, the South Africans, them. And right now, they pursue, you know, they chase away the black men with fight for them. You know, a bad thing, you know, bad thing they do. They're not at all.
1: Boyaka, boyaka. Will they miss you? A party for you?
0: Ah, boy, I mean, I'm scared of a pan man. That man has still speak bad English.
2: I don't want to
0: kill me.
2: Who call you out there?
1: Nah, boyaka, boyaka. Nah.
2: What? My yo, eh?
1: Boyaka, boyaka, na.
2: I need him.
1: Boyaka, how are you, Jamaica?
2: Oh, my very good friend. How do you do?
0: Yeah, man, Epa, what ground, man?
2: Everyone knew that call you.
0: Everything cook and cook.
1: Boyaka. You get any question to ask Boyaka, you feel call now. Mom will open for last now. Boyaka, so you go there online. In case your people get questions to ask you. Okay, so just there on the line, yeah? 0705-512-9881. 0705-572-7881. 0902-672-2592. If you get any question to ask Boyaka, in there for the line now. He says support Mexico. Say people for Jamaica, all of them, including the president, support Mexico too. Hello?
3: Hello, man. Wagwan.
1: Oh, yeah. Boyaka, they greet you. What's your name?
0: Yeah, my name is Pupa Don Briggs, man.
3: My name is Nigeria.
1: Okay. You got any question for Boyaka?
3: Yeah, man.
1: Oh, yeah. Ask him.
3: Yeah, Boyaka, man.
0: My brother. Everything nice.
3: Everything crazy. I got a question to ask you, man.
0: All right, me Bridget, me hear you. So, what question do you want to ask me?
3: Adeko. Hello.
1: Oh, yeah, ask a question, I hear you.
0: Right now, me in America watching life, you know, waiting for the next match.
3: I want to know. How do you feel like in Kingston, Jamaica?
1: Okay.
0: Me not hear you nice.
1: He said, how the situation be like for una place, Kingston for Jamaica? He said, how you be for that place?
0: Everything nice, man. Everything nice. Enough coconut, enough food and drinks, you know. We celebrate too, you know. We happy, you know, that a little bit of thing, you know, enter the South Africans there. First match, they lose. So we're all celebrating here.
1: Okay. Thank you very much. I'm going to take another call. Hello.
4: Hello.
1: Welcome.
4: Wilfred on the line. Alejandro Legeles, how far?
1: I greet you. Oh, yeah. You want to ask Boyaka question?
4: Yeah. Boyaka, Alejandro Legeles is that very Mexico name. What is your Mexican name?
0: me not have yet, but sooner for now, me go have, you know, because all of us, we are all happy for that. So they go and give me one soon. But me think say they go and call me Don Paparazzi, man, you know.
4: Okay, when are you coming back?
0: Soon, very soon, pretty soon. Me miss you people there, you know. Me miss
4: all right,
0: you,
4: man, you know.
1: Thank you very much. Hello.
4: Hello, this is Mr. Peter Collins from Kobasi.
1: Oh yeah.
4: Yeah, it's New York on the line.
0: Yeah, man, he's right here now.
4: Yeah, man, what a ground.
0: Everything nice and cook and curry here. Everything sweet, you know.
4: Yeah, man. I want to ask you some questions regarding what is happening in this country, great country, Nigeria. Is it actually happening in your country? One, bandits, three, terrorists, and high cost of living. How is it happening in your country? Please, I want you to enlighten me.
0: be bridging. See, you know, me from Nigeria, but me just step cross, you know. Me was in Benin, you know, me cite you, me understand what you're saying, you know. Because things are going really tough, but me can't say too much about it because me not understand what really happened, you know. The government are still, you know, maybe, you know, that are the reason why me ran away, you know. But me soon come, you know, soon Nigeria go and get better. And when Nigeria get better, they go and come back.
4: Yeah, man. I learned that Czech Republic march and Republic of Korea, there wasn't enough crowd in the region. Why? That the streets are empty. Is that because of the high fees? Pounds or dollars. People have no money to pay and enter. What is the issue?
0: We can't talk too much about that because we not do publicity for that. Uh-huh. You know, not do publicity for that. So we not know.
1: Uh-huh. Boya Kabeka, still there for the line, though. Iyade for you.
0: You are
1: Iyade Seto.
5: What's it?
0: Yeah, man, that woman has cooked too much pepper. Pepper.
5: Good morning, and happy Democracy Day to you. I don't know if you celebrate, you know, they celebrate.

0: police.
1: He will go and join the forest and guard the weather said they recruit that time. He go join them. He go this one no forest. He said they smoke for you.
0: What to be your own? You come again.
1: He no forest. He where?
0: Ah, what for you?
2: Me not say that woman I don't like me. Me not say
1: I like you. I like you. I like you as a human being.
2: Yeah, then why if you like me, why you cook with 6 cups of paper? Oh, you put pepper in one soup.
1: You know miss me as you know they smell pepper again for where you did. Huh? You know miss me like that.
0: Oh.
1: You will have long life if you eat pepper.
0: Boyaka. One report don't come at all. A pardon confess. He confessed about 2 weeks ago. Say, Nain to true carry your matter go immigration. No. Say, your paper for Nigeria don't expire.
1: That one, no so, big beauty.
2: True, man. When you tell me thought of it, that man a bad man. Yes.
0: He don't confess.
1: Epa.
2: That man a bad man. Epa.
3: That man a say, push it, Sati.
1: He don't tell where Epa come. Say, okay, on Nain. And he said something, but that was a bad thing when you
2: say.
1: No be everything you see, you go. This one, you are not even your neighbor's keeper.
0: Epa, what did he do you?
3: He not do me. He not know what he do me.
0: What he do you?
3: He know what he do me.
1: What did you do you?
0: Boyaka, what did you do him?
2: Am I me not know lega. Me not know what me did to Epa. The man just hate me. The man hate me.
1: Now everybody they hate you, Nick.
0: Because we're not going to show love now. You see, Joe, why you come out for Nigeria? No, cause of
1: Pepe.
0: And you?
1: Because of Pepe, you say, I don't like you. Because Epa no be neighbor keeper. You say you it is well, yo.
2: No, change your ways. Change your ways. Because speak the truth, Epa went and sold another man land, you know. Chief hey, of glory place. Epa went invest it.
1: Hello? Hello? I deliver the paper.
0: I think that they see.
1: I am coming.
0: I think they see.
1: I'm on my way now.
0: I think that they see her now. But he got the receipt call. You want to supply paper first. It's our studio.
4: Well, that big.
0: Hi. Anyway, but I can mostly take more call. He had all go. I said to one customer for paper.
4: Okay.
0: 0705-512981. 0705-572-7881. We'll take one message when they for inside WhatsApp now. Hello.
5: Hello.
0: Illega.
2: Yeah man. How you doing, man?
5: Yeah. How you doing?
2: We eat a lot of food and drink, celebrating.
5: I beg you go help us send the security agents to the court to Nigeria. Come help us fight the insecurity for this end. May they bring those children come out. I beg. After I tell you the general, you know Nigeria. You know Nigeria. Tell them to come and help us bring those innocent children suffering.
2: That's true. Today our democracy. We want to tell that to everybody. That they should come out and see how we can go bring back those children.
0: Okay, I'm going to take this other call. Hello?
5: Hello? Family,
0: Woyaka.
5: You speak Patwa, I speak Pidgin English. I want to ask you if you understand my Pidgin English. Yesterday night, what the Africa? Jamaica is happy. We are happy. Because that moment of yesterday, it will affect South Africa. Whether it is a dream, I don't know. I want to make them be there for the second match and the third match, like 5-0. May they come back to Africa.
0: So you because, want to know whether Jamaica's happy? Now you want to hear from them?
5: Yes, because when they regard this xenophobic attack against Africans, I don't understand it.
0: Okay.
5: We are saying not be that Africa. Because Nigeria for that stadium for there. So Nana, they don't put

0: to Nigeria. Nigeria don't get that. And it's a product. So Nigeria now with this.
1: Okay, don't need to go for it. Just wait, make he react now. Make you every man. What a Jamaica happy. Boyaka, tell him what a Jamaica is happy.
2: Yeah, I want it for all of us here. We happy, man, because the way they treat black man. You know, Jamaicans are black people. How come you treat a black man like that? You know, there's xenophobic, you know, problem. So I want it for all of us. We celebrate, you know, why will that happen? You know, a black man against a black man in a black country, in a black world. You know, that is bad, you know. So, and one thing me notice, please, Alega, are you hearing me? Do you notice that all the South African men are Bob's skin cut? Me not know what they call him, bald head. All of them are bald head.
1: Boyaka.
2: That shows that. That shows that they are not doing right. You know. How can you be xenophobic in Africa? You know. And right now you're telling black people to leave, but you can't tell a white man to leave.
1: Okay. No, this was a family ass. This now, Paloma Ani Uzo, Ola Don Palito, Alejandro Comestas. I just like how Mexico deal with Zeno people, and I like the cooperation from everyone when the rest family people. Okay, you don't hear from them now. This was Boyaka, when you go come back, we don't miss you.
2: soon, we go and come.
1: Okay, da. No wahala. Boyaka! So, the next match now, na South Africa and Czechia. Which advice? You go see support Czechia?
2: Why me support them? You know, we just want the South Africans to come back to their country. You know, soon they will come back, you know. Me go and support every time, you know, till they realize themselves, you know, and say, no, what we did is bad.
1: Okay.
2: You know.
1: Hey, Boyaka, if I were written now. If I do quiet, I don't know, I beg, what do you want to do anyway? If I do, you just quiet for
3: me. Let me and call to settle.
1: Scott to settle. Anyway, Boyaka, thank you very much. Yama,
2: niceness. Greetings to all my bridges and all my brothers and sisters. Boyaka. Yes, blessed, man.
1: Thank you. Oh, Boyaka, you join us today, Ipa.
3: Mm-hmm.
1: You went on old. Now you see they keep malice. They keep.
3: I'm not just too big to put malice.
1: You and Frank, I know come who can keep malice pass.
3: You know, follow me. I'm not follow at talk. You don't follow me talk you. Now what you can say, person?
1: And now you wrong, Amo. You were going to report person to immigration.
3: As this party were that good, now talk
1: about. Okay, you innovate. Let me say innovate, but you just respect to say you old man. He could come out, go back to the country. Now, you should invest. What did he collect from you? When we know? I don't understand, though.

0: people together.
1: You say they don't understand what?
2: Mr. Magu, why does your wedge you have?
3: calm down, calm down. You're not smart.
2: Who not know what do that? So it's Tata Max to name them imprisonment.
1: Okay, oh, am I?
3: Tata not suggestion. Tata not suggestion. Our friend is someone now. Family has money done their story. I want to collect our strength. I want to collect our strength. I need to be the number one way of growing universe.
1: Okay. Epa, ati,
2: you make I tell you now, now you are back to Jama, now let me take the go that you don't call.
1: Ati, you know, if you don't know, wait, that one me. Kuku, respect yourself now.
3: Epa, I think I'll kidnap you. Kidnap you, call my village.
2: I beg go, she couldn't, now for this guy, he will tell, unless you.
1: Okay. Ati, you
3: don't, I get my go.
1: Tete. Epa, you know, read news today.
2: No, si.
1: I see the book for that place now.
2: What matter see that?
1: You go press this button. Now when you press this button, we go not say you don't ready. You know what press the button since now?
2: Who not talk to me?
1: Ah.
2: I make a check whether they put my governor on news for itself.
1: So if your governor on news, no,
2: I don't go need that.
1: Huh?
2: Then you not. I not talk
1: about Edo Ishani. Edo Ishani. Okay.
4: 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Welcome. Keep it locked in Super 88.1.
5: This now Family House Compound 88 News. I beg you again, not take the newscaster serious. Oh.
2: Why you call ya? Oh, ni wa ni rodo ara.
0: Poto.
2: Oh, nagbia nale. Karo, kushe. Pakoyo. Did you call pa 88 news leba? Epa imatiti kwa unwakala wa JP. The ambassador of Rama Park to Aduawa. Federal constituency. Ida hembo nina. Oh, you can call me the district Epa. Don Palito. Only one day.
0: 70 years old.
2: And I go to the news proper. Ni wa gya esi vast na that. Commissions along Bini.
0: No be juju be that.
2: Ekure. Akure na hini. I am a boy. Akure highway. I've condemned it. Ebona magbao. Committed. I've committed Governor Mando Pablo.
0: Foto.
2: For ongoing portion across Edo State. The customities gave the condemnation during the court EC. A court who is your year?
0: Poto.
2: Court EC. A visit to the governor. Respected. That is deputy. Dennis Idaosa, Ebini City. Ave bona wag, but mona de that to Nagushi. Well, I don't fetter or guys there, debi you.
0: Poto.
2: I don't go there. Area or area. I'm
0: 70 years old man.
2: Nigerians has brought home the first group of citizens. They were city boys. Evacuated from South Africa. Following fresh wave of Xenophobic big attack targeting black foreigners. The 258 returnees. Well, you see that God.

0: Office Staff, including Minister of Foreign Affairs, Sola Enikanlaye. Oh, Salobwa. To the other news. The House of Representatives have passed away the state police bill, paving way for era of Nigeria policy system.
1: Foto.
0: The resolution follow a vote in which 289 lawmakers suspected to be during session.
1: This man
0: presided by Speaker Tejude Abbas.
1: Not be juju be that.
0: To the last news. Shama Ega Local Government Council, Analebo Osabo Eibo, as a customer's digitalization of faith session of Upper Siluku, Upper Siluku Road, near Ego Market. Speaking during the inspection of the posted, Eibo said the internet version, interview in a show.
1: 70 years old man.
0: I said, at an easy traffic congestion, reducing traffic, where I'm not seeing the person again, that's the other copper 88 news. Maybe next week I will continue for where I stop.
1: Not be juju be that.
0: This is a primatity quite work. Alawa JP Abasado from a park to Aduawa. Why I call you?
2: 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I beg you again, not take the newscaster serious.

0: My people, welcome back to Family Nation, the company 88.
1: Now
0: you're mad sharp. For news now, you're mad. Now you're mad sharp. For news now,
1: you're mad. Do not yet the Aggie has ever started that you're going to
0: get. Now Aggie has said that, yeah, now. Now you're going to get this. You finish work. I beg. Report to take for granted because for inside this program now, we don't take report to. So in case you get any issue for your house, husband and wife, relationship, pardon, they say make it because in make use this old age, they advise you because even though
1: point of collection, let me relationship therapist.
0: Relationship therapist.
1: The work I do now.
0: Why don't you pronounce the word now? You want to do now?
1: It don't concern you. This one now, my side also.
0: Okay, you can also. Not be saying you will care for the people,
1: though. I can, yeah. You know, say sometimes the government go say, do many things for it come. Marie escape, they want to start.
0: Okay.
1: This one now, just is set also.
0: You don't escape for that one. Go enter this
1: no,
0: one.
1: Better say that before now. Like, you want to feel by yourself the way I get it.
0: Mm.
1: After bypass, the man will get the lads before the lads. He don't go pull sadi for the road.
2: Be juju be
0: okay.
1: So before you go the lads now, the man go find it to mow the block. Okay. Come on, start for
0: lads, what you say?
1: I want to ask the man to cut now.
0: Okay. So you know the seller now. So, madam,
1: that particular, that you get small case. That particular, only that one. I can do for my Twitter ado. Twitter, I can do for my Twitter. Follow me on Twitter. I push your.
0: No, put your TikTok ado.
1: Okay. Why they say for deal?
0: For TikTok.
1: Yes, senior.
0: So for me, no be. See, no. If you come back out for a part, no be true Chipa FM. You don't know I'm
1: old. They got one promo. What would they do now that they call that super promo?
0: No, before, yeah. I beg. No, come on.
1: You don't answer super.
0: No, go. I beg. See, no balance for our commenters for you. We not sign them. We don't know.
1: Give me the report. Now make a set or make a go my nasty business.
0: Time no call today. But I will just now this on a husband and wife issue. I think next week that M-Star will call the read this thing because now he work. That M-Star. No more.
1: If they read this or that, the person not the. You know, send a note is what they're talking.
0: Na no zite.
1: Eh kumai, na kwa we kumai, na nemi tatu.
0: No.
1: Eh ali tona. Mr. Napes, na never mama give up with that.
0: Na you don't name the one. What you say? Na you give a walk.
1: Do not go if your name now is Akpala.
0: Marvelous. Now marvelous.
1: Where you got to what the marvelous? Go answer.
0: Na you, you can say you.
1: Hey, I read the problem, make us suffer.
0: You don't have your own problem finished. Your problem for.
1: Why you feel I read the problem, co?
0: No, but you said now, you know, said also.
1: Please don't make us suffer now. I don't have time for a petty case at home now to sort out.
0: This will be said, time, no condi. But now you bought a husband and a wife. The man said the woman, no, she know to sabi cook. So, you know, sabi cook.
1: Where the man foresee the woman would not sabi cook?
0: I don't know what they foresee, but next week we'll go talk more now. But you see, now the other say, you know, sabi cook. And be the cocoa. So just know, next week we'll go.
1: On your wapa.
0: Hello.
3: I greet you, Paul.
0: If I greet you.
1: Hey, my brother, I greet you too.
3: I appreciate your news.
1: Thank you. God bless you very much.
3: You not tell us how you see the match yesterday.
1: No. I will not talk down one sister.
3: We know I don't hear your take. Now let us come our way here.
1: Oh, okay, that machine. I got the see not that she call. Only said the television when me take wash the box. They don't score before you show for my
3: own. Okay, pass you there. Now you know first score. Because you first score this first goal, you can tell us.
0: I beg, my people, no verse. Next week we'll come back again, because this my daddy offend me now. But may you not say in a relationship therapist now.
1: Expert.
0: I don't trust him, but if you trust him, if you can, your matter can't give up.
1: I go shoot the brass outside to populace now.
0: Eh?
1: No, I don't go this sit out.
0: digital.
1: I want to solve problem this time.
0: And they listen to M-Star every Saturday for Tech and You.
1: No problem. Mm. All of us in match.
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Good afternoon and welcome to Super FM News at 12. I am Marvelous Bryant Isimuche. First, our top stories. President Tinubu wants bandits and terror sponsors to surrender. Edo government moves to clear illegal structures at Ubo Market. And on the foreign scene, President Trump claims Iran peace deal near. And in sport, NPFL schedules orientation workshop for newly promoted clubs. We'll bring you details of this and more after the short break.

0: President Bola Tinubu has issued warnings to bandits, kidnappers, and sponsors of terrorism. He declared that those who continue to threaten Nigeria's peace and security will face the full force of the law. In a nationwide Democracy Day broadcast message aimed at criminal elements across the country, the president said the window for surrender and repentance would not remain open indefinitely.
1: 4,000 fighters and dependents have laid down arms since 2023. We turn our former enemies into citizens because every life saved is a victory for democracy. To bandits, kidnappers, and sponsors of terror, surrender or face the full force of the Nigerian state. These windows of surrender will not remain open forever. No mercy will be shown to those who trade in blood of Nigerians.
0: His comments come amid recurring debates over the identity of criminal groups and concerns that insecurity could deepen ethnic divisions in the country. Meanwhile, Edo State Governor Monde Okpebholo has called on Nigerians to remain vigilant, united, and committed to strengthening democratic institutions. In his Democracy Day message, the Edo State Governor said June 12 should serve not only as a remembrance of the sacrifices made by heroes of democracy, but also as a call to action for citizens and leaders to safeguard the nation's democratic gains. Governor Okpebholo said the lessons of June 12 remains relevant as Nigeria navigates contemporary challenges. He congratulated Nigerians on the occasion of Democracy Day and reaffirmed his administration's commitment to delivering good governance. As Nigeria commemorates 27 years of uninterrupted democratic governance, opinions remain divided over the impact of democracy on the lives of citizens. Kenneth Okumbo reports that while some residents and political stakeholders believe the country has made notable progress since the return of civil rule in 1999, others insist that economic hardship and insecurity have overshadowed the gains of democratic governance. The report is completed in our studios.
1: Over one.
2: Democracy Day in Nigeria is celebrated annually on June 12th as a national public holiday to commemorate the restoration of civilian governance and honor the country's democratic journey. The day is observed in several key ways across the country, with official ceremonies and speeches, recognition of democratic heroes, including late Chief Moshood Kashimawo Olawale, MKO Abiola, public and civic reflection. Until 2018, Democracy Day was celebrated on May 29 to mark the day the military handed over power to a democratically elected president in 1999. Former President late Muhammadu Buhari officially moved the holiday to June 12th to properly recognize the struggles surrounding the annulled 1993 elections. For respondents in Edo State, including Honorable Douglas Idao, Igbo Local Government Chairman Osarabo Eribo, and Edo State Assistant Publicity Secretary of the All Progressives Congress Ofore Victor, Nigeria has benefited from democracy. They also urged Nigerians to support government efforts through patience, cooperation, and increased nation building.
3: In the education sector, Nigeria has fared very well. We have more universities.
4: When you call them problems, it means they are beyond solutions. But when you call them challenges, they are stepping stones.
5: To expect the man to fix everything at the same time. 4 years also is not enough, you know, to fix Nigeria.
2: However, not everyone shares that optimism. Chairman of the Coalition of Registered Political Parties, Dr. Samson Isibo, and politician Chief Eddie Ogbomo argue that successful administrations have failed to translate democratic rule into meaningful improvements in the lives of ordinary Nigerians.
6: The security is the real problem we have in this country.
7: Nothing works.
6: The government of the have the political will. Step on toes and make sure this thing can be eradicated.
8: The 27 years is a kangaroo. If you watch the radio, the campaign from APC to PDP to ADC, when government will not continue with what the other man has left, they are having their own selfish interests, not for the people at all.
2: Offering a slightly different perspective, community leader Chief Samson Eronse said the country still faces deep socio-economic problems, many of which predate the current administration.
9: Good luck that took over. Instead of doing the right thing, he was saying he don't want to share the blood of Nigerians. The blood he didn't want to share. Is he coming to share the blood now? The country was better then when he ran away. What is he coming to do now? Tinubu, I will not blame Tinubu for anything. Tinubu will always encounter problems because there are a lot of disruptions. Even when Tinubu is trying, citizens will not know.
2: 27 years after Nigeria's return to democratic rule, the differing views reflect both the achievements recorded and the challenges that continue to shape the nation's democratic journey.

The Edo State Public Property Protection Committee has issued a 21-day quick notice to occupants of illegal structures at Ubo Market in Ore Edo local government area. The committee marked several permanent structures for removal following allegations that they were erected without the approval of the local government authority. The chairman of the committee, Eugene Okolose, explained that the Ore Edo Local Government Council plans to redevelop the market into a modern facility. Okolose warned that any building remaining after the expiration of the notice would be demolished.

0: The chairman of EGO Local Government Council, Honorable Sarobo Eribo, has commenced the rehabilitation of the failed section of Upper Siloko Road near EGO Market. Speaking during an inspection of the project, Eribo said the intervention was aimed at easing traffic congestion, reducing travel time and minimizing the hardship experienced by motorists due to deplorable condition of the road. The council chairman commended Governor Monday Okpebholo for equipping local government councils with the tools needed to address infrastructure challenges.
1: As you can see, the local government, we have more than 1,000 roads in it, so we are taking it one after the other. I cannot thank the governor enough, Senator Monday Okpebholo, who has deemed it fit to buy us this equipment. If I were to go out to rent this equipment, I don't think I would have been able to rent the equipment. It has been of good assistance to road.
0: Some motorists plying the road praised the council chairman for the intervention, describing him as a responsive and people-oriented leader.
2: We are very happy the EGO chairman is trying, because when you come to this area in the evening, the go slow is too much. Since yesterday, the road user have been using the road well. We just pray that God will give him the strength and the grace. And we also thank our governor. God should bless him. He should come and help the EGO chairman to finish the road. That's what we are expecting.
0: They, however, appeal to the Edo State government to extend the rehabilitation work to Ebbing Junction and to ensure a lasting solution to the road challenges. A community leader in Esan West local government area of Edo State, Chief Samson Eromasele, has appealed to Governor Monday Okpebholo to urgently tackle the insecurity challenges facing the state. Chief Eromasele made the appeal while speaking with Super FM correspondent Mr. Kenneth Okumbo during a visit to the community. He, however, commended Governor Monday Okpebholo for the ongoing infrastructural development project across the state.
3: If there's insecurity, which means you can't go to farm, you can't go to market, you can't go to work, insecurity is taken care of, everything will be very, very simple and balanced. Okpebholo is a great man. He has done a lot compared to the past governor. Okpebholo has done too well. He has not spent 2 years in the office. He has done to this level.
0: On the 2027 general elections, Chief Eromasele urged parents to ensure that their children and wards are not used as political thugs. This is a News at 12 on 88.1 Super FM. More stories after this short break.

public service announcement. Construction of box culvert at kilometer 6.3 Benin Auchi Expressway. This is to inform all road users and the general public of the scheduled construction works along the Benin Auchi Expressway, specifically at kilometer 6.3. The project is scheduled to commence on June 8, 2026 and is expected to be completed by July 18, 2026. Please be advised that there will be a partial closure of the roadway throughout the construction period. Only one lane will be open at any given time as works will be carried out in phases. Consequently, each lane will be closed for approximately half of the total project's duration. Motorists traveling from Ramat towards the areas beyond pipeline are advised to take an alternative route via Ramat Park to Abo Road and then connect through the flyover interchange to rejoin the Benin Auchi Expressway. We sincerely regret any inconvenience this may cause and appreciate your understanding and cooperation. Road users are kindly urged to drive cautiously, adhere to traffic management instructions, and plan their journeys accordingly.

You're still on to the news at 12 on Super FM 88.1. Now the rest of the news. On the foreign scene, United States President Donald Trump has claimed an initial agreement aimed at ending the war in Iran is close. This was after he posted that he had cancelled strikes in the country. Iran's foreign ministry spokesperson Esmaili Baghaei said the reports of an agreement were speculative and nothing has been finalized. Trump has made similar claims in the past that the two countries are close to reaching a deal to end the conflict, but later declared he would hit Iran very hard. And in sports news, a one-day orientation workshop for the four newly promoted clubs to the Nigeria Premier Football League, NPFL, has been scheduled for Friday, June 26. The chief operating officer of the NPFL, Davinson Owumi, in the letter explained that the purpose of the orientation session is to acquaint the clubs on the operations of the top-tier league. The clubs are to be represented by two officials not below the ranks of the chairman and the general manager. The NPFL said the club representatives would be expected to seek said clarification on any issues they may find confusing. And that concludes the news. But before we go, a recap of our top stories. Yet President Bola Ahmed Tinubu has issued warnings to bandits, kidnappers and sponsors of terrorism. You also heard the Edo State Public Property Protection Committee has issued a 21-day quit notice to occupants of illegal structures at Ubo Market and Oredo local government area. And on the foreign scene, you heard U.S. President Donald Trump has claimed an initial agreement aimed at ending the war with Iran is close. And on the foreign scene, on sports news, you had a one-day orientation workshop for the four newly promoted clubs to the Nigerian Premier Football League has been scheduled for Friday, June 26. Super FM News at 12 was edited by Esther Wolabi. I am Marvelous Bryant Esemuche. Remember, security is our collective responsibility. Be sure to play your part. Thank you for listening and good afternoon.

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2: Coming up, Lege Lege and the crew on the Super Waka Waka show from 3 p.m. The EPS show up from 7 p.m. and Cruise Unlimited on the Cruise Control. But right now, it's the switch.
1: And now back to the music. 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

let's get the party started. 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This ain't Gucci, this is Prada, darling. 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

0: Lege Lege and the crew on the Super Waka Waka show from 3 p.m. The EPS show up from 7 p.m. and Cruise Unlimited on the cruise control. But right now, it's the switch.
1: That change as I change my squad. 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
4: 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First of all, introduction. 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First of all, introduction. 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
4: 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Jah Rastafari be my witness. 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

0: Baddest by Files featuring Davido and And Olamide. Push play, we had Yemi, My Lover by Olamide as well. And first of all, introduction by Olamide. You know what time it is. Don't act like you don't.
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0: Oh, yes. Now we, the runner. It's throwback. I need to take my chances on this. It's thank God it's Friday. Yes, yes. And you know what time it is. It's TGIF. Thank God it's Friday. This is your one Family One radio station, Super 88.1. It's your girl, Simply Aaron, on your speakerphone. You know how it is. It's over here. And I'm sure by now you already have the hint. You are already accustomed to the way we do things on Friday. After the morning show, maybe you can go ahead and do your things in the evening. But for now, it's I Can't Focus. I want you to sit tight because it's about to get real bumpy as I take you on a smooth ride to the one and only, to go closer, to drop closer, to know this icon for today. You already have a hint. You already have a name. Let me just write things down, you know, in plain words. It's the one and only Olamide. Now let me just get right to it. You know how I like to be straight to the point. Yes, yes, first of all. Now let's get to it. It's Olamide Gbenga Adedeji, known as Olamide or Young Erica and Bado, was born in Bariga, Lagos State on 15 February 1989. He's a Nigerian rapper, singer, songwriter, and record executive. He's the second of Pa Adedeji's three children. With Ronke Adedeji, his second wife, Temi Gold and Eniola Olamidekan, also known as DJ Any Money, are Olamide's two siblings. Olamide, who is regarded as one of the most influential artists in Nigeria,
4: He deserves the accolade indeed.
0: Who is regarded, like I said, as one of the most influential artists in Nigeria and Africa, has been crucial to the creative commercial success of several Afrobeats music stars. He records in Yoruba and English. He studied mass communication at Tai Salorin University, but dropped out due to financial problems. Now let's go look. Let's look at the happy side. I mean, he had his own thing going on. Olamide is married to Aisha Suleiman and they have three children together. Two boys, Maximiliano Adedeji and Miles Adedeji, and a daughter as well, Celine Adedeji. Olamide started his career while he released the debut single Eni Duro in 2010 to Omotoshan with Wizkid. In the same year, he performed the Hip Hop World's Award. Now let me just swing you through all this with the music, because it's going to be It and Me, Music and Me. Let's do this. This is what right now we have, Eni Duro by Olamide. Stick with us.

0: Olamide Shah is just too good in what he was doing. He knew his onions very well. I mean, this is Omoto Shan by Olamide featuring Wizkid. Stay with us.
1: There are only two types of people in this world. Those who love Super FM and those who have never tried it.
0: Oh yes, back like I never left. Let's take this beat up a little. I love this beat. I'm more about the music, to be honest. So on this section, it's going to be music and me on Icons Focus Friday. It's 1:27 on the DOT. And it's your girl again, Simply Aaron on your speakerphone. Don't go anywhere. So let's get right to it. This is now the area of Olamide's sweet career from the 2011 down till the present times. And now we'll be saying Olamide's debut album, Rhapsody, was released on 2011. Its lead single, which I played just now, was Omoto Shan. Oh, that music was fire. And he charted the several radio stations in Lagos and across Nigeria. I mean, the music was big. It's big, I know. Anyways, Olamide's debut offering led to collaborations with numerous artists, including Wizkid, Idi Kabasa, Nice, Fat, Reminisce, and D'Banj. He was signed to Idi Kabasa's Coded Tunes record label and managed by Tony Payan. In 2012, he left the iTunes and started his record label YBNL, which is Yao Bueno Laptop. But no, while I don't need to say, you already know the vibes. I mean, he was just signed 1 year in, and the next year, my guy defined him, he breaks.
2: Now why will they call him go?
0: Anyway,
2: he always turn up.
0: I swear. And that's why I'll be giving you a music from the album YBNL, which was his name of the record label, by the way. This is Jale by Olamide. Listen. Now they've said

0: Olamide. He seems so happy. He sounds so happy. Like, Omo.
1: There are only two types of people in this world. Those who love Super FM. And those who have never tried it.
0: Now let's get right to the business of Olamide. The career, let's see. He had 11 studio albums in total, 2 EPs, 35 singles, and 2 collaborations albums. Now, earlier I said he was once signed to, the Coded Tunes label. So, at that time, he had an album with them, which was Rhapsody, which was released on the 21st March 2011. Until then, he had his own label, YBNL, which is Yahoo Boy No Laptop. I said you all, we know it earlier. And now, he had him released the music, YBNL, the album, sorry, YBNL, which I took from Jale earlier, was one of the singles in the album. And until then, he released another album in the year 2012, Baddest Guy Ever Leave It. This was released on November 7th. Until then, Street OT on 2014 as well. We had Two Kings, released on April 1st, 2015. This was a collaboration with YBNL and an album and a label called Penthouse. And also in 2015, Enya Mayweather, this was released in 2015 as well. And November 23rd, 2015, like I said earlier, and the Glory album, Lagos Nawa album, Carpe Diem, which was in the 2020. We can now start feeling the recent vibes from him. And this was also with the collaboration of the Empire album as well, and the UY Scooty album, which was released in 2021, also with the collaboration of the Empire album and Unruly, and something we can feel right now, which is Olamide, his very own album, which was named after him in the year 2025, June 19. I'll be giving us something from there now. Like I said earlier, this is the season I want to do with this music and me kind of icons focus Friday. Thank God it's Friday. I mean, this is not just because it's the theme of the day. It's because Friday is really here. It's really here. I don't know if I'm the only one excited. Like, Friday is really here. Anyways, like I promised earlier, it's music and me. This is Trial by Ye, by his very own Asake.

0: Lola Day, Mr. Money, Omokpe. You know you only got one life to live. You gotta live it to the fullest, my G. It's time for you to go show the world what you're really all about.
1: Now the goats they talk. Now why we they call them goats? See, there is no other bardo you have in Nigeria and worldwide. It's just there. It's Tribe by Asake featuring Olamide, his personal goat. Stick with me. Sit tight.
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1: 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It's your girl, Simply Erun, telling you all about the little, big, and small facts about your one and only Olamide Bado. And now, let me sneak a peek in there. Olamide has won over 40 awards, not to talk of the one international and national worldwide. He signed key artists like I played earlier. We have Fireboy DML, Asake. My mind is telling me Asake might actually be Olamide's favorite. I don't know. I mean, Asake is giving him waves. As in. And we have Adekole Gold. We have Lee Cash. We have Lighta. We have Chinko. The list goes on. And we also have the non-signed propelled artists by Olamide, which we have Bella Shmurda, Portable, Bad Boy Teams, and Zlatan Ibile. In November 2023, he received his first nomination at the 66th Annual Grammy Award for Amapiano. Alongside his signee Asake, I was saying this in earlier, I feel like I don't want this guy to be showing partiality to his all the signees though, but I feel he really likes Asake on a very special level. And alongside his signing Asake, like I said, making him one of the first Nigerian artists and African artist rapper to be recognized in that category. In 2005, the People magazine listed Olamide as one of its global power prayers. I mean, people are started saying Olamide is a prayer itself. I mean, what can we say? Let's play the Amapiano. As we sign out now, this is your One Family One radio station. It's your girl, Simply Erun, on your speakerphone. Please sit tight and stick with us throughout.
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1: And that's the end of your Icons Focus for this today. We meet maybe next Friday, maybe alongside Joyce Chooks. Maybe. I don't want to say maybe not, because even I am praying she's here. Anyways, we have Amapiano by Asake featuring Olamide. Stick with us and sit tight.
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Super FM. My people, I salute una. The voice when I dey listen to na voice of Chief Iyabi Etaishi. We do always dey talk about health because the most important thing for our life na to become healthy and na to make sure say our health dey okay. That is why we dey always dey talk about health. Good health is non-negotiable. First way no get good health, e be like say e just dey live life. Say anytime if e go. So good health is what we should take as our priority. Even though you get big money, you get big car, without good health, you see, say you just they live life for another person. So we need to spend money on good health. We need to do everything possible to make sure say we secure our life in the hand of enemy and in the hand of sickness, because sickness is our worst enemy. So sickness no they pray moku see solution. We have to collect our health back from sickness. You when you get sickness today, your sickness where they do you, your problem where you get today is not permanent too. You don't go there permanent for inside your body. You must see solution to that particular problem. That is why Yabiye de here. Yabiye na name will be say, when sickness here, sickness the wrong. Sickness no they like to hear that name, Yabiye. That is why you need to come and see Yabiye. If you get any problem for inside your body, we don't they battle you for long period of time, will be say you don't go enter wrong hand. Don't give your health issue to wrong people, to all those forward nine. No let them manage your health issue. Health issue is very, very important because now only one life now we get. You need to manage that one thing where God give you. Now be your good health. So anything where God makes you say you secure that life, you need to secure that your life, because once you are gone forever. That is why we need to take good food, we need to take good medicine, and we need to remain healthy. You when you be man or woman, you they get severe waist pain, you they get stomach noisy, but then they pepper you like say they take rub all over your belly. Or you be man or woman, will be say you know they feel waka from one pole to another. Either your legs swell up, or you they get stiffness of the bone, or your hand no, they cramp. You like say blood no they flow for inside your leg. Some people there will be say if they even they trek like this before slippers go even come off for their leg, they no go know. Some people go there will be say their hand, their leg will be stiff. For them to even bend the leg, na problem for them. They can't they get serious pain in the leg, serious pain in the bone. And if pain too much for inside body, the soul will come out, because our body soul no need pain. When the pain don't too much, the soul will come out from inside body. That is why we need to take proper care of our health. We need to give our body what our body needs. You need to eat enough vegetable. We get a lot of vegetable like amaranthus vegetable, like celosia, different type of vegetable like Teferia occidentalis, Talinum triangularia. All these are vegetables. We be say we feed the eat. We be say our body need. What you give your body now, your body go give back to you. And sickness name, may you hide me, make a kill you, now be sickness name. If you hide sickness, sickness is ready to put you for inside grave. And as small small now sickness, they drop person leg, they enter grave. You where you be get problem today, you get disease. Problem don't make you sit down for inside house. 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

Gbalawa, bere mi ni kakawa. 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
4: 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Give us the van like finish one of my uncle. You give job to me, do my way, no fit and do. 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

0: You know, this line baffles me. You, if you love me, you must learn to share. Young John, I see the things you do, though. Hasta la vista by Aslantan featuring Young John. Push play, we had Arizona by Loj featuring Olamide. And by Davido. Chris Brown's featuring Davido.
1: There are only two types of people in this world. Those who love Super FM. And those who have never tried it.
0: Yes, yes, it is I, your girl, Simply Erin, on your speakerphone. Like never before, this is your One Family One radio station, Super 88.1. Okay, let's take it down a bit. This is the handover show. This is the roundup of the show, rather. Let me push you back to the morning time. You know how I like to do it. Swing you around the time. 11 to 3, we had our first Family House caught by 88. And 1 o'clock, you had me on Icons Focus. You know how we do it. On Olamide as our legend for the day. And now it's 2:52 on the DOT. You know what time it is? It's now time for the handover show.
1: Two types of people in this world. Those who love Super FM and those who have never tried it.
0: Yes, yes, yes, yes. My sister, greet the house. Let's just get right to it, I beg. Today not Friday. I get plenty things to, you know.
2: Okay, not true. Not Friday. Friday of the
0: you
2: week.
0: Get
2: really
0: the vibe.
2: Okay, so you know what? You know what? Praise me today. I'll be up my mic, I'm not fish at.
0: Meanwhile, I want your
2: no, round. No, nah, like, no, that's why you give people leverage too much. You call the misses now.
0: I
2: don't see the flow you put sit now. It's my get ready
0: right
2: to
0: your,
2: eat.
0: I want your ride now. I'm up.
2: My get ready to eat. I'm not blaming you, nah.
0: Oh,
2: if you see me, you put my sister in your game, I know where.
0: Oh, yeah, yeah. Ah, you do.
2: Do the needful first.
0: This is your one and only.
2: Normally.
0: This is your girl.
2: Na, na, na, na, na.
0: The girl is sit down for chair. We'll be seeing her leg. No, they touch that button. Still on. Still, she sits on business. Let's welcome your one and only baby, sweetheart, Radio Razor Blade, the success Radio Razor Blade. And you're
2: you know.
0: I be.
2: What you call rich, but I sit down my leg, then they touch my
0: neck.
2: What you call it?
0: It means she, her leg when they touch her, but she sits tight on the, like, you know,
2: as
0: when
2: it
0: you.
2: Should be.
0: Hey, I like it when you get.
2: Not me say I enjoy the team, but my own manager.
0: Sweetheart,
2: say,
0: sweetheart, everything's sharp for me.
2: But you find out like your lip combo. What's it gonna make you pull
0: it's
2: lip?
0: Not, it's not actually a lip combo, though.
2: It's lip, my, lip
0: it's my real. It's my real lip, but. It's with a lip gloss. Oh, yes. I have this natural...
2: I know that lip with your lip gloss.
0: Yes, it's, I have this natural black
2: up. I know I see that one.
0: That looks
2: I
0: like
2: a
0: liner.
2: I did see
0: it. But for you to say lip combo, it means you have...
2: I did see
0: I've done it
2: I
0: again.
2: I know it's your real lip.
0: Thank you.
2: And the lip gloss I want to talk about.
0: Okay. It's a lip gloss, by the way.
2: I want to ask you one question, but as usual, it's always for my aunt. So no need.
0: I think I already know.
2: As usual, it's always waiting. It's always for my aunt. But so no need I for think, me to even bother myself. I don't want disappointment anymore. It always disappoints me. I don't blame you.
0: See, when she was...
2: Now me, we go believe in you, I blame.
0: When she walked in this office, when I saw her, the whole room just lightened up. I was like, she is here. She is here. I beg, take this.
3: I deserve some accolade.
4: Accolade.
0: You deserve it.
3: I deserve some accolade.
4: Accolade.
0: Okay. That eye, you're trying to
2: that's
0: tell you.
2: That's why they talk now, where the chair run away from. You know, walk. You see, that's why they told me the chair won't run.
0: I beg.
2: But no, while
0: let's
2: I know.
0: Let's just round this up because it's Friday. You know how it is for me. So how is the show going? How are you?
2: Meanwhile, you're driving come on for here.
0: Meanwhile, everyone come on for here to be like this now. So what's the update now? How's
2: the
0: show?
2: The show normally now. You know, see now we now. Super waka waka show.
0: Lege. I like that.
2: Man, no talk. Evil laugh. But we did active. We did active. Just leave on for 88.1. And later inside the show, we get our ring group parliament normally, where we discuss some kind of sensitive things about our society, our country, and the rest. So we did. We get captured. We active for here, as it should be.
0: Okay.
2: So you leave on for 88.1. You understand?
0: I'll be like, you're not active. And yes, if you are listening as well, please be active because I will be listening too. You know,
2: I beg you now. Then I want me to listen. I don't care about you.
0: Normally, it's my duty to listen to you whenever you're on radio.
2: Okay.
0: Aww. It's my duty.
2: Who go hear you talk now? Go teach say you be better pairing.
0: Sweetheart,
2: I
0: am.
2: No, no, say you not be better pairing.
0: I be better person. Anyways, me, I'm signing out now. I don't know what you mean that you want to keep me here longer. I'm signing out now. It's
2: hold
0: your
2: hold your bag. Man, hold on first.
0: What's it be? What's it be? Stop now.
2: Hold that bag.
0: I beg you.
2: Hold
0: wait. And this is Dem Day by Bonner Boy. Please listen. Stick with us. Sit tight. So says they.

0: We are here to stay. We are here for you. Choose us in all you do and you will be super. 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
2: Public announcement. Obey community wishes to use this opportunity to clarify an issue regarding certain information currently being circulated concerning the land dispute between our community and a religious organization. We wish to inform the general public that the land dispute between Obey community and the said religious organization is presently before the Edo State High Court, Benin City, under suit number B/734/2022. In view of this, we wish to state clearly that any action, discussion, or interference by any individual or group concerning this matter while it remains before the court is contrary to the rule of law as the case is still pending. Finally, Obey community will not sit back and watch false information being spread. We are a peace-loving people who believe in and abide by the law. We therefore urge the general public to take note of this position. Signed, Albert Ogunwaka, the Odore of Obey community.
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Thank God, it's a Friday. Some people don't find their way. Oh, welcome to your Super Waka Waka Show. Happy Friday, number 12 for inside June 2026. 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

0: I tell you. Now we the runner, we the runner. 88 20 points for now. We the runner. We mad. We sit down. Get the bell. No worry. We don't find our way. Enter the studio. Why some people don't find their way? Oh, remember the road that leads you. Welcome, welcome. No time to waste time. I made diplomatic legge.
1: Success. The radio razor blade.
0: In the beginning, this is what I play just now. Play again. Success.
2: In the beginning, in the beginning, yeah, in the beginning, yeah. In the beginning.
3: 70 years old man.
2: In the beginning. In the beginning.
0: He can't go to shake his head. If you see, you can't shake. Who talk up? Who do this? In the beginning. Who do
1: one? Why did they ask me?
0: No, I want to know. No, I ask you now. If you don't know, I will be following. Why did they ask me? No, if you don't know, I will go tell you. Not be joking. No need to.
1: Why you?
0: I don't know why you like to comfort me every time.
1: Even if I know him, I don't want to tell you.
0: Just talk to you, no one.
1: Even if I know him, nobody you go tell me what to do.
0: I don't know him.
1: I know about no one to
0: put pride down. I don't know.
1: Shouldn't be pride. I know about. I don't talk and say I don't want to tell you. The way you take talk and say, come in me first. I don't want to come. This is dinner Friday. I see the way I come. I beg.
0: Okay, my people, I beg. Contest success. Who do this one? Who talk this one?
2: Inging.
0: In the
2: beginning.
0: Can't tell her. She did pretend. Man, she don't know her. To humble herself. I don't know her more. She talk another thing.
1: I don't talk and say, old me, one. I don't go follow you argue at all.
0: Hello?
1: I not get strength.
0: Hello? Hello? 0705-512-9881. Hello?
4: Lege.
0: Contest success.
4: Lege.
0: Tell success. Tell them.
4: Agree to say there is a great deal.
1: I agree to too, my boss.
2: In the beginning. In the beginning.
0: If they call you now, you know what's that? In the beginning.
4: I will tell you.
0: Okay.
4: Congo.
0: Oh yeah. Hello. How you doing, Moonboy?
4: Moonboy,
0: why you sabi they do all this thing every time? You no good though. Seriously.
4: That's
0: no, wait. You sabi do this thing every time? You no good.
4: What I do again?
0: You know what you do.
4: What I do?
0: Know what you do, Moonboy. I tell you now for radio. I no cut you, but you know what you do. You no good every time. You know the person. You know what you do, Moonboy. This your habit. No good. Stop him. Stop him. Stop him. Do that kind of way. We are. Hello. Contest success. If you
1: don't want to talk now, you know go rest. Our first caller say no. I don't want to talk.
0: No, that person. No, no, don't worry.
1: They know. They see what you do. They know what you follow you do. Because I mean, they see and so.
0: If you know, see, if you know, I don't know. No, like call the like phone.
1: You see that the way we say you want to? Many no, call the phone. I'm not making anyone answer you.
0: La.
1: You won't do it too much.
0: That man, we're calling on one. No, you're worried. Hello?
4: Okay,
1: I'm not going to let you. Just
0: Ew. Now you give me that one. No, me I've been Rubona. You know that before? Miguel. No problem, I know they reject on our own. I'm telling you that too. No problem. Oh, yeah, anyone you talk, no problem. But who talked that just now?
4: That was what is number
0: one.
4: What is number one?
0: Which number one?
4: For your country.
0: I know there's something to talk. Hello? may I play him again?
2: Yeah. In the
3: listen properly.
2: In the beginning. Yeah. In the beginning. In the beginning. In the beginning. The beginning.
0: guest.
1: Like, I know.
0: Guest.
1: You know, you ask the one where the team is they follow you the drug.
0: Guest.
1: No, no guest strength.
0: Guest. Just guest.
1: I don't want guest. I don't want guest.
0: Just guess the person.
1: Why you want my guest?
0: Just guess the person.
1: I don't know if you guess, I know the answer correct now.
0: Just guess the person.
1: I don't want guest.
0: I'll give you something, you know.
1: I don't understand.
0: I'll give you something, you know.
1: All the team we did with you, now me get her.
0: I know, but I'll give you. Now you get her, but you don't get access.
1: I know if you call the caller, my party for your
0: now you get her, but you don't get access.
1: Lege, leave me.
0: Now you get her,
1: if
0: but you don't get access.
1: If you want to talk, and leave me. Lege, leave me alone.
0: 1K, sharp.
1: Ha. Oh, wow. 2K. Everything wants to be time. I want 1,000. 3K. If you agree, say you go, you'll buy me corn and pear.
0: 5K.
1: You'll buy me corn and pear with cold mineral.
0: 5K.
1: I don't want the money. You also see you can go buy corn and pear. I go talk.
0: Corn and pear. That was smart enough.
1: Now they talk to now.
0: Now smart enough.
1: You buy your corn and go talk.
0: Alpha.
5: I do. Good afternoon.
0: How are you doing? Which name you want to give me now?
5: I'm today. I agree with you, boy.
0: Which name you want to give me? Please give me all good just now. Which name you want to give me?
5: Now Jacob Zuma of South Africa.
0: Now I be that one just now.
5: Yes,
0: now. Is that
1: you? I tell you, I don't know him before. I know just answer you.
0: Talk and I eat
1: I tell you, I don't know him before. Thank you, say you let people know. Because
5: you don't know.
1: Thank you, say you let other people know. Because you don't know him.
5: That's
1: the way you define. So I don't go do
0: you. Say thank you.
1: Thank you, say you let other people know.
0: Which one are you?
1: Because me now, don't know him.
5: I come for medical
0: people. Medical people, there's no road where.
1: I beg you.
0: Nah, doctor food there. Medical, I don't say a doctor, I put there.
1: I beg
0: you. You don't wear jare.
1: At least you don't give knowledge to people when they listen.
0: First, you don't give you education. You go say thank you.
1: You don't give knowledge to people when they don't know him. Because me know him. So I don't be telling thank you when I don't know something. No.
0: Put your pride down.
1: You know balance.
0: Put your pride down. Success. Put your pride down.
1: Enough, you can't down. No verse.
0: Put your pride down.
1: Enough, you can't down. No verse.
0: Put your pride down. Put your pride down and accept that person don't teach you something. Put pride and accept.
1: Okay, our listeners. Okay. Our listeners don't put pride down.
0: No.
1: No, nah. You know if you tell me now. Come here. I know if you don't thank you. I don't friend you. Thank you for waiting. I'm only appreciate that because he let other people know I'm no. But me, they already friend you. What I want the time for? I don't understand. Now by force. I say I know him, but I don't answer you. You want to put my mouth on my talk to the come said. Don't stress me. I take God beg you.
0: Oh, well, let Thomas. You'll find the load that lead you home very soon. Don't worry.
1: I dare did it home. No need.
0: It's here 20.1 at Super FM. 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
1: Back to back.
0: Back to back Bedu.
1: Energy upon energy. Vibes on vibes.
0: The Bedu. No, not be 12. It goes start to. It goes start before that 12. But if you continue to pass that 12, they go. Now, Beduization for inside 20.1.
1: Active.
0: Emusta. No worry. Emusta. Emusta. Okay, Randy is already prepared for sports. Randy is now South African US support too. But the Poshuan for where you go to say South Africa, they call Poshuan.
1: Where they for Poshuan?
0: I ask him, and I tell me just now.
1: I lie.
0: You said the Poshuan.
1: Enough for Poshuan. Anyway, as Randy take Gadget, you only Ozebe Master, then they want Poshuan.
0: You see, man, where Gadget?
1: Now, see, you see, Ozebe Master, I know they move. Now they move.
0: Let me tell me.
1: Kajad, not today. So he said, you will not do it. Truth, not there your mats. Go sit down.
0: Okay, don't worry. He go
1: truth, not there your mats. No, talk
0: about it. When you go talk
1: about I trust Ozebe, not go for my hand, though.
0: He said,
1: I'm saying, not be true. Because they said, you not go for my hand. You go, I'll go deal.
0: He go to South Africa. Now, man, I say, hey, bro.
1: Nah, lie. Ozebe, it's too artsy for that kind of thing. Only he brought chest, the logo, chest everybody. On that, you not be fat, fool.
0: Chest, pass chest, though.
1: You were now. Where your own?
0: I don't get chess.
1: I better go sit down.
0: I barely I get.
1: Exactly.
0: But when you say chess, he humble now.
1: Not till I last.
0: He can shout Mexico.
1: No, they humble for anybody.
0: He can shout Mexico.
1: I have pressing me come and finish you.
0: No worry, no. He will come.
1: He go finish you. I trust him.
0: He no get choice. That will tell us that Mexico that win. That's how it's gonna be. Don't worry. Now they can give us sport for inside sport worker. 4 p.m. na the Pigeon Tori, and then for 5 o'clock na the Ring Road Parliament for inside 88.
1: Waiting when the point one.
0: Na Super
1: FM.
0: More play again. More play this music again. He say if it's sweet, you go play him again. More show success.
1: Trouble you
0: define. The road when go lick him.
1: Come by me confess. Don't you talk no question. Come by me confess.
0: Ask the question. You don't know.
1: Come by me calling.
0: Ask the question.
1: But you're hungry now. You're hungry.
0: Meet around the round. Go back for you.
1: No, now you. I want.
0: Nah. Now me you want.
1: More they go now.
0: No, what?
1: Legas. Diplomatic. Oh, any other diplomatic is a counterfeit.
0: Mexico.
1: Let's go.
0: Say twali for Mexico.
1: Where they go? What is opposite you want? You safe? You want too much?
0: You know
1: sure.
0: Come far road, maybe to go. Like this for you, 20.1. Diplomatic leg.
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0: Yes, on tomorrow like this, now to confirm, so we'll say for inside the Adokia Mesa Marker Stadium, now for inside Port Harcourt, the team, the cash fire, now for inside there, now because say, well, say, the girls, them now, they take on to the next level, now for inside, sometimes they get to do with the NWFL Super Six. Bayelsa Queens now give themselves a boost now today with a hell 2-0 victory over Robo Queens. Why Abia Angels still tell the Nasara Amazon, say, like this, eh? If so, Fukar to lose, eh? But we hold it, eh? So they can't share that one for a goalless draw. All right, now for inside, Matamini get to do it, Edo Queens and Rivers Angels. That game they go on currently now, and currently I know say yes the result. It never to do well. It's now for both sides now because they still try to make sure say yes they do things the way it's supposed to be. But 19 minutes into the game, Edo Queens that is now they try to do everything possible now to make sure say yes they take the league and get advantage. This one when they say yes, Nasarawa Amazons don't go draw now, so they top the table now with 8 points now, 2 wins and 2 draws. 2 wins and 2 draws now for inside as well, and confirmed to say, we'll say, Rivers, Bayelsa Queens, too, don't still get 1 win, 2 wins, 1 draw, and 1 loss for inside as well. Now, so big one now for Bayelsa Queens, while Edo Queens, they look to make them now 3 wins now. If they get 3 wins like this, straight up, they will jump go top of the table or 9 points for inside matter. These and many more, they come your way now for your One Family One Radio Station, Super 88.1 FM. Right on my card, my name.
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0: All right, on to mother like this. As Moku Bolin enter inside the matter where they play now for other side of a sport now for inside the football. Based on the way things take position like this, now we understand as so we'll say the coach here, they call him Magnus Umboat now from Nasarawa United. They don't come out now to contact, so we're saying boys not need extra motivation ahead of their President Federation Club game against Play 2 United. The Solid Miners license will lock on with Play 2 United for inside the Buhari Township Stadium now later today on Friday. We understand as Magnus. Now they describe the game now as a big game, and the game not a big pass the way it be, the way it comes, but ain't not see anything when the boys will go do now to make sure see yes, they get the motivate themselves. We understand as well, say when the two side first meet, Nasarawa United now beat Play 2 United 3 Kondo for inside their last meeting, for the competition for 2022. So Mok will leave there, Mok will ball in enter inside other stories when they play and they make the runs now for inside Ninja. And make I tell you, so we'll say currently like this, now so confirmed to, so we'll say, Super Eagles striker, they call it Sadiq Umar. Don't come out now to go talk to we'll say like this. They want to restructure things now when they get to do with Rancher Bees of Kaduna. So Rancher Bees like

0: Business of the Ashemo at the top, because Sadiq Umar like this now don't come out now to give an official notice now to suspend all recognition of all club leadership position until further notice. Umar now talked to USA for a talk this one for inside one later when he sees the address to the Kaduna base club headers forum. And they talk to USA like this. They say, no, make anybody not identify himself as a chairman of the club, a supporters club chairman, a fans leader, or any other official leader of the club now, pending on further address on issues like this now. So we don't really know what really they prompt this one. But because according to the matter like now, we say the club like this, I said they go attend to this thing when the time due. So the new season wants to start, and expect a Ranchers Base of Kaduna to do their own work well. And currently, you need to strengthen and also put people in position in order for them not to start their work on time, because you don't know when the league will kick off. Because any moment from now, the MPFL just come now, so we're saying that's also time they want to hold their general meeting. And once they hold that annual general meeting, minister waiting, everything will start. So my brother, put it in place. All right, I'm going to visit John Obi Mikel, because a former Super Eagles skipper, they call it John Obi Mikel, like this, now come out to pick Spain winger, they call it Yamin Lamal, like this, now so to take home the golden ball now for the 2026 FIFA World Cup. Say this year tournament, now something in the CSC kick off with Mexico now to beat South Africa 2-0 on Thursday night, and the competition now something in the CSC go run over 5 weeks now before the championship will crown the winner for inside July 19th. But some top players, go players not there for inside this one, and we understand that say both people with people like Usman Dembele, Lionel Messi, Cristiano Ronaldo, host of others not there plenty for inside here. But John Obi Mikel is the fancy Barcelona boy called Yamin Lamana to win the golden ball. So make we see who go take this one for you. I don't know that you agree with Obi Mikel, but when time reach, I go open the line, you go still let me know. And former Super Eagles skipper and Kochi, they call it Sondo Lise. It don't make us understand this was the reason why South Africa lost yesterday. It's not because they get a poor tactics. It's about just that the pressure did too much on South Africa. Imagine you play for that kind of a stadium and the home fans, they play against the host team. See, now that thing, I mean, the reason why BC, yes, he really, really affects, South Africa now for inside that particular game. So this, I want to, who they talk to. Sunday only said they talk now for inside this particular matter. Now they make us understand to so say the pressure they were well, but you supposed to know say yes, pressure not part of the game, so you just get to build yourself and prepare yourself for it. So Mako leave that side now. Mako ball in the entire inside story when they make the runs now for inside Obodo Yibo side. All right, now for inside Italy, confirms so say politicians now for inside Italy now don't really give a backlash, tongue lashing to FIFA president they call it Gianni Infantino for matter when BCS. Yes, they say in comment they belittle Italy national team, and also they mock their failure to qualify for the 2026 World Cup. You see, nobody did more achieve about the decline of a national team than them. And Infantino, like this, now talks to us like this. Say, based on the way teams they play for inside Italy, the complaint answer was a FIFA go seek expansion to the next World Cup to World Cup teams, 208 teams now, in order to guarantee the Azzurri's qualification for next tournament now. And this one has something to say, yes, it's not really go well with Italians now. You use that as joke, but it not go well with them, because the FC, yes, they belittle them, it not give them the respect when they say, yes, they truly deserve. But Moku still stay for inside Italy. TC, some kind of TC, when BCS, they play currently like this now, so because he confirmed to say, time not there to say, waiting no time, because AC Milan. We understand as we say AC Milan already agree in principle now with Oliver Glasner as the coach. According to Gazzetta dello Sport, we understand as Oliver Glasner had already reached an agreement now with AC Milan, but the Rossoneri like this now, so they search for their coaching listing still continue. I don't really know the reason why. I said this one include former Manchester United coach, they call it Ruben Amori, especially when they say yes, they backed by Zlatan Ibrahimovic to become the coach, but an agreement with one coach. Why ambassador or director? They rule another thing, and they talk about another person now. So what did they play for AC Milan? Confusions still continue now for inside AC Milan. And based on the way things stand like this now, so Nottingham Forest like this currently, we understand and say Nottingham Forest like this, I don't meet Italian champions, what they call Inter Milan. Their directors not already meet now for matter when they get to do it, Davide Farasiti, agent, too, so to discuss the midfielder availability for the summer. We understand and say the Premier League side like this now, seriously, not already they put one or two players now in the say yes, they really want to carry now from inside Italy to run inside England now for the English Premier League. So Inter Milan midfielder, they call it Farasiti. See like this now, one of those players now, and then we see the meeting like this now. Something the business take place yesterday. So Forest like this now, already put already let the Italians and know say yes, this is not their intention, but later we will understand how much it will take for inside now to collect this guy. If we say Forest to go 50 meet up the demand of Inter Milan, that's not another thing again. Mark will run enter inside of France now. Yeah, because yes, a story with the show face now from inside of France. And because they understand to see we're say currently like this. Monaco boy, they call it Magnus Akloche like this, not already confirmed. So we'll say he go leave the club. Magnus Akloche went between 4 years of innocence. He expect not to leave AS Roma for this summer. And the French international person obviously has already confirmed he has it. And for inside the interview, and he get to do with Nice Martins. We see, so we'll say Akloche, the person obviously has to come through the ranks of Monaco. Based on the say he built himself all through for inside the Monaco. But currently, he got out by Waka come to Monaco, not already talking for the end of the season. He go by Waka come out. And Monaco on their own part to not see idea feelings, they still because of the stand too. So we'll say once the right price come, they go let the player go. We understand as we'll see team like a Paris Saint-Germain, Man City, Tottenham, Hotspur, Juventus, even Liverpool self is in position to they look for the signature of this French man. On to matter when it matter like this, we could ball in enter inside other stories now for inside your one Formula One radio station, Super 88.1 FM. And they're still inside Matawani studio. The show face now from inside the France now, make us understand too. So we'll see AC Milan too. Does the carry I go back to Nottingham Forest, a French striker where they call it Jean Felipe Mateta. Understand to say the 28-year-old moved to AC Milan like this. So for inside the January, they said the team could get there because of a knee problem. But currently, like this now, so Mateta now not doing surgery and also just to come back now to the play and also they give a good form, they good shape like this now. And we understand now, say AC Milan. And on the reason to go back to Mateta for inside this one, but we never know whether Mateta will say yes to AC Milan. And based on Matawani, they play like this now, so we could run to inside Matawani get to do with inside Germany now, because for inside Germany, story they show face now from inside the Germany now, because of the stand to see, we'll say, Bayern Leverkusen already the close in now on the Alfonso Muriel. The Portuguese midfielder and a person they play for inside Matawani get to do with Olympic Lyon, so the 21-year-old, a person in the BCS, already catch the eyes of people now. We understand that too, so we'll say, currently, Bayern Leverkusen now, they think of Ada will take back the guy now to strengthen their midfield. And according to story, the show face now from inside the bid, Leverkusen like now they expect now to put between 25 million to 30 million euros now for Moreira head. And the guy scored 8 goals and provide 11 assists now for 37 games when he played across all competition for last season. And in addition, now we understand Marcel Martinez, the coach League One side, we call it Toulouse for last season. He still know the Portuguese winger well after a time with the French side too for inside matter. So big one now for inside Germany, but Boku ball in enter inside battle they play now for inside Italy, England, and also touch one or two now for inside the FIFA World Cup, because confirm like this now, so we'll see Arsenal they step up now for inside matter. Iglesias will say the Gunners, which is the Premier League champions, like this now, so they already step up their bid now to sign Newcastle United midfielder they call it Sandro Tonali. According to story, they show face now from transfer protocol they call it Fabrizio Romano. Arsenal manager Mikel Arteta like this now, so we understand as he see Tonali as a vital squad depth player now for the Gunners, and he expects her to make around 60 games for next season. But Newcastle on their own part too, see a bit of lack of European football, means we'll say he will make Sandro Tonali by Waka come out for inside the St. James Park. But Arsenal like this now, they're ready to battle Manchester United, and we understand to see Manchester United on their home part too. They already start talk with West Ham for matter when they get to do with Matheus Fernandes, and Matheus Fernandes on the own part too, they already talks to we'll say like this, he'd like to play for Manchester United, he'd like to play alongside Bruno Fernandes. But wait till Manchester United go do, that'd be the most important thing. All right, coming for 07055 129881, or you come over 0705572781. You face the call and also send a WhatsApp message to 0902-672-2592. So call me now. Time not day to see waiting. No time. Hello.
1: Hello.
0: Hello.
1: Yeah, this is Bruno Fernandez from Orio.
0: Bruno Fernandez from Orio.
1: Yeah, hello.
0: Yeah, welcome to the show.
1: I don't know about Rashford. Whether Rashford will see, whether he play for Man for family, I don't know.
0: For now, clubs never come. Nobody don't make a real attempt for him. Arsenal is the spire with one eye. Chelsea save the spire. But Rashford still get contract with Manchester United. So definitely, he must return back to Manchester United.
1: Man is supposed to go sign up because if Man United not sign up, a big loss for Man United because he go for attack. He also go for win.
0: Sorry, make Man United. Sorry. Man United sign up or sell.
1: Maybe sign up permanent. Maybe that part.
0: Now Man United player now.
1: I know he go loan now.
0: Then what you do? You do.
1: I said just sign up.
0: Maybe sell up. Maybe sell up and come out of the club.
1: No, maybe I just use
0: that. Maybe I just maybe I keep him. Not be sign and bam net because he still get contract with Man U.
1: Okay, now.
0: Well done.
1: Okay.
0: Hello.
2: Andy.
0: Sai.
2: Good afternoon.
0: I greet you specially.
2: Yeah, you know, Andrew Chelsea.
0: Welcome to the show, sir.
2: I think say AC Milan, they will play with their shuffle.
0: They
2: want me to go down. You be like say next season, if you go, to see them for all those 14, 15 places. Because since they're not one serious, they see manager we don't win the Crystal Palace three trophies. We be say do wonders, waiting for nothing. But if I'm play, I just see for that because now one of the club guys they support that time whenever they support club. I like them, so I don't know why they call they do like this now. They play with that club, eh? They
0: look
2: them. Thank you.
0: All right, I greet you. Hello. All right, no way to call back. This was to say good afternoon, Garandi. It's in South Africa next match. We go know whether na pressure make them lose against Mexico. He say make them go play their three matches, make them

0: told me to play for qualifiers, that would be yesterday. But for me, if you want to play, if they play like we said, Arsenal play against PSG. Arsenal also PSG pass them. So they all need to sit down for the defense. They watch how they play the place for the attack. So I think South Africa will play yesterday. Although, unfortunately, you know what for them. Because I really say the coach try for the approach. Because he just want to subdue that pressure. They made the second half of the attack. The last class, no one can work for them. So they still get second game to improve, to get 3 points.
1: I don't know whether South Africa is going to say they come out. I don't know when this hatred is going to end. The government of South Africa, they don't want to do anything, and it is very bad. They don't forget this thing. They forget the fight when we fight for them. All Africa comes to fight for them. Anyway, for the talk when Nigeria they talk, when they talk with the talk, we don't go walk up. This is true, we don't go. This one, we don't go. The only expectation I would be to talk now. But other countries do. They don't learn how to talk less. And do action.
2: All right, thank you.
1: Thank you.
2: I make great your pass. Make you understand, I say former Manchester United skipper, they call Antonio Valencia, like it's not come out to ginger the club. Say Manchester United, like it's not need to sign, need to upgrade and also empower in former teammates, where they call Michael Carrick, with Paris Saint-Germain defender, where they call Pacquiao, and alongside Moses Caicedo. He said these two players, if they give Manchester United, say he will improve Man United well. He said because Pacquiao is a player, when he says they fast, they strong, and he good with the boy, they good for ground, they good for air. And at the same time, too, a young guy alongside Moses Caicedo. See, Moses Caicedo now go give Kobbie Mainoo a lot of space now for Kobbie Mainoo to play go front. Now, say with this thing, he confirms it was Manchester United will do something. Hello?
3: Hello, Randy.
2: I greet you.
3: Yes, sir. I just had a call from my brother.
2: Welcome to the show, sir.
3: This guy, when they talk to him, they give money to every player, things like that. Just let us give us Bruno Fernandes. And I only Bruno and I, they need to. What other general, because they don't have to go away the circle. They also need to clear the thing, Namayu. And if you go to Namayu, now they'll say, go Chima. I know that. And for Sarabka, the year to yesterday, they win 2-1 of these. They say they get two red cards and the opponent get one.
2: They beat the 2-0.
3: Hey, but they win for red card now.
2: Okay. Hello? Coming for 07055-129881. Hello?
4: Hello, Randy.
2: Sir?
4: I'm enjoying Chelsea. I call back. My UBD, please. Now we even need player from their hands. They're not going to see one player from our hand. Now we go collect their best player. They do waste time.
2: All right. All right, make you understand. I say, well, Liverpool today confirmed. So, well, say three coaches now. The Bayer can come out from their coaching crew. We understand. I say, offshore. Ruben Peters, Giovanni, Van Broekhuis, all of the Dubai worker come out for inside the Liverpool. We understand the offshores like this national in first assistant job and lead a physical performance coach. Why Peters like this now personally joined Liverpool as part of and slot a new backroom staff after the arrival of head coach for inside 2024. Why Van Broekhuis, meanwhile, he showed face for Liverpool last summer to take up a role as assistant coach with an slot setup. So as an slot don't come out like this, their slots don't they bad. Hello.
5: Hello.

0: Yeah, good afternoon. Your name and where are you coming from?
1: Manchester United, Sheba Ogida Barak.
0: Welcome to the show, sir.
1: South Africa, Mexico, yesterday. The approach was okay. It's just that it's not good to overcome any host. If you look throughout the whole world, anybody that is host is only a magic approach. What I'm trying to say now, South Africa, they tried, but they are too rugged. They play rough. They play anyhow. So that is one part. So those red cards, even the referee, even messy them. So, but before we know that they are representing Africa, it's when they play the remaining match. They will now know that if the Mexico overcome, they will know that.
0: Right.
1: Then that of Man United. I don't know who the player that we are going for now. I only know Fantasy. So, but I don't know any other one now.
0: Man United, they go for this Sandro Tonali too. They still put eye for there. Then the Matheus Fernandes. Then they don't really talk about with West Ham. But West Ham wants around £85 million. Now Man United, the results can 65 for now. So what we see how things go.
1: Okay, since that Fernandes don't get the mind, say make it come, Mario. Make a Mario wake up.
0: Okay.
1: I greet you.
0: Let me greet you, pass. This one for us, happy say, well, say good day, Mr. Randy. You see, Africa Judas suffer. Africa Judas suffer 2-0 defeat last night. You see, another team, my clear London neighbors, sporting director, they try to sign three players when they collect a red card last night. You see, this is what they call from Arsenal Sherman from back of Ogbe. Okay, oh. Make us tell you two so well say like this. He confirmed two so well say from Arsenal star called Emmanuel Petit, like this, another ginger Arsenal coach called Mikel Arteta now to keep Leonardo Trossard past this summer transfer window. And Petit, because he put my two so Mikel Arteta said the likes of Gabriel Martinelli, Nonny Madueke, and Gabriel Jesus in order for him to strengthen the club. You support this one? Mok we see. Hello?
1: Hello,
0: good afternoon. Your name, where are you coming from?
2: Hello, Mr. Solomon from Upper Mission.
0: Welcome to the show, sir.
2: South Africa, they're not going far away. They're not going far away. Everything they do in Nigeria, they're not going far away. Now, they go. They're not going away. They're not going away. The records are losing. Now, I wish them. Thank you.
0: All right. Hello.
3: Hello. Everyone, name. How are you?
0: I'm fine.
3: This is Obinna calling for Ibobahi, a.k.a. Mexico. Africa, United, Africa, United yesterday. Before they say Africa, United, but the incident is Africa, United. Ah! All Africa, all of the banter work. Ah! South Africa don't see that. Ah! They wait for them. Now, even though we are Africa, we still want Africa to go for, but not South Africa.
0: Okay.
3: Not South Africa. Now they get banned ourselves for social media. I thank God say as every Africa United, they banter them. Thank you very much.
0: Thank you, Obinna. All right, I make you understand now too. So we'll say like this now. So former Arsenal keeper, where they call it Thierry Henry, they don't come out now to pick two countries now and say they'll be the dark horse for inside the 2026 FIFA World Cup tournament. When I really speak for inside Fox Sport, Henry talks to us, single out Senegal and Norway as the dark horse. He says Senegal and Norway like this now. So for inside their group, say group I, you get France and Iraq too. For inside that group to say so for inside matter like this, say you think so when you think about Senegal and Norway, say people go always look them one kind say, but if you reason their, if you promote eye for their performance, my brother, the figures suck you for inside the matter. Hello.
4: Good afternoon.
0: Welcome to the show.
4: What of Obiora and Justin Murillo? I know they hear from the game.
0: the sabbatical.
4: Okay.
0: Hello.
5: You don't stand, and I walk even on Nigeria. No go walk on. I walk over there. Heard they talk Sanchez in trouble now again. What do you say they run for?
0: Chai.
5: You not calling name in club name self. Put a man know what I for tell him. They don't feel banter jersey. As long as football is concerned, nobody see banter jersey because we don't see all. We don't see everything. So what is the one banter jersey for? And after South Africa, then get what they deserve. Even if they are next man and Scotland, something like that. They will switch up and we'll take it. So they don't even score even single goal. Between
0: Sheik and Korea, and then they play, not Scotland. Scotland,
5: Korea. Sheik and Korea, and then their left man. They will still lose that one just to Korea again. Right. And never see something. I wish them the best of love. Thank you and good morning.
0: All right, thank you. Make you understand, as we say, Scotland, if they call it Scott McTominay, like he don't take partner for training inside, but when you get to do it yesterday, as they prepare now to play against the IT for their opening game. We understand, as he misses some games now because of a stomach issue. So the Napoli player, leading player now for Scotland team. And we understand, as he be part of the training squad, the team when the BCS trained yesterday because they prepared for their match against the IT. All right, on to matter like this. Time not there to save no time. Now, yeah, we'll take bye break now for Insta Matter. 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Randy Micah, now my name.

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1: 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Follow no road, no be by with this.
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0: President Bola Ahmed Tinubu, he don't give serious warning to kidnappers and dispersers when we see the dispersal terrorism. He can't talk, he say those when we see they continue to threaten the Nigeria peace and security, they go here woto for the hand of the law. For inside one nationwide democracy, he did broadcast a message when we say in Yan and Congo tell all those criminals when they cause a wahala. The President can't talk, say the window or opportunity to surrender and repent to in no go day open until those people they do the right thing when we say they go surrender until to stop the wahala when we say there is cause for inside our country Nigeria.
1: Over 124,000 fighters and dependents have laid down arms since 2023. We turn our former enemies into citizens because every life saved is a victory for democracy. To bandits, kidnappers, and sponsors of terror, surrender or face the full force of the Nigerian state. These windows of surrender will not remain open forever. No mercy will be shown to those who trade in blood of Nigeria.
0: The talk they come after the debate when we say as a concern those a criminal a group and concerns not the day raise as a concern so kind of ethnic division for inside our country. Meanwhile, the big bros of Awedo State, Oga Govo, Senator Monday Okpebolo, don't tell Nigeria and say, may they shine their eye, may they be united and Akugbe, and may they be ready for correct democratic values. For inside a Democracy Day message, the big bros can talk say June 12, make it not just serve only as a remembrance of the sacrifice when we say our hero of a democracy duo, but also now call for better action for all the citizens and the leaders so to safeguard our Nigeria a democracy. Governor Okpebolo can talk say the lessons of a June 12 is very, very important as Nigeria it pass some kind of challenges. He contact in Nigeria onto the Democracy Day. I can talk say he government they ready he well to deliver the dividend of a democracy. The Edo State Public Property Protection Committee don't give a 21-day quitting notice to occupants of illegal structures for the Ugbo market for Oredo local government area. The committee can mark a different permanent structure, say, me they go come out and as a concern allegation when talk say they put them for place where we say they no approve them. Shemo of the committee, Oga Eugene Okolose, Corinth Place, say the Oredo local government council they plan to redevelop the market into better modern market.
2: There are a lot of illegal encroachers inside the market that built the market without the consent of the main owner of the market, that is the local government. So we've got to tell them to give them 21 days evacuation notice. But after 21 days, they refuse to move. We we'll help them to move so that they can rebuild the market. We are not driving them away, but we want to rebuild the market, beautify the market and rebuild the market.
0: Oga Okolose talk say any building where we say see they remain after the expiration of the notice, so say they go demolition. Meanwhile, the committee causes start investigation into the entering AKA encroachment and selling of a land when we say it belong to the Amagba Secondary School for inside Oredo local government area. Oga Okolose contact say confirm and correct a investigation. Now he said they go do to know up the portion of this school land or how they take Islam. One elder of the Amagba community, Adolo Erise, contact the government to onto for their intervention. The committee can't promise the people, say the big bros, Oga Govo, Senator Monday Okpebolo, they go tell them more as a concern the condition of the school when we say, you know, they work well and other facilities when we say they're going to do for the area. My people, now say we take a break, reach you onto the Super 88.1 Pigeon Tori for Isadi, 4 o'clock. Now, Esther Olabi, Arisha for me. Remember, say Akpo Obi, e day for Isa Unity. Make we dey tolerate each other so that our country Nigeria e go moving forward. Na me yo, Kelly Otoyede, I don't carry my kaya. I don't waka, una abayo.
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0: I beg, this thing happened to you. Your Facebook go down. My own go down. Oh. My Facebook go down. It happened to you. Your Facebook go down because my own go down. Ah, I refresh. I see that, you know, that setting sign. They call the show in black spinal. Ah, I say, Abi, they don't hack my account. What if I go post now when Facebook don't block me, they don't ban me, they don't delete my account? I call the fear. Oh, let me smart, you know. I off my phone. Oh. In fact, I will go try to go delete one video. I say, Abi, now this, I say, I look the video. I say, nothing bad for this video before now. Okay, make I delete and he say, enough, you delete. Yeah. Refresh. Fear catch me. Now I could see and say they say outage. So when we say happen for Facebook blackout, and even Instagram say well, but I say now more on Facebook. I don't know if it happened to you. It happened to yourself.
2: No, it happened to me.
0: Oh, you know, check at that point in time because me and
2: the person knows I always depress my phone.
0: You do on Facebook, not because depress your phone on Facebook. You happy did that time?
2: No, Facebook, no. I don't do Facebook. Like, you say WhatsApp. You call WhatsApp just now.
0: Listen, our crop, but majorly on Facebook.
2: No,
0: because
2: I know
0: from
2: Facebook
0: news now, the report say more users on Facebook now report that particular problem.
2: Yeah, no,
0: so
2: I know observer.
0: Me and they one of the users for Facebook. Even that period, I can't go Instagram. Instagram they work well. My Instagram that period they work well. At that time,
2: maybe
0: they work
2: just
0: well.
2: Facebook get larger.
0: Yes. Now what's here? I feel cash me. People when they talk say nah, they get social media. Oh, but I get social media. Yeah. Because people like the social media. Now we own the social media.
2: If you cash you.
0: Oh, fear cash you. You know how many years without this thing? I'm funny enough, I just lose Facebook account before. Of that account, I lose in 2016. That account I opened in 2009 or 10. Uh-huh. That account about 7 years I lose on. So I don't grow this one now for now. So imagine now, they pay now. That one is the paper meeting now.
2: Though
0: you know, say all those things, guys, people life they do. Nobody say you could make money inside. You understand? Like your old this your day, your memories did there. Now that memories,
2: true,
0: that,
2: yes, pictures, videos.
0: Now the memories.
2: I like Facebook. Facebook really they keep. You know, you see notification 5 years memories they go. You enter. You go. You go check. I say, hey, me be this.
0: So now the memories, now me I miss. Not before I say that I miss the memory because pictures where I get, as you can memories where I share for that account. You know the place. And they missed it today. Almost 10 years after. To tell you, say so.
2: Chai.
0: When people they tell you say they lose their accounts, they cry. Not to say because of say they get many followers. Or because of say that they make money. For some, now the memories when they that Facebook or that
2: true,
0: account.
2: True.
0: The memories when people say they don't share there. Now they miss. Now make they cry. So I beg, me wanna know say this social media now it don't become part of us though. No be the age of the stone age.
2: Yes.
0: Where no social media era. People they live without all those things. But now part of us.
2: They're very hard though.
0: Now too now. Even for work now, self. WhatsApp group. Companies they get WhatsApp group. Now former way now to send message to your employee and the rest.
2: Very
0: now,
2: easy,
0: player,
2: very
0: now.
2: Easy.
0: So it don't
2: people
0: become part of
2: us. They check SMS again, self.
0: For where? Who's
2: they check SMS.
0: Person me, I send SMS. SMS again. SMS. I know they hardly send SMS. Except a very rare occasion, now they say I send the SMS message. But this Facebook success. This Facebook now. How you see for people where they say that they call people with WhatsApp, like WhatsApp call. How you see them?
2: As in how?
0: Like WhatsApp call. Maybe you want to discuss with somebody. You just call the person on WhatsApp. How you see them?
2: Like
0: I figure you are the person. Where they go?
2: Like no be direct call. You just call me straight on WhatsApp.
0: How you see him?
2: They okay now.
0: They okay.
2: I don't see any issue with them now.
0: Okay. No, let me say any issue with them. But at the face, no be all call you go put across through WhatsApp. That's why I feel them.
2: Okay. Why?
0: So now see why I feel like that. No matter the age or how far we say WhatsApp see grow. Mail, email, see they very useful. Now still formal way of communication. If you want to send letters and the rest, now some friend will demand say through mail. Now when they mean now they will treat them.
2: Yes.
0: It don't happen to me. They insist. Say
2: you
0: I must email
2: you.
0: I say, but you know me now. I say no. Say now that mail. So I don't know that for so many.
2: That one are official. No, it gets again official organization or corporation. So we say their own means of communication are through email. You want to do resign, or you want to take break, or you want to take leave, or send her straight to if na HR department email. HR will come from there, reply you whether or not they go. I say, nah, get many occasion will be like that.
0: Now, so me, I see them. But for some people, where we say, you just like you just put call across to somebody through WhatsApp.
2: No,
0: and
2: I
0: you expect
2: don't.
0: The
2: no,
0: person,
2: I...
0: and you expect the person to respond instantly. Like you just expect maybe the person not pick up or maybe pick up. If not pick up, say I they call you, you not pick.
2: I don't read
0: WhatsApp call. If I want call, if I get anything important to tell you, I don't say they important. I will call you through direct call. That nothing go make me
2: call
0: you WhatsApp.
2: What if the assurance say I go see pick the direct call?
0: It's better off than WhatsApp. WhatsApp network feed glitch feed day. And you know the WhatsApp when they call it, you know they ring. You officially say they ring. So many factors they will be say.
2: The reason why many people they call because this is the way they talk. So now even if not email pattern for organization, what if the action? I say that person moment when you send the email, the person go see him. Next I go see who now. If I know my data, I go see my email notification.
0: No, I mean formal means of communication.
2: Now the reason why many people they do that WhatsApp, they feel say they people they get the ideology say you must always be online. You get what they will be say person they call me on WhatsApp and not the online. I say, come back online. I see the code. They say for this age at time you they off your data. I say, so no bother.
0: I know they
2: buy me data.
0: I know they have my data, but see, I feel miss your WhatsApp call. I know call you back.
2: Why you know call me?
0: I know call you back because I feel say what you want to me. No serious.
2: Nah, no, not me now.
0: Not me.
2: Now I know your opinion. Me no say me. They talk and say not really me.
0: If I miss your call, I must call you back no matter what.
2: Me if I miss your call, I feel no call. But if I see your WhatsApp, I feel call you back.
0: Capital letter must, but WhatsApp call. I go. Imagine say maybe what you want to me. No day meaningful.
2: No.
0: And if I won't call you, I'll call you through direct call.
2: I know they take
0: that one. You understand? So I say some miss was I know they call back. So when they call, they raise eyebrow. I'm like, you know, why you not call me through direct call?
2: What if Adapa's clap point is independent? No, you don't talk to much for airtime now.
0: No, now what I say?
2: No, you don't go talk on like, what
0: if
2: Adapa's clap point is
0: independent? To tell you success, I don't call you to WhatsApp. I'll call you to direct call.
2: They don't see that I'm majorly direct call.
0: They call.
2: You see the call.
0: I get data now. I get this. I did online. But I feel say, if I really mean that since you said I'm serious, something, I call directly. Why you call the call to WhatsApp?
2: Now your own way, but that for other people, you know, we can't take your pattern. See, affect
0: my own pattern. I know they're better. Now my own view.
2: I understand. But in case person call you for WhatsApp, you know, pick the person call. You know, they bad for you to you cannot even take her at all.
0: No, I go pick her. If
2: what if you if you miss her, you know they bad to call the person back.
0: Chance is say I know go pick her day there. And that I know call you back day.
2: No, you go say you call him back.
0: Sorry.
2: What if network get issue to take with you directly, but your WhatsApp they go?
0: What call network or WhatsApp can pass direct network?
2: I know now.
0: That's why.
2: No, you go guard you guard it away.
0: For those short phone, even though no network. You must go, cause go.
2: But you go get it to where I'm
0: too
2: sad.
0: Much this thing.
2: If na person will understand, you say, oh, like this, like get B. You better go say,
0: if they get
2: but you know, go take on like that. Many people get their own way. Me, now WhatsApp call be the easiest for
0: so,
2: me.
0: Sorry.
2: If I want call person, if I want call you, now straight to WhatsApp call. If you don't notice. When I call yesterday, WhatsApp call, I used to call yesterday when I call you.
0: Are they online? Like,
2: you did online, yes, you pick up.
0: Exactly. But if I don't miss the call, I don't call you back. Now what I tell you so be that.
2: What do you say? What is important?
0: If it's important, you don't get my number.
2: No, Legge. You know, take another. Not be so.
0: You know, serious.
2: Now your own opinion, but not be so.
0: I'm not saying that. No business for life. Now I'll be that one.
2: You're not really sharp. Like, now they tell you. So
0: you're
2: not really
0: why is it no sharp?
2: You know, but anybody say call you, pick him. Return the person call back. Whether or not important or not be no important.
0: But returning.
2: Me, they tell you now, say, you know, go there sharp, so you know, return the person call. Now they talk.
0: For WhatsApp call, I say, I don't get that. Oh, a person have prejudice on that WhatsApp call. Say, whatever it is, when you tell me, if they come to WhatsApp, that means what you want to me, no serious. So, now my own
2: but WhatsApp, now means, or not, means of communication.
0: My own be that.
2: I know they fought some. I know they say, WhatsApp, now say, that means of communication.
0: If I missed your direct call, even though now just, how you did, you want to tell me, I must call, even though me and you don't talk, just, I must call you back. You know, guys, if I don't get airtime, I'll go buy airtime or borrow or 5 pesos if they call you back to tell you, I later reach.
2: But
0: if WhatsApp, so now
2: I'll
0: be that one.
2: Me, anywhere you call me, your direct call, WhatsApp call, so what's the idea available to return your call back? I go return and back. If maybe where I not feel type, I don't feel big, I'll tell you, chat me, send me a message. Is it important? Or is it urgent? In case I can't call, I go even see, I know we will pick. I'll go straight to your WhatsApp. I see, I missed your call just now. But actually, see, you call me direct call. But I'll go to your WhatsApp, I'll
0: see
2: how far.
0: And they see, me, I do that one.
2: And they do that one, I see how far. I see, you call me waiting so. Anything is it important? Anything? So,
0: no, me
2: when
0: I
2: direct call and WhatsApp call you for call me, and I miss you,
0: I
2: call. So far, they ready to be call you back. I go call you back.
0: Sorry, some people go call me, I'll receive the WhatsApp call. I go ignore that. When you don't finish, I'll call a direct call. You know how many people why they do?
2: No, that one. The one why you do be say you get it when you go to call me on direct call. If you they call me on direct on WhatsApp call now, I go see the call. I go chat you.
0: You know why? But
2: why your call they come in? They ring.
0: WhatsApp at times because of network issue. Feel your day. You they talk. You at times the person know they could they lack.
2: Hey, if not that the one, if you call me, we say okay, we could talk on direct call. Why, network no
0: that's
2: good.
0: That's why me at the rate direct call over WhatsApp. That make I hardly go reply your call because I feel say whatever you want tell me, you know they serious. I'll call you directly.
2: If the person call you, network they get glitching, they get issue. Hey, if you call you okay, can't go they you get know, issue. Compare, more call direct call. Don't be say you call the rate time. Rating no need to dinner. Lege.
0: Wow.
2: Rating no need to dinner. Don't give me say the rate.
0: You get person number. You get airtime.
2: What if the person don't get ATM now, but he get this to reach out to you?
0: Sorry,
2: or maybe no. They try buy ATM, the ATM they work from to buy, and he get this to reach out to you. Because you know, call big the person call.
0: Not be pick,
2: or you know,
0: not
2: call,
0: pick,
2: call the person call. Okay, you know, call the person. No, nah.
0: Not to return
2: no,
0: the call.
2: No, nah, not sharp.
0: Not to return the call.
2: So once you call me back for direct call, no, like, if I call you not for WhatsApp, call. You call the call, you don't call me. I go, wait, I go, your police, no, you say, let go, call me back.
0: No, if, see, I'll call you, send you message. Say, I miss your call. Say, you know, say, may I show you my
2: distance? Me, I'll call you back for that WhatsApp.
0: As far as me, I'm online. Not beside the ignore him. You know that,
2: son? I don't see
0: the ignore him.
2: But try the call person back on WhatsApp.
0: I'll send
2: again.
0: You message or not say WhatsApp.
2: Try the call
0: person
2: back
0: call.
2: On WhatsApp. No, no, no. Nah. Big thing, no date around. No, they get priority for things like this.
0: You know, a piece of person call you direct call. Not a good person. Now. Not a expensive person.
2: You know, they're serious to me. Not my date are not there. Expensive. You know how much person they sub every day.
0: You know how much the call person to direct call?
2: I beg you.
0: You know how much? Don't go there.
2: They're not rate anything.
0: Anybody when call you direct call?
2: You not get rating. No, they get
0: the person really like you.
2: Not get rating at all.
0: No, seriously. Now, direct call, not me, I value pass.
2: Me, I don't get the one where they value the two they
0: no,
2: go for me.
0: No, I do value that. Let's go do.
2: The two they go for me. Anyone where you call, WhatsApp. I had to see for you.
0: I go even appreciate when you send me message.
2: I even prefer the WhatsApp safe because direct call. If you even see and you see, me when they would they save people number. I know would they send. They even call. I go even
0: why
2: they
0: you
2: look don't
0: come. Save number.
2: They have. I think you get the way you go to call me back to back consistently. I'll cram your last 4 digits of your number for my head. So once I see your number, I'm gonna see now you the call. But they hardly they save people number.
0: Okay. You know
2: I say maybe I won't chat them up on WhatsApp. Mm. Even for WhatsApp, okay. Say I didn't want they save. I will just not see now this person.
0: Okay, oh, WhatsApp lady, oh success, the road is a lady. But we enter market. No, forget it. For 5 o'clock, we will enter the Ring Road Parliament. Now maybe diplomatic lege.
2: Success, the radio is a blade.
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4: 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You see us for stand number 7. Now stand number 7, now we occupy a deal. What you will come to discuss with our people today? Now matter of bone and vein and muscle and prostate enlargement. Baba Ibadan don't go far up to Ghana and above to make proper research to join them to broaden our knowledge to discover this medicine of prostate. And as you know, say bone and vein, now the supportive system of our body, where we say they get vital message that they pass through for inside our body. Because this vein and the wire of our body, where they carry message around our body system. So anywhere you know if you carry message go, that place you can't go get issue. You can't be inactive. You know, you can't feel raise your hand. You know, if you carry your leg, if you want waka, now 2-3 people go hold you. If you waka go waist, you go the feeling from waist down to the leg. You go the notice, say you know go feel pick anything from the ground. Even sometimes you go the shock, you go the pepper, you know, say you go the draw you from your waist. Down to your knee, down to your ankle, to even sleep in the morning, now wahala. To stand up for bed, go kitchen, na problem. To bend down, pray, na problem. Oh, all these things is no good. Call us on our phone number, Baba Ibadan, for stand number 7 080 36 80 40 71. I repeat, 080 36 80 40 71. That's why we prepare our washing and setting the route. That route, if you take them, it go channel all the veins, it go reactivate all the alkaline and the calcium, it go build them back for your inside your body. This prostate enlargement now be the second medicine where Baba Ibadan don't make research go far from Ghana, come back, don't prepare, come now. Where we say some person they don't get this problem, you're gonna notice and say before daybreak in the night, you don't urinate, read 7 or 8 times. Every time when you go urinate, now so you go spend 30 minutes because you didn't know the flow. Now, so you go to flow, share. You go to flow small, small. Now, so you go there, even difficult to come outside. Even sometimes, you go to get urge, go to peace all the time. Even if the peace they owe you, if you know quick, come on your sukoto, you come like say, default for inside body, you can't go to affect your waist down to your leg. Even to go normal toilet, you know, go fit good toilet again. You can't spread, go enter inside your erection transmitter. You can't weaken your power as a man. You go weaken your libido. You know, come make you feel the perform the way a normal woman being to perform. You can't make you look your wife, like say, now your sister. Now make baba but they don't come now. And good news for our men, we be say they no coffee act well. When they wake up in the morning, it good me man body stand kakaraka. Your body no answer you the way they call up. Visit us. Action for men don't day for those kind of people. We be say then they inside that category of problem. And by the power of God, when we give you, you go take away on right bullet. That gallant you go come back. That button power you go reactivate. You go enjoy your body and your wife go tell daddy, thank you for job well done. Would they stand number 7? Now there you go see us. Or you call us on our phone number 080-3680-4071. Our Chamada machine day, we will take the stages of your case. Whether na bone, na get issue, whether na vein, na get issue, whether na your prostate, any other one, we will check out before we apply any medication for you. Thank you for your audience. Sickness is not going to be our portion. Bye for now.
5: 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I don't carry different Ogonga medicine. Come for my people in Edo State. Medicine for man and medicine for hook, rheumatism and arthritis. Medicine for man. Name be a man where we say he cannot answer a name as a man. Instead of make you come back for work like this, let you and your wife when I do as man and woman they do like this. You go to give your wife story. Don't be a newspaper reader. Don't be a storyteller. Don't allow your wife to carry your duty to go outside. Now make me come with Muse Muse for a man where we say he cannot handle you. A madam where? Once you satisfy your madam, you make her happy. Now your wife then go be the person to congratulate you for job well done. Medicine for hook, rheumatism and arthritis. Medicine for a man or a woman where we say you cannot work at all at all. If you work small like this, you go look for somewhere to sit down before you continue the journey. All your vein from your waist down to the leg, maybe you get them. You go just be like say they use bag of cement put for your waist. Under your leg, he go they shock you. He go they pepper you. You know go if you know the time where slippers you go just remove for your leg. If you sit down small like this, your leg don't swell up. Instead of you to bend down like this, may you pray back, not let you pray. You woman like this, instead of you to enter inside your room, may you carry broom, may you sweep where your waist not they let you sweep at all at all. You will be say you cannot walk without holding walking stick. The walking stick when you take waka come my place, you go to where I'm having your own na elebu to. Elebu to mean if you the waka like this, you go just be like say na foam, then day your leg. Now so you go they make quick. Slipper, you go the waka like this, you no go know the time where slipper you go remove for your leg. Inside that vein, I go give you Ologbojo baby gugu. Ologbojo mean some people will be say they don't use medicine. Several times different medicine, they don't pack for their belly, you know they work. If I give you this Olobojo Babe Gogun, you use and take gari or you take and take pandedi yam. Anywhere where the fame for block, the Olobojo can't do the thing. By the power of Almighty God, all those things, when they do you, the pain where you they experience, the stroke where don't visit you before, where you know if you talk where, or if you want to talk like this, and so your mouth bend for one side, you know go if you talk where. Once I give you this root and herbs, all those things will be a thing of past. I may come by myself. I not send any of my pikin come, I may come barakete. Now me sit down. Carry different Ogbonge medicine come on the way from Yoruba land.
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6: Country people, when they hear my voice, I salute you na wewelo. My name na Baba Yoruba. I occupy stand number 1 for the ongoing about trade fair where they happen for inside National Museum, roundabout Ring Road, Benin City, Edo State. My phone number na 070-26-17-6885. Today, I don't carry good news come. Wetin I won't talk about na prostate.
7: My main focus na to attend to prostate-related problems.
6: Prostate, now the gland will be inside the male reproductive system where they produce fluid. Now that fluid, they join body with sperm cells from the testicles and with fluids from other glands to combine to form semen. This prostate gland feed their problem, start the experience enlargement or other issues for inside man body. Nobody sabi the exact thing where they cause prostate enlargement. But the truth be say, aging or some kind of hormonal change feed cause some. Bacterial infection or other factors that feed cause prostatitis or waiting we sabi as the inflammation of the prostate. But prostate disease gets on risk factors with the age, race, family history, or lifestyle. It gets some signs where we say if you notice them, now we say your prostate don't get problem. You go get frequent urge to urinate for night. You go wake up many, many times to go pee. As you pee, the pee is going to pain you. You go feel some kind of burning sensation. If your urine they get pink or red color, you suppose waka fast fast. Go see expert for prostate matter. Because why? Delay fit spoil something for you. I occupy stand number one for the ongoing about trade fair with the Shele for inside National Museum roundabout. Ring Road, Benin City, Edo State. My phone number na 070-2617-6885. Once again, 070-2617-6885. My main focus now to attend to prostate-related problems. You fit also the experience pain for your bone or pelvis, or you go to find them difficult to urinate. As you push, it drop small, small. Even when you don't push finish, it still they drop. Sometimes when you want piss to start, the pee self go to hard you. As you piss, it go de difficult to empty your bladder. For daytime, you go to feel tired. You know if you get normal erection or even stand giddy-ba. You know get urge at all, abi don't turn you to 1 minute man. Now this science go tell you say, your prostate gland no day okay, but I get good news for you. All these things go be things of the past if you visit Baba Yoruba. My main focus now to attend to prostate related problems. I occupy stand number one for inside National Museum roundabout Ring Road, Benin City, Edo State. My phone number now 070-2617-6885. Once again, 070-2617-6885. We get Obunga roots and herbs to take shrink that prostate and set you free from pains and embarrassment. Don't miss this great opportunity, yo. I did here with my friend Marcella, will be prostate gland herbal specialist all the way from Congo. In come to help us put full stop to anything will be prostate issues. As they come, look out for Baba Yoruba signboard. I occupy stand number one for inside National Museum, roundabout Ring Road, Benin City, Edo State. If he not be Baba Yoruba, he no fit be like Baba Yoruba.
8: I greet everybody when they listen to me for this Earth Enlightenment program. My name is Shibalogun, a.k.a. Baba Horsepower. I don't like the banana for a bad trade fair where they go on inside Ring Road roundabout. I did stand number five. My phone number is 070-3869-0048. 070-3869-0048.
9: For this program today, na man problem we go talk about. Man wey no dey fit act well in front of his partner due to weakness. Some no go get the feeling at all. Other men go get the feeling, but after 2 or 3 minutes, the game is over. This inability for man to maintain and sustain erection satisfactorily, they very, very embarrassing. I,
8: Baba Horsepower,
9: is a man like you, so I know how embarrassing this can be. This situation fit happen to both old and young people. If long-time bacterial infection like gonorrhea, staphylococcus aureus, chlamydia, syphilis, and so on, pie, excess sugar in the body system, prostate enlargement, rheumatism, and arthritis is affecting a man, these things no go allow man make it be like a man the way them create them and make it be before. If he make man become 1 minute man, no, when a bacterial infection enter man body, he go begin to experience waist pain, internal heat, noisy stomach, back pain, scratching and itching in the body, lower abdominal pain, boil on and off for genital area, weakness of the body, difficulty and painful urination, and the piss go to come out small, small, yellowish urine and constant urination, pause and pain when you urinate. Sometimes your piss feel divided into two when you are urinating, sleepless night, and so on and so forth. If you not treat these things quick, if it make a man, they find and difficult to impregnate woman. That one, it don't turn to infertility problem be that. This one, and now the situation where man go come to experience quick ejaculation, low libido, weak erection, watery sperm, low sperm count, and a situation where them go come the calm man, lazy man. Vein and bone problem, like rheumatism and arthritis, fit cause this sexual weakness for man body when man begin, they feel severe waist pain and back pain, pain for joints, ankles, hands, legs. Even to bend down, pick something for ground, go become wahala. Swelling of leg, hotness of leg, weakness all over the body. Listener, delay is dangerous. Make you wrong. Kia kia, come visit
8: Shibalogun, aka Baba Horsepower. I don't like the banana for Abba Trade Fair where they go on inside Ring Road Roundabout. Are they stand number five? My phone number is 070-38-69-0048.
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10: I salute all my good people for Edo State and its environs. My name na Baba Miracle, aka Baba Kuboko, where everybody sabi as Baba Twins. I be Tradomedical Herbal Specialist, where they handle any health problem related to man. And my wife na Certified Herbal Specialist, where they handle any health issue where they related to woman. We dey inside the ongoing Herbal Trade Fair, where they apple for inside National Museum, Roundabout, Ring Road, Benin City, Edo State. I occupy stand number 10. I repeat, stand number 10. My phone number na 081-3557-9700. Today, I want to discuss about prostate enlargement. My brothers, how many times you dey jump from bed for night just to go pee? Your urine come dey slow like borehole where water won't finish. You go stand for toilet so tey dey push body before one drop of pee go come out. My brother, no ignore am o. This sign fit be prostate problem. Prostate na one small gland for man body. The work of the prostate na to produce special fluid where they help carry sperm and make am strong during ejaculation. But as man dey grow old, prostate wahala fit start. The common problem na prostate enlargement, and this thing fit cause serious stress for man. You go dey urinate every small time. You go dey wake up 5 to 7 times for night. Urine no go flow well again. Sometimes to even begin to pee go dey hard you. Come visit Baba Miracle. Make your body begin start to enjoy better relief. Another dangerous prostate wahala na prostatitis. 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You dey feel hot burning anytime you want pee. You dey feel sharp pain anytime you want release sperm. Waist pain nko, lower belly pain, pelvic pain wey no gree go. If you dey see blood for urine or sperm, your urine no get control again. You dey get constant back pain. Do they lose weight suddenly? Body weakness just they worry you for no reason. This sign feel leads to serious danger. Take action today. Cause na healthy man, they build healthy family. You no go like make your woman come to complain say your engine no they fire well again.

0: 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Black menstruation. Whitish discharge. Itching. Staphylococcus. Stomach noising.
1: 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Bye for now.
2: 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Now me be the Gala Man, aka the King of High. 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My people, waiting they cause high problem. If you got too much for body, if it affect your eye, and it no go let you they see well. Why some people na yamayama infection na he affect their eyes because it go affect their vein and na one vein na connect the two eyes together. Once this one don't get problem, wait till be the sign for body, Mr. My brother, Mrs. My sister, be to see far or short distance go be problem. How you go they scratch you? How you go they throw away water? Something go they walk out inside your eye? How you go they red? Even pack up, some go wake up in the morning, their eye go come together. Now so Apollo they arrest you and you want you be young guy alias small boy and you don't they see well again. Sometimes go be like say spider web cover your eye. If person near you where you no go see her clearly, and if the person far from you, you go to see double double without eyeglass. You know fit read right. I know the difference between 1,000 naira and 500 naira. Sometimes you go be like say smoke they cover your eye. If you dare Edo State and you dare hear my voice now, I congratulate you because your eye problem don't end. Make you come visit me, the Gala Man, aka the King of Eye. I don't land the gidigba for the ongoing Upper Trade Fair with the shell for inside National Museum for inside Ring Road Roundabout for Benin City. Now because of you where they hear me so, make I Chief Dr. Abudu Ugbesia Godwin, JP, Board Chairman of Edo State Traditional Medicine Board, join hands together, organize this Upper Trade Fair. Make yourself enjoy miracle, wonder, and power way there for roots and herbs. And once you enter stand number 4, I say stand number 4, you see me, a Gala Man, aka the King of Fire, you go begin to praise God and shout, Obaga Tope. He said, after you don't apply our eye medicine, wipe all herbal cleanser. 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And many, they buy them, say, go give their people for abroad. 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I say, no waste time. Quick, come collect your own wipe all herbal cleanser today. With our wipe all herbal cleanser, you go shout now. I can see the place again now inside National Museum Ground for Ring Road Roundabout for Benin City. Not forget, oh, I did for stand number 4, the Igala Man, aka the King of Eye. My telephone number now 070-6268-7665. And if you come to the Gala Man, aka the King of High, your language must change from I know they see where we're low to now I can see with wipe all herbal cleanser. Come receive your light, come power your side. Oba talk me, he said.
3: Country people, where they hear my voice, I salute una well, well. My name na Baba Yoruba. I occupy stand number 1 for the ongoing Abba Trade Fair, where they happen for inside National Museum, roundabout Ring Road, Benin City, Edo State. My phone number na 070-2617-6885. Today, I don't carry good news come. Wetin I won't talk about na prostate.
4: My main focus na to attend to prostate-related problems.
3: Prostate, na the gland where they inside the male reproductive system where they produce fluid. Now that fluid, they join body with sperm cells from the testicles and with fluids from other glands to combine to form semen. This prostate gland fit get problem, start the experience enlargement or other issues for inside man body. Nobody sabi the exact thing where they cause prostate enlargement. But the truth be say, aging or some kind hormonal change fit cause am. Bacterial infection or other factors that fit cause prostate

0: prostatitis,
1: or what we sabi as the inflammation of the prostate. But prostate disease gets on risk factors with the age, race, family history, or lifestyle. It gets some signs where we say if you notice them, now we say your prostate don't get problem. You go to get frequent urge to urinate for night. You go wake up many times to go pee. As you pee, the pee go to pain you. You go to feel some kind burning sensation. If your urine they get pink or red color, you suppose waka fast. Go see expert for prostate matter. Because why? Delay fit spoil something for you. I occupy stand number one for the ongoing Herbal Trade Fair with the Shelley for inside National Museum roundabout. Ring Road, Benin City, Edo State. My phone number na 070-2617-6885. Once again, 070-2617-6885. My main focus na to attend to prostate related problems. You fit also the experience pain for your bone or pelvis, or you go to find them difficult to urinate. As you dey push, it dey drop small. Even when you don't push finish, it still dey drop. Sometimes when you want piss to start, the piss self go dey hard you. As you dey piss, it go dey difficult to empty your bladder. For daytime, you go dey feel tired. You no fit get normal erection or even stand gidigba. You no get urge at all. Abi don't turn you to 1 minute man. Now these signs go tell you say your prostate gland no dey okay. But I get good news for you. All these things go be things of the past if you visit Baba Yoruba. My main focus now to attend to prostate related problems. I occupy stand number one for inside National Museum, roundabout Ring Road, Benin City, Edo State. My phone number na 070-2617-6885. Once again, 070-2617-6885. We get ogbonge roots and herbs to take shrink that prostate and set you free from pains and embarrassment. No miss this great opportunity, yo. I did here with my friend Marcella, will be prostate gland herbal specialist all the way from Congo. In come to help us put full stop to anything will be prostate issues. As they come, look out for Baba Yoruba signboard. I occupy stand number one for inside National Museum, roundabout Ring Road, Benin City, Edo State. If he not be Baba Yoruba, he no fit be like Baba Yoruba.
2: 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You are welcome to this Earth Enlightenment program. Now, maybe Baba Oyo, aka Stand and Waka. I did ongoing trace fair when it happened for Ring Road, inside Ring Road roundabout. I occupy stand number two. Stand number two, now there you go visit Baba Oyo, aka Stand and Waka. Our GSM number should be in case you want to call me. Make you carry by room, make you write and down now. 081-66-22-4748. I call them again. It's 081-66-22-4748. I don't carry different Ogbonge medicine come for my people in Edo State. Medicine for man and medicine for hook, rheumatism and arthritis. Medicine for man, name be a man where we say he cannot answer a name as a man. Instead of make you come back for work like this, let you and your wife when I do as man and woman they do like this. You go to give your wife story. Don't be a newspaper reader. Don't be a storyteller. Don't allow your wife to carry your duty to go outside. Now make me come with Muse for a man where we say he cannot handle you. A madam where once you satisfy your madam, you make her happy. Now your wife then go be the person to congratulate you for job well done. Medicine for hook, rheumatism and arthritis. Medicine for a man or a woman where we say you cannot work at all. If you work small like this, you go look for somewhere to sit down before you continue the journey. All your vein from your waist down to the leg, maybe you get them. You go just be like say they use bag of cement put for your waist. Under your leg, he go they shock you. He go they pepper you. You know go if you know the time where slippers you go just remove for your leg. If you sit down small like this, your leg don't swell up. Instead of you to bend down like this, may you pray back, not let you pray. You woman like this, instead of you to enter inside your room, may you carry broom, may you sweep well, your waist not they let you sweep at all. You will be say you cannot walk without holding walking stick. The walking stick, when you take waka come my place, you go to where I'm having your own na elebu to. Elebu to mean, if you the waka like this, you go just be like say na foam, then day your leg. Now so you go they make quick. Slipper, you go the waka like this, you no go know the time where slippers go remove for your leg. Inside that vein, I go give you Ologbojo, baby, gugun. Ologbojo mean, some people will be say they don't use medicine. Several times, different medicine, they don't pack for their belly, you know they work. If I give you this Ologbojo, baby, gugun, you use and take gari, or you take and take pandedi yam. Anywhere where the foam for block, the Ologbojo can't do the thing. By the power of Almighty God, all those things, when did they do you? The pain where you they experience, the stroke where don't visit you before, where you not fit talk where, or if you want to talk like this, and so your mouth bend for one side, you not go fit talk where. Once I give you this root and herbs, all those things will be a thing of past. I may come by myself. I not send any of my pikin come. I may come barakete. I may sit down, carry different different Ogbonge medicine come on the way from Yoruba land.
0: I occupy stand number 2. Stand number 2, now there you go fit see Baba Ojo, aka Stand and Waka. Our DSM number should be in case you want to call me. Make you carry baro, make you write and down now. 081-66-22-4748. I call them again. It's 081-66-22-4748.
3: 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My name na Baba Miracle, aka Baba Kuboko, where everybody sabi as Baba Twins. I be Tradomedical Herbal Specialist, where they handle any health problem related to man. And my wife na Certified Herbal Specialist, where they handle any health issue where they related to woman. We dey inside the ongoing Herbal Trade Fair, where they apple for inside National Museum, Roundabout, Ring Road, Benin City, Edo State. I occupy stand number 10. I repeat, stand number 10. My phone number na 081-3557-9700. Today, I want to discuss about prostate enlargement. My brothers, how many times you dey jump from bed for night just to go pee? Your urine call dey slow like borehole where water won't finish. You go stand for toilet so tey dey push body before one drop of pee go come out. My brother, no ignore am o. This sign fit be prostate problem. Prostate na one small gland for man body. The work of the prostate na to produce special fluid where dey help carry sperm and make am strong during ejaculation. But as man dey grow old, prostate wahala fit start. The common problem na prostate enlargement, and this thing fit cause serious stress for man. You go dey urinate every small time. You go dey wake up 5 to 7 times for night. Urine no go flow well again. Sometimes, to even begin to pee go dey hard you. Come visit Baba Miracle. Make your body begin start to enjoy better relief. Another dangerous prostate wahala na prostatitis. Prostatitis na inflammation or infection for prostate. You dey feel hot burning anytime you want pee. You dey feel sharp pain anytime you want release sperm. Waist pain nko? 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Pelvic pain wey no gree go. If you dey see blood for urine or sperm, your urine no get control again. You dey get constant back pain. Do they lose weight suddenly? Body weakness just they worry you for no reason. This sign feel lead to serious danger. Take action today. Cause na healthy man, they build healthy family. You no go like make your woman come to complain say your engine no the fire well again. Oh, when it come to man duty, take action. No let prostrate dabaru your marriage. Oh, try and make you visit me for stand number 10. 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
3: And if it be say you dey walk like elephant, dey chop like ants, things no dey work out well for you. 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
1: Country people, will they hear my voice? I salute you na wewelo. My name na Baba Yoruba. I occupy stand number 1 for the ongoing Herbal Trade Fair where they happen for inside National Museum, Roundabout, Ring Road, Benin City, Edo State. My phone number na 070-2617-6885. Today, I don't carry good news come. What I want to talk about na prostate.
5: My main focus na to attend to prostate related problems.
1: Prostate na the gland wey dey inside the male reproductive system wey dey produce fluid. Na that fluid dey join body with sperm cells from the testicles and with fluids from other glands to combine to form semen. This prostate gland fit get problem, start dey experience enlargement or other issues for inside man body. Nobody sabi the exact thing wey dey cause prostate enlargement, but the truth be say aging or some kind hormonal change fit cause am. Bacterial infection or other factors dey fit cause prostatitis or wetin we sabi as the inflammation of the prostate. But prostate disease gets some risk factors with the age, race, family history,
6: or lifestyle. It gets some signs where we say if you notice them, now we say your prostate don't get problem. You go get frequent urge to urinate for night. You go wake up many times to go piss. As you dey piss, the piss go dey pain you. You go dey feel some kind burning sensation. If your urine dey get pink or red color, you suppose waka fast. 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Because why? Delay fit spoil something for you. I occupy stand number 1 for the ongoing about trade fair with the shele for inside National Museum roundabout. Ring Road, Benin City, Edo State. My phone number na 070-2617-6885. Once again, 070-2617-6885.
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6: 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My phone number now 070-2617-6885. 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I dey here with my friend Marcella, will be prostate gland herbal specialist all the way from Congo. In come to help us put full stop to anything will be prostate issues. As they come, look out for Baba Yoruba signboard. I occupy stand number 1 for inside National Museum, roundabout Ring Road, Benin City, Edo State. 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

0: Oh, yeah. So we don't enter with our usual song, which way Nigeria. When we say Sunny Okosu, he sing for us. For that time, when we say Dante, and the song, it still makes sense. So even though after how many years. So we don't sit down. The crew don't match today for inside the Ring Road Parliament. Maybe we can't talk matter. When we say they affect us for our state, those states. And today, they say now Democracy Day. On to say now June 12th, Democracy Day. Say part of the thing when we say we'll discuss. Now be the matter of the democracy. Welcome to the Ring Road Parliament for inside 88 when the point one.
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0: One by each, make a welcome each of the crew as they don't enter one by each, one by each. Oga Okumbo, aka Wakajugbe, you're welcome.
2: My brother, good evening.
0: Happy Democracy Day to you.
2: Thank you.
0: Thank you very, very much. Oga Choki Choki, oh, when we say, it's happy
3: don't
0: since.
3: Don't tell me happy Democracy Day. Before you talk, I'm just hold on. Good evening. Welcome to the program.
0: Hey. Anyway, I like because of, say, Oga, you know, my see enter. The first thing when we say, you wish me a happy Democracy Day. He wish me for Dan. He wish the receptionist for there. He wish everybody happy Democracy Day. So, me and Oga, you know, man, we don't say page. Oga, you know, man,
4: they
0: happy
4: say,
0: Democracy Day.
4: They say that twice in the line a year. And today be that day. Happy nah. Friday, happy weekend.
0: No, no, be what you tell me. Say happy Democracy Day now. Let me what you tell
4: weekend,
0: me.
4: Like,
0: let me can you talk.
4: Weekend.
0: No, now Democracy, I know you have weekend.
4: Now weekend, I tell you.
0: Now, wow.
4: Success is the day when I talk now.
0: Success is not the day. Sisters, no did they?
4: She
0: don't deny me. Sisters, no did they? Sisters, do she don't call.
5: No, not put me for tight seats.
4: Uh-huh. Oh, like, okay. Like,
5: no, you.
0: Okay.
5: I'm not did them when they tell you, but I believe you say not be. I believe you say happy weekend. You tell them.
4: Go bless.
5: But I not did it, but I believe you. Oh. let's open him out.
4: One for you.
5: No, I'll ask you.
4: One for you.
0: Okay, well, they're not great again, but June 12th, now Democracy Day. Now one of the things.
5: Like or not.
0: Abi,
4: yes, of course.
0: Exactly. we must sit talk because we don't feel mad for you for the Parliament, may we not discuss what it be democracy because we don't come a long way. Whether now it don't meet our expectations, so that one or that team, when we say we'll see talk for inside the Ring Parliament today. But you know, say the crew with the worker out with the sittings, with the worker different place for outside Benin, for within the Benin city, the different area where we say we go, which work of government where we say they go on, which one where we say they don't abandon, which one where we say they don't start or they don't finish. We're going to talk for inside the Ring Road Parliament for inside 88 when the point one. That's super effective. I'm going to start first with Oga Choki Choki. Oga Choki Choki, welcome officially once again.
3: Yeah, thank you very much. Make a fair talk about your flyover at this one flyover because this week I work at that area where we're. Mm-hmm. So I see the work where they go.
0: And you don't see them now.
3: Wait, but I ask them. No, I ask some of them, say, I beg, wait till they construct like this. That they look me yan. But as you say, work, they go on.
0: Pillar, that is mats.
3: No, I never see any pillar. I see that they drill.
0: Yeah, the pillar now.
3: They never put pillar, that they drill. Now I see. But work, they go on. Until the work begin to take shape, and I don't understand.
0: You must understand.
3: But, and that's what I observed, you say, 2 days or so, or one of the days where I passed there, when rain fall, that was on Monday. Oh boy. See flood for that
0: yes
3: junction.
0: Mm,
3: my brother Montokon, some Montokon get to the bus somewhere. If you enter, they enter all these Yaris and minibus, they enter. Why those way value their own? So if I wait first, make the rain fall finish. I think they're gonna need to still do this kind
0: that underground drainage
3: for that area. Mm. So because as they work now, it can't show say flood. They place.
0: Flood, Dave. Uh-huh. If that for time, you don't.
3: Yeah,
0: don't,
3: of course. So now it can't show where we're. So they need to do one or two for that one. Then, and that's where I observe as the rain hold me out. And then the other day, rain not hold me. I see, you get one yellow fever for at this one junction. The guy carry
0: traffic warning.
3: Like you'd call that traffic warning. He carry pipe. Not yellow fever, your. We know how to show traffic warning.
0: There's someone who called the yellow fever again.
3: Now
0: traffic warning.
3: Okay, your pipe. If you see the way they run after motor for 200 naira, you not go believe say that guy na civil servant. Mm. He could just carry pipe. They run on no account to not be say that they owe him, but when they pursue,
0: nah, man.
3: 200 naira yes. Then one expert person still join them. 200 naira, This one go chase this one. The other one go chase the other one. Mm-hmm. As he said that they owe him.
4: They owe
3: him. For where? The month where I enter, I call the guy, I say, which one they pay this guy for? He say now also the guy did. Now wait till you tell me.
0: Not be that same place where that help me, they carry me go where I don't know. Not be that place that time.
3: The jail of all this mini bus, you go just see this one. Go off tap and if that not be stop, you go take off if that one pack carry passenger. I can't say where. Maybe we'll follow and buy something. Now evening until they pay. Now make na they pay like that. So I beg, may they advise the Yellow Fever and the Etsma guy. Say, not be so. If the video and now post them, they go say they don't spoil person work. But not be that work they say you make you go do for there. Those where won't give you with their mind. Let them give you with their mind. Not be say you carry pipe. This pipe where they lay for grand. That's small flat one. They use and they hit their motor if they not give you. So I'm not really happy for that. Matter for that one, and then for they say although they say charity in house they start, I beg and they see their appeal. The way of the year now, you don't pass. Be careful. Some people they say that after election they trust they will come back. Just small thing will remember that if they finish the Okpara road, they don't just throw away the work go on corner. At the year, say some people say after election, some they say they go soon start. Although
0: so the abandonment now don't give room now for speculation.
3: Don't give room for speculation. But and you know say. Where they not do, go definitely bad again before they will come back. So that means they will come get to either re-excavate the place and refill them, or they will come go refill them again before they start work. So with the RP say, may they come do that one.
0: Okay, thank you very much, Choki, for that one. We will say you waka. Okay, Noma, how your waka be for these days? Because for some time now, you know, you go out, go monitor one or two, and some other business issue too. So why don't waka be?
4: You know, say, I asked one question some time ago. I say, this dry season, we're not the sea caterpillars or anything they walk when they all walk, now rainy season. And this rainy season now, for upper, I can't see Kubauka.
0: Okay, the local government.
4: Yes, they deceit the gutters.
0: Okay.
4: With it, especially that Goretti has is there. Because they deceit the gutters there, you know, do one or two palliatives and all of them. But I get one problem with them. They get this particular road where they call it Weka.
0: Ewaka streets.
4: You know Ewaka? Go come out for biting, you know, or something like that. That road there, every chairman will come, they do that road. I don't know why they know if you don't have it.
0: Okay, Ewaka. That place, the women take bad now,
4: If you pass there now. Pass there now.
0: No, don't pass away.
4: Now they go know how the people where they take survive, those keke and all of them. I enter keke which day because I don't just drive. I come to ask the keke guy. Let's say every day now they go make keke. You see my brother, I don't be every day. Afternoon we'll go check the keke. But then will let us still walk again in the evening. Because he must spoil. So I don't know why the local government chairman will not come not fit to do that road permanently.
0: Because they do them. I think last year.
4: They will just come, they will just report the thing on top there. They will leave them. Before you know, you don't move again. The beginning, after Church of God Mission there, if you still go down, the thing is terrible.
0: Almost the entire stretch of the road.
4: Almost to MMA. Yeah. Everything is bad. Then Goretti, where they even deceit, that YB Junction there, the thing is also...
0: That one
4: they do them every year. And every year they do that place. My question would be, say, why? Did they use and make money and be waiting? This one I just waiting and want your stuff because this rainy season, I may expect, say, okay... Now they won't work since they don't work for dry season. Because everything about Nigeria, they say, no style. Every mistake for America, they say, no style for Nigeria. That's what it be.
0: I beg, if you local government to go up to I'm going to go, because they don't bad. As you don't talk, my mind can reflect. So, through the last time I passed here, if I even me, I avoid that place. Almost the entire stretch.
4: It's finished.
0: So, I beg, I'm going to go do that particular road for that Ewaka and that YB. I don't know, say it don't bad now.
4: It's still there.
0: So I beg, I'm going to look into it. So, success, you want to shook, man, before we meet Oga Wakajugbe, may you give us what he see.
5: For that Ewaka part, even yesterday, why they do traffic report, calling, they talk, say, that particular road, when he pass him, see, as he pass him, he or carry moto. Jaguars. Say the next day, maybe today now you go check him because that place not really day gallant. And then guy in my book can say whether they use and they make money. You cannot see any reason why we know if you just you go put something for that, you know if you just want permanently make it day good. So you don't be like maybe one or two, the United they hey, every year we are give us money, we'll do this one, they can't do one halfway for the next. So you go see they actually put body, may they actually check on our way.
0: Okay. Okay, Wakadugwe, more get reports, especially from Igor. So you go Igor side and the other Ored one the rest.
2: Why did he start with Igor safe? Let's say he gave it to you.
0: Nicer the city.
2: Well, okay.
0: Now one of the local governments.
2: You see, I want to thank Igor Chairman because it be like they listen to what they talk here. You know, say that past local road where they go from there before you reach Ego Market, it did very, very bad. Don't fake, patak patak. They take almost 30 minutes before you navigate that place. Mm-hmm. Do have your traffic gridlock. But I'm surprised. The council chairman, you can't go there now. You know, Tossing and State Road, you go there, mobilize with men and equipment. Don't go fix that place now. Mm-hmm. Don't remove all those nyama. They can't put a man, I don't know what I call them, one kind of stone, but they can't put a confidant on the place. Don't they okay not to pass now? So now I come with that science. So I said, Chairman, why you call it, do this kind of work now? My federal road, our state. He said, no, he said, I go put the person. So and they vote for him, they say he go work for a go people. So because you know, if you work for state or federal, but they can't do it. He said, moreover, the state governor can't give the equipment, that caterpillar, that time, that producer. So now you take go do that piece. So if not, if you don't want more, I can't thank him. From then on, I can't Wakago Council. I see say they put cellophane tire transformer, about 20.
0: Transformer for
2: the council, they put that there. Okay. Now I say whether they can go Abuja. He said no. So now you go buy them. He want share and give each ward. He said he get about 70 applications. From various world, they look over, they get a word. Say they don't get light. See, if a light did, you go see reducing security. Now you go bam. You want to give each word. Outside, you do it. I suggest. If not, they work like this, we're not going to talk. Because not be to only pay salary, they put in a therefore. Not to work for the people as the grassroots. Maybe say, near me and you. But now, just that they're not going to call the team from my pocket. Work on the world. But now, as they work on, so we see the talker. If you don't work, we'll talk. He can't say no. He don't vow. Say, as in this, he won't work for in people. Because he's a youth. So, in line with the government, they call a shine agenda. Now, they shine the place. They do plenty work. Now, I come back break. I come to Oredo. Oredo, Chemo, see, go Oholo for Ekeman Road. You know, so that Ekeman, 902. Might be. The left side, now Oredo. Why the right? Now, Ego. So, he region, I say, he don't like the way the primary school in that place be. Now, you can say you go give the primary school routine, and then say six block classroom out of the corner. Now, you want for that place. Now, they don't mobilize people. Bam, go the.
0: And they walk there.
2: They walk there. Then, you can see enter Borodo. In the Dutai Road now, he said, because now, already put like I talk, now they use all those roads. In the patch, all those fake portions for inside town. Now, I say, but if they go that side, they want to do a backyard here. That ring road safe. If you don't say, you don't get some bad place for that place. I mean, he said no. It is a small one that the pastor they go so they will touch all those areas. I said, well, if you believe that, we'll thank God when they walk down with the talk. So make an entire democracy the way they talk just now.
0: And before you enter democracy, the most thing for infrastructure first.
2: Okay.
0: Because that Sapley Road, I don't know if you have not noticed, I say that they put a Kota during Kota.
2: For where?
0: For the Sapley Road.
2: Yes, yes. Yes. You know, say that place, Ibatu, that new hospital. So that area, it don't cave in. Now they come just cuckoo, excavate. From that ring road to Igbenedion High Court. No, before I just said, excavate them, come pack across, come put a stone base for the computer as far as so down.
3: Not be just High Court, they don't reach
2: any. You know, they come to a party. What they want to do, self? Because now the same contractor, when they handle that, this one they told you something, the road, now they don't.
0: The Sapel Road, now they don't.
2: Now they don't, now they work. But now they do bridge, the bridge different from the road.
0: Yeah, different.
2: Now, Atlanta, they do. The flyover bridge. But that contractor will now see the coding. Like they only there for a month. Now they do the road. So that they do one. But I want to thank them because if you go down this one now, they can't open the other side for multiple they pass. So they don't waste everyone because they shock for that center.
0: Okay.
2: And they drew as the last time they do pillar now, you will follow that corner by
0: just
2: the
0: right. They go, you know the
2: they go. Okay. They come on that side, you follow that side, they go. No wahala. So they go really well. Okay. And I thank government for that. But they put more eye.
0: Okay. Okay, no man, you know.
2: So, like, before I go to the, I want to beg my council chairman, I mean, I'm from Hodel, make a borrow leave from this ago. And already was they work so. Make yourself go work for Hodel. Because when I go this place, yeah, that's a cat road. When I call Aurora,
3: in
2: Dwobe, you know, let me pass. I beg that one inside town, maybe it's in Hodel. plus in here. Me say go borrow leave. Go left from this person where they talk.
0: I think one time they started the clearing of gutter for who the local government. I think they
2: no, gutter bureau. Do sure they don't do.
0: No, I said they start clearing of gutter.
2: You going to defend it?
0: No, wait now. Why they set me up for
2: dragging? Set you up now.
0: Eh? I said they start because we they talk at times say they know they do anything for one day.
5: Mm.
0: So no, so once I mean if I get this discussion, say this one see enter inside the Benin.
2: Yes now.
0: Mm-hmm. So they declare that gutter for that place. Those after in that area, they declare the gutter, the environmental time, they do all those things. So we see them. I mean, can just tell you, nobody say they put anybody say this thing. I just want to talk with you. I think if you talk with you, you do. Talk the one once, we say they know they do. So more balance them. Like we talk just now, nobody if they work, we go talk them. If they don't work, we go see talk them. Uh-huh. So, but you know, tell like, say you don't see that work. I mean, for Saturday, you don't go there. Okay, you know, man, you know, good as
4: the truth be said, like, people say if you follow the length of snake, they say you will carry you.
2: Bini?
4: Wakari Bini.
2: Not said
4: let me say a long way away.
2: Hmm.
4: The truth of the matter be say most times I know they want they appreciate all these people because now they work.
2: Hmm.
4: I know they want to tell them thank you. If I vote you there, okay, you say this other one, they do road, the other one do. What about other local government chairman? Don't be the same money that they give them. That's why I know they want to tell them thank you. Just be like you get senator we go, Abuja, no House of Rep member we go. He can't do constituency project. We'll be saying now my rights.
2: We'll go to the club.
4: I'm going
2: to
4: tell them thank you. You will come put a name. I'm going to tell them thank you. Go put a name. They're not supposed to put a name because don't be own. Don't be
0: now, for the constituencies?
4: Yes.
0: The people?
4: If they tell me, say, use his salary all through, they do work for us. We understand say, what he's supposed to get. He use it for us. Don't know why they give you, say, they go work. You can't work for me. I'm going to tell you, say, thank you. That's a play road, though. You know, see, I first talk, I say, that bypass, that fly over there, say, not necessary. Me, I still talk till tomorrow. Because the roads we did, the journey roads we did that area, all those lanes, streets, and all of it. The many where we say, if we take it up, enter Jaro, enter everywhere. They get so many. So that thing, before use the money to do another thing. So if I pass there, I'm so best at the vex. I don't lie to you because you'll be like waste of
0: food. That means if they finish now, you know, climb a more.
4: I said, where I go pass.
0: Anyway,
3: you that one. Back climb. Where for start? Where for end? In your start from
5: they're very short.
4: Yes.
3: They go in for
4: Dumez Junction.
5: It's very short.
4: In front of okay, Dumez
5: Junction. Dumez
4: Junction.
3: Dumez Junction.
5: Not rich at one.
0: Not rich. No. The TV say flower they get different lengths and size.
3: Obviously,
0: that's that. No, this one. This one. Not pass.
4: This one to very open.
0: Yeah, this one not pass. This one very long. Because I know say I asked the contractor. I say which one when the contractor when you do that Saturday road, he said that this one I need the length pass. And some of us people agree, but even though you get what you call first needs, you do the one we may say it's important. Flower, aside the purpose of to discourage traffic, you see they add beauty. Like I talked, and I told you, I say, we don't no agree because we need so many work need to be done. Not be beauty now, we talk.
3: But
0: it primarily not be just for say to discourage traffic, that one city, to add to the aesthetics of the
2: town.
0: Like in our city, be this. I check list of states and cities, flowers, I can't shock. Say, even some areas where it is, they don't get. They get at least two, one. When I reach Edo, zero.
4: We don't get now.
0: No, when you don't finish up. Now they will come. So anyway, that one. Democracy Day, June 12th. I want to talk before we go open the full lines. Democracy Day, I want to hear from each of us when they for here. Democracy, June 12th, now today. Before now, May 29th, before the come shift enter June 12th. May I start with Oga, Choki. what will be democracy to you? Democracy.
3: Those of my way go school like the success in a government of the people by the people and for the people. Now so that they talk say democracy be not be so. Now we go school.
4: Just the yellow.
3: Democracy now is supposed to be the government where they sweet the people. That's why they say now for the people by the people of the people. Supposed to be government where they sweet the people. Where we say you feel wake up, talk, and government go listen. You feel wake up, carry your voter's card, say no, this will not do it again. You vote and come out, and it will be like that. That's what democracy be. Make I talk, I'm saying that's what democracy supposed to be. So We thank God we don't spend that many years now since 1999. So
2: 27 years.
3: That's 27 years
0: for the inside the Republic, when inside uninterrupted
3: inside the democracy. So now very good one say 27 years speaking. You know I don't be Greek. Now very good one say we don't spend 27 years. We don't test party A. We don't test party B for inside the democracy. So not be saying only one party just the rule since. So now very good one for Nigeria. 27 years uninterrupted democracy, but the democracy where it don't carry us rich as development supposed be. You know, say this democracy now place where you say, as you sit down here, you get voice. No, you supposed get voice as you sit down here. But now so it be since 27 years now. That's one aspect we'll go check. And then this democracy, I check one video, the I don't know which country, oh, don't forget. Just yesterday, yeah. The new prime minister say everybody we get so and so we won't cut our salary because we need to you know align with the realities
0: of
3: the economy where we dey. So senators, you go do like this one. They call the cutter, the new prime minister for that country. If I remember him before we finish, I will talk him. Now that now democracy where they reach the grassroots, but our own democracy offer minimum wage where they suppose they pay civil servants. Some states visit telling us they never see implement them since how many years ago, and we call that democracy. Meanwhile, city allowance not fit. They not fit whole city allowance for one of the sitting for senators, House of Rep, or even House of Assembly members. They must pay them city allowance. The
0: wardrobe and the rest.
3: All those ones, they only just leave those ones. But the civil servants see the bed, that 70k una son I want to pay, make una they pay. So democracy is big. And I'll fit tell you say Nigeria as a whole, especially the people that they rule, I feel they say most of them never begin to enjoy the democracy.
0: As the grassroots.
3: Yes, the grassroots, they enjoy the democracy where 1999 we get.
0: Okay. That one from Oga Choki. What we hear from Oga Inoma? Democracy, June 12th today. What will be the democracy to you?
4: The truth of the matter is, Gachukuki, they talk. Bless her, sleep off. I just sleep. Because my mind tell me I not talk about her. I not go talk with her, I not supposed to talk. I not know whether a military rule or democracy or one or two crazy, I come better pass. So this one, no. Because me, I know say democracy is supposed to affect me past military rule positively. But the way it be now, coming like say, our own democracy, now I don't know whether I bless him, I will call him, or whether I get as it be. Now, for 27 good years, one major problem where I get with this democracy will get to be say, if I did party A, and party A not favor me at a point, I feel just move to party B. If party B not favor me the way I want them, I feel come back to party A. I don't know whether I saw Republican and Democrat in North America. Because what I don't read for Republican and Democrat, we say, if your party not even there in power, they build your party until you now win again. Mm. I don't know whether I understand. Until you now win again, they go dead there, they go they walk. If they win again, if they don't win, they still continue. Put effort. But here, the cross carpet will not be here. To the point that, okay. I think recently that we see where fathers don't be ancestors for the political arena. Why their children now don't they take over their positions? I know some states where they happen now. You don't say Bori daughter don't go the other one. The other one like that. All of them now don't they push their children because that business they very very lucrative. Our democracy for Nigeria and a very lucrative business. And if you enter, you feel get the assurance, borrow money enter because you feel pay as you enter. Because the business a very sweet one. Now, that number one problem where I get with them. The second one, they say, all the governments we don't come, I don't know why they lack with power. Now, if you lie to me when they come, say, man, I vote for you, I will do this for you if I enter. You know, Duan. I'm not supposed to get right to confront you. Tell you, say, you promise me, but you know if you do. Now, once I confront you, the next thing we'll see, either on DSS, on army, or on the other one, you can't give them one name. Hate speech. Say, they young something we are not supposed to talk. And whereas now you tell me, I get the video, Wait, you tell me, say, you go do this thing for me. I don't want to talk, say, the reason why children lie these days because they learn from their parents. Children lie where these days. Where they learn from? Your pikin go just they watch you, just they lie. Then tomorrow, when they ask the pikin say where for learn, if you talk, say, now your papa, because you'll be a mentor. What you cannot do, don't tell us you can do it. Mm. I know in these developed economies, once maybe the prime minister discovers, say, what he promised, you know, if he do, what they do next? We'll tender resignation, we'll come on, say, what I promise. And off you do, maybe here, black man will die there. He not go come out, he go say, don't worry. Why even talk at something, he go say, picking fake class, they repeat. I don't know, I don't understand. That means if you fail as a governor, you are coming back because you not say you fail, you won't repeat maybe for pass. And those they repeat, that's supposed to be shame.
0: All right.
4: So our democracy, my brother, get us in view. Seriously. Okay. Whether we define our own by ourselves. Different from the one Shoki give us.
0: Everybody get the definition
4: of our own democracy. That our government for the
0: everybody get the definition of your own democracy.
4: By so, the politicians like that.
0: Success, more we hear from you, democracy. Shafali, before we go enter the...
5: Okay, for this talk on this democracy thing, me they only see us as democracy because the demo know the crazy. You know they fall in line. As a Oga, especially talk, maybe like business transaction to me. You understand? Because normally... As we take define democracy or how democracy is supposed to be, it's supposed to they reach down to the grassroots. Even people where they never even born from inside Bel Air, suppose all they even they enjoy the fun before they even come outside. I guess some kind of meme, so we'll go see children, they're born and enter Nigeria, go do face like this, so they carry me call this country. The people never even experience the country, but either they feel somehow. So the way it's supposed to be, nobody like so will they take them. We go feel take them, say many people they achieve things or they get benefits from this country and from the democracy. But the question I say, if we rate the population of people where they get them, now the amount supposed to get, if inside 100% of persons, would they see only 20 they enjoy them, now democracy be that? No be democracy at all. So the way with the country they go and the way with they see things they move, that make many people go say we not get democracy, we just they fool ourselves or we just they waka we no streets. Because if everybody, if they touch everybody hand one after the other, then everybody go, they smile. But if that small, a few people, they smile, the rest, they squeeze face, in no balance at all. Mm-hmm. So like this, so we, yes, we know say, we they happy say yes, we don't feel enjoy this uninterrupted democracy, we say we don't get for 27 years, but still we yet, what if we supposed to get, we they get them.
0: Mm-hmm. No, another question.
5: Exactly.
0: All right, so what we hear from Waka Jugbe?
2: Well, for me, we will beg to differ from self.
5: I just wait for your differences.
2: Because the 27 years so. Now, better thing I don't become for Nigeria. You see, if you look back to those years of ability, you can't talk like this now. If you talk, man, they'll come by you. Go time for one kind of place like that. But when this democracy comes now, because if you look at them, I don't say problem, they will, but with the current TT problem, all those big countries like them, America, where they don't get us, so they still pass through this process, but now small will do. If you look back, I give you some small reason why I say we don't try. Now, if you look at private schools where they don't spring up from that night to this time, the many. They think give us a opportunity to go to school now, unlike before. If not like school A, you go to school B, university, polytechnic, school of agri and all that. You don't plenty. Now democracy bring a come. Even this our talks when they talk to DSM. Now democracy bring a come. On that military now, that time they go keep for line to go make up. A lot of things they went they don't do.
0: Economically.
2: But my only problem with them say now this insecurity, let me say all this past government nothing handle. Because, like my sister told, they don't get the political way to handle them. If they feel settled that insecurity problem, I think Nigeria, from my own side, and today I do special report on it. You see, people when I talk to both party A, party B, party C, they all agree say yes, the country is good in democracy. But, now that insecurity.
0: Challenge is still there.
2: Plus, unemployment. Those two things when it comes to say, it could be like say that they work, not the. So they come there, so I agree with them. I mean, what do you want to beg government now? As it be now, maybe they wake up, is they sleep before for this insecurity because we don't feel they go farm again. If you go, they don't go farm, they buy you for road or they go tie for one kind of place, maybe go bring million. If you don't see them bring, you go to there. But if government will feel settled down now, handle this is now. Like we know school children where they kidnap for one kind of state like that. They never see releasing. And that time for Chibok, that one they go like 12 years old.
4: It will be 12 years.
0: That's 2014.
2: So don't go and children come from that side. Where they live, where they come out.
4: That time, they say
2: no hear anything. So, now that aspect, now the area, we say, yes, government don't fail. if you look at infrastructure now, under military regime, they don't do anything though. Now this civil now, because they do road, will they see airport, will they see university, all those things. Many, many things will they see from them. But if not military now, they all they say. So I think say this our civilian rule, you see better pass as it be before. But we will caution our people, our politicians. May they do for the people, not but me and my family. Serve the people as you talk say yes, I want serve. Not because what time you will change your phone. Now you are your family. Next in America, next in London. The people will get the money, you know they work for them. So that aspect, you know, like okay. So we'll beg them. May they do their, may they rethink, may they change their mind. They work for the people. They work for the people.
4: They are manifestos.
0: Manifestos. Because again, no matter what, I mean, I understand where they come from. The fact say this moving from one, so you know, they make you one state, they build that. Because what I will like or not, a political party structure.
2: They don't block her now through National Assembly.
0: That one, that part of good. That act. That one good. Well, that one good. Anyway, so I go say now, nah, if they grow, so I say it don't grow. So I say, but wait, say some people don't reach how many years they never. But the thing we say, any perfect democracy day for the world.
2: You know, they. To me, my personal opinion. No
5: perfect perfect democracy, exactly. Perfect democracy, not there. Not get where perfect democracy day. But if you wear waiting, you get. You go feel talk, say, yes, I hold them. Good. Okay, you did talk just now, say, military regime, I mean, school, not there, but now we get school. All those schools you mentioned, go check them. How many of them, they're well equipped?
3: You go feel even attend.
5: Yes, okay. You go come out. How many of them, they're well equipped? Yes. Now, you talk, say, you beg the government. You supposed to beg government for when you did democracy.
4: Which
5: you
4: supposed to get?
5: My sister. Man, they beg you for what you supposed to do.
4: Now, if you rate our democracy, say, now 30%, I pass one with that.
5: I'm at 0/100 now. Zero.
4: We don't say no democracy, they perfect. But 30/100, I pass mark.
0: That one, another question.
5: Now, some cases will go say yes, this now, one carry hand. Now, you go feel smile.
3: Oga, what can we talk about education and then GSM? Education, the education you get that time.
4: Let we get
3: the
4: now.
3: Standard when you
0: the
3: get
0: quality
3: that
0: quality of the education.
3: The quality not the same now.
5: They say you don't teach me finish.
4: As you won't come on for class, you ask me, do you understand? I say yes. Waiting bring exam matter. If you trust me.
5: Why you test my
0: test your knowledge now.
4: No, English, why they say na English? For why they know the right English, not pidgin they use.
0: For China, they know they speak English. They don't know.
4: They do English for white now. So why not write them?
0: So
4: why can't they speak
0: English? I know my mom use English as a basis to tell person intelligence.
4: But if you fail English for Nigeria, you cannot even go to university.
5: You know,
3: you know, at school, and if it's not,
5: you want to
4: go read. Without it, I don't want to go read. That's not our own.
0: If now our language now, I say yes.
2: You don't talk again.
0: No, if now now be the thing, because we talk about language one time. How will they appreciate our own person, our own language, indigenous language?
4: Which about borrow.
2: Like I said, my personal.
0: No, everybody is talking
2: to. So they say yes. They go small. And we'll get there.
0: Okay.
5: 27 years.
0: May we open before we open for the bank. You get one report. I want more. We talk this report because security is one of the issues where we see they talk about. I'm not feeling bad. Say the state government they don't deploy about 1,000 forest guard.
2: They employ.
0: Now they deploy. That's deploying now. Deployment now.
4: They don't employ.
0: They deploy.
5: They
0: talk about. Okay. So say may they go those farmland. May they go pursue those. Yeah, people when they say bush, could not pass and the rest come out for there. So that one,
4: better. Give sticks, I'll be waiting.
2: No, they're trained enough.
0: No, now when you see something, because that bush, there's a bit the bush. Now when you see something, you can't call maybe the security people like army and the rest. Maybe they go flush and they come out because you need to see them.
2: No, they will empower them.
3: They're supposed to empower them, not just to see.
5: And accessibility.
2: No, they are training them now. They are training them.
3: Before you run.
5: You got to save self-defense.
2: Actually, they want to combine them.
5: Okay.
2: With police. The other one. No, not necessarily. The other one. Local one.
0: Local vigilante.
2: They want to combine them. Okay. Now, with the good thing you say, the way they do now. Now, your area. They carry people in your area.
0: Go there. Okay.
2: They go at the other police join you. Okay. Now you know your village. Now you know where all this corrupt. Now they want to do. If they don't want to say they implement and work, it will work. But what if they fear? Government says they employ 1,000. Nobody says 200 they employ. They say 1,000. You say government, we know the trust in those kind of area. So if that 1,000 has the talk and social 1,000, and they trade them, give the equipment, it will work. You know, say government, they talk about they do on that thing. Now, not my only fear. Make it be, as they say, they employ 1,000, make it be 1,000. They give the necessary training, the tools to work. You know, before now, those vigilantes, where they go train, they don't give them anything, no. They don't pay the salary. First, you know, they pay salary. You say, me go cash thief. He said, don't be thief. because if they work for empty stomach, you know, they pay them. How you want them to do the work? Before this government come on. But now, they don't provide them. This government says they don't provide them now. Okay. Each council will pay them salary.
0: Okay.
2: But before government,
0: they know they pay them. Okay.
2: So they don't feel work.
0: All right. More we open the phone line, like I said, more Chuk Mati side, because it's a very important thing. And the fact is, now people went in that area, once I be that place. Maybe now, if now, Oriya Mona, now you should be the bush for that area. Mm-hmm. So that one a very good thing. Use people, maybe say the indigenous.
4: As long as we till the to landlord one picking, where they cash for inside bush, and they go do to a John Way picking, where they cash for inside bush.
0: That's so. More people follow us.
4: Now, John Way picking, no.
0: The priorities are not supposed to do. Man, I don't do and where I beg. 0705-512-9881. 0705-572-7881. 0902-672-2592. I beg, if you
5: just manage
0: time, now 1 minute, just
6: Shasha.
0: Go straight to the points.
5: Hello.
6: Good evening, this is Neil.
5: Good evening to you. You know where they call us from?
6: I'm Neil, brother, Mr. Jala.
5: Yeah, Shapali.
6: Nothing wrong with our democracy. Now the followers made it also get to them. Followers will pay the politics of say my brother had the power, no we don't see anything wrong. When my brother had the power, we couldn't see something wrong. Another moment of again, one of the other was to say, I don't believe that we talk. If they campaign, if you campaign with 10 things, I don't know if you implement 7 inside or implement 5. And I will give

0: 20, you go to do 7. You can't resign because you don't do 3. You know, they work like that. So if I, Donald Trump won't resign because he don't be face America, Mexico.
1: Thank you very, very much. That one did, yeah. And the same Donald Trump still promised, say, you know, go start any twiggy war. He start one. He still promised, say, reduction of price.
2: Donald Trump, they talk Moku pick call. Because you are Donald Trump.
1: No, now you are the talk. Why you
3: call
1: the
3: repeater?
1: Hello.
4: Hello, good evening.
1: Welcome.
4: Hey,
1: your
4: name, where they call us from?
3: Hello. It's a book here. They call from Oriado.
4: Fredo.
3: We are not seeing anything for the democracy for Nigeria. Democracy, no light, no roots. Food meant to eat in a wala for Nigeria. No security. So what if democracy? Eh? Democracy not to give you both security and the roots and the better water and the better food. So we never see anyone for this in Nigeria. Nothing. Light where Nigeria get where they say from that country, they no go feed and give the people for Nigeria. So what did they want to celebrate? Say democracy.
1: Okay.
3: Because our big man Nigeria, they no get a machine. Last 2 weeks in for oil, our children they didn't serve us to now. They go they celebrate children what it. Eh? So more know what you do. We no do celebrate anything. Only to the priest who Senator Monday Pablo Allah will bless him. 20 years or two university to inside those states in our condition now.
1: Alright, thank you very much. See, democracy, because this light matter now, one of the biggest. You don't say light. So we now have to solve this light matter. Yes.
5: I agree with you. You know, like I said, it's a now small something.
4: You know, if they talk about transformer just now, I want to ask you one question. That transformer now, you go rich there?
1: No, the light
4: gone.
1: He go rich because, like he talks, so he rich. Plenty when he
4: The light go even on when he rich.
5: He say he gets 70 application.
4: Okay.
6: For 27 years, he gets into the communities where they never connect.
4: For 27 years, he not get light.
2: When they never connect.
4: Connect. 27 years. They never know the light be.
6: Network. They never make up.
4: 27 years.
1: Anyway, people don't talk as it concerns the matter of the democracy, but that's the issue of power supply. I think one time they talk about to go into alternative source of energy. Now make we get so kind of wind now. So even this solar and the rest. But we know the price.
4: Hello.
3: Hello.
4: Good evening. Your name, where they call us from?
3: Yeah, this is engineer Sasogi.
4: Fire down engineer.
3: Yeah, Christian. No, I want to speak about that. The man when he talk about say the bring some gun community just now. Those things for me, I know the Nigerian matter. I don't pass. Be careful, Nigerian matter. They always tell people nothing. They talk about Nigerian matter. If you keep on talking about Nigerian matter, you just wake up one day, you just discover say you just be 95 years old. Nothing they happen. So at that age, you're not getting through your two again now. So it's better focus on your life. So for me, Nigeria, this democracy is rubbish. Because if you come out today, everywhere, we are the country where they mourn. Everywhere. Silent like this tomorrow, no day. For me, now playing now, our government job day because all those ones are just to come make money. That's so I put transformer here, not put transformer here. All those ones are sorry. In my community now, the issue is not even the government or whoever. Now, we be the problem. I always tell people in my community now, when I knew moving, or just to go here, I'll discover the transformer goes square 2 weeks, 3 weeks, you know, because anyway, before my. Sefa engineer. So now why you can't take community as well? Now I can't see the situation. So like us, you know that nothing goes well for the transformer. Community people just come up when they not get money again. This is not something where me weakness on my own. This is my community when I did so.
1: Imagine.
3: Nothing will happen. People will just come up because they're not hungry. They'll just go around and say that transformer as well. But you know that even though it's smart here, even though we say you have to get to anything. You for here say they don't arrest my enemy.
1: No, just as you show concern, so good say you show concern and you don't want help, but go through fight.
3: No, no, but I have to let them know. They okay. See, this is not me to what we call to collect money.
1: Okay.
3: BDC go fix them. Now, so see today, like I see today, it may be like your way for the community.

0: Because the hostel say they don't feel too many too. Because that is true that they tell you.
1: All right, thank you very much, Oga.
0: Nigeria, then I will do ourselves.
1: Thank you very much. You see, now what's the Oga Angela talk? Oga Angela call followers. If I say the followers, eh? Would they shift our own responsibility? Like, we know they want to make the roles accountable. We believe, say, all the problems start from the leadership. Mm. We don't agree on our own. See what he talk now. So, now, say that the local government chairman, now go do that one. So,
2: now me.
1: So, now the followers, when we say, okay, just sit there for say, we the followers, we get big problems.
3: They say, when head spoil,
4: go inside body.
3: That's so the matter be. In the not be saying that the body just for spoil once, come they go head.
2: Now from head.
3: Now from head, and then the body now comes Sabian. Pass the head.
4: Now when America got it, just now say if begin the say papa they lie. Before you know, Israel will begin the lie.
1: But so, the head, where the head come out from? Where the head in this case, which are the leadership, it come out from inside the followers. So now about you, what do you do as a follower? Now what do you go do as a leader?
3: See,
1: so it boils down to the followership.
3: You get one newspaper we fly some weeks ago, but the 1983 campaign. We'll do this for light matter. We'll do this for 1983 campaign, and they not one. So I did that time. That time me don't know anything.
1: And the followers said. Then,
3: the leaders then. I spread the followers then.
1: Before that leadership, then there was a follower then.
3: Now the leaders, they always spread the followers. But they come.
2: Must not remain like this.
3: Mm-hmm. Must not remain like this. Mm-hmm. See, and I talk with somebody. I think the person come back from United States or so. I don't remember. They talk on, was it on Monday or Tuesday? She said she did here, so she be nuts over that side because of some hours which she don't put in. As she did here now, that they pay her. The system don't already recognize her job.
1: Mm.
3: So as that week just end, her money go you enter.
1: You don't need to know anybody.
3: No, because the system they work. So if system they work, then followers go. They don't get option but to follow according to the system. When system not they work, where you know say. If you do the right thing, the system go. Some of the system go against you when you do the right thing.
1: Okay, Oga, you know, Mama, you're from because of time. We'll soon come out.
2: See, the truth of the matter is, when the head don't spoil, you know, especially when the body good. Those leaders, they are from the people, Abi, and once they don't enter there, the law say make we all know the more respect them, Abi.
3: Mm.
2: And at this point, who first they follow me walk over street without bodyguard? They already get like 50 more posts where they follow and walk up. I feel not even feel meet reach him again. So at this point, who get the knife, who get the yam? No be. Mm. So that is how it is. So once anything where they talk for there, we they take them here. But this is a country, like I've always said, where you protest against the government, you are in trouble.
1: I'm here from you, so say sharply.
4: All this complete with all the complaint. No be now we start and you don't table with all the start. And what you want to see now actually actions and say they actually they put her into work and they say they actually they listing. Because even if next year come, the question now be say, if next year come again, June 12th come again, we go still day like this.
1: Mm-hmm.
4: Changes go still day. So as we they talk, so we want to see because if you they talk, you know they see the reality. You know they change. You go they continue to talk and you go they fix everything they spoil. So right now for the Nigerian man, they not even they see hope. So if the system begin to work effectively, hope go there for us will be the common man.
1: All right, Oga, what can you bring?
2: May I believe say things go better. President Tinubu they try, and they do all the possible best. So more will be more given time, more will be patient. Things go better.
1: No time. This one say politicians came from the followers, not from space. No foreigner is elected in Nigeria.
2: Uh-huh.
1: We are the one troubling ourselves, okay. Mr. Ejanla.
2: Simple.
1: Yeah. Uh-huh. So the politicians too, when would they for say now for the followers too?
2: Okay.
1: Now they say come. Maybe that one I can't go cut to what
3: you choke.
1: So I beg Koko Bisi, I beg, make we do the right thing. Play your part as a Nigerian. And what you know say no good. No Duan. What you feel do for that your tight corner?
2: Duan.
1: Nine be your real you.
3: I just want advice, especially for this voting season. They try to vote for another democracy. We go start next year.
4: I
3: beg Duan well.
1: Mm, exactly.
4: Vote well.
1: Vote wisely as a result.
4: Okay.
1: Oh yeah, more match break today for inside the ring, Road Parliament. The news will come for inside the 6 o'clock after the news and the Zico Oil traffic report. No touch your label. Leave on for year for 88 when the point one.
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2: Good evening and welcome to Super FM News at 6. I am Ifeoluwa Mabinuri. First, our top stories. Ado First Lady calls for protection of children. Ado government probes alleged encroachment of Amagba school. On the foreign side, Iran insists on nuclear enrichment under any deal with U.S. And Sport Okocha receives FIFA Retro Player of the Match honor. We'll bring you details of these and more after the short break.

0: The coordinator, Office of the Edo State First Lady, Desilu Anani, has called for stronger collaboration to end child labor and protect the rights of children across the state. In a message to mark the World Day Against Child Labor, Anani said engaging children in activities such as orchid, construction work, and farm labor at the expense of education deprives them of opportunities to achieve their full potential and contributes meaningfully to society. She noted that while many families face economic challenges, sending children to work instead of school only worsens the cycle of poverty, stressing that education remains one of the most effective tools for securing a better future. Anani urged parents, employers and community leaders to reject all forms of child exploitation while calling for stricter enforcement of existing laws and stronger partnerships to ensure every child has access to education, protection and a brighter future. The Edo State Public Property Protection Committee has commenced investigations into the alleged encroachment and sale of land belonging to Amagba Secondary School in Oradea local government area. The chairman of the committee, Eugene Nicolosi, said a comprehensive investigation will be conducted to determine how portions of the school's land were allegedly sold.
1: That will take public property that will not expose. We will mark the houses now. I don't know who sold, but the new law says whoever sold and who buy government property are the same thing I hold there. The way we will call the sale, you will not be selling the property that is meant for generation. If our forefathers that own these buildings have sold all this property, I don't think we will meet it. So whoever built in the school has just helped the school to build
2: some offices. Yes.
1: I'm telling you, offices. You know me now, and I'm going to recover it.
0: An elder of the Amagba community, Adolo Erise, commended the government's intervention.
3: So we're very happy to see the new development. We are grateful because this battle we have been doing it to make sure this school be perfect one. But some set of individuals took us for granted, started using it on their own. But today I'm so happy the government have taken over the institution. So we have the full support, the elders in the Amagba. We support the government to do the needful.
0: The committee assured residents that Governor Mandy Okpebolo would be brave to the condition of the non-functional school to facilitate its revival. Meanwhile, the committee has also issued a 21-day quit notice to occupants of illegal structures at Ugo Market in Oradea local government area. The committee marked several permanent structures for removal following allegations that they were erected without the approval of the local government authority. The chairman of the committee, Eugene Kolose, explained that the Oradea local government council plans to redevelop the market into a modern facility.
4: There are a lot of illegal encroachers inside the market that built the market without the consent of the male owner of the market, that is the local government. So we've got to tell them to give them 21 days evacuation notice. But after 21 days, if they refuse to move, we'll help them to move so that they can rebuild the market. We are not driving them away, but we want to rebuild the market and rebuild the market.
0: Nicolosi warned that any building remaining after the expiration of the notice would be demolished. The chairman of Oradea Local Government Council, Honorable Gabriel Ejisari, has pledged to construct a block of 6 classrooms in Ugolo Community, Oradea Local Government Area of Edo State. Ejisari made the pledge during a working visit to the community. He also interacted with residents and assessed some of the developmental needs. The council chairman reaffirmed his administration's commitment to the development of all communities within the local government area in line with the Shine agenda of Governor Mandy Okpebolo. Also, the chairman of Ego Local Government Council, Honorable Osao Ewibo, has reaffirmed his commitment to people-oriented leadership and grassroots development. In a Democracy Day message, Ewibo described democracy as a foundation of justice, unity, development and good governance. He urged Nigerians to uphold the values that sustain democratic rule. The council chairman said the administration would continue to pursue policies and programs aimed at improving the welfare of residents, noting that democracy is meaningful only when it positively impacts the lives of the people.

0: As Nigeria commemorates 27 years of uninterrupted democratic governance, opinions remain divided over the impact of democracy on the lives of citizens. Kenneth Lukumba reports that while some residents and political stakeholders believe the country has made notable progress since the return to civil rule in 1999, others insist that economic hardship and insecurity have overshadowed the gains of democratic governance. The report is completed in our studios.
1: Democracy Day in Nigeria is celebrated annually on June 12th as a national public holiday to commemorate the restoration of civilian governance and honor the country's democratic journey. The day is observed in several key ways across the country, with official ceremonies and speeches, recognition of democratic heroes, including late Chief Moshood Kashimawo Olawale, MKO Abiola, public and civic reflection. Until 2018, Democracy Day was celebrated on May 29 to mark the day the military handed over power to a democratically elected president in 1999. Former President late Muhammadu Buhari officially moved the holiday to June 12th to properly recognize the struggles surrounding the annulled 1993 elections. For respondents in Edo State, including Honorable Douglas Idao, Igor Local Government Chairman Osarabo Eribo, and Edo State Assistant Publicity Secretary of the All Progressives Congress Ofore Victor, Nigeria has benefited from democracy. They also urged Nigerians to support government efforts through patience, cooperation, and increased nation building.
2: In the education sector, Nigeria has fared very well. We have more universities.
3: When you call them problems, it means they are beyond solutions. But when you call them challenges, they are stepping stones.
4: To expect the man to fix everything at the same time. 4 years also is not enough, you know, to fix Nigeria.
1: However, not everyone shares that optimism. Chairman of the Coalition of Registered Political Parties, Dr. Samson Isibo, and politician Chief Eddie Ogbomo argue that successful administrations have failed to translate democratic rule into meaningful improvements in the lives of ordinary Nigerians.
5: The security is the real problem we have in this country.
6: Nothing works.
5: The government of the political will step on toes and make sure this thing can be eradicated.
7: The 27 years is a kangaroo. If you watch the radio, they are camping from APC to PDP to ADC. When government will not continue with what the other man has left, they are having their own selfish interests, not for the people at all.
1: Offering a slightly different perspective, community leader Chief Samson Eronse said the country still faces deep socio-economic problems, many of which predate the current administration.
8: Good luck that took over. Instead of doing the right thing, he was saying he don't want to share the blood of Nigerians. The blood he didn't want to share. Is he coming to share the blood now? The country was better then when he ran away. What is he coming to do now? Tinubu, I will not blame Tinubu for anything. Tinubu will always encounter problems because there are a lot of disruptions. Even when Tinubu is trying, citizens will not know.
1: 27 years after Nigeria's return to democratic rule, the differing views reflect both the achievements recorded and the challenges that continue to shape the nation's democratic journey.

Public service announcement. Construction of box culvert at kilometre 6.3 Benin-Algie Expressway. This is to inform all road users and the general public of scheduled construction works along the Benin-Algie Expressway, specifically at kilometre 6.3. The project is scheduled to commence on June 8, 2026 and is expected to be completed by July 18, 2026. Please be advised that there will be a partial closure of the roadway throughout the construction period. Only one lane will be open at any given time, as works will be carried out in phases. Consequently, each lane will be closed for approximately half of the total project duration. Motorists traveling from Ramat towards areas beyond pipeline are advised to take an alternative route via Ramat Park to Agbo Road and then connect through the flyover interchange to rejoin the Benin-Algie Expressway. We sincerely regret any inconvenience this may cause and appreciate your understanding and cooperation. Road users are kindly urged to drive cautiously, adhere to traffic management instructions, and plan their journeys accordingly.

You are still on to the news at 6 on Super FM 88.1. Now the rest of the news. On the foreign side, Iran has insisted on its right to enrich uranium and maintain control over the Strait of Hormuz under any deal with the United States. This was after President Donald Trump said a draft accord was ready. U.S. ally Israel said that Trump had promised it that any agreement would see Iran stripped of its enriched nuclear material. However, Tehran's official news agency said this was not even on the table. In sport, Super Eagles legend Augustin J.J. Okocha has been honored with the Retrospective Player of the Match Award. FIFA gave him the award for his standout performance in Nigeria's 3-2 win over Spain at the 1998 World Cup. Okocha unveiled the silver award in a video posted on Instagram. He expressed appreciation for the recognition nearly three decades after the iconic match in France. And that concludes the news. Before we go, a recap of our top stories. We brought to report that the coordinator office of the Edo State First Lady, Desi Anani, has called for stronger collaboration to end child labor and protect the rights of children across the state. We also reported that Edo State Public Property Protection Committee has also commenced investigations into the alleged encroachment and sale of land belonging to Amagba Secondary School in Ora, the local government area. On the foreign scene, Iran has insisted on its right to enrich uranium and maintain control over the Strait of Hormuz under any deal with the United States. In sports, Super Eagles legend Augustin J.J. Okocha has been honored with the Retrospective Player of the Match Award. Super FM News at 6 was edited by Esther Uwolabi. I am Ifeoluwa Mabinuori. Remember, security is our collective responsibility. Be sure to play your part. Thank you for listening and good evening.

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3: 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Obey community won't use this opportunity to clear the air concerning one informate where they work around. We concern the land dispute between our community and one religious organization. We won't let the general public know say the land dispute between Obey community and this religious organization done day before the Edo State High Court, Benin City, as suit number B/734/2022. And sake of this one, we want to make everybody note say any different action or discussion by anybody or group we concern this matter against the rule of law as the matter still day before the court. Lastly, Obey community no go fold hand the watch fake to read the spread as we be peace loving people and we they follow the law. Make the general public take note. Now, Per Albert Ogbomaka, the auditory of Obey community, now put hand for this announcement.
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Yes, I'm my current country people and your superstation of the city, Super 88.1 FM Benin. Yes, now we they use 88, take the point one, and we they active, we they on air, because waiting, we they always the day on air. That is so now 21 minutes don't pass us for 6 o'clock for your Friday evening. Yeah, time God say today now waiting, today now Friday. And you know what, if we don't enter for the time now, now the Zico Oye traffic report time. Yes, Zico Oye na dem. Nice standard gidigba for our back for this show. You know how we dey run now? At this part of the show, we dey collect the traffic. Yes, you go call in, let us know how the road they be, where the traffic day, where traffic no day, where they go city, where they there, where no they go city, where they there, for your superstation of the city, Super 88.1 FM. Yes, so you know the numbers to call to give us the correct or bold get traffic report. Today na weekend, now we don't enter. So today na Friday, and today safe na public, because many people they come up for house, some people go work, some safe. Me, I dey work, or many people not go work. So road safe, I suppose say, suppose clear, Abi. Oh yeah, now if you're not there clear, you call me, you let me know for 0705-512-9881, 0705-572-7881, 0902-672-2592. So give us the correct update for the traffic. Oh yeah, oh, where you there for the road, oh, where they go city, where they there, where now they go city, where they there. Call me, man, let me know for the Zico Oye traffic report for your superstation of the city, 88, where they point one.

0: traffic, the B, where the road, they go city, where they are, where not, they go city, where they, you know, see, for this part of the show, we always the advice, you say, waiting.
1: Drive responsibly. 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
0: Yes, so drive responsibly. Oh, no, they drink, they drive it. Oh, yeah, now 0705-512-9881. 0705-572-7881. 0902-672-2592. So give us your bunker update on the traffic. What is the apple for our road? Where they go, Siri, where do they block? You there for Dumez, you there for PZ, you there for Rama Park, you there for Gbioko, Abi Nani, Obinne, where the road they move. Hello? Hey, you go try call us back. Oh, the line they break. Oh, 0705-512-9881. 0705-572-7881. 0902-672-2592. For time, we're going to go to for 6:30 mechanic workshop. Ingo, enter your radio. So, going to give you the update on the mechanic ways of taking care of your motor. Are you supposed to care for your motor? Mechanic workshop. They're going to give you the update. But I did so. Traffic reports. Hello?
2: Hello, yeah. Good evening.
0: Good evening, my Igwe. Your name, where you call us from?
2: Yeah, my name is Igwe. I'm here to for a come to your session.
0: Oh, yeah, why you there like this? Now, how are you there?
2: Yeah, I just did now, come to your session. You know, they move. See, and this way.
0: Sharp. Where you they go from that place? Where you go?
2: I forget to go first. I head.
0: Oh yeah, now no wahala. Thank you very much. Intox, your permission. They go see you anywhere. Say they go first like this. You want to cut some man over the way. Correct. My port for your body. You know, say for this part of the show, we advise you on the right things to do, the right way to maintain our road, the right way to get over our road. See, as you be driver, you suppose they drive well, you suppose they drive responsibly. You not suppose they drink, they drive. Put in all the LZ, you know they ride. You not suppose they do such. Yes, you not suppose they do them. No, say Super FM, we always advise you on the right things to do. I go always tell you, see, our road where they be near, now we get some. Now we get this road where they be near. If it's poor and it's doing, you're 30. Now we will be the common one. Now we will use the road every day. Now we go to cry, mommy, so I bet more they take care of our road. And we not say weekend, itself don't enter. So because today itself now public holiday, now make a mean for not to work, I mean for not to go office to tell us how it be. So the rush hour, not to rush like that. But if you not say you see their road and where you there like this, iki day, now they move where? Or if they go city where they're coming, let me know. So that person now, like our last club, we cannot. Where they go up permission, oh, they go up permission now. Go no say, he catch out for that side. They active everywhere they go. Where oh, yeah, now 0705-512-9881 0705-572-7881 0902-672-2592.

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Content you are using for the mentor your motor. How the right way to tell you understand the right is what to know which one be gear bossy, which one be steady, which one be this one. Me not sabi, me self go still listen so that me self go learn. And here I say, get again on the grid, they give me keke, ma they use again. Say, I no sabi operate keke, but for mechanic workshop now I go listen. Me the city us, I go tell the mentor keke, I go tell the mentor your motor, your boss, everything. We go, they tell you for your superstation of the city 88 way, the point one. Yes, and the traffic reports we still in Aziko, 99 standard giddy for our back for this show. How the road they be, where the road they move, and where the road not they move. If you see call up, see get small chick carrier time. Today, collect one or two calls 0705-512-9881, 0705-572-7881, 0902-672-2592. Don't forget, say we supposed to care for our road and our market women. Mona try come off for road so that motor go see where they pass, not the shade from wood. Our market women, our market men, not the shade for wood so that we go see road, say pass. You be driver. You go there, drive motor. Your speaker for your motor go there 100% volume. No, you're not supposed to be right. I know say yeah, they talk as I know say you want to listen to 88.1. Because now because of us, they put speaker for that your motor. Yes, now we make them put speaker for inside your motor. But I beg they reduce them. Oh, so that in case of anything, you go there here, you go there get updates. So make we take an easy for our role. We see there yeah, oh, na Zico, na the nice standard give for our back off for this show. Our road now we get some could they take them easy more they tear for our road more they do our things small so that we serve our correct Asian city of Benin in self go better and in self go day active Zico all year traffic report.

0: me won't carry my car, make I come they come out. So before I go begin the find legge. Because it's time, not there to check time. Now, yeah, we go bar break onto the Zico or yeah, traffic report. You know, say you dare road, you listen to me. I bet more they take an easy and move the care for our road. You know, say Super FM go let they advise you on the right thing to do. By 6:30, mechanic workshop go enter your radio. Oh, yeah, now. Might give you advice now. Oh, yeah, wait, listen.
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0: Shebi, you don't hear the advice. 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

0: Yes, so good evening and welcome to the program Mechanic Workshop on top Super 88.1 FM here for the Asian city of Benin with your country brother Oga Shoki Shoki. But not inside the studio alone this evening. I'm there with the radio mechanic, the car doctor, Oga Peter. Oga Peter, good evening.
1: My people for us now, good evening.
0: Yes, we salute all of now where they listen to us. We thank now that they wait for us every Friday like this. 6:30 in the evening, we don't enter the studio to come tell you what they do your motor or to help you check what they do your motor so that we go fee help you stay, give you one or two things where you go do for inside. But don't forget, say inside mechanical shop, they always advise you say before you put key for inside your motor that in the morning, make you they check some things. One of the things where you need to check now your water, that's your radiator. They check the water level, how it be. And then not be just the water level, you go check your engine oil, you go check your gearbox oil, you go check your power steering oil. Of course, you go check the hydraulic, will be the brake fluid. You go check all these things before you on the motor. And once you on the motor, observe the kind of smoke where they come out from the back. Make you know what they do your motor before you can't drive and come out that day. All these ones now, what will they tell you for inside the mechanic workshop? This evening, time Doris again, motor talk about oil pump pressure. That's oil pump where you say, the pressure IB. Because sometimes you go say, my motor do this, my motor do that. You know, this mechanic workshop, they tell you different things. Maybe say, you don't know before, say, it they affect your motor. Because some of these things, we go just say, is it that na fuel pump? Is it that na coil? But sometimes, through this mechanic workshop, we don't give you idea of what feed they affect your motor. So, now make us stick there here inside this evening. I want to talk about oil pump pressure. Oga Peter, which one be oil pump pressure?
1: Okay, my God, thank you very much. My people for us now, good evening once again, as we talk on. I bring this issue of your pump pressure come outside this evening because many things when we say a day, when still get them, when get this thing when they call or your pump pressure, like number one of the list, most of all, when on the quick service, when they will say that they leave oil for 6 months for motor, they will say because they buy synthetic oil, they will leave oil for like 6 months, 5 months, 7 months, depends. No, say for oil to take for motor, it will cause muco. So that muco now, it will come, they enter the oil pump filter. Mm-hmm. Come be like waiting, they block the oil pump filter.
0: Okay.
1: Then oil pump now itself, as motor start. As this the motor starts, something they won't be say they turn the oil pump. As they turn out, you know the greasy oil. The more when the engine they work or you they fire them, you know they see oil the way when take the run. Like maybe as you take the fire engine and say you they fire them where as you the more when you raise, it will get pressure, take more oil. If something be like waiting block them, like something block them for mat now, it will be hard to get oil. That and the oil pump will come the ground, you come the loose pressure. That's why sometimes if you observe your motor when you don't use for like 2 or 3 years or 4 years, if you can't start on sometimes for early morning, or even if it's not be early morning, anytime we say it take calm down, if you start on, you go fair hear some kind of noise first. If it's maybe the noise not too take, maybe after like 5 minutes or whatever, you will just take calm down because your oil pump not get pressure again. Normally, the motor won't be broken. They do that. Some oil pump they won't be automatic. Why some they won't be manual?
0: Okay.
1: Manual type now the one will be say if AG turn kiki, you go pump. Why some they won't be say as you on ignition, the oil don't already suck. They come before the cargo starts. So that all those can when you don't relax is when they down, oil go quick meet them so that you not go ground. Because if you look when mechanic they lose motor, sometimes maybe you be covered and when they stay. You see, it's aging, everything are iron to iron. Only way they prevent that iron to iron, now when the oil pump come, now oil come be like something when you say it take the work, when they calm down your aging noise down. If oil not there, as you start, you go there, or you come be like the iron to iron, down the ground. Now you come and say, what happened to my motor? Like one of my customers, what do you make me call talk about this or your pump pressure? One of my person go for salary. See, when he can defend oil that period, because oil windy, you can be like with this case, he can buy roadside. I don't believe saying that the oil, I just want to talk some more story. He can buy roadside. put for the car, come go. As he did, they use them for like 1 week plus before they come. As they come back, the car can't show oil pressure for dashboard. That is all your light go flash for you. As he flash for him, he come park, come observe, say, ah, maybe something knocky button plate or anything he park. He can observe and draw the gauge. All your still they wait to come make this thing happen. Flash. Because when they go, nothing like that. As he can come back, he come see and say, oh yeah, they with the man say, oh yeah, they come start the car again. Start the car move. After like maybe 30 minutes, say the car you drop off by, say you're off. With that off, you know, try to start on. Before they know, say the engine don't already give up. You don't hook the engine because it don't already give you that sign. Even if you still check on whether all your day, suppose at that moment, anyway, when you defer, seek advice of mechanic, say, I see what he show you. Is it good to make I see start on driver or make a check whether now your fitter or your pump fitter now he block? And what team they mostly they do that now your pump fitter.
0: Okay.
1: If he block, if any dirty your entire mouth, even if you say, oh, he did the motor, he go yours. Once the your pump come to work, you don't see your age, go yours, sees he go your hook. So now make me come talk about this. Oh, yeah, and most of us when we say we they always a service motor. You already change oil. Maybe you already use your motor for like 5 years, 3 years, 2 years, depends. You never lose that bottom plate for your car. Come outside once. You know, see, fitter see the inside there. Despite the outside fitter, when you change, if you want to change oil,
0: yes.
1: One fitter see the inside the aging. So if that one does the carry muck or the dirty, you go to fade your oil pump. And anything make oil pump don't fade, your aging don't hook.
0: Okay. This hook will they talk. I want to ask and understand before you talk and begin. So,
1: okay,
0: now say the engine knock, sha.
1: It don't knock, not be hook.
0: So, meaning say
1: if
0: this
1: you can't try start them, you know, will start again. Maybe by mileage, you can't turn on or you start once. You can't start like it make one can loud noise, say something don't break his engine, crack, crack, crack, crack, crack. You can't seize again. You'll be like waiting the free the hook.
0: Okay,
1: I be hook.
0: So, what you they talk and I say this small oil pump who they talk about or oil pump fitter who they talk about, if you make your full big engine
1: die. Yes,
0: now that
1: oil pump should not be the heart of the engine, just be like human being. What if they pump blood?
0: Yes,
1: they understand. So, once that heart don't fit, body don't go.
0: Okay, so you don't hear enough from the radio mechanic say that oil pump. You not suppose allow anything by thing happen to run. So make you they check the oil pump fitter, make you they check the oil pump, make you make sure say it they pump oil as it suppose pump. Not say delay. Once delay done the day, you need to go check them. Once delay done the day, you need to go check them. So your question and I say, how you go tell no say delay done the day? Oga Peter, how you tell no say this oil pump done they give you signal?
1: Okay, one. If you start motor sometimes, especially if you drive away one start motor, you don't need to look your key when you want to start. Focus on the dashboard. Once you want start, check light they on. When you once you find on ignition, check light go on or your light go on, every other thing go on. Once you start the motor, your car don't work. It will take like maybe a second before that your light off. No, see, it don't hard to get oil. As you start, as other light off, in support off for long.
0: Okay.
1: So if you can't delay the off, some people will say, oh, your switch, no. Or your switch hardly get fault, except the wire cut. Or your switch the add to get fault, or so except see the wire cut. Now you can't say, oh, your light go your shoulder. Some people will tell you, say, not me. And that one, if you know, say, you don't mean, say, wire don't already cut for a motor, but anything make you the start motor, or maybe when you they drive, with time, as you slow down, you see, and say, the oil light blinks more, it blinks more, it strip off again. No, say something, do the wrong. Not be say, as it blink, you move, you say, it's still different. One day, if you blink, it don't make pop, pop, pop, you not green move again. It don't fade, they give you sign. And sometimes, if they start when motor don't cool, you see and say your motor will make some noise for up or for down. No, say you not get pressure again to pump oil, give the aging.
0: Okay. So you don't hear now. You don't hear some things where you they observe. Wait to know say the oil pump don't give way. So that you know, come to say the oil pump give way. It give you signal. He give you signs. He give you wonders. You know, understand that. Then your car go give you the shock of your life will be the engine. So make you observe your light, your oil light. Make you know how they do. Those ones say they blink, or those ones say not the quick off after you on your engine, you on your motor. Make you they know. And then they listen to sound too. The kind of sound where they come out from your motor when you put them on after it all cold. All this one are some of the things to let you know whether the matter for or your pump, whether the pressure still day or in not day. Yes, if you reach us for 0705512981, 0705512981, or 0705572781, 0705572781. 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I'll still wait for your call for 0705512981. 0705572781 or 090-2672-2592. 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Why would they wait for the call, Oga Peter?
1: Sure.
0: Now, okay, one call don't come in. Hello, good evening.
2: Hello, good evening.
0: Good evening. Your name and where they call us from?
2: My name is Aika. They come from GRA.
0: Okay, Aika, talk to us from GRA.
2: This thing when I talk so. This by jam boss at
0: the
2: when I talk.
0: Or your pump for engine.
2: Like first thing we get motor when they drive. If I tell her something, he not be believe. If I explain to her, say if they did this motor. Or the same motor never square. He not believe this is for motor. Or tell her same never the you know whether believe and if you add it too much. And number one, I want to follow that kind of person. I will still go and be motor now. If you throw me for road, then I will call the sufferer.
1: Now with time, now. So now who you the work for? We know if you can tell you, say, how you go fit the advice on. So with time, you will see the beg and tell and say, Oga, if this thing go for we are not good, I go suffer, I go do this, so I beg. Mok will do it on time. So now, so miss him.
0: Okay. Now, so 090-2672-2592, 0705512981, or 0705572781. Yeah, I want to ask a question now. Say, the oil pump or the oil pump filter, that they replace them or that they feel wash them or which one?
1: If the filter, not only the filter block, once you lose the bottom place now, filter block, you go lose them out. You will wash and wash the bottom plate, all those things when they cause carbon for the scrape everything, come on, you will clean. Then if you put oil, you start the car, you'll see the difference. Even the cannons, everything. But if oil pump don't fake, pata pata, they see the change. Okay. Now something when they part of aging body,

0: 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If you still reach us for 0902672 2592, send us WhatsApp message for that same 0902672 2592. Thank all of Nawe now they listen to Ross, especially Evangelist Action. I greet you specially for the way they follow us every day for Inside the Mechanic Workshop. Hello.
1: Hello. Good evening. I come back.
0: Okay.
1: My motto is, you start in the morning.
0: Mm.
1: If you start in the morning, you will do half starting.
0: Mm.
1: You will do half starting. You will do sometimes. Sometimes, you know, we do. But sometimes, if I see, don't see you start in the morning, you know, do. If I go, if I don't drive around, maybe I see my pack. But I see start time, I go see do half starting.
2: Okay.
1: You call that one.
2: Okay. Sometimes, not be by early morning. If you still do after when you don't drive and you don't hot.
1: Yes.
2: Yeah. What you go do for us now to fair lose your fuel pump? I check on whether the fuel pump fit are dirty. Me they clean and tie them back, or you change the fuel pump. So if you don't hot, now you go they lose pressure to start. You go start reach 3 times, take gather pressure before you start, or 2 times.
1: What do you mean? What you talk about that fuel pump? We don't change that fuel pump. The person is telling me not be fuel pump because if I start in the morning,
2: which motor?
1: Nah, Corolla.
2: Toyota Corolla 05 or
1: BOC? That's
2: 2012. Okay, and one. That one get can sensor for on top of the aging. If one of the sensor on top of the aging, they worry them, it will make them the door starting. So it get like, whether that 012 now, 2ZR, it get like 3 sensor for up.
1: Okay.
2: With one, two black one, then with one big socket sensor. So if you first diagnose the car, then you go tell you whether or not the sensor, but if the sensor by you place on, you go start one anytime.
1: Okay.
2: Yes, sir.
1: No, well, thank you, sir.
0: 0705 527 881 or 0902672 2592. 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Hello, good evening.
3: Good evening, sir.
0: Good evening. Where to be? Where you call us from?
3: From Obaha.
0: Talk to us.
3: I say, driver don't know.
0: Sorry, your line not clear. You go try to call us back.
2: Yes.
0: I only hear drivers. I only hear that. So I beg you try to call us back for 0902672 2592. Send us WhatsApp message for that same number, or you call us for 0705 512 9881. 0705 512 9881. Hello, good evening.
4: Hello, good evening, sir.
0: Good evening, sir. Where to be on the way they call us from?
4: This is Emmanuel from Mororo.
0: Emmanuel from Mororo, talk to us.
4: Yes, sir. Now mini bus now they use.
0: Okay.
4: If I buy $6,000 fuel from Mubini, you know, will carry me go look to Comba.
2: Okay.
4: I think I can't see it is shop fuel.
2: Mm.
4: I don't know what it will cost that is.
2: Okay, if they bring black smoke come outside.
4: But if I fire the if I touch the exhaust, black smoke
2: pressure. Black smoke, they come and say, I make and they eat fuel. One, if the air flow bad, you go make and they eat that fuel, you go bring black smoke. Then secondly, if the nose are not good again, now there are two things, then they disturb them. They make and they eat fuel.
4: Okay, the nose.
2: Yes, and the air flow.
4: Okay, air flow.
2: And nose. So what you go first check on the air flow?
4: Okay, may I check the airflow?
2: Yes, sir.
4: Thank you, sir.
2: Oh, that's, sir.
0: All right, thank you very much.
4: Thank you, sir.
0: Yeah, thank

0: Thank you. Although, if you ask me, I go for say 6,000 naira for now.
1: Just say from New Benin to Olokun.
0: I just say three.
1: Not say the can and three cylinder, but at least it well.
0: Okay.
1: Yeah, it well. So now make can. No, sometimes if the airflow not dirty, you go make can come the work manual. You know they see air when they walk.
0: Okay.
1: Yeah, now make can see me check airflow.
0: Okay. 0705512981 0705572781 If you call us for 0709026722592 Send us WhatsApp message for 0902672592 We'll talk about oil pump pressure. I will not tell you this evening, say oil pump pressure. Now that's pressure where your oil pump need to take pump oil as you just ignite. According to our radio mechanic now, as you ignite, some go don't supply oil, while others go wait to make you just on the car finish. But any which way, if you they hear some kind of noise when you just put on your motor, when the noise not there before, then make you check. And then of course, go also check whenever you they drive, make you they observe your oil light, whether it is flash and off, because once you don't own your motor that money, or once you own your motor, once the oil light through, it's supposed off immediately. Hello.
2: Hello.
0: Have you off your radio?
2: Okay. Good evening.
0: Good evening.
2: Good evening.
0: Good evening. Your name, where you call us from?
2: Jimmy, I'm calling from Ogida.
0: Okay, talk to us from Ogida.
2: Thank you very much for your program.
0: Thank you, sir.
2: I said, let me ask some of you. I am driving Camry, Toyota Camry, Crystal Lake. Okay. Thank you. I don't know why sometimes, maybe when you're on the road, when you try to accelerate, sometimes it gives some kind of funny sound like caracatra. Something like that, and make that kind of noise. It delays before it now later. Something like we have to force it, or I try multiple times before it respond. I enter gear.
1: Okay. That one you explain, sir. The motor, you go first check whether it still get thermostat.
2: Okay.
1: Yes, the thermostat when they control water, they enter the engine. If the engine not they get water every time, now make kind they knock, right. It go knock it, it go do like what you do. Crrr. Then
2: yes,
1: when you try one move fast, then if you know they try one move fast, then maybe they walk slowly by like normal driving. You not go do. Anytime when you take press the turn to see me the car move fast, you go hear that noise from inside the engine.
2: Yes.
1: Yeah. So sometimes if not they get water where it cause them, and if the regulator bad, it cause them. Because the motor not get any ignition.
2: Actually I have a new regulator, sir.
1: You had a new regulator. So what you are going to check for me is to check the thermostat coolant. Like where the thermostat. You understand, sir?
2: Yes, sir. Because the local guy that was entering to fix it, that was said it's like maybe the gearbox has issue and all that.
1: No. May they not go condemn gearbox for you. The noise is coming from AG side. If they check that thermostat side, say the thermostat not there already, what you are going to do for me, they should recheck the timing again. Because that motor easily cut timing. Maybe depends on the who fixed the timing bed before. If we put it on air, or he put on for over high. So he get different type of timing.
2: Okay, sir. Please, sir, sorry. Can I call this number outside studio?
0: Just no, listen
2: sir.
0: I would like to
2: meet you face to face.
0: Okay, listen to the number. If you call outside studio, just off your phone, then listen to the number. All right, for you, we want to track our radio mechanic. He office there for opposite Coca-Cola for after the pipeline. Hello.
3: Hello. Good evening.
0: Good evening. Your name, where are you calling us from?
2: Okay, Mr. Monday.
0: Okay,
2: I will call from Upper Sakumba.
0: Okay.
2: Yeah. I beg, my car, don't on your light when you talk about. Now you like what you talk about, but
0: yes, we hear you.
2: And they spend more than like 3 seconds before the light is off.
1: Okay.
2: Mm.
1: So that make me, which you go try to do now, say, if you want service again, or if you get money to do service now, tell your mechanic, me lose out the bottom plate of the car.
2: Okay.
1: If you look the bottom plate, come and say, you go see all your feet, that is the, all your pump filter for inside here. So you go lose out. If dirty, they make it wash and wash all the old dirty, come and make sure see it free. Then before you couple and back.
2: Yeah, I want to just lose the all your command.
0: Can they tell you again? Now what you go tell them?
1: Tell them. You want to
2: do lose the button plate.
1: Yes, may do proper servicing for you. We will lose button plate, wash and then you put gum, couple and back before you put oil. Then you go start and you see the difference.
2: Thank you so much. But bro, so another one what I want to ask.
1: Mm.
2: If I mash, I try and mash break, I go to hear sound of I say the dragon down my
1: Oh, you know the return leg, your pender, you know the return for your pender?
2: In the return?
1: That one is ABS.
2: Ah.
1: Yes, you converter.
0: All right, thank you. Time not day again to take your calls. But in case you want to talk to the radio mechanic, make you call him for 090-6062-6814. If you send a WhatsApp message, it is active for all of them. A special thanks to everybody who listened to us, and of course, Oga Action P. I greet you specially for all the things where you talk to teach me today. Hey, make I talking like that. Thank you very much. And why you follow us up for Inside the Mechanic Workshop? We'll go see you now next week, Friday, by God's grace. Una good evening.
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6: And it's Friday, and we are back to give you the best when it comes to the world of sport, and not just sport, talking about football, talking about the biggest event happening in the world right now is the FIFA World Cup, which is happening in the United States, Canada, and Mexico. And we can tell you right now, officially, we are on the way because we saw action happen yesterday and also in the early hours of this morning. And yes, we were thrilled to interesting action. Opening game of the World Cup saw three red cards, two to a particular country from Africa, one to the host country. And in the second game, we saw brilliance from the South Korean goalkeeper, who I felt should have been the man of the match, but it wasn't. But officially, you're welcome to the World Cup show, reaching live on Super 88.1 FM. My name is Osa Zena, and I would have said just like Liverpool, but this is not the Premier League show. Mm-hmm. But I got the big sheriff in the house. Welcome. Good evening.
7: All right. Good evening, Osas, and good evening, dear listener.
6: All right. First place to start off was yesterday, because looking at South Africa, it was more of, should we call them the super egos of Mexico? Because it was more of Mexico receiving the support. Even I saw clips of Nigerians in Mexico strumming support for Mexico. It was like Nigeria was playing yesterday, looking at that angle of the game. But we saw Mexico bringing all the energy, bringing all the action. I was a bit disappointed looking at the scoreline, and also Mexico not maximizing the numerical advantage they had until it was reduced a bit, with Mexico picking up a red card in that game also to make it 10-9. But generally, looking at Mexico, one man also writing his name in gold was Raul Jimenez at 35, finally opening the score line for himself, opening his goal account at the World Cup. Looking at the history, we saw one player who was superb in the Saudi Pro League, talking about Quinones, as he opened the score line, becoming the first player to score at this tournament, at this FIFA World Cup. But generally, Mexico 2-0 winners over South Africa. It seems everyone got the prediction right yesterday.
7: Virtually everybody expected Mexico to beat Bafana of South Africa. I said it was going to be cagey. I think in the opening exchanges, it was a bit cagey until that first goal came. I advised people who would love to bet not to go for multiple goals, and we didn't see multiple goals. We only saw something over 1.5. We didn't even get 2.5, over 2.5 in that game. So it was the way we expected it to be. It was a game of not too many clear-cut chances, so to say. And it wasn't a game that was dripping in quality, most especially from South Africa. I think they were not at the races. They didn't turn up for the party. They didn't play like they believed they could get anything from the game. I don't think they came to get anything from the game. Maybe all they just came to do in that game was to come in and see, first, let's do damage limitation. It was as if they knew they were going to be beaten, but they just wanted to play enough to make sure that the scoreline would be respectable at the end of the day. And it's a bit disappointing that we saw more red cards than the actual number of goals. Because you don't remember any World Cup game by the number of red cards that were dished out with players. It's not the best way you want to remember a game in the World Cup. You'd love to remember a game by the number of goals, by some bigger highlights. But again, and on the player side of things, maybe the big highlight we could talk about was Raul Jimenez's moment when it came. And he was full of emotions because he dedicated the goal to his late father who passed on in the month of March. You know, and that was his first World Cup goal, even though he's the second highest goal scorer in the history of Mexican football. I think he's only behind Chicharito Hernandez, the one that a lot of football followers, especially English Premier League football followers, they know for his heroics in the shirt of Manchester United when he was in the English Premier League. So that was not much. But what we could see was that, okay, the World Cup got underway. Yesterday, we saw the Mexico leg of the World Cup. And from today, we'll begin to see the Canada leg of the World Cup. But before we get to the Canada leg, there was a second game that was also played in the early hours of today. And it was still in the Mexico leg of the World Cup. But again, Osas.
6: Well, quickly, in case you missed out on the game, let's run you through the update. For Mexico, they brought the party on as early as 90 minutes to Julian Quenios, offered assist from Eduardo Lira to open the scoreline in that game. Then we thought it's going to be a big battle, but first half it ended 1-0 in favor of the Mexicans. Then second half we thought South Africa would draw things level, but they only opened their account of the red card through Sefolo Sithole getting a straight red card in the 49th minute. And we thought, okay, maybe we'll see another goal. And yes, another goal came in through Raul Jimenez, and that was in the 67th minute. And when we hope South Africa would have put one back, they increased the number of red cards to two when Thomas Wane was sent off, and Mexico failing to capitalize as Montes was also shown a straight red card for what was judged to be a professional foul, and he was sent off in that game. So it ended 2-0 in favor of the Mexicans. And what's next on the card was South Korea against Czech Republic. Czech Republic, they went in front in that game, and they also doubled the lead through Thomas Suchek. And I thought, okay, this could just be a one-way traffic, because you have to look at South Korea, how they were missing chances, how it seems like Song Yu-min was no longer prolific like we saw him in the English Premier League. But yes, they draw back level, and in the space of 11 minutes, they got two goals in, and it was 2-1. And I just have to give credit to the South Korean goalkeeper. So many stunning saves he made in that game. And for me, I felt he was the man of the match. But generally, South Korea will be proud looking at their performance. 2-1, and that was how it ended. 3 points in the bag for South Korea.
7: Yeah, for South Korea, I think they did all they had to do to get that game. And a lot of commendations should go to their goalkeeper. You know, when in a match, and the best or the most commendations goes to your goalkeeper, it says a lot. I mean, it says a lot. And you mentioned Son Heung-min. I was a bit disappointed too.
6: There were so many chances that fell to his part.
7: I mean, a lot of chances came his way, but then it's no longer the Son Heung-min that we knew in the English Premier League with Tottenham Hotspur. And it's no surprise that nowadays he plays in the MLS.
6: What?
7: That's not expected. I mean, that was not meant to be a shade, but it is what it is. I think something has dropped, because he was in the Tottenham Hotspur and he was one of their best players. He was partner. Will I say partner in crime now with Harry Kane? Harry Kane also left Spurs and went to Germany to team up with Bayern Munich. And we can see that Harry Kane even became more prolific in Germany. So to say, the numbers don't lie. I mean, his numbers are simply breathtaking. But for Son Heung-min, something has declined about his game, especially his end product. So it shows that the standards are way below. That's the MLS standards. They are way below the standards in the English Premier League. But again, all of that didn't come back to hurt South Korea, because in the end, what matters at this stage, in the group stage, in the World Cup, is the 3 points after every game. And South Koreans, of course, they took the bag home.
6: And next for South Korea will be up against host Mexico, and that game will be coming up on Thursday, and it's going to be early hours of it's going to be coming up on Friday on the 19th. Why? For Czech Republic and South Africa, their game comes up at 5 p.m. on Thursday. So it's a battle of the losers and the battle of the winners. But let's tell you that eighth best, third place ranked team can go through to the next round because of the expanded format, which is going to take us through to the round of 32. So South Africa could still make it out of this group, or they might be going early to their jobs.
7: Well, they have their work cut out. They will need to find a way to get the result against Czechia in their next game. And Czechia, I saw against South Korea yesterday, would have felt a bit unlucky. And, of course, they were also hard done by all the good work and the heroic performance of the South Korean goalkeeper. I don't think they will be sitting ducks for South Africa to rule all over. Rather, I'll be tipping them to beat South Africa in their game because you'll be seeing wounded Chechens now, and they will be taking out their frustration on the Bafana of South Africa. Then it's going to be a big game between South Korea and Mexico, because South Korea, I think they are a class above South Africa. So the kind of opposition they will present Mexico will be a lot different. And they've also shown that apart from Son Heung-min, who was wasteful, they can take their chances. So they will try to create chances and they will try to take their chances. And they have a wall in their goalkeeper. So it's going to be a big game. That's one game that could easily end in a draw. That's Mexico, South Korea. It could easily end in a draw. But I think from the second group game, in that particular group, we should be able to see the two teams that will be going through from that group. And they will be looking at the team that will finish third. If finishing third in that group will be good enough, or will get the point tally that will be good enough to secure one of the best 8 third-place finishes in the World Cup.
6: All right, the big one. Also looking at one of the hosts will be getting things on the way in a matter of 48 minutes when Canada will be up against Bosnia and Herzegovina. What people say Bosnia and Herzegovina name sounds a bit weird, but that's the country of one man who had a stint in the English Premier League, talking about Edin Dzeko, and he's not going to be in
7: and
6: this.
7: Nigeria actually played this
6: we played
7: them in 2014 in Brazil.
6: Yes.
7: Osazio Odemigi's goal, I can't remember.
6: And that was a good memory for the Super Eagles of Nigeria. But when it matters most against, when we needed the boys to turn up the party, they crashed out, I think, against France. Let's look at Canada against Bosnia and Herzegovina. So many expectations coming in from the Canadians. But quickly, let's look at the spectators now. Look at the opening game, Mexico against South Africa. We saw a packed full stadium, but that wasn't the case when Czech Republic came up against South Korea.
7: Most of the time, except in certain places in Europe, and you also look at the strength of the teams they were playing. I mean, if it is not the home team playing, I think they actually struggle to fill the stadium, to pack the stadium full with spectators. So when it was Czechia and South Korea, you first of all, look at the distance between Mexico and Czechia, and look at the distance between Mexico and South Korea. And for Mexico, I don't know if they have a lot of Koreans who live in Mexico, or a lot of Chechens who live in Mexico. Then again, you must also look at their appeal in world football. For example, if Brazil, even though you want to say Brazil is not too far, they are all Latin Americans, or if Argentina will be playing in that place, or if England will be playing, or if Germany will be playing, because of the strong appeal of those national teams, you would expect that, yes, even neutral fans, fans who are not from their countries, there are star players they want to go and see perform. But these two teams that played in that game yesterday, I don't think they have that star power. They don't have that star attraction in their teams. No disrespect is meant, but again, it is what it is. It is what it is. But I expect that because it's the home team playing now, I can see Jesse Marsh, that's the manager of Canada, Canada played at home. I expect their own stadium to be packed for this particular match. Not because of any particular star power, either from the host team, Canada, or the Bosnian team, but simply because it is the host team that is playing. I mean, the organizing committee would have done their best to mobilize people, to mobilize Canadians, to at least fill the stadium to the rafter when their own team, when they are playing, and when some of the big teams that have the star power are playing. If you are going to buy a World Cup ticket and you are in the World Cup country, maybe you'll be buying because you want to see certain players. Maybe a Messi will be on the field. Maybe a Ronaldo will be on the field. Maybe a Kylian Mbappe. Maybe a Vinicius Junior will be there. But when you can't really get any of those players with that star power you will not want to waste your hard-earned money to buy tickets to go and see those kind of games, except you are from such a country. And if you are not from that country, you'll be asking yourself, what's my home?
6: Well, let's give you what's the show without some fun facts and also some facts. Let's let you in that for South Korea goalkeeper, talking about Kim Seong-ju, who is actually 35 years of age, he had to leave his pregnant wife, yes, days before her due date. And interestingly, the wife put to bed a bouncing baby girl, yes. And he only had to get to meet the daughter via the phone call. Via video call. So, big congratulations to the South Korean goalkeeper.
7: At least he put up a proud father's performance.
6: And yes, you could see the hugs at full time.
7: Yeah, by the time the daughter is of the right age, and she will be told that the father wasn't around when she was birthed, but they show her clips from the game that the father went to play. He will say, I will allow him to go and play another game like that.
6: And let's move on to Canada. Let's say that for Canada, yes, it's the lineup is already out. And quickly, let's just run through the lineup. Well, usual familiar faces are on, but one of the players that we had high hopes of seeing, it's not going to be on the field. We'll talk about Alphonso Davies. But we can tell you that Jonathan Davies starts for Canada. And in goal, we have Crepu. And in defense, we have Alea, Derek, De Fongunes, and Johnstone starting in the defense. And in the midfield, we have a combination of Kone and also Estuquiao. And Miller also starts in the midfield for them. And Bochnan is also in the midfield. And interestingly, up front, we have a Nigerian also starting for them in... Not a Nigerian, but has a Nigerian descent. So we can call him Oluwaseyi start alongside Jonathan David leading the attack for Canada. And that of Bosnia and Herzegovina, they have the goalkeeper Vasi on the defense and on the goal. And we have the captain, yes, former Arsenal player, talking about Seth Kolasinac leading the team from the back.
7: Seth Kolasinac.
6: Yes, and in the defense, we also have Mirimovic alongside Katic and Dedic. Inside, you are going to be hearing a lot of itch in Ish. Bosnia. That's how their names sound like. In the midfield, we have Memic alongside Tarovic and Basic. And we also have Barashina Korevic. And up front, we have Demirovic and Lukic. So this
7: is the
6: it's the battle of the itch. And that's the unique thing about football. It makes you get to know the culture of other countries and the uniqueness of their country. In Poland, it's more of the skis.
7: Yes.
6: And Lewandowski, you just have Blazarskowski, players like that.
7: And then in those days when we had Bulgaria, is the coughs.
6: Yes, the coughs.
7: Stoichkov. A lot of people will have cough in that country.
6: Then Macedonia, in Macedonia is more of the devs. Yes. Their name ends with DEV or EV.
7: Yes.
6: So that's the uniqueness.
7: So that's why we love the World Cup. It's a melting pot of culture. You see different cultures, you see different tongues, but again, there is one thing that unites everybody. It is football, the beautiful game.
6: All right, let's look at the prediction now. Canada against Bosnia.
7: Well, I think Canada, what they are pushing in Canada now is that this is the best team they ever assembled. Yeah, that could be hype, but again, they've tried as much as possible to psych up this team. And the joy of being the host and playing in front of their fans would always be an extra chip on their shoulder. For this Bosnian side, we know sometimes Bosnia team could be a bit dodgy and difficult to beat. They're always very stubborn. Their teams are always stubborn to break down, and they will always be in your faces. They will harass you. They will make life difficult for you. But I think that extra yard of support that Canada will be getting. I'm tipping Canada.
6: All right, let's quickly let you in on Canada's record. And, well, we'll say Canada is one of our adopted countries. You know why. You should know why. Because... not just the surnames. We have that good relationship with Canada.
7: Because of the Nigerian diaspora community in Canada.
6: Exactly. So maybe a lot of support might be going through their ways. And for Canada, they have been at three different World Cups. The first one happened in 1986, then followed by the 2022 World Cup, and now 2026 World Cup. And they are yet to win a game at the World Cup, and they have only scored 2 goals at the World Cup, conceding 12. So they are searching for their first win, and the 2022 edition was the first time Canada actually scored at the World Cup. So a big one for them tonight. And let's also look at the other team in their group. Their game will be coming up tomorrow. Early hours. Okay, let's look at...
7: Now that you just said something, it just crossed my mind. One of the countries that even in their first World Cup game in history, they won and won well was Super Eagles of Nigeria.
6: And
7: in
6: that was 94.
7: Yes, beating Bulgaria 3-0. And that Bulgarian team eventually got to the semi-final of that same World Cup. But maybe we'll check someday. It must have been one of the best debutant performances in the World Cup history.
6: Well, the other game of the group will be Qatar against Switzerland, and that comes up tomorrow by 8 p.m. But in the early hours of tomorrow, we'll be seeing the third host country, the United States of America, against Paraguay. North America against South America, and that game comes up by 2 a.m. in the morning. So, and later tomorrow, we'll just have to see the game. Because of the nature of our job, we just have to see the game.
7: We are condemned to see
6: all games. Yes, it's kind of a must for us. But looking at other games coming up tomorrow by 11, will be 11 p.m. We'll be seeing Brazil against Morocco. This is a must-watch game.
7: It's a must-watch.
6: It's a big one.
7: You can't sleep on that.
6: And for Brazil, they are talking tough. Well, we are not certain if Neymar might be taking place in that game, might be taking part in that game. But as it stands right now, it seems ruled out of that game. For Morocco, we have been seeing some inclusion, some twists, some inclusion, some addition, some players leaving the camp. But looking at Morocco against Brazil, what are we to expect?
7: We just have to expect everything in that particular game, because I think for Morocco, they carry the best hopes of Africa going into this World Cup. I mean, if you conduct a poll today amongst African football lovers about teams that they think can do Africa proud, I think Morocco will be on several persons' lips. And the reason for this is not far-fetched. They got to the semi-final at the last time of asking, and you only expect that they will build on it. And the good thing about Morocco is that they didn't relent their efforts of improving their team and investment in football development in Morocco. So we expect them to be able to prove to the Brazilians and to the football-watching world that their good run at the 2022 Qatar World Cup wasn't a flash in the pan. It was no fluke. And the best way to show that your previous performance was no fluke is to put up a credible performance against Brazil. Then for Brazil now, they are the country with the most World Cup wins. They are 5-time winners. And the last time they won it was in 2002. That's 24 years ago. It's been a long time. And Brazil are crying out. Brazilians are crying out for another World Cup win. And they have in them a manager who has been a serial winner, though in club football. That's talking about Carlo Ancelotti. You know, I'm looking forward to seeing Brazil, because I love to see Brazil under Carlo Ancelotti. I love to see that extra factor that the presence of Carlo Ancelotti would have brought into this team. And for me, that match between Brazil and Morocco tomorrow, maybe it will be the first big game of this ongoing World Cup. I'm keeping an open mind, because I think it's not going to be a stroll in the park for Brazil. Neither is it going to be a tea party for Morocco. And it could go either way. It can end in a draw. And if any of the teams will win, I think it's going to be a narrow win.
6: All right, now, let's let you in that, in case you're wondering when Africa or other African countries playing, let's tell you that on Monday, in fact, we can call Monday African Day, because we're having 3 African teams playing their games on Monday. It's going to start off with Ecuador against Cote d'Ivoire, and that game comes up by 12 a.m. in the morning. So you just have to look for a way.
7: On 12 a.m. on Monday morning.
6: On Monday morning, yes. They kick startings on Monday morning, and that follows up by Spain against Cabo Verde or Cape Verde, and that comes up by 5 p.m. So this one, everybody has to see this one. For an African interest, in case you're a Chelsea, Arsenal fan, Real Madrid, Barcelona fan, you have a reason to watch this game.
7: Because
6: no Real Madrid player was included.
7: Surprising. How would you have thought that Spain would select players to go to the World Cup and there will be no one player from Real Madrid?
6: Well, it almost played the same card at the Euros. We saw a heavy moved on from at the last Euro, which they won. We didn't see much influx of Madrid players also.
7: That also shows the kind of teams that Real Madrid have had in recent times, where they don't have a lot of Spanish players who have who are doing so well.
6: And the Spanish players that are, in quotes, doing well for them are youngsters. In the defense, you have Fran García, and up front, you have Gonzalo.
7: Those are
6: young lads, and you can't put Gonzalo García ahead of Mikel Oyarzabal. That's not possible. Even Ferran Torres, that's not possible. And in the defense, you can't be parading a Fran García ahead of even Paco Bassi.
7: But again, you see, it's still dropped standards, because back in the day, even if you are 17 years old, for as long as you are in Real Madrid, you are good enough to be in the Spanish national team. Because Real Madrid were that good.
6: Yes.
7: Their players were that good, of that high-level quality, that had nothing to do with age. After all, if you are talking about age, how old is Lamine Yamal?
6: And he's going to play in his first World Cup.
7: Williams. So they actually have some real young stars in this Spanish national team. It's just that none of the Real Madrid players are found to be of the right quality at the moment to make the team.
6: It's surprising.
7: And that should send a message to Florentino Perez.
6: They have to look inwards.
7: They have to look inwards, because for me,
6: it's dominated by a lot of foreign-based players.
7: They have to feel a sense of hot pride, their bruised ego, that Spain is at the World Cup, and there's no player from Real Madrid for Spain. Yes, we know that the other players are playing for their respective and various national teams, but there will be bruised Spanish ego that there is no Spanish international from Real Madrid that is representing Spain at the World Cup.
6: All right, now let's go to the new segment. And one of the hottest news coming right now is that for Ghana international, Thomas Partey is set to miss the opening game against Panama after his Canadian visa was denied.
7: Is he a fitting description of the evil that men do live after them?
6: Well, it's just crazy right now.
7: Because it is linked to the charges. Yes.
6: Yes.
7: Because in law, we say you are innocent until proven guilty by the competent.
6: But we also see hearing these talks coming from the English FA that they are also going to check, in quotes, how greet will happen between England players and also Thomas Partey.
7: I think for me, if you look at justice, the way justice works, if truly you are to be seen as innocent until proven otherwise in the law court, if we are beginning to ostracize him, because this is more like ostracization. If we are beginning to ostracize him and we will not shake hands with him, we will not allow him to enter our country, we've already declared him guilty. That's what it looks like. Because if at the end of his dates in court and he's found not to be guilty, will Canada call him back, apologize to him, and say, please let us buy a free ticket for you, come to Canada on a visit, on tourism? Or if England now would say, okay, English players should not shake hands with Partey, even though we've seen some of his old teammates,
6: definitely,
7: but they will not be able to shake hands with him. We then now say, okay, oh yeah, sorry, let's do a parade in England. England International, come and shake hands with Thomas Partey. For me, I just think that it's a bit heavy-handed to have dealt with Thomas Partey. Maybe if it is this bad, perhaps FIFA should have told him to excuse himself from the World Cup.
6: But FIFA also put out a statement, and let's go through that quickly. It says FIFA can confirm that the player Thomas Partey will not be able to travel from the Ghana team base in Boston to the United States, in the United States to Canada for their first match against Panama on Wednesday, 17th June, after his visa application was refused by the Canadian government. FIFA is not involved in the immigration process of the host countries, including the adjudication of a visa. And I think before this tournament kickstart, we saw that a BBC journalist asked a question regarding one of the referees which was denied the visa, also Atan Omar of Somalia. And the response from Gianni Infantino actually, I would say, speaks volume, because his response was, when the United Kingdom will be hosting the 2035 Women's World Cup, we will see how they will also handle their travel restrictions.
7: You see, what I've seen in recent times, I think FIFA has lost some level of power and influence. Because before now, there was a time that when a country is hosting the World Cup, a World Cup ticket, it's enough to earn you entry.
6: Even as a journalist.
7: That's what I'm saying, that even as a fan, as a journalist, once you have a ticket, a match ticket, it's almost strong enough to allow you get visa at the point of entry, to allow you into that country. Because it is seen that you are there on FIFA business just to see that game and go back to your country. And that was deemed as strong enough to earn you. But again, it's a changing world that we live in. There are lots of security fears here and there. But even at that, I think FIFA, for future host of FIFA World Cup, FIFA really need to sit down properly with would-be host countries and trash out some agreements. Because it makes me feel bad about it when I begin to see that FIFA are no longer as strong, as powerful, or as influential as I expected or as I thought that FIFA were. Under Sepp Blatter, under Yao Haviland, FIFA was stronger than this. FIFA was certainly stronger than they have been under Gianni Infantino.
6: Well, it's not looking good. Looking at some of the dramas that is playing side by side this World Cup.
7: Huge means this is going to be for Ghana.
6: But the good thing is, it will be available for the two other games because they'll be taking place in the United States.
7: What you are not taking into consideration is
6: the impact.
7: Psychological impact of all of this. That you are in Boston, you cannot fly to Canada. You cannot go and help your team. Maybe it's a match in which they need to get the result. They have the brightest chances to get a result. But they won't have one of their best players. They won't have one of their most exposed, one of their most experienced players. And it plays in a pivotal role in the team. Because with Partey in the Black Stars, is one of the spine of the team. And Ghana, Black Stars of Ghana, are going to be devoid of that services. Then when he's also going to face England, it's an open hostility. When the players from the opposition side cannot even shake hands with you, and they will shake hands with the other player. And don't forget that Partey is not a robot, it's a human being. It gets to,
6: definitely.
7: Of all of this, it will get to him.
6: Your teammates are traveling, and you can't go with them.
7: Say, okay, bro, wish us good luck. Then you stay back in your hotel and you are watching on TV, and you are in that country for that same World Cup assignment.
6: Well, I hope when Ghana plays against England, Ghana as a team will come together and give the captain band to Thomas Partey. I just hope that I will see that happens, because I want to check something. I really want to see something happen at the end of the day.
7: I know if the England FA instructs their own players not to shake hands, even if you make him the chief coach of Ghana, they will not shake hands with him.
6: No, we just want to because you see, World Cup is supposed to be a unifying factor. So as the captain, we know there's this pre-match formality. The captain. As his position, so we want to see because England are more of the kings when it comes to law and application to football in the world. So we want to see their angle now. We want to see the same no to racism that they are preaching. We want to see the angle that England are coming out from right now.
7: Is this? You saw what happened to Mason Greenwood with Manchester United. It tells you about how the English react to certain things.
6: And that young man's career is gone. It would have been another score for England.
7: I mean, you can see how it has affected his career. So the way the law is, that the way some situations are interpreted in England, and the way the English public reacts to when your name has been linked to certain things. So with this matter, it's just for the English FA to say no England player shakes hand. You'll be shocked that Saka will not look at him as his old teammate. Declan Rice will not look at him as his old teammate. They will just pass by. They might be texting themselves later and say, "Boy, you know, as the team be now. You understand, we are under instructions not to shake hands with you." But all of that have psychological effect, and I just have a lot of sympathies for Thomas Partey at the moment. Because as far as I'm concerned, and that is what I learned in school, that a man remains innocent, not until proven guilty. And at the moment, it's allegations against him. I think 7-count charge. Yeah. From different ladies. None of those charges, none of those allegations has been proven beyond any reasonable doubt in a competent court of law. We've seen such cases before that players came out, with their innocence intact at the end of the day. They will pay for all the damages, psychological damages, reputational damages.
6: Well, that's the starting for Thomas Partey right now, but we hope he still got to play his own part in this game when he gets involved in their second game and also in their final group game. And let's move on from that.
7: At least he'll be allowed to use his legs.
6: Of course. And maybe he scores in this game.
7: And his teammates will shake hands with him.
6: Of course,
7: so
6: definitely.
7: Even in the opposition will not shake hands with him.
6: Well, let's look at some records. And one of those records coming out from the World Cup so far is... We saw two records yesterday. At the point when Mexico lined up against South Africa, Hugo Broos became the oldest coach at the World Cup.
7: At over 74.
6: At 74. Then, just a few hours later, we saw the record being broken by the manager of Czech Republic. And that's some of the beautiful things to behold at this World Cup. 0705-512-9881 or 0705-572-7881 or 0902-672-259. So we saw South Africa picking up two red cards. And they also enter into the history book on the losing side. But we saw another African team do the same thing. But they were on the winning side. And that was Cameroon in 1990. So huge difference, huge impact. So Cameroon were able to win their game. But South Africa weren't able to
7: do that. Against the team that had a certain Diego Armando Maradona.
6: That's
7: with nine men.
6: So it seems Africa were not for Africa yesterday.
7: They had Maradona. I mean, that Argentine national team was filled to the brim with star players.
6: All right, let's go to the phone lines. Hello.
2: Good evening.
6: Yeah, welcome to the show. Good evening.
2: Honorable, good evening.
7: Good evening.
2: Honorable, it's just like Okocha will go walk up. Okocha will go walk up. You go say you know people for one country,
7: and
2: go walk up, go walk up. What you understand, honorable?
7: Yes, sir.
2: If I go back, me go back America, see me lose walk up. You go to back America.
7: That's what I just said.
6: No, this is not in a part of America now. Is this is in a part of Canada?
2: America have the problem. Most of the problem for America is that Canada.
6: Because part of they America. Now, to America, go Canada, and I be the problem.
2: No, they so bad. I said, if I go to that big country, I beg go, the dad go to that for the front of the house. I beg, come on, let's walk up. Come on, let's walk up, please. And the current president of FIFA, the thing is, I see more of a position. Because his job is not, he just give everything for the host country. No, he's not free for you, he's not free for his own prayer. I don't just know. The team is just sell all the team to America, Canada, Mexico.
6: Well, that is my second election will soon come.
7: It's
6: very sad.
7: Referees and World Cup.
6: We've seen different World Cup, and I don't think we've had this type of dramas at the World Cup.
7: And I'm also expecting that CAF should have released some strong statements. The referee from Africa, Somalia. Thomas Partey from Ghana, Africa.
6: So I also double blow to Africa.
7: Yes, I also expect that Dr. Patrice Motsepe, the CAF president, should have released some strong statements.
6: And there are reports that Motsepe is leaning towards presidential election in South Africa.
7: So you wouldn't want to ruffle feathers.
6: But to look at the magnitude of this thing, I think UEFA saw and read in between the lines, and they did something that I also wish to applaud them for, bringing in someone who is not in the continent to be an official center referee between PSG and Aston Villa in the Super Cup final. I think that's the biggest height.
7: That was just arranged to save some face for FIFA. UEFA just decided to come to the rescue of FIFA for that one.
6: Hello.
2: Hello, guys.
6: Yeah, welcome. Otello, good evening.
2: Good evening, sir.
7: Yeah, good evening.
2: Good evening.
7: Yes, sir.
2: I'm meeting you, sir.
7: Good
2: evening.
7: Yeah, welcome.
2: For this, if I wish you go to the Cup, how many matches will you do?
6: Not be one day. Now, FIFA will give them the calendar.
7: FIFA now.
6: No, it's talking about two clubs. You're talking about country.
7: Okay. You're talking of FIFA World Cup.
2: I think up to like 20 for this World Cup.
6: There are more than 20. You are talking about the center referee, the first and second assistant. You are talking about fourth official. You are talking about the video assistant referee.
7: You know how many matches at this World Cup?
6: There are going to be 104 games.
7: Sure.
2: So, yeah. Okay. Well, no one. All the guys will be left. So I guess FIFA will be left for that. But FIFA will be so much.
6: Well, the other World Cup is still young. And one thing about performance at the World Cup, if you do well in the group stage, it earns you a look at, and you might also feature in the knockout phase. So that's how they do it. It's not like they are just programmed that, okay, you handle this, you handle this. It's sometimes your performance at the group stage that elevates you to the next round.
7: Yes.
6: Just like when some people doesn't perform where they are dropped. So it's the same thing that also plays out here. Hello.
2: Hello, sir.
6: Yeah, good evening. Welcome to the show. Your name, where are you calling from?
3: This is Joe.
6: Joe Chessy.
3: Professor Oxford, good evening.
7: Yeah, good evening.
3: Good evening, sir. Yes. I just wanted to remind Professor Oxford that the game was not KG yesterday. It was not title. You said the game, the first game of the tournament, it will be
7: I said the opening phase will be KG.
6: The first half was not one-way traffic.
7: It wasn't.
6: South Africa also asked
3: I'm happy that South Africa did not even get anything from that match.
6: Now you go talk, sis.
7: Like that, talk, so it happy. Was KG. The opening phase was KG.
6: Thank you, Joe Chelsea, for joining us. On WhatsApp, John says, even South Africa are playing alone, we will support... Even South Africa are playing alone, we will support the ball. And that's coming from Johnson Walker from Benin. Thank you for joining us. I think we also saw this one here. This one says, I predicted 2-0. That's coming from Mr. Ajala. Yes, Octopus Njala. Yes.
7: Ajala.
6: You're welcome. Hello.
5: Hello. Good evening, first. And my bad, Jim.
6: Yeah, welcome. Good evening.
5: Fred.
6: Okay, Fred, welcome.
7: Fred.
5: Yes, it's a welcome development for the Africa ref. That we want to ref the Super Cup.
6: Okay.
5: It's a welcome development. They show encouragement to the man because FIFA, I believe, maybe I'm trying to go tell them, say, make some make a US win the World Cup because the man, he never exists. He did everything. And two, England, I think they forgot to tell their team, maybe their body not even talk to my party. Anybody will touch him, you know, go play for it again. Thank you.
6: Thank you, Fred, for joining us. Well, that's where we sign out on the show this evening. Well, yeah, tomorrow on Saturday for Sports Zone, and we'll be looking at all the games that have gone, and we're also looking at the games to expect for the weekend, Saturday and Sunday, and maybe we'll just sneak in Monday fixtures and look at the performance of players, and also we'll be looking at transfer markets because it seems we are seeing some crazy twist. After a player agreed with a particular club in Madrid, another Madrid club said, my boy, come here. Come and meet your uncle from Portugal. And that's talking about Bernardo Silva, who is currently heading to Real Madrid after agreeing with Atletico Madrid. Well, we'll catch you tomorrow.
7: In North London.
6: Okay.
7: After agreeing with the white half of North London, the red half of North London.
6: Now, I think with London, that it's more common with London. We've seen that several times. We saw that.
7: Real Madrid does that to everybody all over the world. Once they step in,
6: that's why they are called the Galacticos for a reason.
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10: My friend, good afternoon.
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10: Where are you going to?
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10: Which school do your children attend? 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
10: 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Here's the place, this.
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15: One thing is certain. If you stick to the word, you will come back with a testimony. What God wants to give you in your life is not a healing. What God wants to give you in your life is not a job. What God wants to give you in your life is not money. What God wants to give you is the word of God in your spirit. It'll make you what it talks about. And you are shining. And you are shining by the power of the Holy Ghost. You are shining by the power of the Holy Ghost. You are shining, and nothing can stop you. It is your season. It is your time. Nothing can hinder you. This is your time. This is your hour. Favor is yours.

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1: This is the continuation of May Rapathon with Pastor Chris.
2: You know, when God tells us what to do in his kingdom, he understands the significance. He knows all the choices we have to make. He knows. He knows all the

figure out eternity. But then he knows. He knows what glory lies beyond this world that he has reserved for his children. He knows. And so whenever he tells us to do something, it's not because he's trying to get something from us and make himself get better or look better or feel better. No. Everything he's ever done is in our interest. All in our interest. Because he loved us so. Think about it. Jesus gave his life for us. What could be more? Laid down his life for us. And then, after his resurrection, and he gained all of the glory, he chose to share it with us in a joint ownership. Think about that. He could have said, half of my kingdom will be yours. He didn't say that. That would have been extraordinary. That would have been amazing. More than we could ever have dreamed for. But he didn't say half of it. He made us joint heirs with him. Beggars the mind. I don't think outside of the word we could ever imagine what this represents. And even when we see it in the word, it's still beyond our minds. Calculations far beyond what only the scriptures describe what we have. And then in the description, he tells us it's incalculable. How big is that? How big is that? When you read the Bible and you read of great men and women, and you see the things they did for God in their generations, what they were like. And then think about all the great men of history that you have read of. Whatever it was they did, compare to these amazing characters that we have in the scriptures, except you haven't read of them. But if you have, compare them. Which company would you rather be? I've thought about it. And I did my comparison a long time ago, several times. I made the choice. It was clear to me. It wasn't a difficult one. And each time I thought about it, my choice was the same. My choice was the same. One of the beautiful things that the Lord did for us in the scriptures was to give us, apart from the fact that you got to read through the scriptures in the Old Testament and find all of these
amazing characters.

0: then he gives us a compendium of this in the book of Hebrews, the 11th chapter. And you can just read about the various men and women and the things they did for God with their faith. And then he gets to the climax and tells us about those who rejected deliverance. They would rather face the death. They would not accept deliverance. Says that they might obtain a better resurrection. It's extraordinary. It's amazing. And you read about those people and you think to yourself, where would I rather be listed? For me, I said it was easy. I'd rather be among those people than all of the greatness that this world could ever consider. So he says something to us. The Lord Jesus teaches us to be rich toward God. Be rich toward God. Let his kingdom be important to you. Let his kingdom be important to you. Let it be important to you. Let it be a priority to you. Let your heart burn continually with passion for him, with love for him. And I tell you, nothing else in this world can compare with the satisfaction of true fellowship with him. Nothing else. Don't let the distractions of this world take your attention away from him. There's a lot of distraction. And it's easy to think the world ends here. But it ends with the experiences that we have here, whether good or bad. But no, there's a whole lot more. If you look at 2 Corinthians chapter 4 and verse 16, it says, "For which cause we faint not. But though our outward man perish, yet the inward man is renewed day by day. For our light affliction, which is but for a moment, worketh for us a far more exceeding and eternal weight of glory, while we look not at the things which are seen." While we look not at the things which are seen, but at the things which are not seen. For the things which are seen are temporal. Yeah. The things which are seen are temporal. They don't last forever. But the things which are not seen, they're not seen, but they exist. They're real. They're just not seen. And he says, these things are eternal. They're eternal.
1: We trust that you are blessed by the message you just listened to. We invite you to make Jesus the Lord of your life by saying this prayer. Oh Lord God, I believe with all my heart in Jesus Christ, Son of the living God. I believe he died for me and God raised him from the dead. I believe he's alive today. I confess with my mouth that Jesus Christ is the Lord of my life from this day. Through Him and in His name, I have eternal life. I am born again. Thank you, Lord, for saving my soul. I am now a child of God. Hallelujah.
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12: Hallelujah, hallelujah, hallelujah, praise the Lord. My name is Prophet Israel Omoni Taiwo, the senior prophet and founder Air Fire Ministry Incorporated. This is Divine Encounter Program. You are highly welcome. This is a program where you come one-on-one with the Word of God, where you encounter the power of His Word, where the Word of the Lord come alive in your spirit, where the impossible become possible through the power of His Word, where you know your right and your place in the power of God as a child of God. My name is Prophet Israel Omoni Taiwo. Keep listening to this message. Enjoy it and stay blessed. God bless you.
13: Psalm 86, verse 11 to 13.
14: Teach me thy way, O Lord.
13: Teach me thy way, O Lord.
14: I will walk in thy truth.
13: And I will walk in thy truth.
14: Unite.
13: Teach me thy way, O Lord. And I will walk in thy truth. Yes?
14: Unite my heart to fear thy name.
13: Unite my heart. Ignite my heart to love your name. To love your name. Yes?
14: I will praise thee.
13: I will glorify thee.
14: O Lord my God.
13: O Lord my God.
14: With all my heart.
13: With all of my heart.
14: And I will glorify thy name forevermore.
13: And forevermore will I glorify thy name. Verse 11 again.
14: Teach me thy way, O Lord.
13: Teach me thy way, O Lord.
14: I will walk in thy truth.
13: Walking with God in truth. Walking with God in truth. Christianity is not a religion. It's a spiritual relationship with God. Christianity is not a religion like Islam. They serve what they don't know. They worship what they don't know. The head and the first Muslim, according to the Quran, is Muhammad, dead in the grave. No, even till now, till tomorrow, the grave of Christ Jesus is still empty. And while leaving the grave, he folded the cloth and arranged it there, indicating, I am no longer here, I have gone, I'm coming back. Walking with God in truth. Walking with God in truth. What does it mean to walk with God? What does it mean to walk with God in truth? Many believe that they are serving the Lord, but the Lord is expecting them to walk with Him. We cannot see, or may I put it this way, they don't have any relationship with God. They don't have any relationship with God. What God expected of you as His child is to walk in alignment with Him, is to walk in love with Him, is to represent Him, is to carry your kingdom responsibility, is to do the will of your Father. Walking with God in truth. Walking with God in truth. What does it mean to walk with God? Walking with God in truth. Is walking in the natures of Almighty God Himself. Walking with God in truth is walking in the natures of Jesus Christ until you are being transformed into the very image of Him. until you are being transformed into the very image of him that has come, that have saved you, and have saved your soul. Walking with God in truth. Thank you, Jesus. It is walking with God without contradiction before heaven. Walking with God, living a lifestyle that does not contradict divine order. Living a lifestyle that is not against the word of God. Living a lifestyle that glorifies the name of God. Living a lifestyle of purity. Living a lifestyle of holiness. Living a lifestyle of righteousness. Walking with God in truth means to live a life that glorifies the name of the Lord God. To live a life that doesn't contradict, the will and the wish of God. Are we together here? Thank you, Holy Spirit. Thank you, Holy Spirit. What does it mean to walk with God in truth? It means agreeing with God's verdict about yourself. It means agreeing with everything God has spoken. Abraham, I will give you a son. And he agreed. Even at 80, he hasn't seen the son, yet he still believes. I will make you a father of all nations when there is no child, and yet he still believed. Agree with everything God has spoken. Agree with everything God has said concerning your life. Not just agree with it. Living in alignment to what God has spoken of your life. Last week Sunday, we dedicated a baby here. The mother is about 56 years plus, and that child was her firstborn. Everybody believed, even her own. She doesn't believe again that kind of miracle can still take place. That's why when she was given microphone, she only said, look up to God and continue looking up to God for everything. And she started crying because she doesn't expect again. She has given up. Not 1 year, not 2 years, not 10 years, not 20 years, not 30 years that she has been looking for. At 56, the Lord said it is time. At 56, the Lord said it is time. At 56 plus, she delivered. Walking with God in truth is walking in alignment with what God has said concerning you. Believing whatever God has said is going to come to pass. Even if your situation is saying something different, but because God is not talking about what is going on right now, because God is not concerned about temporary solution and temporary problem. So living your life in line with what God has spoken, that you knew, and you expect the manifestation of it because you believe and you trusted him so much that he will never lie. That is walking with God in truth. Can I pray for you? Every divine expectation that seems to be failing concerning you, receive the strength to fulfill it in the name of Jesus. Amen. I say, receive the strength to manifest it in the name of Jesus. Amen. Thank you, Holy Spirit. Accepting whatever God said. When God said you are wrong, accept that you are wrong. When God said you need to repent, accept you need to repent. When God said you need to change, accept you have to change. Walking in line with everything that is spoken out of the mouth of God. Thank you, Holy Spirit. Walking with God in truth is remaining aligned with God, remaining aligned with God's word, remaining aligned with God's divine order, regardless of the cost. Daniel chapter 3. Nebuchadnezzar make an image. and make a declaration. Everybody must bow to this image and worship it as their God. Whosoever that refuse to bow to this, that person must be consumed with fire. Not just an ordinary fire, but inside a furnace of fire. Then I am going to double the fire. I'm going to double the fire. There will be even, it will be so painful that they won't even have the time to cry before they are burned to ashes. Whatever that will make you deny your God, may you overcome it.
0: Amen.
13: If I say you will not see it, that is not the right prayer. Because in the dispensation where we are, it will definitely come. But may you receive the grace to overcome.
0: Amen.
13: Working with God in truth. Aligning with God's word. With God's divine direction. With God's statutes. Regardless of the cost. Nebuchadnezzar decided, whoever that refused, in none of the nation, the tribe, the cities, the state, the province, everybody came. Everybody, millions of souls. And the trumpet and sound instrument was used. As the trumpet sound, everybody bowed down. But three men says, you may be powerful here, but we know our God is more powerful. You may be the king of Babylon, but there is a king over you too. You may be the king of this state, but there is a king that is above you. Everybody bowed and worshiped. But Shadrach, Meshach, and Abednego refused to bow. They stood there. Within the same very minute, an information spread to the king and told the king, oh, king, may you live long. So there is three people, they defy your orders. See, if the enemy want to do evil against you, they can carry your news faster than AIT. Hello, somebody. Thank you, Holy Spirit. So what did they do? They refused to bow. They refused to give up on their God. They never give up on Him. I have been walking in His way. I will not leave Him. I will not break my covenant with Him. I cannot fail my God. I must

0: house.
1: How dare you not bow into my idols? Who are you? What do you think you are? I believe they are lying against you. Repeat the sound. If they refuse to bow, they will see my wrath. Engineer, go and set the fire. Let it be times 7. Increase the fire. Increase the level of the heat. What is walking with God in truth? It means, despite seeing the fire of the furnace, of affliction and suffering, still choose to walk with Him. I suffer, but I know my God liveth. I am afflicted. Yes, I know He's alive in me. Things are not okay. Yes, I know God will perfect it when it is time. They took them into the fire. Before they took them in, He told them, I believe they lie against you. Now when you hear the sound, take a bow. You see, King, we love you so much and we respect you. Don't just bother yourself. We cannot take a bow to your idol. Our God is enough to deliver us from this fire. And even, listen, they are not testing their God. And even if He chooses not to save us, we will still not bow. We will rather die than to bow. How many times have you bowed because of crisis? How many times have you bowed because of situation? How many times have you bowed because you are rejected and hated? How many times have you bowed because you are lacking? How many times have you bowed because you are under pressure? Receive divine mercy of God to stand again. Receive divine mercy of God to stand again. They took them and threw them and cast them into the fire. Fire! And all of them landed in the fire. The rope that was used to tie them burnt under 1 second. But their skin were not burned. Was their skin tougher than the rope? Their clothes were not consumed. The very hard feather was burnt. Their sandal was not consumed. No single hair of their body was consumed. The people, the mighty men that took them and threw them into the fire, the smoke, just the flame of the fire smote them and they all died. But they, no wonder the book of Isaiah said, they who waited upon the Lord their God shall renew their strength. They shall mount up their wings like eagle. They shall walk and not be weary, and they shall run and not be faint. Walk with God in truth. Serve Him genuinely. To walk with God in truth is to live a life of purity, both in the secret and in the open. A life that you live in the open is equal to the life you live in the secret. That is walking with God in truth. Not that in the open you are an angel, in the secret you are a devil. Not that in the open you are a child of God, but behind the door you are a hookup. Are we together here? Minister of God, working with God in truth means to be what you claim to be in the open. So you be it also in the secret. Working with God in truth means, despite you are lacking, refusing to manipulate the scripture to get money from the people. Working with God in truth means, despite knowing you have authority, yet you see yourself as a steward and not a ruler. I cannot give up now. I cannot fail, my God. Oh, man,
2: I must reveal His word.
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1: Psalm 25, verse 4 and 5. Psalm 25, verse 4 and 5. Yes?
0: Psalm 25, from verse 4 and 5.
1: Yeah.
0: Show me thy ways, O Lord.
1: Show me thy ways, O Lord.
0: Teach me thy paths.
1: This is David. He knew the only thing he needed is to walk in the path of God genuinely. Genuinely. Genuinely. Teach me thy path. Uh-huh.
0: Lead me in thy truth.
1: Lead me in your truth. And
0: teach me.
1: May the Lord teach you his ways.
5: Amen.
1: Believers, let's stop walking in the ways of the world. We are living the right way and beginning to walk in the way of Satan, the way of the world. Many go to church when they feel like going to church. Many have up to 3 or 4 churches. Whatever Prophet B cannot see, Prophet A will see it. You are not a believer. Hello, somebody. Hello, somebody. Walking with God in truth. Refusing to compromise. Refusing to compromise despite the difficulties. What is the need and what is the essence of every disobedient act before God? Because there are some things, or there is something you are trying to achieve or you want to make through that disobedience. And after everything, you will still die and leave it. What you kill to have, you are going to die and leave it. The blood you shed is waiting for you. The life you destroy because you want to win an election is waiting for you. Praise God, somebody. If you are going to walk with God, walk with him in truth. Thank you, Holy Spirit. Somebody say, Father, help me.
3: Father, help me.
1: Did you just say that?
3: Father, help me.
1: Can I hear you saying it well?
3: Father, help me.
1: Thank you, Holy Spirit.
3: Thank you, Jesus.
1: To walk with God in truth means to live a life of purity as somebody living under God. Government, knowing fully well that you are accountable to him and you will give account of your life. Briefly, let me mention just a few characteristics of those who are walking with God. It is not everybody who goes to church are walking with God. It is not by speaking in tongues. It is not by quoting the scripture that you wear suit that is glittering like gold. It doesn't mean that you are walking with God in truth. I have seen occultic men on the altar I have seen witches becoming the founder of a church. And they spoke in tongues, they lay hands on people, and had more sorrow to their sorrows. May the Lord open your eyes.
3: Amen.
1: What are the things that you are going to be seeing in the life of those who walk with God in truth? Number one, they fear God more than they fear men, like Shadrach, Meshach, and Abednego. Even if they are going to die, it doesn't matter. If you are going to leave the church, leave the church. I prefer to do what God wants than to do what will please you and have you. Today you have congregations that are full in the church. There are many people in the church, thousands and thousands and thousands and thousands. But when you search their heart, you cannot find Christ. The church are getting numbers, and heaven is losing members. Let's go back to God in truth. Unless you walk with Him, you cannot walk through. Unless you walk with God, you cannot walk through. The Lord is speaking to me about somebody right now. He's a man. A man. You are called to be a man of the altar. You are called to be a servant of God. You are called to be a minister of God. But you are not fulfilling your task. All your life, you have spent it for family. You are trying to work to help yourself. Gather family, gather yourself, help your children. At the end of it, nothing has worked even till now. And even till now, you are still struggling. You have not still answered the call of God upon your life. Repent now, because you may not have tomorrow. Because He said there is no more time. It's either you repent now or judgment come. Are we together here? The first characteristic is that they have the fear of God. They don't compromise. Hate them. Despise them. Insult them. Say whatever you want to say. They will never compromise. They may be hungry. They may be poor. They may be starving. They may be naked. They may wear rags. They may not be educated. They may not be influential. They may not be the kind of people you want them to be or you expect to be. Because the kind of Christianity that is being practiced today, especially in southern part of Nigeria, is that the influence of your pastor determines the level and the kind of members he's going to have. Those who genuinely are walking with God in truth, they will never compromise. Somebody say, I will never compromise.
3: Compromise.
1: Can I hear you say that again?
3: I will never compromise.
1: Number two, they repent quickly when corrected. Those who are walking with God in truth, whenever the word of God comes to them, they repent easily. They don't struggle with God's word. They don't argue with God's word in their soul. Are we together here?
3: Yes, sir.
1: Are we together here?
3: Yes, sir.
1: Devil will give them a stone to turn to bread. They would rather be hungry than to eat the bread which the devil offered as a stone. But in this generation, they will quote the word, I can do all things through Christ Jesus that strengthened me. I can turn this stone into bread and eat it. Thank you, Holy Spirit.
3: Thank you, Jesus.
1: They repent quickly when corrected. Number three, they value holiness above popularity. Today, everybody is on TikTok. Today, everybody is on Instagram. Everybody is on WhatsApp. Everybody is on Facebook. And evil is increasing. What are we preaching? They chase holiness. How many are still preaching about holiness? How many are still talking about holiness? Wherever there is preaching of holiness, you don't see people. And wherever message of holiness and truth is being spoken of, you cannot see the people rejoicing and shouting, "Woo, woo, right on, sir, right on, papa, yes, tell them." No. No, you can't see that. Because the truth is not entertaining. The truth is boring. When they hear the truth, instead of you will keep asking yourself. It's just like when they brought Mary Magdalene to Jesus and said, we caught this woman in the very heart of the adultery. The law said we should stone her to death. What did you say? And Jesus bent down and began to write. Osas. May 2nd. Fornication. When Osas saw his name, he dropped the stone. You should have told me instead of insulting me. Praise God. The moment he began to write on the ground, everybody began to remember their own sin. And they left. The master faced the lady and asked, where are your accusers? He said, I didn't see them. He said, oh, if nobody condemned you, then I condemn you not. Go and sin no more. Those who are walking with God, they value holiness more than popularity. I choose to be holy, to live holy, rather than to be popular and not holy. Let's go back to the path of holiness. Let's go back to the path of holiness, because that is the major key. Be ye holy, as the Lord your God is what?
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4: My people, I salute una. The voice when I dey listen to na voice of Chief Yabi Taishi. I dey always dey pray every morning say sickness wey be say no go get solution. May God no let that kind sickness come our way. The one way go get solution, may God make it no let am too tay for inside our body, and may God make it show us the direction we be say we go go, we will go solve problem. We be say if it dey confront our life. And the one way no go to get solution too, may God no let her know here be a place. Because I always pray for all my patients in the morning. Because now only God now get power and now be the supernatural healer. So every morning we must pray for our patients. May God heal them. All the people will be said and the sick, may God heal them. May he use his supernatural power. Make he heal all the sick, all the sick people. Other the one way they here be a care and the one way they hospitals. May God heal all of una. We be saying are the sick. Sickness is our great enemy. We have to take our body system serious. Once you see say your body don't change, you see say your body mechanism don't they misbehave because of wrong food, because of the nature or the kind of things what we be say we they dump inside our body or our lifestyle can't make us get problem. Or because of bad enemy too. Because some sickness they will be say, now those bad enemies, and then they afflict, they take and they afflict person. You can't see, say, you can't they take medicine, the sickness no go go. You take from Mr. A, even though where prayer they answer, you go go there, your prayer no go answer. Even though where they take medicine, you go go there, where everybody they shout, say, ah, this place where this person they go, the people they shout hallelujah there, people they say praises of that person. You go go there, you go take medicine, the sickness no go go. And make sure, again, you get good faith if you won't go take medicine. Especially if you won't come here, be a place. You have to get good faith. No doubt. No the doubt. Say, ah, these people, now all of them are the same thing. Now, so talk, now they talk for radio. All of us are not the same thing. We are different. Yabie is a God sent. We never change our name one day. You can't call me. May another person pick my call. Now, Yabie voice, now you go here. Now, me go talk to you. We will know they play for one night. We know they do GBT. We be say some people you go even call them, they are another person that go they pick your call. Yeah, be no be so. If you get any challenges for inside your body, we'll be say don't they confront you. You be person will be say you they get severe waist pain, peppish all over your body, stomach noising, something they work out for inside your body, like say na warm, something they make kulu kulu for inside your body, you they get chest pain, your chest they pepper you, your waist they pepper you, your leg they pepper you, you go toilet like this, na so blood, or your anus they pull out. Or you they experience peppish in your anus, come out to the bitter, your headache, you they get severe migraine all the time. All these things now problem. We be say, you don't supposed to stay inside our body. When pain too much for inside body, the soul will come out. You will come here and say the person don't die. So we don't want to make that kind of thing happen to us. That is why we always pray every morning. May God deliver all the sick, all the people will be saying the sick. If you get any challenges for inside your body, your challenges, you know, go ever they permanent. You must see solution to that your particular challenges will be say they confront you now. May you get up now. Constitute Yabie Taishi. The name where sickness they hear, where sickness they run. If you get any challenges for inside your body, you will personally be say get big sore for inside your body. The sore no great healing time. Or for you to trek from one pole to another, na difficult things. May you pray. May Yabie heal you. Once you don't get that faith, you go see, say, any medicine, what would they apply for you? It go, they work effectively for inside your body. If your body know they function the way it's supposed to function, come see Chief Yabie Taishi today. We therefore Benin Asaba Expressway by Uromi Junction inside that new Lagos Motor Park for Agbo, you where you want to see me for Delta State. 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Now there our

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10: 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I be Tradomedical Herbal Specialist, where they handle any health problem related to man. And my wife na Certified Herbal Specialist, where they handle any health issue where they related to woman. We dey inside the ongoing Herbal Trade Fair, where they apple for inside National Museum, Roundabout, Ring Road, Benin City, Edo State. I occupy stand number 10. I repeat, stand number 10. My phone number na 081-3557-9700. Today, I want to discuss about prostate enlargement. My brothers, how many times you dey jump from bed for night just to go pee? Your urine come dey slow like borehole where water won't finish. You go stand for toilet so tey, they push body before one drop of pee go come out. My brother, no ignore am o. This sign fit be prostate problem. Prostate na one small gland for man body. The work of the prostate na to produce special fluid where they help carry sperm and make am strong during ejaculation. But as man dey grow old, prostate wahala fit start. The common problem na prostate enlargement, and this thing fit cause serious stress for man. You go dey urinate every small time. 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
11: 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You are welcome to this Earth Enlightenment program. Now maybe Baba Oyo, aka Stand and Waka. I dey ongoing trace where when it dey happen for Ring Road, inside Ring Road roundabout, I occupy stand number 2. 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Make you carry by room, make you write and down now. 081-66-22-47-48. I call them again. It's 081-66-22-47-48. I don't carry different Ogonga medicine. Come for my people in Edo State. Medicine for man and medicine for hook, rheumatism and arthritis. Medicine for man, name be a man will be say he cannot answer in name as a man. Instead of make you come back for work like this, make you and your wife then I do as man and woman they do like this. You go to give your wife story. Don't be a newspaper reader. Don't be a storyteller. Don't allow your wife to carry your duty to go outside. Then make me come with Muse for a man will be say he cannot handle you in madam where. Once you satisfy your madam, you make her happy. Now your wife then go be the person to congratulate you for job well done. Medicine for hook, rheumatism and arthritis. Medicine for a man or a woman where we say you cannot work at all. If you work small like this, you go look for somewhere to sit down before you continue the journey. All your vein from your waist down to the leg, maybe you get them. You go just be like say they use bag of cement put for your waist. Under your leg, he go they shock you. He go they pepper you. You know go even know the time where slipper to go just remove for your leg. If you sit down small like this, your leg don't swell up. Instead of you to bend down like this, may you pray back, not let you pray. You woman like this, instead of you to enter inside your room, make you carry broom, make you sweep where your waist not they let you sweep at all. You will be say you cannot work without holding walking stick. The walking stick when you take waka come my place, you go to where I'm having your own na level 2. A level 2 mean if you the waka like this, you go just be like say na foam, then day your leg. Now so you go they make quick. Slipper, you go the waka like this, no go know the time where slipper go remove for your leg. Inside that vein, I go give you Ologbojo, baby, go. Ologbojo mean some people will be say they don't use medicine several times. different different medicine, eh? They don't pack for their belly, you know, they work. If I give you this olobojo babe gogun, you use and take gari, or you take and take pounded yam. Anywhere where the fame for block, the olobojo can't do the thing. By the power of Almighty God, all those things, when they do you, the pain where you they experience, the stroke where don't visit you before, where you know if you talk where, or if you want to talk like this, now so your mouth bend for one side, you know, go if you talk where. Once I give you this root and herbs, all those things will be a thing of past. I may come by myself. I not send any of my pikin come. I may come barakete. Now me sit down. Carry different, different ogbonge medicine come all the way from Yoruba land.
12: I occupy stand number two. 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
13: Country people, when they hear my voice, I salute you na well well. My name na Baba Yoruba. I occupy stand number one for the ongoing Abel Trade Fair, where they happen for inside National Museum, roundabout Ring Road, Benin City, Edo State. My phone number na 0702617 6885. Today, I don't carry good news come. What I want to talk about na prostate.
14: My main focus na to attend to prostate related problems.
13: Prostate na the gland will be inside the male reproductive system where they produce fluid. Now that fluid they join body with sperm cells from the testicles and with fluids from other glands to combine to form semen. This prostate gland fit get problem, start the experience enlargement or other issues for inside man body. Nobody sabi the exact thing where they cause prostate enlargement, but the truth be say aging or some kind of hormonal change fit cause am. Bacterial infection or other factors that fit cause prostatitis or waiting we sabi as the inflammation of the prostate. But prostate disease gets some risk factors with the age, race, family history, or lifestyle. It gets some signs where we say if you notice them, now we say your prostate don't get problem. You will get frequent urge to urinate for night. You go wake up many, many times to go pee. As you pee, the pee go to pain you. You go to feel some kind of burning sensation. If your urine they get pink or red color, you suppose waka fast, fast. 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Because why? Delay fit spoil something for you. I occupy stand number one for the ongoing Abel Trade Fair with the Shelley for inside National Museum roundabout, Ring Road, Benin City, Edo State. My phone number na 0702617 6885. Once again, 0702617 6885.
14: My main focus na to attend to prostate related problems.
13: 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You no fit get normal erection or even stand gidigba. 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Abi don't turn you to 1 minute man. Now this signs go tell you say your prostate gland no dey okay. But I get good news for you. 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
14: My main focus na to attend to prostate related problems.
13: I occupy stand number one for inside National Museum, roundabout Ring Road, Benin City, Edo State. My phone number na 0702617 6885. Once again, 0702617 6885. We get ogbonge roots and herbs to take shrink that prostate and set you free from pains and embarrassment. No miss this great opportunity, you. I did here with my friend Marcella, will be prostate gland herbal specialist all the way from Congo. In come to help us put full stop to anything with the prostate issues. As they come, look out for Baba Yoruba signboard. I occupy stand number one for inside National Museum, roundabout Ring Road, Benin City, Edo State. If he not be Baba Yoruba, he no fit be like Baba Yoruba.
15: My good people of Edo State, I greet you now. Now me be the gala man, aka the king of high. I dey participate for Abel Trade Fair, where they shell for inside the National Museum ground for Ring Road roundabout, here for Benin City. I dey for stand number four, for inside the National Museum ground for here for Ring Road roundabout for Benin City, with my telephone number 0706268-7665. My people, waiting they cause high problem. If you got too much for body, if it affect your eye, and it no go let you they see well, why some people, na yamayama infection na he affect their eyes because it go affect their vein and na one vein na connect the two eyes together. Once this one don't get problem, what will be the sign for body, Mr. My brother, Mrs. My sister, the to see far or short distance go be problem. How you go they scratch you? How you go they throw away water? Something go they walk inside your eye? How you go they red? Even pack up, some go wake up in the morning, their eye go come together. Now so Apollo they arrest you and you want you be young guy alias small boy and you know they see well again. Sometimes go be like say spider web cover your eye. If person near you well, you know go see her clearly, and if the person far from you, you go they see double without eyeglass. You know fit read right or know the difference between 1,000 naira and 500 naira. Sometimes you go be like say smoke they cover your eye. If you dare a dose take and you they hear my voice now I congratulate you because your eye problem don't end. Make you come visit me, the Galaman, aka the King of Eye. I don't land the Gidigba for the ongoing upper trade fair with the shell for inside National Museum, for inside Ring Road Roundabout for Benin City. Now, because of you, where they hear me so, make I Chief Dr. Abudu Ugbesia Godwin, JP, Board Chairman of Edo State Traditional Medicine Board, join hands together, organize this upper trade fair. 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And once you enter stand number 4, I say stand number 4, you see me, Igala Man, aka the King of Fire, you go begin to praise God and shout, Obaga Tope, he said. After you don't apply our eye medicine, wipe all herbal cleanser. 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With our weapon herbal cleanser, you go shout, now I can see. The place again, now inside National Museum Ground for Ring Road Roundabout for Benin City. Not forget, oh, I pay for stand number 4, the Igala Man, aka the King of Eye. My telephone number now, 070-6268-7665. And if you come to the Gala Man, aka the King of High, your language must change from I know they see where we're low to now I can see with wipe all herbal cleanser. Come receive your light, come power your side. Oba talk me, he said.
10: I salute all my good people for Edo State and its environs. 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I be Tradomedical Herbal Specialist, where they handle any health problem related to man. And my wife na Certified Herbal Specialist, where they handle any health issue where they related to woman. We dey inside the ongoing Herbal Trade Fair, where they apple for inside National Museum, Roundabout, Ring Road, Benin City, Edo State. I occupy stand number 10. I repeat, stand number 10. My phone number na 081-3557-9700. Today, I want to discuss about prostate enlargement. My brothers, how many times you dey jump from bed for night just to go pee? Your urine come dey slow like borehole where water won't finish. You go stand for toilet so tey dey push body before one drop of pee go come out. My brother, no ignore am o. This sign fit be prostate problem. Prostate na one small gland for man body. The work of the prostate na to produce special fluid where dey help carry sperm and make am strong during ejaculation. But as man dey grow old, prostate wahala fit start. The common problem na prostate enlargement, and this thing fit cause serious stress for man. You go dey urinate every small time. You go dey wake up 5 to 7 times for night. Urine no go flow well again. Sometimes to even begin to pee go dey hard you. Come visit Baba Miracle. Make your body begin start to enjoy better relief. 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If you dey see blood for urine or sperm, your urine no get control again. You dey get constant back pain. Do they lose weight suddenly? Body weakness just they worry you for no reason. This sign feel leads to serious danger. Take action today. Cause na healthy man, they build healthy family. You no go like make your woman come they complain say your engine no they fire well again. Oh. When it come to man duty, take action. No let prostrate dabaru your marriage. Oh. Try make you visit me for stand number 10. 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
8: 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Black menstruation. Whitish discharge. Itching. Staphylococcus. Stomach noising.
10: And if it be say you they walk like elephants, they chop like ants. 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It can't be like say, no be ordinary eye. Try make you visit me. Baba Miracle. For star number 10. For inside National Museum. Roundabout. 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
12: 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Now, maybe Baba Oyo, aka Stand and Waka, I dey ongoing trace fair when it dey happen for Ring Road, inside Ring Road roundabout. I occupy stand number 2. Stand number 2, now there you go fit see Baba Oyo, aka Stand and Waka. Our GSM members, in case you want to come here, make you carry baru, make you write and down now. 081-66-22-4748. I call them again. It's 081-66-22-4748. I don't carry different. We're going to get medicine. Come for my people in Edo State. Medicine for man and medicine for rheumatism and arthritis. Medicine for man. Name be a man. Will be say he cannot answer a name as a man. Instead of make you come back for work like this, then you and your wife, then I do as man and woman they do like this. You go to give your wife story. Don't be a newspaper reader. Don't be a storyteller. Don't allow your wife to carry your duty to go outside. Then make me come with Muse Muse for a man. Will be say he cannot handle him. A madam, where? Once you satisfy your madam, you make her happy. Now your wife then go be the person to congratulate you for job well done. Medicine for rheumatism and arthritis. Medicine for a man or a woman where we say you cannot work at all at all. If you work small like this, you go look for somewhere to sit down before you continue the journey. All your vein from your waist down to the leg, maybe you get them. You go just be like say they use bag of cement put for your waist. Under your leg, you go they shock you. You go they pepper you. You know go if you know the time where slipper to go just remove for your leg. If you sit down small like this, your leg don't swell up. Instead of you to bend down like this, may you pray back, not let you pray. You woman like this, instead of you to enter inside your room, when you carry broom, when you sweep where your waist not they let you sweep at all. You will be say you cannot waka without holding walking stick. The walking stick, when you take waka come my place, you go to where I'm. I be your own elebutu. Elebutu mean if you the waka like this, you go just be like say na foam, then day your leg. Now so you go they make quick. Slipper, you go they waka like this, no go know the time when slippers go remove for your leg. Inside that vein, I go give you olobojo, baby, gogo. Olobojo mean some people will be say they don't use medicine several times. Different medicine, they don't pack for their belly, you know, they work. If I give you this olobojo babe gogun, you use and take gari, or you take and take pandedi yam. Anywhere where the frame for block, the olobojo can't do the thing. By the power of Almighty God, all those things, when they do you, the pain where you they experience, the stroke where don't visit you before, where you not fit talk where, or if you want to talk like this, and so your mouth bend for one side, you not go fit talk where. Once I give you this root and herbs, all those things will be a thing of pass. I may come by myself. I not say any of my pikin come, I may come barakete. Now me sit down. Carry different Ogbonge medicine come on the way from Yoruba land. I occupy stand number 2. Stand number 2, now there you go fit see Baba Oyo, aka Stand and Waka. Our GSM numbers will be in case you want to call me. Make you carry baru, make you write and down now. 081-66-22-4748. I call them again. It's 081-66-22-4748.
15: 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I dey participate for Abba Trade Fair, where they shall for inside the National Museum Grand for Ring Road Roundabout, here for Benin City. 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My people, waiting they cause high problem. If sugar too much for body, if it affect your eye, and it no go let you they see well, why some people people. Na yamayama infection, na he affect their eyes because it go affect their vein. And na one vein, na he connect the two eyes together. Once this one don't get problem, wait till be the sign for body, Mr. My brother, Mrs. My sister, need to see far or short distance go be problem. How you go to scratch you? How you go to throw away water? Something go to walk inside your eye. How you go to red? Even papa, some go wake up in the morning, their eye go come together. Now so Apollo, they arrest you. And you want you be young guy, alias small boy, and you know they see well again. Sometimes it's going to be like, say, spider web cover your eye. If person near you, where, you know go see her clearly. And if the person far from you, you go to see double-double without eyeglass. You know fit greed. Right, I know the difference between 1,000 Naira and 500 Naira. Sometimes you go be like, say, smoke, they cover your eye. If you dare those things, and you dare hear my voice, now, I congratulate you, because your eye problem don't handy. Make you come visit me, the Gala Man, aka the King of Eye. I don't land the Gidigba for the ongoing upper trade fair where they shell for inside National Museum, for inside Ring Road Roundabout for Benin City. Now, because of you, where they hear me so, make Eye Chief Dr. Abudu Ubesia Godwin, JP, Board Chairman of Edo State Traditional Medicine Board, join hands together, organize this upper trade fair. 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I say, no waste time. Quick, come collect your own weapon herbal cleanser today. With our weapon herbal cleanser, you go shout, now I can see. The place again now inside National Museum Ground for Ring Road Roundabout for Benin City. Not forget though, I did for stand number 4, the Igala Man, aka the King of I. My telephone number now, 070-6268-7665. And if you come to the Gala Man, aka the King of High, your language must change from I know they see where we're low to now I can see with wipe all herbal cleanser. 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Obara talk me, he said.
16: Oh, hey,
10: 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I be Tradomedical Herbal Specialist, where they handle any health problem related to man. And my wife na Certified Herbal Specialist, where they handle any health issue where they related to woman. We dey inside the ongoing Herbal Trade Fair, where they apple for inside National Museum, Roundabout, Ring Road, Benin City, Edo State. I occupy stand number 10. I repeat, stand number 10. My phone number na 081-3557-9700. Today, I want to discuss about prostate enlargement. My brothers, how many times you dey jump from bed for night just to go pee? Your urine come dey slow like borehole where water won't finish. You go stand for toilet so tey dey push body before one drop of pee go come out. My brother, no ignore am o. This sign fit be prostate problem. Prostate na one small gland for man body. The work of the prostate na to produce special fluid where dey help carry sperm and make am strong during ejaculation. But as man dey grow old, prostate wahala fit start. The common problem na prostate enlargement, and this thing fit cause serious stress for man. You go dey urinate every small time. You go dey wake up 5 to 7 times for night. 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You no go like make your woman come dey complain say your engine no dey fire well again o. 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
12: 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Now, maybe Baba Oyo, aka Stand and Waka. I dey ongoing trace where when it dey happen for Ring Road, inside Ring Road roundabout, I occupy stand number 2. 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Our GSM number should be in case you want to call me. Make you carry baro, make you write and down now. 081-66-22-4748. I call them again. It's 081-66-22-4748. I don't carry different Ogonga medicine. Come for my people in Edo State. Medicine for man and medicine for hook, rheumatism and arthritis. Medicine for man. Name be a man where we say he cannot answer a name as a man. Instead of make you come back for work like this, then you and your wife then I do as man and woman they do like this. You go to give your wife story. Don't be a newspaper reader. Don't be a storyteller. Don't allow your wife to carry your duty to go outside. Then make me come with Muse Muse for a man where we say he cannot handle you. A madam where? Once you satisfy your madam, you make her happy. Now your wife then go be the person to congratulate you for job well done. Medicine for hook, rheumatism and arthritis. Medicine for a man or a woman where we say you cannot work at all at all. If you work small like this, you go look for somewhere to sit down before you continue the journey. All your vein from your waist down to the leg, maybe you get them. You go just be like say they use bag of cement put for your waist. Under your leg, he go they shock you. He go they pepper you. You know go even know the time where slippers go just remove for your leg. If you sit down small like this, your leg don't swell up. Instead of you to bend down like this, may you pray back, not let you pray. You woman like this, instead of you to enter inside your room, may you carry broom, may you sweep where your waist not they let you sweep at all at all. You will be say you cannot walk without holding walking stick. The walking stick when you take waka come my place, you go to where I'm having your own level two. A level two mean if you the waka like this, you go just be like say na foam, then day your leg. Now so you go they make quick. Slipper, you go the waka like this, no go know the time where slippers go remove for your leg. Inside that vein, I go give you Ologbojo baby gogo. Ologbojo mean some people will be say they don't use medicine. Several times different medicine, and they don't pack for their belly. You know they work. If I give you this Olobojo Babe Gogo, you use and take gari, or you take and take pandedi yam. Anywhere where the fame for block, the Olobojo can't do the thing. By the power of Almighty God, all those things when they do you, the pain where you they experience, the stroke where don't visit you before, where you not fit talk where, or if you want to talk like this, and so your mouth bend for one side, you not go fit talk where. Once I give you this root and herbs, all those things will be a thing of past. I may come by myself. I not say any of my pikin come. I may come barakete. I may sit down. Carry different Ogbonge medicine come all the way from Yoruba land. I occupy stand number 2. Stand number 2, now there you go visit Baba Oyo, aka Stand and Waka. Our GSM number should be in case you want to call me. Make you carry baro, make you write and down now. 081-66-22-4748. I call them again. It's 081-66-22-4748.
14: Country people, when they hear my voice, I salute you na well well. My name na Baba Yoruba. I occupy stand number 1 for the ongoing About Trade Fair where they happen for inside National Museum, roundabout Ring Road, Benin City, Edo State. My phone number na 070-2617-6885. Today, I don't carry good news come. What I want to talk about na prostate. My main focus na to attend to prostate-related problems.
13: Prostate, now the gland will be inside the male reproductive system where they produce fluid. Now that fluid, they join body with sperm cells from the testicles and with fluids from other glands to combine to form semen. This prostate gland fit get problem, start the experience enlargement or other issues for inside man body. Nobody sabi the exact thing where they cause prostate enlargement. But the truth be say, aging or some kind of hormonal change fit cause some bacterial infection or other factors that fit cause prostatitis or waiting we sabi as the inflammation of the prostate. But prostate disease gets some risk factors with the age, race, family history, or lifestyle. It gets some signs where we say if you notice them, now we say your prostate don't get problem. You will get frequent urge to urinate for night. You go wake up many times to go pee. As you pee, the pee is going to pain you. You go to feel some kind of burning sensation. If your urine they get pink or red color, you suppose waka fast. Go see expert for prostate matter. Because why? Delay fit spoil something for you. I occupy stand number one for the ongoing about trade fair with the Shelley for inside National Museum roundabout. Ring Road, Benin City, Edo State. My phone number na 070-26-17-6885. Once again, 070-26-17-6885. My main focus na to attend to prostate related problems. You fit also the experience pain for your bone or pelvis, or you go to find them difficult to urinate. As you dey push, it dey drop small. 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For daytime, you go dey feel tired. You no fit get normal erection or even stand gidigba. You no get urge at all, abi don't turn you to 1 minute man. Now this science go tell you say your prostate gland no dey okay. But I get good news for you. All these things go be things of the past if you visit Baba Yoruba. My main focus now to attend to prostate related problems. I occupy stand number one for inside National Museum roundabout Ring Road, Benin City, Edo State. My phone number na 070-26-17-6885. Once again, 070-26-17-6885. We get ogbonge roots and herbs to take shrink that prostate and set you free from pains and embarrassment. Don't miss this great opportunity, you. I did here with my friend Marcella, will be prostate gland herbal specialist all the way from Congo. In come to help us put full stop to anything will be prostate issues. As they come, look out for Baba Yoruba signboard. I occupy stand number one for inside National Museum, roundabout Ring Road, Benin City, Edo State. If he not be Baba Yoruba, he no fit be like Baba Yoruba.
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an energetic Afrobeat, Afropop anthem that blends smooth, catchy melodies with traditional high life influence. The song should have a vibrant dance floor, ready rhythm, driven

0: about success, nightlife, dominance, and enjoying the moment. It should feel like a club hit, cultural anthem, the kind of song that plays at parties, wedding, and festival. On my number 5 spot for this week, Kiss Daniel featuring Mr. Flavor. We run it. 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
3: And that was Kids Daniel featuring Flavor. We run it. Holding down on my number 5 spot for this week. Moving straight to my number 4 spot. And guess who I have? Notable Nigerian Afrobeat giant Wizkid lends his distinctive melodic touch to this collaboration, waving effortlessly between Fally's rich vocals round. The pairing feels natural with Wizkid laid-back delivery complementary. The Conkoles at his dynamic range perfectly. Ladies and gentlemen, on my number 4 spot for this week, Fally Ipupa, Jam It featuring Wizkid. Keep it locked.
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2: And that was Fally Pupa representing on my number 4 spot for this week with Wizkid on Jam 8. Moving straight to my number 3 spot, and guess who I have? Charlie Poppy teams up with Wizkid on Like That. Boom Booklack, a soundtrack from his album Oracle that blends playful lyrics and irresistible rhythm. The collaboration works brilliantly because both artists bring their distinct flavors to the table. His quick delivery constructs nicely with Wizkid's smooth vocals, creating a balance that keeps listeners engaged through the song. Ladies and gentlemen, Charlie Poppy alongside Wizkid, Boom Booklack. Just like that. Yeah, on my number 3 spot.
0: Number 3.
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2: And that was Techno holding it down on my number 2 spot with Press Button. Before I release my Fresh from the Boss and my number 1 spot, let's quickly go on a recount.

0: Poppy featuring Wizkid. Just like that. Bumper clack. There's no more two spots that you just listening to. Techno, press button. And now, and guess what? Who I have on my Fresh From The Box. On my Fresh From The Box for this week, a Benny Bass artist holding it down on my Fresh From The Box. Emily on $20 billion. Yeah, $20 billion. Wow. Emily West holding it down on my Fresh From The Box for this week. Keep it locked on Super 88.1 FM.
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2: And that was Emily West holding it down on my Fresh from the Box for this week with $20 billion. Moving straight to my number one spot for this week. And guess who I have? Still a Benin-based artist, Maleke on Iye. Iye is also known as Mother. It's an appreciative song by Maleke to all mothers worldwide. Now available on all platforms, go stream for the love of Mama. If you love your mother, ensure you have this song on your phone. Iye by Maleke, holding it down on my number one spot. Keep it locked.
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0: holding it down on my number one spot for this week with EA. Yes, just as they say, whatsoever has a beginning must have a end. Now we have come to the end of the Top 5 Ninja Countdown with the world famous DJ Dermix. Keep it locked for next week. 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Keep it locked and keep enjoying good vibes. I mean good vibes from Super 88.1 FM. 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And guess what? It's going to be bomb.
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many, many things, many, many things. I don't say I'm small, but my eyes don't see. Many, many things, many, many things. Be like I cross some mountains, I say I'm sick. I still exist, but I know there is this way.